read, yes, sometime the rest of this week or possibly next week in the book of 1 Corinthians chapter 15. Because that's where Paul really outlines the importance of the resurrection. Now, the disciples never have that understanding at this particular time in history. Yes? Verse 10, let's go. Then the disciples went back to their homes, but not Mary. Verse 11 tells us that she stood weeping outside the tomb. And as she wept, she stooped to look into the tomb. I guess she wanted another look at it to be sure. And again, look, like the others, Mary, she herself didn't understand the meaning or the purpose of the resurrection. All she knew is that the tomb was empty. And then her heart was broken because the body of Jesus was missing. But it tells us here in the verse 12 that when she looked into the tomb, she saw two angels in white sitting where the body of Jesus had lain, one at the head and the other at the feet. And they said to her, "Woman, why are you weeping?" And she said to them, "They have taken away my Lord, and I do not know where they have laid him." Now, I read you this, and first thing I would automatically think is that, look, I don't know, and why are you there? That is what would come to my mind. You know, when a person is distraught, yes? Huh? And full of sorrow and grief and fear as to what might happen to the body of her Lord. Look, I mean, she's not really thinking on all sides. Having said this, though, in verse 14, it says, she turned around and saw Jesus standing. But she didn't know that it was Jesus. Again, believers, probably with her eyes full of tears, Jesus said to her, "Woman, why are you weeping? Who are you seeking?" Supposing this man to be the gardener or something, she said to him, "Sir, if you had carried him away, can you tell me where you have laid him, and I will take him away?" And probably one of the most beautiful, tender, yes, things that we read in this entire passage are this gospel of John. Jesus himself said to her one word, and that's all it took Mary. He just said her name, Mary. And she turned and said to him in Aramaic, "Rabboni," which means teacher. So obviously, at this point in life, when she realized it was Jesus, yes, and she reaches out and grabs him like there's no tomorrow, as if she's not going to let go of him. Because what we read here in verse 17 is that Jesus saying to Mary, "Do not cling to me,
for I have not yet ascended to the Father. Go to my brothers and say to them, I am ascending to my Father and to your Father, to my God and your God. All right, hold on a minute, Bible family. Take a breath. Take a breather. At the end of verse 17 here, take a breather. Again, Bible family, members of the church, this is a very highly and tender moment when Jesus appears first to Mary. Isn't that awesome? The first appearance, hallelujah, to this woman who loved him so, who is standing there crying profusely, so distressed that she barely noticed that there are two angels in the tomb where Jesus' body had been laid, and so forth. And then here is this emotional crescendo that is going on here. When she realizes who Jesus is and cries out, saying, teacher. And it's a lovely scene if you picture it, believers. But there's also some challenging parts to it, because we have to address these enigmatic statements that is happening here when Jesus make this statement to Mary, such as, do not cling to me, for I have not yet ascended to the Father. Now, this statement in the Bible have been so much cause or a great deal of speculation over the centuries. People wanted to know exactly what Jesus meant and why and so forth. And look, I must admit, part of the confusion, if I want to be honest with you, is because of unfortunate rendering of these words in the King James Bible. Because if you remember reading this in the King James Bible, or if you do have a King James in your lap studying this afternoon, you are going to see, yes, rather than what the ESV says, do not cling to me, the King James says, touch me not. And that has led to a great deal of speculation by some people, by the way, who want to know what this was all about. And they speculated that Jesus didn't want Mary to touch him because he had not yet gone before the Father, and to touch him with sinful hands would defile him, Jesus, and somehow be an hindrance to him, ascending to the Father. Yes? And, you know, that's an unfortunate conclusion. Yes? And we have this widespread across society. Because first of all,
the Greek. Matter of fact, the Greek tense, whether you use the word to, cleanse or clean, is a verb in the Greek. Greek. Matter of fact, the Greek tense, whether you use the word to, cleanse or clean, is a verb in the Greek.

0: clinging to me. And the tense tells us that she had already touched him. Oh, they forget that part. Evangelist, they forget that part.
1: Yes, sir.
0: So if there was a problem there, mm-hmm. the damage would have been already done.
1: Done, yes, sir.
0: Huh? No. I don't believe for a minute that Jesus was in the slightest of that slight idea of about being defiled by Mary. So what was he saying to Mary, and why did Jesus not want Mary Magdalene to touch him? Well, we ask that question especially in light of some other references in the Bible, such as in Matthew's account of the resurrection. Yes, he tells us that Jesus met Mary Magdalene and another Mary, and he said nothing to them. When the Bible tells us that they took all at his feet and worshiped him, Matthew records nothing of any sort of a statement or rebuke of those women related to touching him. Now, the reason that Jesus gave in this passage in John, for Mary not continuing to hold on to him, is simply, I have not yet ascended to my Father. So we wonder, what did Jesus mean by saying he had not yet ascended to the Father, and why was that even a reason for Mary Magdalene not to cling to him? Are you thinking? I don't know. I really don't know. And you know what? Nobody else does either. I have studied this up. I've looked gospel passages, and I have read and over with this, and most of them begin with somebody, or commentary that some people have made. Most commentary had made the word perhaps, mm-hmm. as they begin to kind of explain what was going on here. Perhaps this, or perhaps that. And I know when you see people starting to say perhaps, yeah, they don't know. When you see the word perhaps beginning into these commentary, you know that they don't know. And they are just guessing all the way. Look, we understand so little, believers, of the realm of the spirit. We understand so little. And that's probably the biggest reason why these sort of statements are very difficult to unravel. Yes? If you are going to just take it at face value, it sounds very much like Jesus is saying that he has not yet appears in the presence of the Father. Post-resurrection.

0: action. But honestly, quite honestly, we don't know. We just don't know. And because we don't know the answer to that, we are equally at a loss to explain why he told Mary not to cling to him. But what we know for sure, believers, is that Jesus gave Mary an immediate task to perform. And that was, she was to go and inform the other disciples that he has risen and she had seen him. And that's exactly what she did. But Matthew's account tells us that Jesus gave Mary an additional message. Let's look at it in your Bible, in the book of Matthew chapter 28 and verse 10. Jesus says here in the ESV, "Do not be afraid. Go and tell my brothers to go to Galilee, and there they will see me." Now, there is going to be some interim appearances, yes, way before Galilee. But that is another message that Mary was told to pass along. Look in the book of John chapter 20 and verse 18 with us. Yes, Mary Magdalene went and announced to the disciples, "I have seen the Lord," and that he had said these things to her. And now we come to what I believe is the climax of this chapter, and that is the appearance of Jesus to the disciples right there in Jerusalem that very evening. Because we are told here in verse 19, this is the time. Yes, and this is the time stamp here when we look at it. "And the evening of that day," so we are still here on Resurrection Day. "And the evening of that day," the first day of the week, that is a Sunday. You get it? "The doors being locked where the disciples were," and we are told why the door were locked. "They were afraid for fear of the Jews. Suddenly Jesus came and stood among them." And whenever you walk into a room, yes, when the door is locked, it's a good thing to start off by saying, "Peace be with you." Because in that room are going to freak out. Because you got in the room without what? The doors being open. Mm-hmm. Yes? So that's always a good thing to say. Yes? So Jesus suddenly appears to the disciples, even though the doors was locked and closed. And you can imagine here the reaction. John doesn't really give it to us, but Luke does. Let me show you it in your own Bible. In the book of Luke, chapter 24, verse 37, it says, "They were startled and frightened," as you can well imagine about that, "and thought they saw a spirit." What does that tell you, believers? They are still not connected. connecting with the resurrection? Are they connecting? No, they're not. No, they went to find a corpse. Even when Jesus appears to them, they are still freaking out. A spirit. Look, we know from one of the other Gospels, yes? Well, even here in the book of John, he said that when he had said this, he shows them his hands on his side. So here is this physical part of Jesus showing himself to them. And it says, then the disciples were glad when they saw the Lord. Jesus said to them again, peace be with you. As the Father has sent me, even so I am sending you. Here is what is important. Listen, let's read on. And I want you to really see this. And when he had said this, he breathed on them and said to them, receive the Holy Spirit. If you forgive the sins of any, they are forgiven them. If you withhold forgiveness from any, it is withheld. Now, I want you to slow down here a minute, family. What we have just read here in the Bible, very impartation, believers, of the Holy Spirit for the purpose, the whole purpose of indwelling and regeneration. By the way, regeneration is a biblical word. To regenerate, yes, is to make alive. It is like a crude illustration, taking a dead car battery, if you may, yes, and filling it with the proper fuel, putting it on a charger, and getting it back up to the place where it is going to work again. And that's what the Holy Spirit, believers, came to do. This is the moment when the believers were born again. You get that? They were born again at this moment. We have mentioned it before, that prior to this moment, yes, no one had ever received the Holy Spirit to indwell them or to live within them. In the Old Testament, people did not receive the Holy Spirit to indwell. Yes, the Holy Spirit came upon, yes, in the Old Testament. He actually comes upon the new as well. We get to that later on. So the Holy Spirit could be taken away. Under the old covenant, that's why David, yes, in his famous prayer, yes, after committing adultery with Bathsheba, said to the Lord, take not your Holy Spirit from me, because he knew that it was a very real possibility. The Spirit was removed from people At times, Saul, the first king of Israel, was a man upon whom the Spirit came and empowered him to do great things. But later on, when he got weird, the Spirit was removed from Saul. So this happened in the Old Testament. The Spirit is not withdrawn in the New Testament. Yes? Because the gifts and the calling of God are irrevocable. Yes? So this is a completely different dynamic relationship that the believer has to God through his Holy Spirit. And notice here, believers, how it is imparted in this very first picture that we're given here in the book of John chapter 20. It says Jesus breathed on them. It's a beautiful picture we're looking at here of salvation being imparted through the indwelling presence of the Holy Spirit, being made alive. What did Jesus say to Nicodemus way back in the book of John chapter 3? He said to enter the kingdom, a man must be born again. Hallelujah. Yes? And Nicodemus thought he was talking about a physical birth. Yes? Nicodemus said, how is that even possible? It's not possible. And he said, I'm not talking about a physical rebirth, guy. I'm talking about a spiritual rebirth. The Spirit must cause this born again process to take place. And it happened when we put our faith in what Jesus did for us on the cross. We receive the Holy Spirit and we are born again. We are born anew believers. Yes. So what is the significance of this breathing? Well, it points back to Genesis, when man was made a living being. The Bible says that God created the man out of the elements, hallelujah, of the earth, and he breathed into his nostril the breath of life, and he becomes a living being. But sin came into the picture and man spiritually died and he needed to be reborn. Hallelujah.
1: Oh, glory to
0: and
1: God.
0: And that needed a required second breathing, believers. Hallelujah. By the Lord. And I want you to know without a shadow of a doubt this evening that when you came to faith in Jesus Christ, you too, hallelujah, was breathed upon, believers.
1: Oh,
0: and
1: glory.
0: You receive the Holy Spirit. Glory to God.
1: Hallelujah.
0: And you were born again. Glory hallelujah. To God. This is exactly what Jesus has foretold that would take place back in the book of John chapter 14. When he spoke of the coming of the Spirit, that the Spirit will go in them. Let's look back in the book of John chapter 14, 16 and 17 verse. It said, Jesus is talking here. He said, I will ask the Father. Oh, glory to God. And he will give you another helper.
1: Hallelujah.
0: To be with you forever. Even the Spirit of truth, whom the world cannot receive, look at that, because it is neither see him nor knows him. You know him, for he dwells with you and will be in you. You notice the word with? For he will dwell where? With you. And where? And what? In you. The two very important preposition here is with and in. Yes. Jesus said, the Holy Spirit is now with you. And there is coming a time very soon when he will be in you. Notice those different preposition, believers. And this is now the fulfillment of what Jesus promised. He breathed, hallelujah, on them and said, receive the Holy Spirit. And that's why the Apostle Paul refers to our physical body, yes, as temples. Let me show you it in your Bible. In the book of 1 Corinthians chapter 6, verse 19, it says, do you not know? This is what Paul writes here in the book of 1 Corinthians chapter 6 and verse 19. Do you not know your body is a temple of the Holy Spirit? Where is the Spirit? Within you, whom you have from who? From God. There you have it. You are a temple. That's awesome. You are a temple of the Holy Spirit. The Holy Spirit lives within you, believers. Huh? So it begins now to give us a whole different perspective of to what our body is and what we do with our bodies. Yes? How we treat our body. Now, failing as our bodies are, over passing of time, they are still the temple of the Holy Spirit. We are temples, believers, of the Holy Spirit. He lives within us. Awesome picture. The problem is, though, it causes confusion in some people's hearts and mind. When they read what we just read here in the book of John chapter 20, about the coming of the Spirit. And then, you know, people keep reading in their Bibles and they get to the book of Acts, which, by the way, may be the next book that we will look at. Yeah. But they get to the book of Acts and they hear Jesus saying to the disciples in Acts chapter 1, yes, guys, don't leave Jerusalem, but stay here until the gift of my Father comes. And we find out, yes, in Acts chapter 2, yes, that's the Holy Spirit. And that confuses people. Because you see, that happened on Pentecost, which is 50 days, yes, in the future, than where we are right here in history, in the book of John chapter 20. And that causes people to say, wait a minute here. What happened in John chapter 20? If Jesus says at Pentecost, the Spirit is going to come and fall upon you, what happens here? And it gets very confusing for some. Yes? Well, look, we're going to get into it when we get somewhere there in the book of Acts chapter 1 and chapter 2. What we're going to find out, believers, is that the coming of the Spirit in the day of Pentecost was for a different reason. It was not for salvation.
1: Yay.
0: Oh God, I hope your pastor listening to us.
1: Oh, Jesus.
0: Jesus didn't say it was for salvation on the day of Pentecost. In Acts chapter 1, he says, "And you will receive power when the Holy Spirit comes on you."
1: Yes,
0: not in. Hello?
1: Jesus.
0: On. Again, you got to pay attention when you're in Bible studies. Not when you're at church, a Bible class. You have to pay attention to preposition. Because if you don't, you're going to get confused. And believe me this evening, believers, even Bible scholars get confused about this. Yes? They do. They do. And that's why I encourage persons, don't just use the good old King James Version. Use this version of the Bible, if you can get it. Yes? Yes. So, I mean, I've done this before, and I've seen evil Bible scholars get confused. Yes, because look at it. When I study Bible, I read this very passage here where Jesus says, "I breathe on them, and they receive the Holy Spirit." And then I looked at the study note, and then I have gone through study Bible after study Bible. You might be confused, as I said, when you merge both of them together. And I mean, sometimes even the Bible teacher themselves get confused. Yes? Because when you look at John chapter 20 here, when Jesus said, "I breathe on them and they receive the Holy Spirit," I remember hearing this from one of my colleagues in Bible school. And they were like, They thought it's the same thing. Huh? This all fits, believers, when you understand the purpose and the work of the Holy Spirit. Now, the Holy Spirit comes in Acts chapter 2 to empower, not to regenerate. They're already born again. They were born again from early as resurrection night. This is 50 days later. Huh? They were regenerate the night when Jesus breathed on them. And now Jesus needed for them to be empowered. And so do you and I. Yes, I tell you. I think we need to, when we get, do you understand how many times the Holy Spirit mentioned in the book of Acts? Far more than any other book in Scripture. Yes. So you never know when we might get there, but one day we'll get there. We will talk about the power of the Holy Spirit and why that power is necessary in our lives. But we're not going to be diminished what happens here in John chapter 20. We're not going to gloss over it. Yes, we're going to realize that this is when they were born again. And by the way, look, when you receive the Holy Spirit for empowering, it's not like you're receiving more, come on now, of the Holy Spirit. No. Or as if that you had less of the Holy Spirit before. You can't think of the Holy Spirit that way. Yes? The Holy Spirit comes into our life for different reasons. There are different purposes, yes, that is connected to his work in our lives. And when we come to faith in Jesus Christ, the first and primary work of the Holy Spirit in our life is to regenerate, that you might be born again. But he longs also, yes, to do a work in each of us that we may be spiritually equipped and empowered to do the work that he has called us to do. Yes? So I hope you get it. Now, as we continue through this chapter, we're going to deal with the issue here, yes, of unbelief. And you know who that relates to, right? Person of Thomas. Yes? Verse 24, it says, Thomas, one of the 12 who was called the twin, was not with them when Jesus came, meaning the first time. We don't know why. We didn't get that. Maybe he didn't know that they were there. They were going to have a meeting that night, so he wasn't there. Yes? So verse 25 said, they told him that we have seen the Lord. And he said to them, and I want you to hear what Thomas said. Huh? Unless I see in his hands the mark of the nails and place my finger into the mark of the nails and place my hand into his side, I will never believe. By the way, in the Greek, that's emphatic. Yes? And, I look at the words of Thomas here, believers. Don't pull yourself away now. And said, I can probably relate a little bit to what Thomas, from the standpoint that the death of Jesus was traumatic. It was so overwhelming. In terms of its reality, the difficulty of it, that those kind of things don't favor very easily just because somebody else was around and said to you, oh, look, by the way, he's alive again. He came out of the tomb. He walked out of the tomb. Nobody didn't even see that he walked out of a tomb. He's here. And he's doing great. We saw him. We talked with him. Yeah, right. No, the mind just doesn't want to go there, believers. Yes? And you'll notice that Thomas give conditions, yes, for believing. He said, unless I, Thomas, see, unless I feel for myself. So he's putting that above everything else. unless I see and unless I feel, I will not believe. You know, we call Thomas Doubting Thomas. I don't know if you have heard that term before, Bible family. We call him Doubtful Thomas. He's a kind of doubting guy. It comes right from this passage, in case you never heard it before. This is where it came from. But you know what? This reason really isn't doubt. I'm being truthful. This isn't doubt. This is unbelief. Doubt is kind of like, oh, I'm not even sure. That's not what Thomas is saying here. He's saying, oh, no. Unless I see it for myself and feel, I will never believe. This is not doubt. This is a stubborn refusal to accept and believe. That's what's going on here. This is not doubt. I don't know where to get that from this passage. Doubtful Thomas. This is way more than just doubt. And by the way, look. Doubt is something that every believer deals with at different time in their Christian life. So let's not even go there with Thomas. So if you struggle with, you know, your own aspect of doubt from time to time, don't beat yourself up and feel like you're the worst Christian that ever known to mankind. Because it does happen. But that's not what's going on here. Yes? This is unbelief. And you're going to see that Jesus refers to it, huh? As what it is here in just a bit as well. But whatever issues that Thomas have dealt with as it relates to unbelief, yes? And doubt. He was not alone. I hope you know that, Bible Christians. Thomas, yes, we kind of put Thomas in this category over here by himself. You know, the guy who had a hard time coming to term with reality and faith. But he wasn't the only one. Let me show you a passage in your Bible from the book of Matthew, chapter 28, once again. And verse 16 to 17, it says, now the 11th disciple went to Galilee, to the mountain to which Jesus had directed them, and when they saw him and they worshiped him, but some, what's that word? Doubted. So you look at that and you said, oh, hold on. Why did Matthew tell us that? It's because it happened. And because doubt is a real thing. From time to time, it's a real thing. And quite honestly, I am so glad, Matthew threw a comment like that, because that's reality. Look, if somebody was writing the Bible to just draw you into a fantasy, they wouldn't say something like some doubted, because that could possibly put a serious doubt in your mind, you know, as how this happened. Well, some of those guys had doubted. Maybe I am justified in my doubt of my God. But isn't it interesting, though, that the biblical writers didn't have any problem telling you the absolute truth? that some of the people struggled to come to faith and to really truly trust that this was all real thing going on here and legit. I don't know about you, but I like what Matthew did. I really do. It injects the truth of what was going on here. Because guys, look, I tell you, faith is not a perfect thing. Do you understand that? I have walked with the Lord long enough, and I'm sure some of you do too. And you will realize that faith is not a perfect thing. It is a very imperfect thing. And we will categorize faith in some places. Have you ever noticed that some people sometimes think of saying, I'm having an hard time sometime with my faith, or my faith is strong? I don't know about you, but my faith is scattered. It's almost like, you know, something else. Yes. And I'm serious. And I've talked to other people who are like this just the same. Look, if I say to them, do you believe that Jesus died on the cross for you and your sin? They will tell you, No, I don't think so. There is no doubt in their mind that they are serious that Jesus died on the cross with them. No doubt. They're not questioning that for a minute. Do you think God is going to take care of your daily needs? I doubt it. Really? And it have come to my attention. Yes. And it is a reality, believers. I believe that Jesus died on the cross and he will save me. But I have zero faith that he will do this and he will do that and he will do that. That's a lot of people think. Some people will tell you, look, Jesus died on the cross for me, but I don't think he will restore this or restore that. Mm-mm. Huh? Yes. Some people don't think that Jesus can heal their body, but yet they believe in Jesus. I mean, you can push them apart. Huh? We can have very strong faith in one area and extremely weak faith in another area. So faith is not a perfect thing. It is a very imperfect, very challenging thing. And we are all hopefully growing in our faith. Yes. But we are growing sometimes in different areas, different departments, if you look. So just understand that for a minute, believer. But here is what happened with this whole struggle here. It says 8 days later, his disciples were again inside again, and Thomas was with them. And although the doors were locked, Jesus came and stood among them and said that important phrase that we used earlier, peace be with you. Then he said to Thomas, and look, he go right to Thomas. And he says, put your finger here and look at my hands and put out your hand and place it in my side And I want you to see what Jesus says here to Thomas. Do not disbelieve. That's a good translation. Do not disbelieve. That's unbelief. Do not disbelieve, but believe. Didn't mention doubt, did he? The New King James said, do not be unbelieving. And that's actually a good quote too. And Thomas respond here in verse 28 by saying, my Lord and my God. And yes, that is a declaration of his deity, the deity of Jesus. No doubt. But what Jesus goes on here to tell Thomas is something that we all need to hear. Jesus said to him, have you believed because you have seen me? Blessed are those who have not seen, yes, and yet have believed. That's an important thing for all of us believers to really take hold of this evening. You probably hear the statement, seeing is believing. Well, Jesus pronounces a blessing. A blessing on those who have not seen and yet believe. And you might be thinking to yourself, for real, hold on a minute, Bishop. Is it that the definition of blind faith? Believing without seeing? It's not. No, it's not. And here, let me give you the reason why I said that. When we put our faith in the finished work of Jesus on the cross for our own sins, we are putting our faith in so much more than what you can see with your eyes. Hallelujah. Did you hear me? So much more. So that's not blind. And that's one of the reasons Paul says what he says here in the book of Romans. Eh? And you should know this. Romans chapter 10 verse 9. If you can confess with your mouth that Jesus is Lord, and believe in your heart that God raised him from the dead, you will be saved. Awesome scripture. Write it out, put it on your Bible, on your fridge door. But guess what, believers? I was not there to see the empty tomb. Were you there to see the empty tomb? We are a couple thousand years too late. We did not get to walk, even walk by the tomb and see the stone rolled away. We didn't get to look inside, to peep inside and see those grave clothes lying on the floor one side. We didn't get to even be there when Jesus showed up that evening in a locked room with the door closed and suddenly among them. We didn't get to talk to the angels. And yet, we believe that God raised Jesus from the dead. Just as Paul said it there, if you confess with your mouth that Jesus is Lord and believe in your heart that God raised him from the dead, you will be saved. Yet we believe. And the reason that I believe is because I trust the eyewitnesses' testimony. They are given to us in the Bible. I have studied them for umpteen of years, and I trust them. And I trust the Bible. I trust the Bible that it is God's word. And because I believe, God came and did something further in my life that Paul himself talked about in the book of Romans chapter 8. Let's look at it. Romans chapter 8 and verse 16, Bible family. The Spirit himself bears witness with our spirit that we are children of God. You'll notice that it doesn't say that God's Spirit bears witness with our spirit that we can be children of God, right? This is not a witness that comes to us before faith. This is the weird part of it. Once you put your faith, yes, in the finished work of Jesus Christ on the cross, then the Spirit comes and bears witness with your spirit that you are a child of God. And it's a beautiful thing, believers. And the chapter then concludes with John saying here in verse 13, with the rest of his disciples, some things that we didn't write in this book. Now, John is telling us here that there is way more that happened that is not written down. But he said, these are written so that you may believe that Jesus is the Christ, the Son of God, and by believing, you may have life in his name. So you see, John was cognizantly aware of the fact that his eyewitness testimony, believers, was going to have an impact on people. And that's why he wrote this down. And that's the beauty, believers, of you and me being able to read these passages in the Bible, study them out, and look at the integrity and the honesty and the sincerity in which they have written. And we can say to ourselves that I believe this. I truly believe this. You know, there are a lot of other things. Yes? A lot of our reason why we put our faith in the Lord. You know, there are elements of the Bible. And people will ask the question, how do I know if the Bible is true? How do I know that I can trust in the veracity? And, you know, and so forth. And the legitimacy in the biblical text that is written. I mean, how do we know? How do we know? I mean, there are reasons or how you can know that the Bible is reliable. Yes, it is reliable. Yes? I tell you. So the question is asked as to how do I know? It would take me a little time to explain even more. It is unreasonable, I would add, though, to reject the truth of the Bible. Unreasonable. When you rarely looked at all the reason for faith, it is unreasonable to reject it in the end. And the reason why people reject it, it is because sometimes a lack of evidence. They just don't want to believe it. It's that same stubborn refusal, you know, that we saw in Thomas. You know, here's my conditions and so forth for me believing and so forth. Yes? Wow, one more chapter to go. Hallelujah. Glory to God. Thank you, Jesus. What a mighty God we serve. Thank you, Jesus. Thank you, Lord. This is where we're going to bring the curtain down for this evening. Let us pray. Father Jesus, we want to be people full of faith. Lord, we want to be people that are not doubtful, Thomas. Lord, we know, Jesus, that our faith is not perfect. And you are doing a work in every single one of us, Lord, to draw us closer, strengthen us in faith, day by day. Lord, I pray this evening that we, your people, would cooperate with the work that you're doing in us with your Spirit.
1: Yes, Lord.
0: Father, allow us to be people of faith, Lord, that we will stand even, Lord, when doubts arise around us. Even when skepticism, Lord, comes our way, even from others, our friends, our neighbors, that we would stand, Lord. Mighty God, we thank you for today. Thank you for the leading of the Holy Spirit. Thank you, mighty God, for guiding us. Oh, God, thank you, mighty God, for the empty tomb. And for all that it means, Lord, for your people. Because, Lord, our Lord and Savior, Jesus Christ, rose from the grave. Oh, God, you are the promise of new life. And you have given it to us, Lord. I pray today, mighty God, that anyone here in this audience at this time, wherever they are listening to us this evening, and they have not yet accepted that finished work that you did on the cross, that they would do it now, even in this prayer time, Lord.
1: Hallelujah.
0: In the quiet of their own, Lord.
1: Yes, Jesus.
0: And said, Jesus, I believe. I believe you died for me. I confess my sin to you. And I pray that you would forgive me. And come and live in my heart, Lord. Jesus, change my life. Thank you, God. Strengthen us, dear Lord, to live for you each and every day that we live. And we ask this in the name of the Father, the Son, and the blessed Holy Spirit. Amen. As we seal this prayer, we seal this teaching in Jesus' name. Evangelist Carr.
1: Yes, sir. Yes, sir. Thank you. Thank you, Bishop. Thank the Holy Spirit for leading you this afternoon as he normally do. Praise God. And we give God thanks and praise this afternoon. Bible family, what a teaching. Hallelujah. Praise be to God that God is giving to us. And this evening we studied from John chapter 20, 1 through 31. Praise God. Family, what a teaching. Hallelujah. Praise be to God that God is giving to us. And this evening we studied from John chapter 20, 1 through 31. Praise God. And there was

0: 15 can read the whole chapter of that. And we have Matthew chapter 28 and verse 10. Luke chapter 24 and verse 37. John chapter 14, verses 16 to 17. 1 Corinthians chapter 6, verse 19. Matthew chapter 28, verse 16 and 17. Romans chapter 10, verse 9. And Romans chapter 8, verse 16. And let me just go back over them for you. We studied from John chapter 21 through 31. Mark chapter 16 and verse 1. 1 Corinthians 15. Read that whole chapter for yourself. Then we have Matthew chapter 28 and verse 10. Luke chapter 24, verse 37. John chapter 14, verses 16 and 17. 1 Corinthians 6, verse 19. Matthew chapter 28, verse 16 and 17. Romans chapter 10 and verse 9, and again Romans chapter 8 and verse 16. And those are the scriptures for today. Baba family, let's continue to study the word of God. As we study, we will know more about the Lord. God bless you, Bishop, and thank you again, sir. May God continue to bless and keep you as you continue to teach his word.
1: Thank you, ma'am. God bless you too.
0: Great evening, sir. God bless you, sir.
1: All right, thanks. Take care. All the best.
0: Have a blessed one.
1: Yes, good. All right. That was Bible studies this evening. Thank God. All right, let me just try and see if I can get a little drink here and come back to us. All right.

0: knows his name.
1: I tell you, welcome back. Good evening, good evening. It's a little bit after 6 o'clock here in New York.
0: Use his name.
1: It's 85 degrees, can you imagine? Oh my God, 85 degrees, man. And kicking. Today it's kind of humid. I think it's more humid today than the past 2 or 3 days. Anyway,
0: here's a mountain you are
1: facing.
0: Hey.
1: His name is Bishop Easton Goburn.
0: Go
1: I played a song earlier with Bishop Goburn and Sister Grace. Not Sister Grace, but I think I wanna feature Minister Goburn this evening. For some, I love the one that says, "Does Jesus cares?" That's a wonderful song. I mean, I think that, and I don't know if we really, as I said, give enough respect to our singers, you know, the singers that, I mean, and it takes a little time for them to go back in the studio for some reason, you know, the voice get a little bit rusty, get a little older, and so forth. But it is what it is. I mean, just keep doing it. I've seen, you know, older people. I don't like to call people old, you know. But I see much, you know, not so young people. You know, people have been doing, in the secular world, though, you have the secular artists will come out with, you know, song after song after song. And, you know, I mean, we might don't even realize. I remember about 2-3 years ago, in the secular world, you have song come out. I mean, I don't know, but it just keep ramping up and ramping up every week. Did you know that we have songs that come out in the gospel fraternity every day? But it's not the song that our Caribbean people like. Yeah. That's just the truth. You know, there's a lot of foreign gospel artists, you know. But let me talk about Jamaica that I know. We Jamaicans, When Jamaica love a certain artist from overseas, remember me tell you, you know, you can't get that out of them, you know. If you talk about the artist that Jamaicans love, you talk about in spite of what had happened to some of them might have, you know, got themselves in situation that people keep talking about, but like the evangelist Jimmy Swaggart, that's a Jamaican thing. C. Barnes, that's a Jamaican thing. You're talking about the Spencers. I mean, who else I can name? Kirk Franklin. Who else I can name? Shirley Caesar. There's a lot of gospel artists that, you know, live overseas, and Jamaicans, when them hear a song from such an individual, it just sounds good to them. No matter what kind of song them sing, whether it's slow, fast, or almost fast, if there's such a word. You know? I don't know, but That's what it is. Anyway, let me say good evening to you again, and thank you for joining us. Good evening to, we are coming to you live from New York, Adoration Gospel FM, where we are live around the world at www.adorationgospelfm.com. We are live in Jamaica, Central 96.3 FM, Jamaica. Good evening to the staffs down there. Everybody must go and warm now. Anyway. But good evening to our sister station down there in Florida. Yes. Sunny Stage at Florida. Good evening to you. Good evening to you. Good evening to Brother Gary. Good evening to you, sir. Good evening to you, man. Good evening to you, my brother. And good evening to Sister Sharon. Good evening to you, ma'am. Good evening to you. Good evening to every one of the presenter on Caribbean Radio HD. Yes. Good evening to you. All right. Been here. I mean, I had a great time in Bible studies. Great time in Bible studies. Yeah, I did. Anyway, let me say good evening to Brother Mikey Sterling, who just turned over the station to us here at Central 96 and Adoration. I'm going to be taking you all the way up until 8 p.m. tonight. Mm-hmm. Then I will be turning it over to Brother Ezekiel, who will then turn it over to Vive Bass, and then Brother Vive Bass will turn it over to Alan, I think it's Alan Lewis, right? Yeah, could be. I hope I'm correct. But good evening to you. Good evening to the chat room family. Good evening to everybody. Hope you all are doing great. No matter what your day was like today, the day is already over. Just forget that. Let us look forward to the day ahead. That's tomorrow. Let's look forward to the night. I know a lot of children here in the U.S. is back at school, and we pray that God will protect them after so much things happening. We just want God to protect our children going to school, to and from. Yes, and we pray that God will keep violence out of the school, you know, and so forth, and keep the parents, you know, keep them alive, protect them. Make that they can, you know, see their children go through school, go through college, go through university, if it's that far, and, you know, do the right thing, you know, and so forth. So we say good evening to everybody. Yes, good evening to everybody. Thank you for joining us. I was listening to this song today.
2: Walking like she owns the
3: you
2: place.
3: Stretch your hand to
2: she
3: help.
2: Thinks she's better than us. I heard she's leaving for...
1: I don't think I like it.
2: Without saying a single word to anyone, to anyone. Look at her walking. Like she owns the whole of Freetown. She's just coming from London, thinking she's better than us. Look at that dress. Is that what they wear over there? She does not even greet us.
1: For those of you who love to judge...

0: All right. Good evening. Good evening. Good evening. Don't forget, coming up at the top of the hour, Central Evening News. Good evening, family.
1: Someday things will work out for my
0: kids. All right. Yes. Let me say good evening to the chat room family.
1: I've cried.
0: Chat. Good evening. Reverend Saint Hope. Good evening, my brother. How are you, sir? Good evening to the family. Servant David, good evening. Spiritual Vibe Boss, good evening. Brother Palmer, good evening to you. Real Mabe, good evening. Original Sherry.

Coca Cola, if you say, stop it. Hey, hey, hey, hey. Celebrate. Let's celebrate after.

evening, Mama Yvette, Sister Annette, Antoinette. Good evening, Sister Annette. Good evening. Good evening to the chat room family. Big up for the sale. We're going to celebrate this evening. Hey, DJ Nicholas. Man, come out with the album, brother. Man. I was listening to the album last night. DJ Nicholas, big up yourself, you know. I think I'm gonna be dropping one this evening. I plan to drop the entire album, but then I said, it's too bad. Don't forget the first Saturday in at the next month, you know. Things will work out for my good. So the first Saturday in September, even when I'm broke, where will you be?

0: evening, Sister Carleen. Good evening to you. Who say pull it up? Who are in my mind? Sister Annette, are you are in my mind? Of course we're gonna do that. All right, let's put it to one more time with that.
1: How are playing in tune, Marky?
2: No, we ain't G.I.A. In body no massa. And we ain't get that one from. Play it again, we ain't G.

What a wonderful Wednesday afternoon it is. They say mostly sunny here in New York. It's not mostly sunny. It's sunny. It's humid. It's nothing. Wherever you are listening from, say good evening to you. And thank you so much for joining us. Matter of fact, I was having a chit chat with a friend of mine. She's all the way in the state of Michigan. She is in the state of Michigan. Good evening to you, Edda. Good evening to you. Good evening. And we know you're listening. Good evening to you. So she's in Michigan. So I happened to give her a call yesterday. And we're talking about a lot of things from way back home in Jamaica. And then she just popped one question to me. And she said, you know, say, one morning I'm going to work. And as me start the vehicle, me hear a gentleman from down in Florida. And he was talking one who come on the radio station. And I hear when him say, Uncle Wayne G. And me say, Wayne G? A one Wayne G me know. Which she's correct. Any other Wayne G? Not read. Anyway. So she said, and I am listening clearly now. And she said, Mr. Why you that listen, Fran? Is a app or what? She said, no, on the radio. I said, which state you is? She said, I am in the state of Michigan. I'm going to say, I listen on the radio. Like you turn on the radio and I listen. She said, yes. As me press the button and start the car, the radio was on. And I hear Christopher listen. Good evening, Christopher. That's her son. And she said, Christopher was listening to the radio. Christopher put it on it. Somebody, Christopher's friend or something like that, put it on it. And they were listening and they were listening. And I said, yeah? But I was very interested. I don't hear Brother Gary mention any radio station in Michigan. Hey! So let me say, big up the radio station of Michigan, the state of Michigan. But she was listening to Brother Gary because he was on in the morning. So me said, big up, Edda. Big up yourself and thank you for the information. We love that. We love that. We love that. Big up your son. Big up your whole family. Big up everybody over there in Michigan. We're glad to see you all are listening. Good to know. Good to know. So after a hard day work, we're going to kind of stretch it a little bit. About 6 minutes after 6 o'clock, we're in New York.

0: Hey, New Year. 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
0: Thank you, Newi.

Thank you so much, beautiful me. Thank you so much. We can depend on you anytime. So let me remind you that I wanted to say it, you know, but I wanted to keep it in the background. Like, you know what I mean? Hey, thank you so much. Where will you be on September 4th? You don't know like that? Well, all roads lead.

0: They are located at 151 Civil Center Way. That's in Royal Palm Beach. That's in Florida, man. It's gonna be awesome for God. Praise us. Here we come. What a Labor Day weekend. Kevin Downswell is on the lineup. Skerrick Boy is on the lineup. Vesa is on the lineup. Marvin Razor, yeah, is on the lineup. And you know who top it off? The boss himself. Brother Gary. I'm telling you. So you can't afford to miss it. Wear something yellow. Step by step, we move, we rise. A little, you don't have to go all out yellow. Just a little touch of yellow. That's good. So we're not telling you that you have to change your dress code, but wear something yellow. You want like a bow tie or so. You know what I mean? If I want a t-shirt, you have on it yellow. That's good. Still celebrating. Praise House family, good evening. Door open at 6 p.m. That's September 4th. And the show begins at 7 p.m. sharp. $60 it is right now. Include food. And if you're unable to go, you just want to purchase your ticket for $40, and that's pay-per-view. So you can cock up in your living room and watch all the goodness that is happening down there. And then I guarantee you next year or somewhere else, or maybe the next month or the next month, you're going to say, no, Sammy, I've been there in person. That's so we said, oh. All right, there you go.
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0: So we are looking forward for you to turn out and celebrate with us at Praise House. It is Praise House September, let's say that. Praise House September 2026, huh? A couple months before we get to Jamaica, though. Jamaica, your turn will be the 5th of December. The 5th of December, it will be your turn in Jamaica. The World Gospel Clash with Uncle Wenji and Brother Gary. The first one of its kind, the World Gospel Clash. It is coming to Jamaica. Don't worry. At the Anglican Church Hall. As we continue here, let's go.

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So, as I said before, DJ Nicholas' new album is out. And brother,

0: I tell you. Talking about DJ Nicholas, though, I happen to listen to his testimony a few days ago. And there's something about DJ Nicholas' testimony. There are some testimony that some of our ministers that sing have, you know. And some of us don't hear them. Some people don't really play them, which is, to me, is very important for us to know. That give us some more information about the individual. Yes? And I happened to listen to his testimony, as I said, a few days ago. And I want you to, before I play the first song from DJ Nicholas, I want you to listen to this testimony of his. Solid. Solid. Let's listen to this. No, that's not what I do. No, that's not it. If I hear that, I know sign a testimony that. The testimony, man. Where is the testimony? You tell Nicholas, come up, man. Yeah, here you go. Yeah. That would be a good song to play too, you know. I'm not going to feature that this evening. Yes, here's the testimony now.
1: Well, the Bible says, you overcome by the blood of the Lamb and the word of our Lord.

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But what happen is, anyone who more influential are usually the one where get the best of you.

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0: I tell you, Kevin Downsell, man. And he is going to take us all the way up to the news. Carry me over. Right here on the Big Central 96. 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One more from Kevin Downsell. 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
1: Half a fierce. 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

0: 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I am Alexia King-White, and today is Wednesday, August 19th. 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In local news, St. Elizabeth wanted man, fatally shot in police confrontation in St. James. Murder suspect wanted in Dominican Republic, held in St. Mary. UAE issues alert over possible ransomware attack. In international, Iberia extend Cuba flight suspension to June 2027. 23 dead after bus carrying patients collides with truck in Brazil. 5.9 magnitude earthquake shakes China, Xinjiang province. In sports, Mount Pleasant falls to Cebuya in Caribbean Cup title defense. Wilson claims overall title at Mayberry National Bodybuilding Championship. Jamaica beat Curacao 2-0 to advance to CFU under 14 semis. In weather, tropical wave east of Jamaica to cross island tonight. 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
0: Do stay with us for the news and details.

Welcome back. And now the news in detail. We begin with local news. One of St. Elizabeth's most wanted men, Anward Kirky Hines, was reportedly fatally shot during a confrontation with the police in Westgate Hills, St. James, on Tuesday evening. Hines, who were from Newmarket in St. Elizabeth, was wanted in connection with a 2015 quadruple murder in Ginger Hill, St. Elizabeth, in which four men were killed. He was also among eight inmates who escaped from the Black River Police Station during a routine cell check in June 2023. Police say three of the escapees have since been killed in confrontations with the police, while three others have been recaptured. The manhunt continues for another escapee, Javon Sims of Copperwood, St. James. A 26-year-old man wanted for murder in the Dominican Republic has been captured by police in St. Mary. Giovanni De Jesus Metz Cruz was held during an intelligence-led operation in Anata Bay on Tuesday. He was wanted by authorities in the Dominican Republic in connection with the April 17 murder of a garbage truck driver in Santiago. Police say officers acted on information which led them to the targeted operation at a location in Anata Bay where Metz Cruz and another Dominican Republic national were staying. Both men, along with the resident who was housing them, were taken into custody. Investigations are continuing as Jamaican authorities work with their international law enforcement counterparts. And finally, in local news, the University of the West Indies says it is investigating a potential cybersecurity threat involving claims of ransomware. In a statement Wednesday, the university said there is currently no confirmed evidence that its IT information or systems have been breached or that the university information has been leaked. However, the UE says its incident response plan has been activated as a precaution, with the cybersecurity experts and regional authorities assisting with the investigation. Technical teams across the university are reviewing systems and checking for possible signs of compromise. UA is urging staff and the students to remain vigilant, avoid suspicious links and attachments, and report unusual system activity or suspicious messages to their campus IT help desk. That is it for local news. It is now time for international news.

Iberia has extended its suspension of flights to Cuba until June 27 amid a sharp decline in tourism on the island. The airline says flights to and from Havana will remain suspended until June 30 next year. Passengers with existing tickets can request refunds or rebook to another destination. Iberia first announced the suspension in April, citing the situation in Cuba. The island is facing an energy crisis, fuel shortages, and frequent power outages, which have also affected its tourism industry. Other airlines, including carriers from Canada, Russia, and Europe, have also suspended flights to Cuba. At least 23 people have been killed in a head-on collision between a bus and a truck in southern Brazil. The crash occurred early Wednesday in the municipality of Iparanga in Paraná state. Highway police say the truck veered into the bus lane at about 3:30 in the morning, causing the collision. Most of those killed were passengers on the bus, which was operated by Imvituva Health Department and was carrying medical patients to health facilities in Curitiba. The truck driver was among those killed. The crash forced the closure of the highway connecting southern Brazil with Sao Paulo, causing a lengthy traffic backup. Authorities are continuing to investigate the circumstances surrounding the crash. And finally, in international news, a magnitude 5.9 earthquake has struck China's central Shanghai province, according to the United States Geological Survey. The shallow quake struck early Wednesday in a mountainous rural area about 269 kilometers southeast of Dunhuang, at a depth of 10 kilometers. China's Earthquake Network Center reported the earthquake at magnitude 5.6. The tremor was strongly felt in the Dachadan area, prompting local authorities to deploy emergency response teams. An aftershock measuring 3.4 was recorded about 23 minutes later. There were no immediate reports of deaths or damage caused. That was the international news. Coming up is the sports report, brought to you by JC Grants Logistics and Travel.

0: In this evening's sports report, defending champions Mount Pleasant FA opened their CONCACAF Caribbean Cup title defense with a 2-1 loss to Cibao FC of the Dominican Republic at the National Stadium on Tuesday. Mount Pleasant dominated the first half but failed to capitalize on several scoring chances. Cibao took the lead in the 43rd minute through Diego Ledesma. Nicalia Fuller came off the bench and equalized for Mount Pleasant in the 69th minute with a long-range effort. But Cibao restored their lead in the 80th minute when Mariana Nichol converted a rebound to secure the victory. The defeat leaves Mount Pleasant needing positive results in their remaining matches to advance in the competition. The 2026 Mayberry JABBFA National Senior Bodybuilding Championship crowned its champions on Saturday at the Woolmers Boys Auditorium. Nicholas Wilson of the New Level Gym won the bodybuilding overall title after topping the middleweight class. Shaquille Bowen of Classic Body Fitness captured the men's physique's overall title, with Monique Trenchfield of Island Body Fitness was crowned Women's Bikini Fitness overall champion. Malik Griffiths of Raw Ground Training had a standout night, winning the categories Classic Bodybuilding, Men's Physique Muscular, and Bodybuilding Lightweight. Trishana Hutchinson of Fit Farm Fitness Club also claimed two titles, winning Women's Fit Model and Women's Bikini Fitness Short Class. The championship featured competitors from gyms across Jamaica in 14 categories and was held under the team Investing in Excellence, Building Champions. And finally, in sports, defending champions Jamaica have advanced to the semifinals of the Caribbean Football Union Under 14 Boys Tier 1 Challenge Series in the Dominican Republic. Jamaica completed a clean sweep of their Group C matches with a 2-0 victory over Curacao on Wednesday. Jaheim Brown opened the scoring in the 28th minute with a well-placed left-footed strike. Substitute Ty Sean Headley sealed the victory in the 67th minute, finishing a brilliant team move started by Makari D'Alagoye. Jamaica had earlier beaten St. Kitts and Nevis 4-0 and Aruba 1-0. The semifinals are scheduled for Friday, with Jamaica's opponent to be confirmed after the other group matches are completed. The sports report has been brought to you by JC Grants Logistics and Travel.
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0: It is now time for the weather report.

In today's weather update, a tropical wave east of Jamaica is expected to move across the island late tonight into tomorrow, followed by a weak trough lingering across the island. Tonight will be mainly fair. Tomorrow morning will be partly cloudy, with possible isolated showers across eastern parishes and coastal areas of north central parishes. Sunny conditions are expected elsewhere. Tomorrow afternoon will be partly cloudy, with showers and thunderstorms across southwestern parishes and hilly areas of other parishes. It will be also windy along the south coast. Kingston and Montego Bay should record minimum temperatures of 27 degrees Celsius tonight. On Friday, expect partly cloudy conditions with possible isolated showers across eastern parishes and coastal areas of north central parishes. Afternoon showers and thunderstorms are expected across western and central parishes. On Saturday, expect mainly sunny conditions in the morning, with isolated afternoon showers and thunderstorms across a section of western parishes. Another tropical wave is forecast to move across Jamaica Sunday afternoon. That concludes the weather report. Now a recap of the headlines. In local news, St. Elizabeth wanted man, fatally shot in police confrontation in St. James. Murder suspect wanted in Dominican Republic held in St. Mary. UA issues alert over possible ransomware attack. In international, Iberia extends Cuba flight suspension to June 2027. 23 dead after bus carrying patients collides with truck in Brazil. 5.9 magnitude earthquake shakes China, Shanghai province. In sports, Mount Pleasant fall to Saipao in Caribbean Cup title defense. Wilson claims overall title at Mayberry National Bodybuilding Championship. Jamaica beats Curacao 2-0 to advance to CFU under 14 semis. In weather, tropical wave east of Jamaica cross island tonight. And that is it for the Central Evening News. I am Alexia King-White on behalf of the entire Central 96.3 FM Jamaica and the Caribbean Radio HD team. Have a pleasant evening.

0: right, that was the Central Evening News. Mrs. King White, you there?
1: Yes, sir, I'm still here.
0: How are you?
1: I'm doing awesome. How are you?
0: I am doing great. I you know, when it comes down to sports, I love to kind of put myself in there, you know. Is it a Jamaican? Did you say a Jamaican team beat somebody overseas?
1: Yes, sir. You love to hear that, you sir. You still hear that?
0: Of
1: you get
0: course.
1: Excited.
0: Yeah, man.
1: Yes.
0: Yeah, man. Tell them.
1: I realize that the Jamaica team beat Curacao 2-0. So that's very good.
0: It were not good.
1: Oh, yes, God. So they'll be advancing to CFU semis. The under-4 team.
0: Yeah, that sounds good. That sounds good. But here's another
1: under
0: question.
1: 14. I said under 14.
0: Okay, great. So here's the other question. I hear in the news just now where there's a wanted man that was in Jamaica.
1: Please repeat, sir. I didn't hear you clearly.
0: There was a wanted man from a different country.
1: Oh, yes, sir. There was a wanted man from Dominican Republic. He was held in St. Mary.
0: So why the Jamaican that they were held with? Because you said there was another, so it's two right. foreign nationals.
1: So, right, there were two Dominican Republic men, right? But I am not sure if the person who was housing them were aware. You know, sometimes people probably rent somewhere from you or just pay you to stay at a specific time. Or
0: right, that's
1: the
0: true. That is true.
1: May not know.
0: That's
1: but if
0: true.
1: The person knew, if the person ever knew, and put them upstairs, they will be in trouble.
0: Yes, they have something to answer for. Well, I am happy that they hold him and taking him back to his country, because you never know what he could do to our Jamaicans, and then people that think that Jamaican do it.
1: Because them love blame Jamaicans.
0: Yes.
1: And Jamaicans do it.
0: there could be a possibility that some of these murders that is being committed is from different foreign nationals. And we don't know.
1: Yes, sir. I believe so too.
0: Uh-huh. All right. One last thing before you go. Why Central and Central State just bloom, just gone, left everybody, say?
1: Like a big lady guy.
0: No. Listen, today I hear you were playing an entry from a group in Florida.
1: Yes, sir. Yes, I am very excited. Yes. People from everywhere reaching out to me. Yes, sir.
0: That's awesome.
1: It doesn't matter if they are Jamaicans. I let them know that everyone welcome. We welcome you. So just once you have a gospel song, worshiping the Lord.
0: Yes.
1: Sir, I used to say the artists who are upcoming. And then I say, you know what? I can't leave out the others. Other people want to join as well.
0: Right.
1: So they join the fun. As long as their song never enter on Central Stage before, they are welcome.
0: One Central Stage funny up. What Central
1: Theatre? Never two.
0: And I must say, congratulations. You're doing an awesome job. I sat there and I listened and I said, hold on. How old is this show, by the way? How old is this show?
1: The show, let me see. I started in, was it April or May?
0: May.
1: July, August, September. 3 months.
0: 3 months?
1: Yes.
0: Oh my God.
1: I started in, I think it was May 5th. Or
0: yes, it's somewhere there about. Yeah, you're correct. But I mean, this is awesome.
1: Yes, sir.
0: Congratulations.
1: Very, very
0: keep it up.
1: Thank you so much, sir.
0: You're
1: Thank
0: welcome.
1: You.
0: Have a great evening. See you tomorrow.
1: Bye-bye.
0: All right, bye-bye. That's Lexi the Queen Bee, man. I tell you, one Lexi Queen Bee on the app, I'm telling you. Don't forget to join her tomorrow morning, yes, right here on Central 96.3 FM Jamaica, Adoration Gospel FM New York, and of course, Caribbean Radio HD. I tell you, wonderful, wonderful, wonderful program. 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Immediately after the Brother Geary show, Lexi the Queen Bee, I am telling you. Awesome, awesome. And as she said just now, if you have your song, but it's never been played on the On Central Stage program, that is aired every Tuesday, Wednesday, and Thursday on Caribbean Radio HD, Adoration Gospel FM, and Central 96.3 FM Jamaica. 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But congratulations, great songs. 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Don't forget also that Kids Breeze Global started yesterday evening. 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
0: All right, there you have it, Kids Breeze Global, I tell you. All right, let me remind you, the name is Uncle Wayne G. I'm going to be taking you all the way up until 8 p.m. here in New York and South Florida. Of course, it will be 7 o'clock in Jamaica. Coming up at the top of the hour, yes, it will be Brother Ezekiel from the Cayman Island. And then Vibass will take over from him. Keep it locked right where you are. Now, I promise you that I will be playing a song from DJ Nicholas' new album. Yes. This is DJ Nicholas featuring L. Aris.

top class production, I'm telling you. Wanna make a move without DJ Nicholas featuring L. Aris on this one. Drop you another one. It's 31 minutes after 7 o'clock here in New York. 29 before 8 o'clock. Here goes another one from DJ Nicholas' album. It is out.

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2: Ladies and gentlemen, I'm talking to my good friend, Mr. Malcolm, about credit. And you know, credit is so important in our office. I'm going to get straight into it. Mr. Malcolm, let me ask you a question. How long it take to fix somebody's credit when they have repo, bad credit?
3: Absolutely. So it all depends, because many people have different things in their credit that can be hindering them, whether it's a bankruptcy, a repo, a foreclosure, excessive hard inquiries, late payments. I would say a typical credit repair process takes anywhere between 4 to 6 months to see changes. It could take potentially up to a year. So I don't like to just tell people it's within a certain time frame. You could probably see results as soon as 30 days, though.
2: Yeah, because I have lots of friends who tell me that less than 2 months, their credit was failing. How can somebody know that they have good credit? What are some of the things that your company proves to them that they have good credit?
3: Absolutely. So what everyone, once they schedule a call with me or one of my team, we will get on Zoom and show them step by step what's going on with their credit, what's hindering their scores, and how they can improve it. So there's certain things that you have to look at your credit, like whether it's payment history that has to be 100%, meaning you may have a late payment or missed payment. Those things could potentially drop your credit 100+ points. So you definitely want to make sure that you have no late or missed payments. Excessive hard inquiries that are not attached to an existing account, they could become rectified.
2: I have a special right now for the first 10 people. Can they get a special deal? The first 10 people who call this number right now, ladies and gentlemen, put this number on your phone, 302-303-8146, 302-303-8146, 302-303-8146. 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

0: Want to say good afternoon, good afternoon, good afternoon to each and number one. Blessed good afternoon to you, and of course to you. Good afternoon to each and number one out there. Welcome to our Thursday night Bible study, A Look Into the Book. It's a beautiful Thursday afternoon. It's a beautiful Thursday night. The time is just around 8 minutes past 11 o'clock. You're listening to Reverend Saint Hope. This is our Thursday night Bible study. I want to say good afternoon and good night to those listening in the chat room at CaribbeanRadioHD4.com. All the folks listening online on social media, blessed good afternoon to you. Each and every one in their respective places, good afternoon, good afternoon, good night, good night, good night.
1: It's been a while.
0: Want to big up my leg, Scarrett Boy, who did an excellent job just earlier.
1: But hear my heart cry.
0: We got less than an hour to go, ladies and gentlemen, to get into a word this afternoon. And I want to talk this afternoon on the subject of worship.
1: Worship you, I live.
0: On the subject of worship, yes.
1: Worship you,
0: I want to say good night to Lady Claudette VT. Good night to you, Sister Velma. Good night to you, and of course, Lady Shanti Love. Good night, Brother Lee Croft Palmer. Good night to you. I live to worship you. Yes, yes, yes. We're gonna talk about worship. All the folks that are listening silently, if you're burning the midnight oil, want to say good night to you. Yes, thank you for joining me right here on Caribbean Radio HD. Remember, you can download the app. It's in the Google Play Store and the Apple Store. Servant David, blessed good night to you. Remember, ladies and gentlemen, Servant David's program comes up right at 12 a.m. Yeah, 12 in the a.m. as well. A.m., right? Yeah, 12 a.m. Once again, want to say good night, good night, good night, good night. We want to look at the subject, types of worship that God rejects. Yes, ladies and gentlemen, there are some things that we do and call it worship, and God says no. That God says no, no, no, no, no. That don't come close. That is not even near to me. Lady Annette, good afternoon to you. Lady Paula, good afternoon. Brother Ray, blessed good afternoon to you, sir. Yes, man, it's true, me I tell, it's true, me I tell. Some of what we call worship as a church, as people of God.
1: Just the voices.
0: Yeah, God says, no, no, no, no, no. That ain't measure up yet. That ain't even come close. Once again, want to say good night, blessed good night to each and every single person under the sound of my voice. Yes, man. First and foremost, we need to look at what worship means. Yes, if you look in your Nelson dictionary, I don't even know if there's a Nelson dictionary anymore. I don't know if Nelson still is making dictionary, because AI take over everything, and Google and ChatGPT and all these things take over everything. So I don't know if there's any Nelson dictionary. But the book definition of worship means showing deep love, honor, and respect to a god or a sacred power, or a very admired person or thing. So worship, according to the dictionary, means showing deep love, honor, and respect to one, a god, or to a sacred power, or to a very admired person or thing. So we can end up worshiping people, you understand? Anybody has ever watched Michael Jackson performing?
1: To worship you,
0: and I've seen the crowd when they are, you know, admiring him while he performs. Anybody ever see Michael Jackson when he jump up out of the stage in Belgium? clad in all full gold. And he stood on the stage for about 3-4 minutes, not moving. And the crowd were just screaming their heads off. People was fainting. Kids was just, you know, blocking out. And Michael Jackson just stood on the stage in front of everybody, and he was just refusing to move, and it was just pandemonium. The word worship comes from an old English word that means worth-ship, which means giving respect to something because it has great value or worth.
1: Away from the noise. With you.
0: Sister Sonia in Baltimore, good afternoon to you. Sister Melrose, blessed, good afternoon to you.
1: Way away, yeah, to hear your voice.
0: So when we worship God, ladies and gentlemen, it means we're giving him what he is worth. Yes. Shanti Love say, yeah, people would pass out. Yes. I mean, if I could equate any type of humanistic worship, I would look at how people treated Michael Jackson in his heyday. You understand? How they respond to him. And I remember I was a youngster at the time when Michael Jackson was rocking the world. You understand? And it was crazy when you saw it on TV, how they reacted. It was as though they were in the presence of deity, the way in which they reacted. And that is how much of a worth they placed on him as a superstar. In the Bible, ladies and gentlemen, however, worship is a little bit different. Though, Scared Boy, you're saying that's not worship, bro. That's entertainment. It was entertainment for Michael, but it was worship for those who looked at him, for those who was watching him. When you look at the young people, them face, remember, I know, Scared Boy, worship Michael Jackson never go up there and say worship me, you know. But it's a little bit different. Though, Scared Boy, you're saying that's not worship, bro. That's entertainment. It was entertainment for Michael, but it was worship for those who looked at him, for those who was watching him. When you look at the young people, them face, remember, you know, Scared Boy, worship Michael Jackson never go up there and say worship me, you know. But they gave him

There are some Christian singers, songwriters, performers who want that type of attention. And that you have to look upon. You understand? Scarlett says, if you give an artist a forward, like if you give an artist a forward, it just look different in different cultures. Can I tell you that it's not the same? There are those who is much more than a forward. Come on, man. There are those who would look at that person. All right. In today's world, there are people who they said they worship Beyonce. Think about it. I promise you. It is the attention that becomes worship. It's the mindset behind it that becomes worship. It's not what the entertainer does. It's how the entertainer is received that makes it worship. All right? It is based on the value or the worth that you give to a person, place, or a thing. You understand? That makes it worship. Understand the difference. All right? Now, in the Bible, worship is the total heartfelt response of a person to the greatness, the holiness, and the worth of God. It is much more than singing songs and attending a service. It involves recognizing that God is supreme and his value. You understand? And what we place on him and the honoring of him, you understand? It must come through both reverential praise and everyday obedience. So worshiping God is different from the world worship. And so understand what I'm saying. Understand. You see me? It's very important. Now watch this. Scarlet Boy says, when Reverend Saint Hope is on stage, I put worth on his performance. I don't worship him. I just enjoy his presentation. That's a total different thing, Scarlet. You have sense and me have sense. You understand? You already know God. But what about those persons who don't know God? We're not talking about people. We're not comparing Michael Jackson's worship to the worship of God. You know, we are using the book dictionary to say this is how they revere him. Based on the book dictionary. Listen again what the book says. The dictionary says, worship means showing deep love, honor, and respect to one, a God, or two, a sacred power, or three, a very admired person or thing. All right? So it is based on the dictionary what people do when they overly revere somebody. Remember, you can appreciate somebody's performance. You can appreciate somebody for their worth, their entertainment, the value that they put in their performance. But it does not have to be worship. But then there are those, and that's the point I'm trying to make. In every crowd, there are those who become fanatical in their attention. They become overly, you know, exuberant. When them see a person perform, you have some people who are faint out because their favorite star is performing. That becomes a little bit over the top. All right? So, as Christians know, we turn our attention as it relates to worship to God. And it is the total heartfelt response of a person to the greatness, the holiness, and the worth of God. It becomes much more than just singing songs or attending a service. It involves recognizing God's supreme value, honor, and of course, we honor him through reverential prayers and everyday obedience. So worshiping God is a separate thing from how people put attention or worship unto man. You understand? And trust me, even in today's world, many, many, many people overemphasize them worship. Some people out there are tooting horns and blowing trumpet and knocking cymbals because some performer, you understand, does it for them. And so, yeah, this is what worship is. You understand? Now, in the church, and we go back over to our church people them now. We have adopted this method, you know, of worship where you go to church and praise and, you know, the team sing and people, you know, get in the spirit and all these things. And that in itself becomes what most people would classify as worship. But it is far more than just our application on a Sunday morning. It is far more than what we do when we get down to the house of God. Worship goes a lot deeper as it relates to

God. And so we have to first and foremost realize that what we do at the church on a given Sunday or Saturday, depending on when we go there, is way different from what God expects or demand from us. You understand? Singer Jay, good afternoon to you. Blessed good afternoon to all the folks that are listening on social media at this time. We're just running through with our Thursday night Bible study. It's called A Look in the Book. All right, so what God asks for, as a matter of fact, God don't demand any worship from us. You understand? God doesn't demand that we worship him. He has placed himself in front of us based on his deeds, based on what he has done, and he says, you choose what you want to do. All right? So he doesn't demand our worship. Now, if you are one of the persons who have, you know, put worship in that box that they do on a Sunday, we have to come out of the box there. Worshipping God is a every single day activity that does not necessarily only involve the act of praising him or the ceremonial act, you understand, that we do in church. It involves how we live and how we make spiritual applications to him and his word. It involves how we treat other people. Worshipping God it encompasses a whole lot more. You understand? A holy more. You see me? And so it's very important how we look at worship as we move forward. You understand? Now there is a big conversation going on Caribbean Radio HD4 because Skerrit Boy is of the opinion that people are only entertained by entertainers and they don't take it any further. And there are many, many persons who can attest to the fact that sometimes audience members, people who view and celebrate entertainers, overstep and end up into what would be the dictionary version of worship, giving more credence to the person than the person is worth. You understand? Remember, you know, Skerrit Boy, me and you cannot judge the people them based on we, because we would have gone into already a decent and religious relationship with Jesus, so we know who and who we supposed to give that type of divine creditation to. But there are those who don't know God, who don't attribute their lives to God, and so they will step out and they will give more credit or credence to somebody than they deserve. They will elevate that person to larger than life status. And as simple as you may think it is, you might just say it's entertainment, but it goes deeper in their psychic than what we would perceive. I promise you that. The person who stalked and end up, you know, murdering Selena, she had a elevated view of this young lady. And there are so many instances where we see people stepping over and above, you understand, the normal bounds of just being impressed and going into different levels where they're not supposed to go. And again, considering even today how they have people say they have a church that is dedicated to Beyonce, you know, it borders into craziness. And so, you know, it's very important that we have to understand that. And of course, you know, some things, again, Skerrit Boy says he needs quantifiable data. We're just making it up. I wasn't always saved. I got saved as an adult. Never worship a person in my life. But then Skerrit Boy, you cannot use... This is the thing you have to be aware of, Skerrit Boy. Again, we don't want to digress and put the conversation only on what he is saying. But I want to say, you cannot use your personal experience to generalize it based on what the dictionary says, based on what the data says. Let me go back again and repeat what the data says world worship is. All right? Secular worship. It says secular worship means showing deep love, honor, and respect to one, a God, two, a sacred power, or three, a very admired person or a thing. All right?
And it comes from the old English word meaning worship, which means giving respect to something because it has great value or worth to the individual. And so in that regard, there are people who worship people. All right? Again, that's just based on the data coming from the dictionary. All right? In Christianity, in almost any other religion that gives credence to a divine power, it is the heartfelt response to the greatness, holiness, and worth of God. You understand? Let me go back and say to Christianity. It is giving God the credence, the response of our heart. Alright? So again, let me go back and talk about what I came to talk about. 11:26, and we are not yet even start. I want to look at the flip side to what is worship, and to say there are some things that we are doing and giving God, you know, worship that He does not want or will not accept. All right, let me start out with the first one. And we're going to go into the book of Matthew chapter 15 and verse 8 and 9. Matthew chapter 15 verse 8 and 9. The worship that God rejects, the first worship that God rejects is lip service or idolatry worship. Lip service or idolatry worship. And that means, ladies and gentlemen, you are worshiping with your mouth while your heart is far from God. And a loud song, listen this carefully, a loud song cannot hide a distant heart. This is what the Bible says in Matthew chapter 15, verse 8 and 9. It says, "These people honor me with their lips, but their hearts are far from me. They worship me in vain because their teachings are merely human rules." God is saying here, you could have sing till you're blue. If your heart is not in it, then I am not accepting that. People will go before the altar and they will do the everything, all the prerequisites that is you know, traditional in their church. It is what is expected. People, you know, do it normally and then wake up and then grow up and everybody do it. You understand? But their heart, ladies and gentlemen, is still not broken towards God. Remember when Samuel went to anoint the king in Jesse's house, and Jesse presented all his sons before Samuel, and Samuel was supposed to pick one. And Samuel said, "That one looked like a good one. This one looked like a good one." And God says, "No, don't pick that one, because man look at the outward appearance while God look at the heart." Let me tell you this, ladies and gentlemen, it's so important to know that your heart have to be in it. Jesus says, God says in the word, your heart have to be in it. Jesus says in Matthew that your heart have to be in it. If your heart is not in it, God is rejecting your worship. God is what? Rejecting your worship. So the first worship that God don't want and He will not accept is the one where you're giving Him lip service. Amen? I promise you, ladies and gentlemen, it's going to get deeper. It's going to get deeper. Can I tell you? It's going to get deeper. It's going to get deeper, ladies and gentlemen. Promise you.

0: Great is thy faithfulness.
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0: Ladies and gentlemen, welcome back. I want to say good afternoon once again to all the folks that are online. And of course, listening on Caribbean Radio HD. It is the home of the Brother Gary Morning Show. Weekday mornings from 6 until 10. Yes, good night to you and of course to you. We're talking about worship that God rejects. Talking about how we, as the people of God, make that spiritual application before God. Are we doing this out of self? Are we doing this just because it is popular in our churches? Are we doing this to, as it were, make ourselves feel better? And God demands us to worship him in a certain manner, in a certain way. When we worship, that is, he asked us to worship him in a certain way. And are we doing this? One of the worship that God rejects, you know, vehemently rejects, is worshiping while disobedient. Worshiping while disobedient. Now, this is one of the situation that many of us as Christians find ourselves in, this situation. Being disobedient to God and feeling like if because we come to church and we sing two songs and we pray and because we, you know, may get in a spirit and we may do all the little prerequisites, that it totally offsets our general disobedience. If God demands that you live a life that pleases him, if he asks you to accept his son Jesus Christ and the provision of salvation, and if you say no, me not into that, or if you even decide that you want to accept Jesus but at the same time you're living a negative secular life, or you're doing things that displease God, you are disobedient to God. Do you think that disobedience can be offset by you worshiping him? Because many of us think that way. And so you will have people today shouting hallelujah, glorifying God, and next minute you see them, they're in a party or they're in some type of compromising situation, or they may be sleeping around doing things that goes against the teachings of God, but yet they want God to recognize them when they praise him. This is what God says to us in 1 Samuel chapter 15. He asks this question, and it's a very important question. He says, has the Lord has great delight in burnt offering? He's saying, does God love burnt offering and sacrifices? Does he love it more than obeying the voice of the Lord? He's asking this question. Do you think that the Lord loves burnt offering and sacrifices more than obeying the voice of the Lord? And then he answers the very same question and says, no. He says, behold, to obey is better than sacrifice, and to listen is better than the fat of rams. So God is here saying, it better you keep your sacrifice if you're not going to obey me. It better you keep your sacrifice. What is the sacrifice? The worship. He is saying, don't come here. Come lift up holy hands and do all of the things them to make yourself feel good while you're living in disobedience. And this is one of the major problems with us, especially the churches and the people who claim that they love God. They want God to accept when they have the time to worship him, or when they give this little, you know, this little ceremonial type of thing, this ritualistic type of worship, but yet they are disobedient to God in their general living. If God said don't lie, then lie. If him said don't cheat, then cheat. Him said don't thief, then thief. Whatever it is that their hearts tell them to do, they do. But they want to nullify it by coming to give God a little bit of worship, you know. They come and they sing to a song and they feel good because the song make them feel good, and they walk away thinking, I did my duty today. I did what God wants me to do today. God says, no, I do not accept your worship because you are living in disobedience. Behold, he says, to obey is better than the sacrifice that you bring. And to listen to my instructions is better than the fat of rams. Is it important for us to understand these things, ladies and gentlemen? If we are not understanding it, then he is totally against what we bring to him as worship, and we must understand this. It's important for the people of God to understand this. What we keep on doing in the churches is opening our mouth and trying to nullify and to appease our own consciences, but we are not living good quality lives before God. We are not pleasing God with what we do and what we say. Amen. And it's important for us to know this, that God is not pleased with your worship if your life is reflecting disobedience. Again, I am not here to judge. I'm just here to tell you what the Word of God says. Another one of these worship that God does not accept, ladies and gentlemen, is people who worship with clean songs but dirty hands. It's a little bit of the same as living in disobedience, but this time they take it to another level, because you have some people who worship holy on Sundays and Saturdays. They are living there. They're the biggest thing since sliced bread, and the most pious and the most decent and the most holiest. But in the rest of the week, they are corrupted, they are vile, and they are disgusting before God. And God says, I don't want that worship. I don't want you to put on a certain level of holiness Friday night all the way back till Monday morning, and then for the rest of the week you are living ruthless and corrupted. You understand? Let's look at Amos, ladies and gentlemen. The book of Amos, chapter 5, verse 21 to 23. It says here, let me see if I can find it and read it for you, because it's important. He says, I hate, listen what God says, I despise your religious festival, your assemblies, meaning when you come together as people of God. It's a stench to me. It come to me stink. That's what God is saying, ladies and gentlemen. Even though you bring me burnt offering and grain offering, I will not accept them. Even though you bring choice fellowship offering, I have no regard for them. Away with the noise of your songs. I will not listen to the music of your harp. Why? Because God is saying you are corrupted. You understand? You praise me today, but you treat people like animal. You are a terrible person, and you want me to accept your worship. Let's look at Isaiah. Let me look quickly at Isaiah when God speaks out and speak in full mind. Isaiah chapter 1, verse 11 to verse 15. Let me tell you, say it is solid, ladies and gentlemen, this word. It is solid. You understand? You cannot live anyhow and want to give God worship. Worship is much more than singing two songs and making yourself feel good. It's much more than working up yourself into a frenzy. It is much more than speaking in tongues and jumping and shaking and rocking and doing all these things that we take so much pride in doing. It is living a life that pleases God. It is applying yourself on a daily basis to the things of God. It is studying to show yourself approved by God. It is looking at the book that God gives us and abiding by it. You understand? Look at what God says in Isaiah chapter 1 and verse 11. He says, the multitude of your sacrifices, what are they to me? I have more than enough of burnt offering, of rams and the fat of fatted animals. I have no pleasure in the blood of bulls and the lambs and the goat. And this is, let me tell you what this is coming from, guys. It's coming from the Old Testament version of worship, where they would kill animal and burn a sacrifice. And in that way, that would be what God receives as worship. And God is saying, enough is enough. I don't want none of this. Let me take this phone call. Caribbean Radio, good night. How are you?
1: I'm fine. One thing, sir, please. Amos, what again? Can I give me back Amos?
0: Amos chapter 5, verse 21 to 23.
1: Amos 5, 21 to 23. Thank
0: yes,
1: you, sir.
0: God is good. Bye-bye. God is good. Bless you, my brother. Thank you so much, yes, sir. And of course, ladies and gentlemen, we appreciate all the folks that are listening wherever you're listening from. Queen Will, good afternoon to you. So in those days, the spiritual application, the spiritual ritual of worship was to burn, you know, sacrifice. That's when they burn up the animal, and that that ritual was said to take away their sins. It was to appease the sins of appease God and take away their sins. Not that it removed their sins, but it appeased God. You understand? God accepted that as their version of worship. And so now God is speaking to them. We in these days have to look at what we classify as worship in the church, which is generally to do the ritual of singing and praising God and worshiping and praying and all of these things that we do in church. You understand? Prayer kid, you know I go. You know I go. Blessed good afternoon to you. And of course, all the folks listening in ATL. So when he talks about getting rid of the burnt offering, he's saying, I am not pleased with what you apply yourself to and call it worship. He says, when you come to appear before me, who has asked this of you? This trampling of my courts. Stop bringing meaningless offerings. Your incense is detestable to me. New moon, Sabbath, and convocations, I cannot bear. Your worthless assemblies, your new moon feasts and your appointed festival, I hate with all my being. They have become a burden to me. I am weary of bearing them. When you spread out your hands in prayer, listen, ladies and gentlemen, I hide my face from you. Even when you offer many prayers, I am not listening. Why? Because your hands are full of blood. Your hands are full of blood. You are corrupted. God is saying we cannot go before him knowing that we have corruption in our life, that we are living negatively and still trying to worship him. It's almost like pragmatism. It's like we take God for this big fool where we want now for God to overlook all our wrongs because we sing two songs. Overlook all our wrongs because we pray two prayer. Overlook all our wrongs because we read certain parts of scripture that we like. And God is saying, no, that's not how it works. I will not accept that. I refuse to accept that, ladies and gentlemen. It's important for us to know that it is not right. It is not right, and God refuses to accept it. Amen? I really have to hurry along because I want to get to the point that I want to get to and show us from the book how God wants us to apply ourselves to him. The next thing, the next worship that God refuses to accept, ladies and gentlemen, the next one that God refuses to accept is worshiping with unresolved sin. Worshiping with unresolved sin. Sin, very important, because some people want God to overlook their sinfulness, living in the sin, but then still want to praise God and still want him to answer them. They still want to praise him and still want him to answer them. Can I tell you, ladies and gentlemen, when you have unrepentant sin, when you have sin that you are not asking God to forgive, the sin block out everything else where God wants to do for you. The Bible says, behold, the Lord's ears is not too hard that him can't hear. You understand? Or his hands too short that him cannot reach you. But your sins have separated you from God. So when you go before God and try to worship, but you ain't never repent for sleeping around, never repent for thieving the money at your job, never repent for cussing out your parents, never repent for abusing your wife and your husband, your husband and your spouse and your children and all these things, for all the negative things that you are doing, how do you expect God to accept your worship when all he sees is sin? We have to go before God and repent first and foremost so that he can hear us. David said this, if I had regard iniquity in my heart, the Lord God would not have heard me. If I had regard iniquity in my heart, the Lord God would not have heard me. And so how do we expect to go before God to lift up holy hands when we have sin in our life where we now repent of? Come on, people. Talk to me. Are we so ridiculous? Are we so, impertinent? Are we so bright and feisty? God don't want that from us. He wants us to repent that he can forgive you and that he can move on with you. Let's look at Isaiah chapter 58, what God says to the people. Amen. Reading from verse 1. That's Isaiah 58, reading from verse 1. He says, shout it aloud. Do not hold back. Raise your voice like a trumpet. Declare to my people their rebellion and to the descendants of Jacob their sins. For day after day they seek me out. Listen to this, you know, ladies and gentlemen. Come on, listen to me. Day after day they seek me out. They seem eager to know my ways, as if they were a nation that does what is right and has not forsaken the commandments of its God. They ask me for directions, for just decisions rather. They ask me for just decisions and seem eager for God to come near to them. Why have we fasted, they say, and you have not seen it? Why have we humbled ourselves and you have not noticed it? This is them talking to God, you know. And he says, yet on the day of your feasting, you do as you please. And you exploit all your workers. Your fasting ends with quarrel and strife and striking each other with wicked fists. You cannot fast as you do today and expect your voice to be heard on high. This is the kind of fast that I have chosen. Only a day for people to humble themselves. Come on, ladies and gentlemen. Come on. Is it only for bowing one head like a reed, or for lying in sackcloth and ashes? Is that what you call a fast, an acceptable day of the Lord? He says, this is not the kind of fasting I have chosen. This is what I want for you people. I want you to loose the chains of the injustice and untie the cords of the yoke and set the oppressed people free and break every yoke. Is it not to share your food with the hungry and to provide the poor with wandering poor with shelter? When you see the naked people, to clothe them and not to turn away from... Listen, I would want to read this fully, and I would admonish you to read it as well, to see that God is saying here, I am not with what you are doing. I wish the Church of Jesus Christ would wake up from their fallow ground, wake up and from their slumbering rather, and realize that what is happening today in the churches is not what God wants. We have become a people who are self-serving and self-pleasing. And I promise you, ladies and gentlemen, that God don't want it. Just as though he doesn't want leftover worship. He doesn't want us to make time for him when we are done doing our business. He doesn't want us to give us the left back and the what left of our lives. And many people only have time for God when they're done with feeding business. They only read the scripture when they have nothing better to do, or in the toilet. Can I tell you, ladies and gentlemen, that we take up a Bible and go in a toilet, go read, and expect God to receive this? Eh? And God tell us, take your things there. Take that thing and carry it out of the camp. I don't want to see this. As a matter of fact, Servant David, did you know that God speak to people and tell them, say, him don't want to be around that type of thing? He doesn't want to be around any type of excrement. He doesn't want to be in that situation. Did you know that it's in the Bible that God says he does not want to see human faces in his presence? But yet we take the Bible and we go in at the bathroom, ladies and gentlemen, because that's the only time we can find to give God. And as soon as we're done doing business and wash and we put on the Bible and we gone about with business, tell me now, is that the God that we worship? Is that the God that we want to give us blessings? It's very important, ladies and gentlemen. And some people in the church worship just to be seen. In Luke chapter 18 and verse 19, this is one of the last one me go say, and then me done because the time I will run out. You understand? Luke chapter 18. Let me read this one for you guys real quick. Me go find it. Luke chapter 18. Self-praise. I want God to take the we want to use God, ladies and gentlemen, in order to be seen by other people. How many times do we go to a church? How many times do we go to a church and see people, you know, trying to use God and to gain notoriety for themselves? Eh? How many times, ladies and gentlemen? Look at this. Hallelujah. Glory to God. Jesus says in Luke chapter 18 verse 9 to 14, he says, to some who were confident of their own righteousness and looked down on everybody else, Jesus told this parable. He said, two men went up to the temple to pray. One was a Pharisee and the other was a tax collector. The Pharisee, meaning the person who was religious, the religious person of the day, the Pharisee stood by himself and prayed, God, I thank you that I'm not like other people, robbers and evildoers and adulterers, or even like this tax collector. I fast twice a week and I give a tenth of everything I get. But the tax collector, the Bible says, the man who was despised by everybody, he stood at a distance. He would not even look up to heaven, but he beat his chest and said, Lord God, have mercy on me, because I'm a sinner. And the Bible says, I tell you, this man rather than the other man went home justified before God. Because all who exalt themselves will be humbled, and those who humble themselves will be exalted. God does not want self-serving worship. He does not want anybody where come use his name to try gain popularity amongst the crowd. Some people in a church and they want to be known as the most holiest and sanctified person. But God is saying, I don't want that. Humble yourself. Come down off of your high horse and accept me and let me exalt you. If you find yourself, ladies and gentlemen, doing things in the house of God to be seen, giving credence and worship, quote unquote worship, because you want people to think you are holy, to think you are super sanctified and a 100% super Christian, you have a next guest coming. God don't accept that. Can I tell you, ladies and gentlemen, what is true worship? As we wrap this program up for today, true worship is surrendering to God. The Bible says in Romans chapter 10 and verse 1, I beseech you therefore, brethren, by the mercies of God, that you present your bodies as living sacrifice, holy and pleasing to God, which is your spiritual act of worship. And do not be conformed any longer to this world, but be transformed by renewing your mind. What is your spiritual act of worship? What is your reasonable service? Presenting yourself to God as a living sacrifice. When you surrender your life to God, then God takes your life, ladies and gentlemen, and use it in a meaningful way. He gets the glory from your life and accepts your worship. The next thing that God accepts is obedience. Hallelujah, glory to God. God wants us to be obedient. You understand? God wants us to be what? Obedient. If you are obedient to God, then God accepts your worship. That is what you want to do, to give God the praise by obeying him. Let me tell you this, ladies and gentlemen. Jesus says in the book of John chapter 14 and verse 15, if you love me, keep my commandments. If you love me, keep my commandments. Now, many people says, yes, ma'am, I love God, but are we keeping his commandments? That is the bottom line. That is the bottom line, ladies and gentlemen. The hard and fast of it. The whole truth and nothing but the truth. If you love God and you're not keeping his commandments, then guess what? You ain't love God. You ain't love nobody but yourself. You understand? You don't love God if you're not keeping his commandments. You only love yourself, ladies and gentlemen. And of course, the next way in which we show God that we love him, the way in which we can worship God and give him the glory, is by loving other people. You can never tell me that you love God, you worship God, you give him praise, and you hate people. Or if you hate people, but you love God. The Bible says in James chapter 1 verse 27, the true and faultless religion or worship before God is caring. Let me just read it fully. Religion that our Father or worship, religion or worship that our Father accepts as pure and faultless is this: to look after the orphans and the widows in their distress and keep oneself from being polluted by the world. This is what God wants from his people. If you can do these three things, ladies and gentlemen, surrender your life to God, obey his word and to take care of people, love people, take care of people, treat people with respect and kindness, then God will turn his eye to you and accept your worship, and you will please God with your life. It is what he says. And of course, ladies and gentlemen, every time we take a look in the book, the Holy Spirit enlightens us, opens our imagination, our eyes, and let us see God in a closer way. Father God, we pray that you would take this word that was given tonight and run it through some people's heart. Trouble their minds and their hearts until they turn to you. In Jesus' name, amen and amen and amen. Thank you, ladies and gentlemen, for taking a look in the book.
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0: 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Where are you heading to now?
1: Well, I'm heading to Church Without Walls. Have you ever heard about Church Without Walls?
0: Church Without Walls? What's that?
1: A place to worship. A place to give thanks unto the Lord. A place to be exalted where you can be lifted up.
0: Really? So how do I know about this Church Without Walls?
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0: Well, I think I might take that opportunity and listen to Church Without Walls this Sunday. 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

0: should do it like this.
1: Let the church, hallelujah, this afternoon say amen. Glory to God. Amen. Church Without Walls Global. Amen. Glory to God. Hallelujah. We are here this afternoon, another Sunday. Praise God, to praise Him and to worship His holy name. Yes, glory to God for His presence with us this afternoon. Marvelous and mighty is the Holy Spirit. As we greet Him this afternoon, He's always here, present with us. He's the head of Church Without Walls Global and all of us lives. Glory to God. We are so grateful to be in the sanctuary as we worship and praise our God together in love and unity. In Psalm 145, David, yes, David said, I will extol you, O my God, hallelujah, O King, and I will bless thy name forever and ever. Every day will I bless thee, and I will praise thy name forever and ever. Hallelujah. David said to the Lord, great is the Lord and greatly to be praised, and His greatness is unsearchable. People of God, today we must have a heart full of praise and thanks for God every day. No matter what we are going through or what we are facing, we must praise our God. Church of the World Global Congregation, our delight and duty is to praise our God every day, because He is great. He's great. His greatness is unsearchable. His power and understanding is infinite, and His ways are past finding out. Hallelujah. So we praise God today for who He is. And people of God, let us continue to trust God, who is faithful, and let us continue to live one day at a time. Yes, He's a great and mighty God. Hallelujah. And He is a God that nobody can fathom. Hallelujah. He is our King and our Savior. Good morning, good afternoon, good evening, or good night, hallelujah, to all who is under the sound of my voice this afternoon. Yes, we have a lot to give God thanks for today, hallelujah, because today is the 7th anniversary of Church Without Walls Global. Hallelujah. People of God, God has come. People of God, we have come this far by faith, and we are leaning on the Lord, and will continue to lean on Him. The number is completion. Number 7 is completion. Also, it symbolizes spiritual awakening and inner wisdom. So we thank God for coming thus far through many dangers, toils, and snare. Hallelujah. We have already come. And God is with us, and He will continue to be with His people. Praise His holy name this afternoon and this time. Let me just welcome the people of God. Hallelujah. And we can see that the sanctuary is overflowing this afternoon. Yet we have a lot of visitors, and we have a lot of friends, and we have a lot of members with us this afternoon. So as you come into the house of God, as you come into the sanctuary, as you come to worship with us this afternoon, let me just welcome you, that you can feel free, hallelujah, to praise your Savior and Lord. Lord, welcome. God welcome all people, and so do we. We are so glad you are here at Church Without Walls Global, where everyone is blessed. 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Welcome, and we are gathered in the name of the Lord. And today, Church Without Walls Global, on behalf of our servant leader, Reverend Melva Carty, Bishop Dr. Wayne Graham, their families, officers, and members of Church Without Walls Global, Welcome home to the royal family, where everyone is blessed. We love you all with pure kingdom love and want you all to prosper in Jesus' name. And we ask you, please come again, hallelujah, that we can worship our Savior and Lord together, because together we stand. Oh God Almighty, together we stand, and we know divided we will fall, but we will stand together. Praise God in the name of Jesus Christ, our soon coming King. Hallelujah. I greet the messenger of this house, the sanctuary, our servant leader, Reverend Melva Carty, and family, one who God is using mightily to win souls for his kingdom, founder of Church Without Walls Global, also to our co-founder, Bishop Dr. Wayne Graham, our pulpit coordinator, messenger of this house, the sanctuary, our servant leader, Reverend Melva Carty, and family, one who God is using mightily to win souls for his kingdom, founder of Church Without Walls Global, also to our co-founder, Bishop Dr. Wayne Graham, our pulpit coordinator,

Listening audience near and far, also our church mother, Pastor Esther Alexander and family, our speaker for today, Evangelist Melita Primus and family from New Jersey, and to the global world, I greet you all in the mighty and precious name of our Lord and Savior, Jesus Christ, our soon coming King, and with pure kingdom love. Hallelujah to his name. And Church Without Walls Global, we have so much to give God thanks for. Hallelujah. Glory to God. Yes, we are in Church Without Walls Global today. We are a lot of people. Hallelujah. I've got relief. Some have got healed. Praise God. Some have been delivered. Glory to God. Some this afternoon, hallelujah, is still waiting on their miracle. Hallelujah. And we know that God is a miracle working God. We know this afternoon that he's not a partial God. Hallelujah. Hallelujah. Some is in the hospital listening to us this afternoon. And wherever you may be this afternoon, hallelujah, listening to us. You can just raise your voice. Ah, God Almighty. Some might be saying to themselves, how can I? Yes, you can. Raise your voice, because when you raise your voice, when you raise your voice and say, glory be to God. When you raise your voice and say, hallelujah to the King. When you raise your voice and say, God Almighty, I love you this afternoon. Hallelujah. Glory to God. You will realize the release that you have gotten. Hallelujah, because God is a faithful God. When you just lift your voice and say, Lord, I thank you. I thank you, mighty God, for the breath, hallelujah, that is breathing through my nostril. I thank you, O God Almighty, hallelujah, for bringing me thus far through the course of the month, hallelujah. Mighty God, thank you for the roof over our head, for food on our table, hallelujah. Mighty God, for the healing, for the deliverance, glory to God, hallelujah. When you just lift your voice, hallelujah, sometimes the words might not be coming out perfectly, but just raise your voice, hallelujah, and just give him a shout and say, Jesus, we love you, Lord. Jesus, we appreciate you. Jesus, hallelujah, we give you thanks, hallelujah, because you are our God. David said, hallelujah, in the psalm, I will extol. He means, Lord God, I will praise you because you are my King. He personalized it. Glory to God. He wasn't looking around on anybody else, but he knew the God that he served. Glory to God. He knew the God who delivers him from the lion and the bear. Glory to God. He knew the God who delivers him from Saul. He knew the God that delivered him, hallelujah, out of his trials and troubles. So he said, I will. And this afternoon you can say the same thing. Lord, I will extol thee. Lord, I will give you praise. Hallelujah. Lord, I will lift you up. Hallelujah. Lord, I will magnify your name. Because you're a great God. You're a good God. Hallelujah. You're a merciful God. You're an awesome God. Hallelujah. And I give you praise. Hallelujah. You are my good shepherd this afternoon, and I will worship you. You are my good shepherd, and I will praise you. You are my everlasting Father, and I will magnify you. Hallelujah. People of God, it is good to give God thanks. It is good to give him praise. It is good, hallelujah, to worship him in the beauty of holiness. Yes, because he is God Almighty. And there is no other God like unto him. Hallelujah. Glory to God. And all praise, honor, and glory he deserves this afternoon. So let us continue to worship. Let us continue to praise. Let us continue to give him thanks. Hallelujah.
because he is God Almighty, the one who sits high and looks low and is looking down upon us this afternoon. So we thank him as we come into his presence. Mighty God, because in your presence there is fullness of joy. The Alpha and the Omega this afternoon, our beginning and our end.

0: Hallelujah, glory to God, as we continue to worship Him this afternoon. At this time, we are going to our call to worship, hallelujah, followed by our musical selection. And our call to worship this afternoon will be done by our Bishop Dr. Wayne Graham and Evangelist Darcy Carr. Bishop Dr. Wayne Graham, I greet you this afternoon with a peace that passes all understanding. Hallelujah. May God continue to bless, keep, and guide you, sir, as we go to call to worship. God bless you.
1: Thank you. Thank you, Evangelist Carr. God bless you. Let me take this opportunity to greet our servant leader, Reverend Melva Carty. I greet you today, woman of God, with pure kingdom love. I also take this opportunity to greet our evangelist, Dorothy Carr. I greet you today, Evangelist Carr, with pure kingdom love. I greet all the members of Church Without Walls Global. I greet you all with pure kingdom love. I greet our speaker for this afternoon, Evangelist Melita Plymouth. I greet you and your family, woman of God, with pure kingdom love. I greet those of you that are joining us today, church and otherwise. I greet you all with pure kingdom love. Come with us as we go to call to worship. Come, let us worship God, whose wisdom called out to us, whose words restore our soul, and whose truth transform our hearts. Let us bring our words, our lives, and our whole selves before Christ, the one who calls us to deny ourselves, take up our cross, and follow Him. Come, let us listen, surrender, and worship the Lord. This day, Jesus is calling you.
0: Hallelujah to His name. Yes, Bishop, He's calling you and He's calling me. We ask the Lord God Almighty this afternoon to help us to hear His call.
1: Bless the name of Jesus. This is a time of decision.
0: Hallelujah to His name. Lord, help us to be strong and faithful to You.

0: Bless the name of Jesus. Bless the name of the Lord. Let us celebrate God's love.
1: Hallelujah to his holy name. People of God, as we celebrate God's love, let us rejoice, hallelujah, in the call of our Savior. Hallelujah to his name.
0: Glory to God. Teach us your ways, O Lord.
1: Glory to his wonderful name. Mighty God, teach us your ways and help us to be closer to you. Amen.
0: Bless the name of Jesus. Let us pray. Lord, we have come this day to hear your words of healing, love, and hope. Enter our hearts and our spirit and teach us to follow you. Give us courage and strength to be your faithful disciples. Amen.
1: Bless his holy name. Let us now go to the prayer of confession. Lord, it is easy for us to say that we will follow you and then turn our backs and act as though our commitment to you does not mean anything to us. Jesus challenges us to take up our crosses, and when we don't understand what that means, we just shrug and turn away. Forgive us for our lack of commitment and faith. Heal us of our greed and fears. Give us courage to be disciples and enable us to be joyfully proclaimed our healing mercies and your transformational love. In Jesus' name we pray. Amen.
0: Amen. Bless the name of the Lord. As we go to words of assurance, receive the healing love of Jesus. Give your lives to his service by serving and caring for others. Be at peace. Amen.
1: We now go to passing the peace. Beloved, Proverbs call us to listen to wisdom. Psalm 19 reminds us that God's word restores the soul. James warns us of the power of our tongues, and Jesus calls us to deny ourselves, take up our cross, and follow him. Let us not allow our words to wound when they can heal, divide when they can reconcile, or discourage when they can give life. Let the wisdom of God shape our hearts, our speech, and our actions. Hallelujah.
0: Amen. Bless the name of Jesus. May the peace of Jesus rule in our hearts and flow through our words.
1: Hallelujah. The peace of the Lord be with you.
0: Hallelujah. Bishop. Glory be to the name of the Lord. And also with you and Church Without Walls Global Congregation.
1: Hallelujah to his name. Prayer of the church. Beloved, we now come to one of the most sacred moments of our worship, the prayer of the church. And this is our opportunity to lay every burden before the Lord, to thank him for his goodness, to seek his mercy, and to draw near to his throne of grace. May our hearts be united as one family of faith. As we pray, let us remember the words of the repentant thief who cried, "Lord, remember me when you come into your kingdom." Today, we echo that same humble prayer. Lord, remember us in your kingdom and teach us how to pray. Together with one heart, one voice, let us pray the prayer our Lord and Savior Jesus Christ taught his disciples. Our Father, who art in heaven, hallowed be thy name. Thy kingdom come, thy will be done on earth as it is in heaven. Give us this day our daily bread, and forgive us our trespasses, as we forgive those who trespass against us. And lead us not into temptation, but deliver us from evil. For thine is the kingdom, and the power, and the glory forever. Amen. The Apostles' Creed. People of God, having prayed together, let us now stand together in the unity of our faith. As followers of Jesus Christ, let us boldly declare what we believe. Christian, what do you believe? I believe in God the Father Almighty, maker of heaven and earth, and in Jesus Christ, his only Son, our Lord, who was conceived by the Holy Spirit, born of the Virgin Mary, suffered under Pontius Pilate, was crucified, dead, and buried. The third day he rose from the dead. He ascended into heaven and seated at the right hand of God the Father Almighty. From thence he shall come to judge the quick and the dead. I believe in the Holy Spirit, the Holy Catholic Church, the communion of saints, the forgiveness of sins, the resurrection of the body, and the life everlasting. And we all say amen. Thank you, people of God. You may now be seated, both the congregation and those serving on the pulpit. As we continue in this sacred worship experience, may our hearts remain attentive, our spirits receptive, and our praise pleasing to God. Let us move forward with reverence, unity, and joyful expectation, believing that the Lord is present and that he is still speaking to his people today, as we now go to our musical selection.

0: Hallelujah. Glory be to God. Hallelujah. That's all glory to his holy name. Yes, glory. Hallelujah. Thank you, Lord. Thank you, Jesus. Glory to God. Yes, he still rolls the stone away. Hallelujah. And no matter how you might be feeling bound this afternoon and think that your stone is so heavy, glory to God. Jesus Christ still, hallelujah, can roll your stone away. No matter how heavy or how big your stone is this afternoon. Yes, he's able and capable of rolling your stone away. Mighty God, this afternoon we give him thanks. We give him praise, hallelujah. Because, yes, he is God, hallelujah, all by himself. And there is nothing this afternoon that he cannot do. People of God, hallelujah. It's time for our opening. Ah, hallelujah. Our opening prayer, followed by our scripture reading and our musical and our musical selection. And our opening prayer will be done by our Bishop Dr. Wayne Graham. Bishop Dr. Wayne Graham, I turn the pulpit to you this afternoon in the presence of the Holy Spirit. Ah, God bless you.
1: Hallelujah. Thank you, Lord. Thank you, Evangelist Scar. God bless you. God bless you. Hallelujah. As you said, Jesus still rolls the stone away. If you are bound by sin's presence, you don't have to stay. Jesus still rolls the stone away. Whatever that stone might be like today, whatever that stone might look like in your life this morning, we promise you, we guarantee you that Jesus himself, hallelujah, will roll that stone away. The stone of problem that might be in your life, whatever you calculate it as, just ask the Lord this morning. Just ask the Lord this afternoon, and of course, he will turn up on your behalf and roll that stone away. It's prayer time, believers, without protocol observe 7 years, and God is moving along with us in Church Without Walls Global. Let me stop by to say congratulations to all the members of Church Without Walls Global. 7 year anniversary led by our servant leader, a humble servant of God, Reverend Melva Carty. Let us give God thanks today for what he has been doing and what he continues to do. Glory to God. Let us pray. Heavenly Father, you are the comforter. Oh God, we trust in you. We know that whatever you do is well done. Mighty God, we begin by thanking you today for your goodness and your grace. We ask that you will forgive us again as we enter your church today. We ask for your forgiveness for our sins. Sins that we even commit and don't even realize. We know that you are able to forgive us. So, Heavenly Father, we thank you, Lord, that we are celebrating this church anniversary today. Oh God, we thank you that you are all with us, mighty God, and we are all in one church today. Oh God, we pray today that as members of your body, your Holy Spirit, Lord, would kindle us together in one band, Lord, one unity and one love. Lord Jesus, we pray today, you have promised that you are the only one that would build our church. Oh God, and as we ask today that you will continue to grip each of us together Oh God, bind us individually, mighty God. Oh God, that we will be a member of you continually. And all the talents that you have given to us, all the gifts that you have given to us, Lord, that we may use it to your benefit. We will use it to your glory. We will praise you for your glory, mighty God. And that we will use, mighty God, the gift that you have given to us to edify your people, mighty God, and edify the church. Hallelujah. I pray that every saints in the body of Christ, mighty God, we look towards you today as we celebrate you, God. We celebrate you as the anniversary factor today. Mighty God, protect us from the wiles of the enemy who seek, oh God, to destroy, oh God, your church, to divide us, oh God, to make divisions, Lord, among your body. I pray that you will help us, mighty God, to be sober-minded, oh God, of self-control, responsible, mighty God, and respectable to your people that you give us the opportunity to serve. I pray you help us to be gentle, oh God, towards each other. Oh God, let us not be motivated by the selfishness, God, of our humanity. Oh, hallelujah. Today we pray, God, I pray that you will allow us to seek you more. Oh, God, regardless of what we might think to do, help us, mighty God, to be mindful that you are God and God alone. Help us to continue to be mindful about others, our friends, our neighbors, oh God, even those that might call themselves enemy against your church, mighty God, today we pray that you will give us strength, oh God, give us the grace, oh God, to endure. Give wisdom to the leaders and leadership of your Church Without Walls Global. Oh God, as you give us wisdom today, oh God, teach us today, mighty God, that we will continue to hold on and listen to the Spirit. Listen to you when you give us information, oh God, to give your people. May the grace of our Lord and Savior, Jesus Christ, the love of the Father, and the great fellowship of the Holy Spirit be with us today, Lord, and forevermore. In the name of Jesus Christ, we pray today. Amen. Hallelujah. Hallelujah. Glory to your name, Lord. Glory to your name. Jesus. Without any further ado, I greet our servant leader once more. I greet you again, woman of God, with pure kingdom love, as I turn God's pulpit to you. In Jesus' name.
2: Amen and amen and amen. Hallelujah to Jesus. Glory, glory to God. Glory, glory to God. Church, as I come to the pulpit, Jesus, as I come in no other name but his name this evening, just to lift up holy hands and to give him thanks. Can you just give him worship? Can you just give him worship? Can you just give him worship? Just take this moment and just ask him. Just take this moment and go into his presence and just give him thanks. Give him thanks. He has woken us up this morning. He has woken us up this day. He has brought us together. We got so much to give him thanks. Hallelujah to Jesus. Hallelujah to Jesus. Glory, glory to God. Glory, glory. Hallelujah. To God. Come on, somebody. Just glory, give him worship. I can see you. I can see you. Just give him worship. Just give him worship. Give him thanks. Some of us didn't want to be into the house of the Lord today, but he has brought us here safely. Let us give him thanks. Let us give him thanks. Church Without Walls Global, are you ready to lift up the name of Jesus? I come to tell you this morning, Auntie Jan. I come to tell you this evening, oh glory to God. Hyacinth Johnson, I come in no other name. I come, oh God, Sister Carolyn Walker, I come this evening, oh glory to God, to tell you today, no matter what sound clock may rock the ship of mine, oh glory to God, the light of Melba Courtney Savior, oh glory, would lead me safely through the night. Come on, somebody. Though my ship, our ship might be rocking right now, and our sail may be thrown, but I can stand at this pulpit proudly this morning and tell you, I shall rest in the eye of the storm. Hallelujah to Jesus. Glory to God. Glory to God. Hallelujah. Glory to God. Thank you, Jesus. Thank you, Lord. Thank you. Church family, no matter what he said, storms you are facing, no matter what the waves look like, and no matter what is trying to shake your faith, remember that Jesus is still your rock. Glory to God. He is still your rock. Sister Cynthia, he is still your rock. Glory to God. Sister Chung, he is still your rock. Rosetta Carty, he's still your rock. The storm may rage all around you, but you can find peace in the presence of God. And when the wind blows and the clouds gather, glory to God, we don't have to be afraid. We can rest. Come on, somebody. Come on. We can rest. Yes, we can rest. Bishop Goldburn, we can rest in the Lord, knowing that he's holding us steady. Hallelujah to Jesus. Glory to God. Glory. Glory to God. So, church, as I stand at this pulpit, glory to God, and I come again to tell you, no matter what storm may come, Sister Floa, Jesus is our rock. He is holding the ship of mine, and I will rest. We shall rest. We shall rest. Oh, glory to God. Sister Hoffman, yes, we shall rest in the eyes of the storm. Hallelujah to Jesus. Glory to God. Just give him a praise. Wherever you are, if you're in your car, at home, wherever you are, just give him a praise. Hallelujah to Jesus. Glory. Glory to God. Church with our words global, lift your hands, open your heart, and worship the one who kept us when the storm is raging. Let us go, oh God, into the eyes of the storm. He has brought you out. Hallelujah. Glory. Glory to God. Before I read the word of God, Jesus, I want us to take a moment to lift up the mighty God of Jesus. The mighty God of Jesus. The mighty God of Shadrach, Meshach, and Abednego. Hallelujah to Jesus. Can I tell somebody this morning, there is power in the name of Jesus. Can I tell somebody this day, there is healing in the name of Jesus. Can I tell somebody this day, there is deliverance in the name of Jesus. Can I tell you, church without walls global family, there is victory in the name of Jesus. Glory, glory to God. Father, let your anointing fall in this house today. Let your presence fill every home, every heart, and every place where our global congregation is watching and worshiping. Let chains be broken, burdens be lifted, hearts be encouraged, and lives be transformed. Glory to God. Have your way, Holy Spirit. Have your way, Holy Ghost. Glory to God. Church of our world, global online congregation, I greet you in the precious, powerful, and matchless name of Jesus Christ. First, let me give honor where honor is due. Thank you, Bishop Dr. Wayne Graham, for opening up opening up the channels here, a church with our walls global with that powerful prayer. We thank God for your life, your commitment, and your willingness to stand in the gap. Hallelujah to Jesus. At this time, it is my honor and privilege to greet God's beautiful people. Hallelujah. Glory to God. I greet you once again, Bishop Dr. Wayne Graham, Evangelist Dorothy Carr, Pastor Thomas Joseph, First Lady Roxanne Joseph, our beloved church mother, Pastor Esther Alexander, Sister Flora Edwards and her family, my loving mom, Sister Rosetta Carty, my loving children and grandchildren, and my son and daughter-in-law. Glory, glory to God. And I want to give a very special greeting to our speaker today, a powerhouse. When I said powerhouse, a powerhouse for God. Glory, glory to God. Can I say it again? A powerhouse for God. Glory, glory to God. Evangelist Melita Primus and her family, we welcome you, we honor you, and we thank God for you. We are excited about what God is going to speak through you today. Hallelujah to Jesus. Glory, glory to God. Church Without Walls Global Congregation, yes, it's 7 years. Glory to God. 7 years, and we are standing strong. Hallelujah to Jesus. Glory to God. Yes, Bishop Timothy in Germany. Glory to God. 7 years. Hallelujah to Jesus. And we are standing and firm. Glory to God. Foundation. Hallelujah to Jesus. Glory, glory to God. The Lord has brought us this far. We have been standing and we are still standing strong. 7 years. 7 years of ministry. Come on, somebody. 7 years of prayer. 7 years of trusting God. 7 years of overcoming obstacles. 7 years of watching God make ways where there seems to be no way. And if God has brought us through 7 years, I believe he is not finished with us yet. Hallelujah to Jesus. What God started, God is able. He is able, Pastor Thomas, to sustain. God, oh, glory to God. What God established, oh, God, First Lady Roxanne, God is able to strengthen. And what God has ordained, no devil, come on, somebody, no devil in hell, glory to God, can stop it. Hallelujah to Jesus. Glory to God. Somebody out to give God praise, Jesus, right here. Come on, somebody. Somebody Jesus. Out to give God praise right Jesus. Here. Hallelujah to Jesus. Glory, glory to God. I heard Queen Susan this morning, glory to God, said August is a special month for me. Hallelujah to Jesus. Glory to God. And yes, church, she was correct. Glory to God. Church family, August truly is a special month. The Lord has blessed his servant, Sister Melba Carty, in the month of August. He blessed me with two beautiful children, glory to God, in the month of August. And he has opened the door for Church Without Walls Global. And when I look back, come on, somebody, I can tell you this today, over my life, all I can say is Jesus. Thank you. Hallelujah to Jesus. Glory to God. I don't take any of it for granted. Every blessing, every open door, every opportunity, every challenge that make me stronger, I give God thanks. I give God glory. Glory to God. I give God all, not some, all the glory. Hallelujah to Jesus. Glory, glory to God. And with that being said, I want to take this opportunity to wish my son, Glory to God. Hallelujah to Jesus. Glory, glory to God. To wish my son, you all only know the testimony. Glory to God. To wish my son, Almalik Forrest, a very happy birthday on Tuesday. Glory to God. Son, I pray that the Lord will continue to bless you, keep you, strengthen you, and open doors for you that no man can shut. Hallelujah to Jesus. May God order your steps. May he give you wisdom, favor, protection, and divine direction. My son, you are blessed. Hey, Jesus. You are blessed beyond measure. Glory to God. Hallelujah to Jesus. Continue to sow. I said continue to sow your seeds. Continue to trust God. Continue to walk in purpose. Continue to become the man God has called you to be. Glory to God. I love you, Jesus, more than words, more than cooked food can say. Hallelujah to Jesus. Happy birthday, Almalik. May the Lord bless you richly and abundantly. Glory, glory to God. And all I can say, like I said before, Pastor Thomas, you're crying. Jesus. Thank you. Glory to God. Hallelujah to Jesus. Glory, glory to God. Church family, I want you to stand with me as we go before the Lord in prayer. Hallelujah to Jesus. Glory, glory to God. Father, as I approach your mercy seat right now, in the mighty, powerful name of Jesus, I ask you, O God, to search me and know my heart, I pray, O God. I ask you, O God, this morning, this evening, this night, to anoint my lips like clay, O God, Father. As I come, in no other name but your name, Father, in the mighty name of Jesus. We thank you for this day. We thank you for your grace. We thank you for your mercy. We thank you for your goodness and your faithfulness. Lord, we thank you for bringing Church Without Walls Global this far. Lord, we thank you for 7 years of standing strong. Lord, we thank you for every leader, every family, every supporter, every prayer warriors, oh God, and every person connected to this ministry. Lord, as we prepare to hear your word, oh God, we ask, oh God, that you prepare our hearts, oh God. Remove every distraction, remove every burden, remove every spirit, oh glory to God. Hallelujah to Jesus. Remove every spirit, oh glory to God, of discouragement, confusion, bitterness, and fear. Hallelujah. Lord, give us ears right now to hear what the Spirit is saying to Church Without Walls Global, oh God. Let your words this morning, let your words this evening, let your words this day challenge us. Hey, glory to God. Let your words correct us. Let your words strengthen us. Let your words transform us, oh God. And Lord, as we prepare for today's message, give us a heart, oh glory to God, a heart of a leader. Help us to examine our hearts, Lord. Teach us to lead with humanity. Teach us to lead with integrity. Teach us to lead with compassion. Teach us, Lord, to lead with courage. And above all, Lord, teach us to lead according to your will. Because your word said, Lord, thy kingdom come, thy will be done. Oh, glory, glory to God. Holy Ghost, have your way in this service. Let the words come alive in us today, Lord. Oh, glory. Stir us up, oh God. Stir us up, oh God, Father. And hide us this morning. Hide us this evening behind your glorious us, Lord. As we come in unity, as we come in love, Lord, have your way. In Jesus' mighty name, glory to God, we pray. Hallelujah. And let the church say amen and amen and amen. Hallelujah to Jesus. Glory, glory to God. Glory, Jesus. Glory, glory to God. Church family, we now come to the word of God. Hallelujah, Jesus. Glory to God. The scripture the Lord has given to Church Without Walls Global today is found in 2 Chronicles chapter 19, verse 4 to 9. Hallelujah to Jesus. This is a powerful passage that speaks to leadership, Jesus, responsibility, justice, integrity. Glory to God. Glory. Can I say it again? Integrity. And the fear of the Lord. Hallelujah to Jesus. Glory to God. So as we prepare to hear the word, let us receive it with open hearts and a willing spirit. Please stand with me as we honor the reading of God's holy word from the book of 2 Chronicles 19, verse 4 to 9. Hallelujah to Jesus. Glory. Glory to God. Glory to God. I'll be reading from the Holy Bible. Hallelujah. Hallelujah. Thank you, Jesus. Thank you. Here begins the reading of God's holy word. And Jehoshaphat dwelt in Jerusalem, and he went out again to the people from Beersheba to Mount Ephraim. Hallelujah. And brought them back unto the Lord God of their fathers. And he set judges in the land throughout all the fence, city of Judah, city by city. Verse 6, and said to the judges, take heed that he do, for he judge not for men, but for the Lord who is with you in the judgment. Verse 7, wherever now let the fear of the Lord be upon you. Take heed and do it, for there is no iniquity with the Lord our God, nor respect of person, nor taking of gift. Verse 8. Moreover, in Jerusalem did Jehoshaphat set in the Levites of the priests and of the chief of the fathers of Israel for the judgment of the Lord and for the conversities when they returned to Jerusalem. Verse 9 and last. And he charged them, saying, thus shall he do in the fear of the Lord, faithfully and with a perfect heart. Glory to God. Glory to God. This is the word of the Lord. And we say together, thanks be to God. Hallelujah to Jesus. Glory to God. Church family, this scripture gives us a powerful picture of what godly leadership looks like. Jehoshaphat went throughout the people and brought them back to the Lord. He appointed leaders and judges and gave them a series of responsibilities. He reminded them that they were not simple serving people. They were serving God. Hallelujah to Jesus. And what is something every leader needs to remember? Leadership is not about position. Leadership is about responsibility. It's not about having a title. It's about having a heart that is willing to serve. It's not about being seen. It's about being faithful when nobody is watching. It is not about saying, look at me. It is about saying, Lord, use me. A leader with a heart for God must lead with integrity. Can I say that again? A leader with a heart for God must lead with integrity. When people are watching, lead right. When nobody is watching, lead right. When it is easy, lead right. when it is difficult, lead right. Because ultimately, we are not leading just for people. We are leading before God. Hallelujah to Jesus. Church Without Walls Global, hear me today. God is looking at our heart. Before God can trust us with greater responsibility, he wants to develop greater character within us. Before God expands the ministry, he wants to strengthen the people. Glory to God. Before God gives us the platform, he wants to prepare our hearts for the platform. So don't despise the process. Don't become discouraged because you are still growing. Don't become frustrated because God has not opened every door yet. God is preparing you. There are some doors that God has not opened because he is still preparing you to walk through them. There are some assignments that require a stronger heart. There are some levels of leadership that require deeper prayer. There are some blessings. Glory to God. Hallelujah to Jesus. There are some level of leadership that require a deeper prayer. There are some blessings that require greater maturity. So church family, let God work on your heart. If you're going to lead, lead with love. If you're going to serve, serve with humanity. If you're going to speak, speak with wisdom. If you're going to correct, correct with grace. If you're going to carry responsibility, carry it with integrity. And if God has placed you in leadership, remember, you belong to God before you belong to the position. Today, as we prepare to hear the word entitled, A Heart of a Leader, I want every one of us to ask ourselves, Lord, what kind of heart do I have? Is my heart humble? Is my heart teachable? Is my heart forgiving? Is my heart faithful? Is my heart willing to serve? Is my heart aligned with God's heart? Because God can use a willing heart. Give God your heart and he can use your life. And now, Church Without Walls Global, as we prepare our hearts to receive the word of God, let us move into worship. Our worship song is Had It Not Been. And I want you to think about these words. If it had not been for the Lord on our side, where would we be? If it had not been for his grace, where would we be? If it had not been for his mercy, where would we be? If it had not been for his protection, where would we be? If it had not been for his faithfulness, where would we be? Church family, we would not be here without him. So lift your hands, open your heart, forget about what happened yesterday, and worship, just worship, worship him for what he has done. If it had been for the Lord on our side, where would we be? Come on, Church Without Walls Global. Let's worship. Let's praise. Let's magnify the name of Jesus. Oh, glory to God. Let us magnify the name of Jesus. Jesus, thank you. Have your way, Lord. Have your way. Glory to God as we go to our musical selection.

0: Hallelujah. Praise to the name of Jesus Christ this afternoon. Had it not been for the man Christ Jesus this afternoon, hallelujah, God searched through and he couldn't find any, hallelujah, but Jesus Christ, the one who gave his life on Calvary's cross. And we thank him this afternoon that we are together again in his presence just to worship and to praise him. Praise God. It's time for our tithes and love offering, then followed by introduction to God's messenger, and then our musical selection. We give him praise and thanks this evening, and we know that our tithes and love offering will be done by our servant leader, Reverend Melva Carty. But this evening, I just want to say to our servant leader, Reverend Melva Carty, that God searched through and he found her to be the one to lead Church Without Walls Global for 7 years. She has been on the work for the Lord, praise God. And we know that 7 years is not an easy road, hallelujah, to walk. God has given you a task, and as he gave Moses to lead his people, you have been a tower of strength to all of us, hallelujah. Church Without Walls Global Congregation, I don't think this afternoon, Reverend Carty, that God would have chosen anyone else but you. He has given you wisdom to lead. He has always directed your path as he did with Esther. His blessing will never leave you or your family. You are a woman of faith who always rely on God. He has placed you here for a purpose. He will always plead your cause. And as you rest in his arms, may he always carry you in the hollow palm of his hand. You are always committed to his work. So we celebrate 7 years together with you as God continues to enlarge your territory, as you are determined to do his work. God bless you and your family. Continue to be steadfast in what God has called you to do. We love you with pure kingdom love. God bless you. And at this time, I turn the pulpit to you for our tithes and love offering.
1: Hallelujah to Jesus. Glory, glory to God. Glory, glory to God. I couldn't even get up. My feet are trembling. Hallelujah. Hallelujah. Glory, glory to God. Thank you, Evangelist Carr. On behalf of me and my family, hallelujah to Jesus. We receive it. We receive it, Jesus. It seems like he was speaking to Nikki this morning. Hallelujah to Jesus. Glory, glory to God. We give God thanks. We give God praise. Hallelujah. Hallelujah. Glory, glory to God. And I can say to you this morning, I can say to you this evening, I can say to you this night, Evangelist Carr, if it has not been for that old rugged cross, where would we be? Hallelujah to Jesus. Glory to God. Glory to God. Church family, let us never forget the power of the cross. If it has not been for Jesus going to Calvary, giving his life, shedding his blood, and paying the price, come on, somebody, for our sin.

0: sins, where would we be today? The cross reminds us that we are saved by grace. Come on, redeemed by his blood and covered evangelists by his mercy. Glory to God. So when I think about where he brought me evangelists from, all I can say is Jesus. Jesus, glory, glory to God. Glory.
1: Glory to his name. Hallelujah.
0: Glory to God. Hallelujah to Jesus. Glory, glory to God. Thank you, Father. We just worship you this morning. We just worship you this evening. Yes, we just worship him. Worship him, Apostle Sunday. Jesus. Yes, we just worship. We just worship him right now in the beauty of holiness. Thank you, Lord. Thank you. Thank you, Lord. Glory to God. As I stand here at this pulpit, church, oh, glory to God. My feet are trembling, but I give God
1: bless the Lord.
0: Glory to God. Hallelujah to Jesus. Glory, glory to God. I come this morning. I come this evening. I come this day to collect God's tithes and offering. Glory to God. And it's titled, Sow with a Heart of Integrity. Glory to God. Hallelujah to Jesus. Glory. And the scripture is 2 Chronicles 19, verse 49, which already read in your hearing. Glory, glory to God. Church with our walls global, as we prepare, glory to God, to give. Hallelujah to Jesus. I want us to remember that giving is not just about what is in our hands. It is about what is in our heart. Glory to God. Yes, it is about what is in our hearts. Hallelujah to Jesus. In 2 Chronicles 19, 4-9, Jehoshaphat reminded the leaders that they were serving before the Lord, and they were called to walk in the fear of the Lord faithfully and wholeheartedly. The same principle applies to our giving. God is not only looking at the seed we sow. He is looking at the heart which we sow it. Hallelujah to Jesus. Glory to God. When we bring our tithes and offering, we are saying, Lord, everything I have come from you, and I trust you with what you have placed in my hands. Glory to God. Church, with our walls grow, can I share a personal testimony with you? Glory to God. I want to share a simple testimony that many of us can relate it to. There has been times when I looked at what I had and wonder, Lord, how am I going to do everything that needs to be done? But I learned that when God placed giving on your heart, you trust him. Glory to God. You have no other way but to trust him. There were times when I could have held on to what was in my hand, but I choose to honor God first. I pay my tithe, I give my offering, and I continue to trust him. And I discover something. When you put God first, you may not always know how everything is going to work out, but you can trust the one who holds your future. I have watched God make ways where I couldn't see a way. I have watched him open doors. I have watched him provide. I have watched him give me stretch when I didn't have that stretch or strength. Glory to God. And I learned that my testimony is not what I give. And because rich, glory to God. Hallelujah. Jesus.
1: Hello, glory to God. Thank you.
0: I have watched him stretch me. I have watched him strengthen me. When I didn't have the strength, glory to God. I have learned that my testimony is not that I give and because rich overnight. My testimony is what I give because God is faithful, and he has never, can I tell somebody, he has never failed me yet. Somebody say, God has never failed me. Hallelujah to Jesus. Church Without Walls Global, if the Lord has laid it upon your heart to sow a seed into this ministry today, sow it prayerfully and cheerfully. Don't give because somebody pressure you. Give because God has placed it in your heart. 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Hallelujah to Jesus. Glory to God. 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Church family, whatever you give today, give from your heart. Hallelujah to Jesus. I said give from your heart. Let us bow our heads in prayer. Hallelujah to Jesus. Glory, glory to God. Father, in the mighty name of Jesus, as I come to your throne one more time, as I lift up holy hands unto you, we come before you with grateful hearts. Lord, we thank you for every blessing you have placed in our life. We thank you for providing for us, keeping us, sustaining us, and carrying us through every season. Father, we thank you for every person who is preparing to give today. Bless every tithes, bless every offering, bless every seed. And Lord, you know the heart behind every giver. For those who are giving out of abundance, Lord, we thank you. For those who are giving out sacrifice, strengthen them right now in the mighty, powerful name of Jesus. Lord, for those who desire to give but cannot give today, Lord, you know their hearts, Lord. You know the circumstances, Lord. Lord, I ask you, Lord, to provide for every household according to your will, O God. Lord, I ask you, O God, in no other name but your name, to give wisdom to those who are managing their finances. Open the right doors right now in the mighty, powerful name of Jesus. Make ways, Lord, where there seems to be no way. And Lord, let every seed, O God, that is sown into this ministry be used for the advancement of your kingdom and spreading the gospel, Lord, in the mighty, powerful name of Jesus. Lord, I ask you, O God, to bless Church Without Walls Global. Bless every leaders. Bless our family. Bless our global congregation. And Father, Lord, keep our hearts pure, Lord, as we serve you, Lord. Lord, your word said, oh God, in 2 Chronicles 19, oh God, to serve with integrity and in the fear of the Lord, Lord. Help us, Lord, to live, give, and serve with hearts that honor you. In the mighty, powerful name of Jesus, Lord, we declare right now, oh God, that you are our provider. You are our source. You are our sustainer, Lord, and we put our trust in you, God, in the mighty, powerful name of Jesus. As a lady, oh God, offering, oh God, these tithes, oh God, at the altar. Hallelujah to Jesus. In Jesus' mighty name, as I lay them down, oh God, all I can say to you is thank you. Thank you, Lord. Thank you, Lord, for what you're about to do. In the mighty, powerful name of Jesus, we say amen. Jesus, amen and amen. Thank you, Lord. Thank you, Lord. Thank you, Father. Thank you. Thank you. Church Without Walls Global Congregation, prepare your hearts, glory to God, for the word. Church Without Walls Global, don't leave this moment of worship. We lift our hands. We lift our voice. We give in our tithes. We give in our offering. We sow our seed. Now let's prepare our hearts for the word of God. The same God who received your worship is about to speak to your heart. The word may challenge you. The word may correct you. The word may encourage you. The word may convict you. But whatever the word does today, let it do its work. Don't listen to the word from somebody else. Listen for yourself. Don't say, I wonder who need to hear this. Ask yourself, Lord, what are you saying to me? Open my heart. Open my mind. Open your spirit. Remove every distraction. Put aside what happened before this service and get ready. I said, get ready to receive what God has prepared for you, because there is a word from the Lord today. Church Without Walls Global, your heart is the soil and the word of God is the seed. So get your heart ready. Get your spirit ready. Get your mind ready. Get your Bible ready and get ready to receive the word of God. Lord, speak to us. Lord, change us. Lord, strengthen us. Lord, make us better leaders, better servants, and better witness for your kingdom. Somebody say, Lord, speak to me. Somebody say, Lord, prepare my heart. Somebody say, Lord, have your way. I believe there is a word from the Lord, and believe God has chosen a vessel to deliver that word. So now, with great honor and humanity, I turn this pulpit over into the care of the Holy Spirit and into the capable hands of our moderator, Evangelist Dorothy Carr. Evangelist Dorothy Carr, we thank God for you, and we trust you to introduce the woman of God whom the Lord has sent to us today. Church family, let us open our hearts, receive her with love, and prepare ourselves for the word that God is about to release through this servant, Evangelist Dorothy Carr. The pulpit is now in your hands. May the Holy Spirit have his way. To God be the glory, all the honor, and all the praise. Amen and amen.
1: Hallelujah to his precious name this afternoon. And we continue to worship and praise our Savior and Lord. Yes, our servant leader took our tithes and of offering, so with a heart of integrity. And this afternoon, praise God, let us all sow to the work of the Lord. Hallelujah. At this time, it's time to introduce God's messenger. Hallelujah. None other than Evangelist Melita Primus. She's a worshiper, mentor, virtuous servant, and a vessel of grace and characteristics of this dynamic woman of God. Evangelist Melita Primus was born to the late Mr. and Mrs. Joseph Smitten on the island of Nevis, which is in the Leeward Island. Nevis is the twin island of St. Kitts. Evangelist Primus attended Gingerland Methodist Church in Stony Hill, Nevis. In 1979, she migrated to St. Martin and attended the New Testament Church of God in Pillsbury, under the leadership of Overseer Calvin Illidge. As she walked in the wisdom of God, she was called into the ministry in 1980 and served faithfully until July 2000. Evangelist Primus migrated to the United States in July 2000. She attends the Manhattan Tabernacle under the leadership of Dr. McBurney. As a powerful intercessor, prayer warrior, Evangelist Primus was inspired by the Holy Spirit to counsel people, having a passion to see people living at their fullest God-given potential. We are going to our musical selection, Church That Was Global, and the next voice we will be hearing is that of our speaker, Evangelist Melita Primus. Our musical selection, God bless you.

0: Hallelujah. We shout glory to God this afternoon. Yes, praise the name of the Lord. God's masterpiece, one of God's masterpieces here this afternoon is about to speak to us. And we give God thanks for the God, Evangelist Melita Primus. Praise God, we know she has a word for us. And this afternoon, Evangelist Primus, we give God thanks for you coming to speak to us this afternoon. On behalf of our servant leader, Reverend Melva Carty, Bishop Dr. Wayne Graham, and Church Without Walls Global, we appreciate you very much. And I just want to turn the pulpit to you this afternoon in the care of the blessed Holy Spirit. God bless you as you speak to us this evening.
1: Oh, glory to God. Hallelujah. Thank you, Jesus. I bless the Lord. I bless the Lord. I bless the Lord. I am so grateful this evening to be here in the service of the Lord with the saints of God, worshiping and honoring the Most High, thanking God for His love towards us, for His care. And so I just want to continue to lift up and magnify His name with God's wonderful children. Well, 7th anniversary, congratulations are in order. Glory to God, hallelujah. We thank the Lord for bringing us this far by faith. We're not here of no goodness of our own, but 7 years is all because of the grace, hallelujah, and the mercy of God. That's why Reverend David said, surely goodness and mercy shall follow me all the days of my life. And so this evening we are blessed to know the mercies of God follow us on this 7th day anniversary. Glory to God, 7 years anniversary. All right, I bless the Lord. Let's get on to business. Say glory to God. Hallelujah. Oh, I thank the Lord for His blessing upon us today. Father, we thank you. We come in no other name but the name of Jesus. We come to worship and to adore you. We came, O God, to lift up your holy name. We are not here, O God, to lift up ourselves, but we are here to lift up the name of Jesus that is above every name. For it is at your name every knee is going to bow and every tongue is going to confess. So we come before you, Lord. We ask that you restore unto us the joy of salvation. Let righteousness rain down upon us today. Oh, Lord God, remember us, O Lord, as the church walk in your footsteps, O Lord. Remember us, O God, as Church Without Walls today, Lord, as we take this privilege to give you thanks and to give you glory. I bless your name. Bless your word that have already been blessed to the hearers. Open our understanding and give us the wisdom to know the difference, O Lord God, in what you call us to do in these last and closing days. I bless your precious name. Have your will and way. Let my lips, O God, show forth that which you have taught us, that which you have put within our hearts, that which you have bind around our neck. And we give you glory and we give you praise. Glory to God. Hallelujah. It is an honor and a privilege. Oh, glory to God. Hallelujah. To do nothing else but to greet the Spirit of God in the house. Oh, Lord God Almighty, and not forgetting these men and women of God, leaders in this ministry today. Hallelujah. Oh, I thank the Lord for you, servant leader, Reverend Melva Carty. Bless you, woman of God, the founder for Church Without Walls Global and International Bread of Life Ministry. We thank the Lord for you. Bishop Dr. Wayne Graham, co-founder of Church Without Walls Global. Bless you, man of God. Hallelujah. And all these servant leaders, Evangelist Dorothy Kerr, Reverend Thomas Joseph in the United Kingdom. Bless you. Glory to God. Hallelujah. Maybe late your way, but we are here. Glory to God in the presence of the Lord, lifting up His holy name. Church Without Walls Global, Mother in Zion, glory to God. God bless you. Mother of Church Without Walls Global Congregation, past and family and friends, we thank the Lord today. Oh, bless the name of the Lord. Pastor Esther Alexander, bless you. Glory to God. Hallelujah. All the saints, friends, families, visitors are here today worshiping with us under the one roof. Hallelujah. Knowing that God is in the house. Wherever God's children are, we are in his presence. So we thank the Lord. Without any further delay, take your Bibles, turn to 2 Chronicles 19, verses 4 to 9. Oh, glory to God. Hallelujah. Jesus. Oh, bless the name of the Lord. And Jehoshaphat dwelt at Jerusalem, and he went out again to the people from Beersheba to Mount Ephraim, and threw and brought them back unto the Lord God, hallelujah, of their fathers. And he set judges in the land throughout all the fenced cities of Judah, city by city, and said to the judges, take heed what ye do, for ye judge not for man, but for the Lord, who is with you in the judgment. Wherefore now let the fear of the Lord be upon you. Take heed to do it, for there is no iniquity with the Lord our God. And respect of persons, not taking of gifts. Moreover, in Jerusalem did Jehoshaphat set of the Levites and of the priests and the chief of the fathers of Israel for the judgment of the Lord and for controversies when they returned to Jerusalem. And he charged them, saying, thus shall ye do in the fear of the Lord, faithfully and with a perfect heart. I would like to share with us a topic today, the heart of a leader. Can I say it again? The heart of a leader. Glory to God. Hallelujah.
2: Jesus.
1: Time is truly upon us. Glory to God. Hallelujah. In these last days, in these closing days, the Lord is pointing out to us, hallelujah, and challenging us by these five words, the heart of a leader. Oh, glory to God, hallelujah. These words are challenging. Why they are challenging? Because God is searching out for men and women, hallelujah, that have a heart to be a leader. Oh, glory to God. Notice something here. Jehoshaphat dwelt in Jerusalem, in his hometown, but moved by God. God is looking for men and women today. Hallelujah. A leader in the ministry. A leader in the kingdom of Almighty God. Hallelujah. Whether you are a man or a woman, and you are a leader in God's kingdom, God is searching out for us today. Ah, glory to God. Hallelujah. To move back to the place where God would have us. Oh, bless God Almighty. The Bible says that Jehoshaphat went out again from Beersheba to Ephraim. That means Jehoshaphat is now traveling. Oh, glory to God. Hallelujah. He did as a leader move by his heart to bring back the people back unto the Lord. And that's the whole thing about a leader. When our heart is ready to do what God commands us, the Bible tells us, he said, go ye into all the world and preach the gospel. Hallelujah. Every creature, and so it is today. God is looking for a heart. Oh, glory to God. Not just to say that you lead. Not just Jesus, to say you have authority. Not just to say you have a power. But it's to know that the very heart of the leader is bent towards God, so that you can bring the people, the lost ones, the lost souls, back unto God. Jehoshaphat was sitting in his house, chilling, and God got to wake him up, set him on fire, set him to trouble. Now is the time, Jehoshaphat, bring people back to me, and God is holding us responsible to come back to God. Warn the people, warn men and women, oh glory to God, that God is calling them from a life of wasted years. That's the heart of a leader. Not just to sit on a pulpit, not just to say you are a leader, but
0: hallelujah,
1: do the things that God commands us to do. Oh glory to God. Remember Saul? God, Jesus, don't even let me go there.
0: Hey, come on.
1: Oh, glory to God. When God spoke, he refused, he disobeyed. I keep the best and the fattest. When God said, destroy them, and the man of God, oh, come on, somebody, Samuel,
0: hallelujah, glory to God.
1: Hallelujah. What is this bleating in my ears? I pray, God, today that many believers, many leaders, oh, glory to God, hallelujah, will hear the bleating in their ears, hear the noise of a
0: word
1: crying out. Oh, glory to God. I need thee, Lord. I need thee.
0: Yes, hallelujah.
1: Glory to God. Jesus. When you have a heart of a leader, we are concerned not about your money. Hallelujah.
0: Yes, Lord.
1: Hallelujah. You can give to the service of the Lord. And please give. Hallelujah. Don't shut up your bowels.
0: Yay.
1: Don't steal from God. Hallelujah.
0: Jesus.
1: Don't steal from the man of God. Give. You have an offering. Give. You have
0: hallelujah.
1: Your money. Give. God has blessed you to work. Bless the man and woman, the leaders that challenge your soul. Hallelujah.
0: Hallelujah. Jesus. Glory to his name.
1: Of those things are going to happen. We are in the last days. Check around you. You hear earthquakes upon earthquakes. You hear floods upon hurricane. And yet still, the leader is saying to you, come, oh glory to God, for the Bible tells us, oh glory to God,
0: that hallelujah.
1: Jehoshaphat must help the ungodly and love them that hate the Lord.
0: Hallelujah.
1: Oh God, hallelujah.
0: Jesus.
1: Nevertheless, there are good. There is found in thee.
0: Hallelujah.
1: You are here and you are listening to my voice. Oh, glory to God. You see me calling out to you. It's
0: hallelujah.
1: All because God has given us a heart of a leader.
0: You
1: will
0: hallelujah.
1: Listen to these leaders today. Glory to God. Dr. Graham,
0: he's
1: been the leader God called it to be. God Almighty, Reverend Cocky, keep being the leader God called it to be. Keep calling. Keep knocking. Oh, glory to God. Hallelujah. Let them know this is the heart of a leader. You love their soul. You love them. Hallelujah. Glory to God.
0: Glory to God. Jesus.
1: Oh, glory to God.
0: Hallelujah.
1: There is still good things found in you. Yes, young man, young woman, under the sound of my voice, there is still some good in you that God can use. The leader is begging you, is pleading with you. My God, they ask you daily, hallelujah, come to know whom to know. Is life eternal, but you turn away. You turn your backs on God. Oh,
0: yes.
1: Hallelujah. You've been running for a long, long time. Young lady, you've been running for a long time. But
0: Jesus.
1: I came by. Hallelujah. I dropped the warning today as a leader in the ministry and as a leader working with these men and women of God.
0: Yes.
1: I came by to challenge you. Come home.
0: It is
1: supper time.
0: Yes.
1: The day is past spent.
0: Jesus.
1: The Lord is at hand. Make today be a red letter day in your heart. Oh, glory Jesus. To God. Give it all to Jesus. Our leader is waiting. We are here at an altar. Come
2: Hallelujah.
1: On up and give God a praise. Give God Jesus. Honor. Give him glory. Oh, glory to God. This
2: Thank
1: is
2: you,
1: the
2: Lord.
1: Heart of a leader. And God wants you to make one chance today. Take this chance. Take this opportunity.
2: Jesus,
1: don't let it pass by. Don't let Jesus of Nazareth you by, but today give him a chance in your life. Oh,
2: Hallelujah.
1: Glory to God.
2: Hallelujah.
1: Hallelujah. It's a reason on this seventh anniversary,
2: yes,
1: the seventh
2: Lord.
1: Number, the Jesus. Seventh number, glory to God. They said this is God's number, but I
2: yes.
1: want to remind you today
2: Hallelujah.
1: That this seventh anniversary rest in your heart, your mind and soul. Get no rest until you say, I yield.
2: Yeah. Oh, hallelujah.
1: Jesus. A heart of a leader wants to bring back the people to God Almighty. That's why Jehoshaphat had to leave his house where he was comfortable, where he thought that he had it all by himself. And God sent him through from Beersheba, glory to God, hallelujah, all the way through to Jerusalem and glory to God and all over the earth to let him know, go as a leader and bring the people back to him. I wonder today why you think we are here on a seventh anniversary. We could have been sitting in our homes, but we gather together just to let you know that God is calling you. Oh, glory to God. Backsliders, God is calling you. You
2: have
1: back from God for how long? But as a leader today, we are saying, come. The Bible promised he's going to marry backsliders. And
2: Hallelujah.
1: If you want today to be that red letter day on this seventh anniversary, would you say, no, Lord, here I come. And you show your hand in the
2: Jesus.
1: Air and say, God, I come. I need you more than ever. But 9 o'clock is striking the hour.
2: Yes,
1: Jesus
2: Lord.
1: Will soon descend.
2: Hallelujah.
1: One life you have to live.
2: Yes,
1: and it
2: Lord.
1: Will soon be passed. But
2: Thank
1: only
2: you,
1: what's done for Christ
2: Thank you.
1: Is what's going to last. My
2: Thank
1: friend,
2: you, Jesus.
1: My
2: Thank
1: loved
2: you.
1: Ones today, I'm here Thank to remind you, oh,
2: Hallelujah.
1: Glory to God, that the heart of the leader, hallelujah, is about you today and
2: Jesus.
1: Your God. Would you come? Would you come? Would you come? Hallelujah.
2: Yeah.
1: Jehoshaphat,
2: glory to God.
1: Of rest.
2: Hallelujah, Jesus.
1: Do you know Bishop Dr. Graham left his home and come just to know? Hallelujah. He wants somebody on this seventh anniversary to know the Lord as their Savior and as their King and as their ruler. Reverend mm-hmm. Mel McCauley, oh, glory Jesus. To God. Hallelujah.
2: You,
1: Without this afternoon, glory to God. She didn't come to judge you. Hallelujah. She didn't come to judge about you. Glory to God. She came to judge honestly. The Bible said, Jehoshaphat, just judge honestly without, oh God, hallelujah, any bribe, without, oh God, any organized
2: Jesus.
1: Leaders, glory to God, here
2: Jesus.
1: Came this evening, oh hallelujah, leaving our comfort zone, hallelujah, glory
2: Thank
1: to
2: you,
1: God,
2: Lord. Hallelujah, Jesus,
1: this is one that God
2: glory
1: has called,
2: God.
1: And he's calling you today, oh glory to God, he can make a leader out of you also, not a leader like crooked Saul, but he could
2: mm-hmm.
1: make you a leader, glory
2: yeah.
1: to God, that will walk in his footsteps. For
2: Hallelujah.
1: The Bible says, the steps of a good man
2: is
1: ordered
2: order.
1: By the Lord. You
2: Jesus.
1: Are ordered by God today to be here. You are ordered by God today to hear this message. And God is calling you from a life of wasted years. Oh, glory to
2: Hallelujah.
1: God. Hallelujah.
2: Hallelujah.
1: Oh, bless the name of the Lord. will he find you, hallelujah, doing his divine will today. Hallelujah. Can God trust you today,
2: yes,
1: to let go of the things of the world, mm, hallelujah, and said, yes, Lord, I am going to listen to, yes, this leader who cares, yes, about my soul,
2: yes,
1: who cares,
2: Lord,
1: about
2: dear
1: me,
2: Jesus.
1: Oh, glory, hallelujah, to God. All it is caring about you, yes, making sure that you come back to Calvary, where it all,
2: hallelujah,
1: begins. I pray today in closing, even throughout the fenced cities of Judah, my God, Jehoshaphat, yes, oh, glory to God.
2: Thank
1: he
2: you,
1: said,
2: Jesus,
1: judges in the land,
2: yes,
1: even to offense cities of Judah. Oh, glory to God, city by city, the Bible said, as a leader today, we are setting leaders out here just to travel and let you know that God is calling you from a life of wasted years.
2: Hallelujah.
1: As a leader,
2: hallelujah,
1: Jehoshaphat said to the judges,
2: hallelujah,
1: for man but for the Lord. We didn't,
2: Jesus,
1: come to judge you today. We,
2: mm,
1: come, hallelujah, to judge,
2: Jesus,
1: you for the Lord who is with,
2: glory,
1: you in judgment. We are here,
2: Jesus,
1: today,
2: Jesus,
1: as leaders. Oh, glory to God, not to judge you, but for the Lord who is with you, just to know,
2: hallelujah,
1: that you be saved, you be sanctified, filled with the Holy Ghost. I heard the Apostle Paul somewhere in 2 Corinthians chapter 13. Could have been verse 5, hallelujah. Examine yourself.
2: Well,
1: oh, glory to,
2: well,
1: God, hallelujah. We didn't come here today as, mm, leaders to examine you. We came to do what God said. Go bring back the people.
2: Hallelujah,
1: to me,
2: Jesus,
1: God,
2: glory to God.
1: Willing today, ah, this 7th anniversary, God's
2: going to
1: choose a better word for you. For,
2: really?
1: You, for you, for you, for you, young lady, for you, young man. The Bible, yes, said, remember the Creator in the days,
2: yes,
1: of thy youth, while,
2: hallelujah,
1: the evil days come not. Nor,
2: hallelujah, glory to God.
1: Say we have no pleasure in them. I,
2: yes,
1: came by today, glory to God, to warn you, hallelujah. Oh, glory to God.
2: Jesus.
1: Take heed to this word, hallelujah.
2: Yes,
1: let,
2: Lord,
1: no iniquity,
2: none,
1: oh God, be,
2: hallelujah,
1: found today. Oh God, he charged them. Oh, glory to God. And so I came by. I'm charging you today.
2: Jesus.
1: Oh, glory to God, that the fear of the Lord and be faithful. Oh, glory to God, with a perfect heart. Are you willing today? Glory, hallelujah, to make this decision and know that God is calling you.
2: Hallelujah.
1: Ah,
2: glory to God.
1: That's the heart of a leader. May God bless us today as we go forth. Oh, glory to God, knowing that the heart of the leader is about you, you and you. You think Jehoshaphat couldn't stay home? Did you think he had to be obedient? Yes, he do. God call him. Oh, glory to God, as a leader. And he had to go forth and do the perfect will of God. Shake yourself from the dust. Leaders, under the sound of my voice, work for God while it is day. The night is coming when none of us going to be able to work. Oh, glory to God. Hallelujah.
2: No,
1: oh, bless the name of the Lord. Glory to God. Heavenly Father, we come, not in ourselves, hallelujah, but in,
2: glory,
1: the power,
2: Jesus,
1: and the anointing that you have anointed,
2: hallelujah,
1: us as leaders today. I pray, oh God, hallelujah, that,
2: thank
1: you will,
2: you,
1: strengthen,
2: Lord,
1: our faith. Help us to walk in the newness of life. I,
2: yes,
1: pray,
2: Lord,
1: for a fresh anointing on our life today. Glory to God. I pray, Lord God, as leaders, we will minister the unadulterated word without fear, without trembling, for you have called us out of darkness into your marvelous light to minister. Oh God, help us to wake up. Help us to open our eyes and see what you have called us to see. Oh God, the world dying without you. I pray today, oh God, Lord Jesus, grant us access and wisdom to your righteousness. Oh God, hope and wisdom in you, Lord Jesus, to trust you more and more. Guide us through this challenging time so that we can deepen in the things of you, God, so that we can go and learn and follow your leadership. And as you bring these men and women to lead us, help us to follow, oh God. The songwriter said, where you lead me,
2: I will follow.
1: And as you lead us, oh God, God, may we follow today. Follow the anointing, oh God. Hallelujah. Help us not to give up, but stand the test of time.
2: Hallelujah, Jesus.
1: I pray today, oh God, fresh anointing upon, oh dear Reverend Melva Cardi. I pray fresh anointing on these leaders, Bishop Dr. Wayne Graham, and all these servants, leading servants, be with them, oh God. May they be not dismayed. God is saying, for I am thy God. I will strengthen thee. I will help thee. I will uphold thee with my right hand of my righteousness. Oh, hallelujah. Glory to God. May the good God of mercy, hallelujah, oh, lift you up, hallelujah. Oh, may the good God of grace keep you, lead us in proclaiming the good news that the Lord Jesus saves, keeps, satisfies, and he's a wonderful friend of ours. Leaders, today is pleading with you. Would you come? Would you come? Would you come? Songwriter, pen the words, just as I am without one plea, that thy blood was shed for me, and that thou bidst me come to thee. Oh,
3: Lamb of God.
2: Hallelujah, Jesus. Glory to his name.
1: Today. Hallelujah.
2: Hallelujah.
1: Not a leader just sit back.
2: Hallelujah.
1: But
2: Jesus,
1: a leader that is proclaiming the good news.
2: Hallelujah.
1: And I pray today you will come. Would you come? Would you say, here I am, Lord, save me? Would you say, here I am, Lord, deliver me? Would you say, here I am on this 7th anniversary, Lord God? I come. I give you the best of my service. I pray, oh God, fresh anointing, break every yoke today. And let me know, amen.
2: Thank you, Jesus.
1: From the altar. For prayer in Jesus' name. It is my honor. It is my greatest privilege. Oh, glory to God. To turn this pulpit, hallelujah, back over to none other than our Bishop, Dr. Wayne Graham. Bless you, man of God. Be blessed.
2: Hallelujah.
1: Jesus.
2: Thank you,
1: the blessing of the Lord be upon thee.
2: Hallelujah, Jesus.
1: The blessing of the Lord be upon thee.
2: Hallelujah.
1: The anointing be upon thee. The anointing.

Oh, we bless the Lord. Hallelujah. The psalmist said, bless the Lord, O my soul, and all that is within me. We give God thanks and praise. Hallelujah. For his messenger today. Oh, my God. What a word. Glory to God. Hallelujah. This afternoon that his servant, evangelist, Melita Primus has brought to us this afternoon a timely word for the 7th anniversary. Praise God. Hallelujah. And we give God thanks for her. May God continue to bless you, Evangelist Primus, and your household. Praise God, your children and your husband. Glory to God. God bless you all. And we thank you very much for coming this afternoon and giving us this word. Praise God. You tell us about concerned leaders, and concerned leaders are the leaders who continue, hallelujah, to call and to knock, praise God, and tell people about, hallelujah, God, hallelujah. Praise the name of the Lord. She's told us about what Saul, but she's saying to the concerned leaders, have you heard the bleeding or the bleating of the sheep? Praise God. Concerned leaders must, hallelujah, go after those who are out there who do not know Christ. And she's saying to those who are hearing the word of God, do not, hey, hallelujah, away. Come, hallelujah, and serve the Lord. Come home, it is still time. God have a place in for you, praise God, and you must come home, praise God. Your heart of a leader wants to bring back his people, because she said that's what Jehoshaphat wanted to do. Praise God. Bring back the people of God. And these men and women, hallelujah, she said, Bishop Dr. Wayne Graham and our servant leader and other leaders. Leaders are here to let you know, hallelujah, to come home. Come back. Come home. And those who are, mighty God, who are backsliders, come home back to the Lord, because the time is short. There is no time. Glory to God. Come home. Leave the world and come home back to the Lord. You will say, Lord, I come. And you will surrender to him all. Hallelujah. The heart of a leader is all about you today. Not about anybody else or anything else. Not about what they have, but about you today. The heart of a leader is about you today. They want to see you saved. We want to see you saved. Glory to God. We want to see you in the house of the Lord. We want to see you in heaven with us this afternoon. Hallelujah. So we give God thanks. Praise God for our speaker today. Hallelujah. Glory to God. She said that the leaders are not going to judge you. But for the Lord, who is our God, he will. God will. God is calling you today to come and walk in his footsteps. You are ordered. Hallelujah. Your steps are ordered by the Lord this afternoon. People of God, this is a warning, as she said. This is a warning for people to come home in the 7th anniversary of Church Without Walls Global. Need to come home. People need to come to God. Hallelujah. The time is far spent and it is harder than we think. Praise God. And God wants his people to come back to him. Praise God. Hallelujah. Said, if my people that are called by my name would just humble themselves and turn and from their evil ways, praise God, he would hear from heaven and he would forgive their sins. Praise the name of the Lord this afternoon, and he would heal the land. Let us, hallelujah, this afternoon, as we have heard the word this afternoon, Church Without Walls Global, whoever we can tell about the love of God, whoever we can tell about God, hallelujah, encourage them to come home, encourage them to know the Lord. God is good and his mercies endure it forever. Come home this evening. It is not too late. Hallelujah. He's waiting for you. Hallelujah. Praise the name of the Lord. We are going to praise this afternoon. And we give God thanks again for his messenger, evangelist,
Melita Primus, praise God. She always come and stir our hearts, praise God. Hallelujah. About, and this afternoon we give him thanks for her and her family. Praise God. As we see, praise the name of the Lord this afternoon, that the heart of a leader, hallelujah, the call to ultimate accountability, the heart of a leader, and the leader, the ultimate accountability of a leader, and the standard of holy justice, praise God, the fear of the Lord and no corruption, praise the name of the Lord, and there must be faithful administration and leadership. There must be faithful administration and leadership in the body of Christ. Hallelujah. May God bless us this evening. Praise God. As we go in prayer this afternoon, let us continue to call out to the people out there, or to encourage the people out there to come to the Lord, to come to know him. Because, hallelujah, his hand is open wide, saying, come ye that out. Praise God. As we go in prayer this afternoon, let us continue to call out to the people out there, or to encourage the people out there to come to the Lord, to come to know him. Because, hallelujah, his hand is open wide, saying, come ye that are weary.

0: thank you this afternoon, and we praise you. Mighty God, we thank you for your word that has gone forth. Sweet Holy Spirit of God, I praise that you will anoint your woman servant afresh this evening. From the crown of our head, Lord, to the very sole of our feet. Mighty God, we praise this afternoon that, Lord God, you will continue to use her, Lord. Mighty God. Father God, pour out your blessing upon her this evening and her family. Mighty God, we know that, hallelujah, she's a servant of you. And Lord God, we just pray that you will enlarge our borders and keep our humble under your hands. Father, we thank you for the word today. And may we take your word, O God Almighty, this evening and go forth, hallelujah, on the byways and edges and bid wanderers to come. Father, this evening, glory to God, Lord God, as we are in our 7th anniversary, mighty God, 7-year anniversary. Lord, we thank you for being so good to us. We thank you for taking us through. We thank you this afternoon, mighty God, for, mighty God, we know better days are about to come. Father God, remember your woman servant that you have set over us. Mighty God, as you set, hallelujah, Jehoshaphat over your people. Father, we pray for our servant leaders this afternoon. And mighty God, that you will help our Lord God and keep our Lord in the palm of your hands. And mighty God, that she will continue to be a leader, mighty God, a good leader as you expect her to be. Father God, we know the feelings that you have chosen her. You have chosen her to lead your people. And you have chosen her, mighty God, to set example, oh God Almighty, for others out there to see. And we know, mighty God, you have used her and you are still using her. And we pray, sweet Holy Spirit, that you will bless her, bless our family. Keep them, mighty God, safe and sound. Cover them under your blood, mighty God. Hallelujah, this afternoon. Hallelujah, we pray, sweet Holy Spirit of God, that no evil will befall them. But Lord God Almighty, this evening, that my God, every weapon that form against them will not be able to prosper. Father, in the name of Jesus, remember your son, Bishop Dr. Wayne Graham. We name, hallelujah, before you this afternoon. Continue, mighty God, to see him through, to use him, mighty God. Hallelujah, because Lord God Almighty, glory to God, behind Moses was Joshua. And my God, hallelujah, Jesus, we know, Lord God, that the work that he's doing, mighty God, hallelujah, he will be judged by it one of these days. Father God, we leave him in your care. Holy Spirit of God, we pray as he continue, oh God, to echo the word, as he continue, oh God, to cry out, hallelujah, to people to be saved. We pray, sweet Holy Spirit, that you'll bless him. Mighty God, bless him going in and going and coming out. We pray for church wars global as we hear the word of God, that we'll continue, God, to take heed. Mighty God, remember Sister Flora Edwards and family, Pastor Thomas Joseph and family. Cover them under your blood. Hallelujah, and keep them, mighty God, we praise this afternoon. Father God, we thank you for today. Mighty God, your Holy Spirit led us, glory to God, and we are so glad this afternoon. Thank you again, mighty God, as we continue to bless your name, even leaving this platform, Lord, we will continue to give you thanks. Father, at this time, glory to God. Hallelujah. It is my privilege, Lord, to turn the rest of the service of benediction into the hands of our servant leader, Reverend Neville Carty. God bless you, Reverend Carty, as I turn the pulpit to you. Amen.
1: Hallelujah to Jesus. Glory, glory to God. Glory, glory to God. Church, you thought was global. What a mighty time we have had in the presence of the Lord today. Glory, glory to God. Glory, glory to God. Hallelujah to Jesus. Glory, glory to God. Glory, glory to God. If you all can only... Jesus. Touch my heart, Jesus. Thank you, Lord. Thank you, Lord. Thank you, Lord. Before we close this gracious worship experience, we must pause and give all

0: honor and glory and praise to our Lord and Savior Jesus Christ. Hallelujah to Jesus. Church Without Walls Global, what a word we have received today. Glory to God. Glory to God. Evangelista Kenai said, what a word we have received today. Hallelujah to Jesus. Yes. Can somebody say, let the thunder roll. Hallelujah to Jesus. Glory, glory to God. The word came with power. The word came with authority. The word came to challenge us, strengthen us, and reminded us that God is still speaking to his people. Hallelujah to Jesus. Evangelist Melita Primos, I stand with glory to God. Evangelist Dorothy Carter, thank you for allowing the Holy Spirit to use you today. You didn't just bring us a message. You brought us a word that touched our hearts. Hallelujah to Jesus. Church family, when the word came forth, I can stand here at this pulpit and tell you the thunder rolled. Glory to God. Hallelujah to Jesus. I said the thunder rolled. Glory to God. It rolled through our hearts. It rolled through our homes. It rolled through our situations. It rolled through our circumstances. Glory to God. And I believe somebody is leaving this service differently from the way they came in. Glory to God. What a word. What a word. What a word from the Lord. Hallelujah to Jesus. Glory. Glory to God. Glory. Glory to God. Church family, I want to take this opportunity to say a heartfelt again, thank you to the woman of God. Hallelujah to Jesus. Evangelist Melita Primos, for allowing the Holy Spirit to use you today. Glory to God. Glory. Glory.
1: Thank you, Jesus.
0: God. Thank you. Thank you. Thank you. Glory to God. Glory. Glory to God. What a powerful time and a challenging word. Evangelist Melita Primos, glory to God. I can tell you, woman of God, some of us came in this service with an apple. Glory to God. But we are leaving this service with a cherry in our mouth. Hallelujah to Jesus. Glory to God. Because your word came from God's kitchen. Hallelujah to Jesus. Glory to God. God has prepared something fresh for us today. And I pray that we don't leave the word in the sanctuary. Let's take the word home with us. Let's live the word. Let's walk the word. Let's share the word. Glory to God. Hallelujah. She leave us with the Ackerman leader. Glory to God. Hallelujah to Jesus. Glory. L. Love God and love people. E. Encourage someone who is discouraged. A. Accept your responsibility and lead by example. D. Depend on God for direction, not on your own. E. She said, exemplify Christ in everything, not something you do. And all, remember that you are representing Jesus wherever you go. Don't just hear the word today. Become the word you hear. When you leave this service, somebody should be able to see Jesus in your attitude, hear Jesus in your words, and feel the love of Jesus through your action. Hallelujah to Jesus. Church Without Walls Global, as we enter a new week, remember that God is still with you. When the week gets difficult, remember the word. When you become discouraged, remember the word. When you don't know which way to remember or to go, remember the word. When you're faced with a leadership decision, remember the word. When God opens a door for you, remember to give him the glory. Stay in the word. Read your Bible. Pray. Seek the Lord and allow the Holy Spirit to guide your steps. Don't let what happened Monday to Saturday make you forget what God did for you on Sunday. Hallelujah to Jesus. And church family, I want to encourage you this week. Invite somebody to Church Without Walls Global next Sunday. Don't just invite the person who already knows Jesus. Invite somebody who doesn't know Jesus. Invite an unbeliever. Invite somebody who has stopped going to church. Invite somebody who is hurting. Invite somebody who feels forgotten. Invite somebody who needs hope. You may think you're simply sending an invitation, but I come to tell you this evening, that invitation could be the beginning of someone's salvation, someone healing, someone restitution or transformation. You never know what God can do through one invitation. Church Without Walls Global, let's continue to be a church without walls, not only in name, but in mission. Hallelujah to Jesus. Glory, glory to God. And again, and before we close, I want to take this opportunity to wish everyone celebrating a birthday this week a very, very happy birthday. May the Lord bless you with another year of life, grace, strength, wisdom, favor, and purpose. May God order your steps and open doors that no man can shut. May this new year of your life bring you closer to God and deeper into His purpose for you. Happy birthday from your Church Without Walls Global family. We love you and we celebrate you. Church family, don't forget, the service may be ending, but the mission continues. The music may stop, but your worship should continue. The preaching may be over, but the word should continue working in you. Glory to God. The benediction may be spoken, but God presents, goes with you. So go into this week with your head lifted, your heart encouraged, your faith strengthened, and your eyes fixed on Jesus. You are a leader. You are a servant. You are a witness. You are a vessel. You are God's workmanship. And wherever God send you this week, carry Jesus with you. Church family, please stand with me and lift your right hand of fellowship. Glory, glory to God as we go to the benediction. Hallelujah to Jesus. Glory, glory to God. May the Lord bless you and keep you. Hallelujah to Jesus. May the Lord lift His face, shine upon you, and be gracious unto you. May the Lord lift up His countenance unto you and give you peace. May God go before you this week. Hallelujah to Jesus. And make every crooked part straight. May He cover your family. May He protect your coming in and your going out. May He give you wisdom when you need to make decisions. May He give you strength when you feel weak. May He give you peace when life becomes overwhelming. May He open the right doors and close every door that is not according to His will. And may the Lord of God, the grace of our Lord and Savior Jesus Christ, and the sweet, sweet fellowship of the Holy Spirit be with you now and forevermore. In Jesus' mighty name, we say amen and amen. Glory, amen. Glory to God. Church Without Walls Global, I love you all with pure kingdom love. Now, as we close today's powerful worship experience, let us go into our closing song, Where Are the Children? Until we meet again, stay in the word, stay in prayer, stay encouraged, and keep Jesus at the center of everything you do. God bless you, Church Without Walls Global. We love you, we appreciate you, and remember, there's no walls when God is in the midst. Have a blessed and victorious week. We now close with a closing song. Amen.
1: Jesus. Amen.

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0: spoke with other tongues as the Spirit of God gave the utterance. 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
1: Have the rest of your life. And the storm got it. How many of you lost some stuff in the storm? Lost some people in the storm? And it made you feel like a failure. It was a temporary blessing. If it was meant to stay, it couldn't leave. You're in love with what you have. And you think that if your life does not retain the shape that you started with, you don't think that it can get you where you're going. I have learned that every blessing doesn't come to stay. Every friend is not going to be a lifelong friend. And if they walk away, don't stand there and cry over what was, because if you'd have needed them for the future, they would have stayed.
2: God put people in your life for a reason. I wasn't there for a season. It's very important that you recognize when people's seasons are over. God put people in your life.

0: to just need validation.
1: All the people and things around you. You've decided to drag these random people into the worst season of your life.

0: on to it because you got this concept of loyalty that you have overused, and overabused. Well, I learned that loyalty has an expiration date. Loyalty isn't some open-ended thing that just goes on forever. Because technically, some people just don't really make sense for your life and the new season, the mind, and the space that you're in. Think about this. This is a reminder that loyalty has an expiration date. Never been in a relationship with some folks 3 years ago, and that you run into them and you're like, man, what was I thinking? Dating her or dating him? And you almost want to beat yourself up for even the fact that you were in love or had all of these ridiculous feelings for this person. That shows you right there that loyalty has an expiration date. You could never see yourself not being with that person. But at a certain point, all the signs and wonders revealed itself that relationship is over. So if you have drugged that person, those people, those friends, into the new season of your life wouldn't be going as well as it's going right now.
1: Things happen to us in life that we don't understand. Doors that have closed, or people that have turned on us. It's easy to get frustrated and fight against everything we don't like. We think that it's holding us back. Everything serves his plan. Not just the good things. The person that walked away is serving his plan. If that wouldn't have happened, you couldn't reach your destiny. What you couldn't see was God had something better. You may not like it, it doesn't seem fair, but it's serving his plan. When you understand that everything serves his plan, then you won't live frustrated. You won't get upset because you didn't get your way. The person that walked away wasn't a coincidence, it was God moving them away. We need to see difficulties in a new light. How do you know that closed door, that disappointment, is not setting you up for something that you've never seen? How do you know that closed door, that disappointment, are being ordered by the Lord?
2: If you weren't supposed to be there, you wouldn't be there.
1: Don't be upset over that person that's trying to make you look bad. You need them to reach your destiny. It wasn't a coincidence. It's positioning you for something bigger. Sometimes it's going to feel like you're going backwards.
2: Coincidence.
1: You have to trust him when you don't understand. All things work together for good to those that love the Lord. Now the test, while it's not good, will you stay in faith? When it's unfair, will you believe that God is still on the throne? That what he started in your life, he's going to finish. God will use people being against you to move you into your purpose. You need people to try to throw you into the pit so you can take your throne. People can't override what God has ordained for you. I wonder if you're upset over something that's serving his plan. A person that walked away doesn't make sense. Stay in peace. It's all a part of the plan. God knows what you're going to need in the future. Many of the challenges that you're facing now, they don't have anything to do with now. It's positioning you for something in your future. You will see how God will begin to connect the dots. Instead of being bitter, have a new perspective. It's serving his plan. The betrayal, the closed doors can be discouraging. It's not working against you, it's working for you. God will never close a door without opening a bigger and a better door. If you'll keep the right attitude, one day you'll look back, Lord, thank you for closing that door. Thank you for moving that person out of my life. I would have never met my amazing spouse. We don't grow in the good times. Everyone is for us. Things are falling into place. We grow when it's difficult. when we have to stretch. That's why you can't pray away every challenge. If the situation is not changing, then God is using the situation to change you. If God made everything easy for us, we wouldn't be ready for where we're going. God has amazing things in your future. But to get there, you're going to have to defeat some big giants, outlast some strong opposition. You have to stand strong and show the opposition that you're more determined than they are. That challenge is not going to defeat you, it's going to promote you. Instead of complaining about what's not turning around, see that as an opportunity to develop your faith. Keep doing the right thing when the wrong thing is happening. Keep thanking God when you don't see any sign of it. His grace doesn't mean he's going to remove every challenge. It means he's going to increase your strength so it doesn't feel as difficult. Now you can handle what you couldn't handle in the past. What used to bother you doesn't bother you anymore.
0: God has a plan. You'll grow through what you go through. Everything that you're going through, at some point, it makes no sense to you right now. But at some point, God is going to reveal to you why all of these issues, challenges, and problems continue to show up, and what you are supposed to learn from it.
3: I was sitting in the kitchen and I was like, Lord, what am I going to do? I have all of these responsibilities, all this going on, and it seems like I'm doing everything I can for you and everything is just going opposite. Anybody ever been there where it seems like you were doing all you need to do? You feel, you took 2 steps forward and you took 5 steps back, and you're saying, God, what in the world is going on? And I was sitting in my kitchen and I didn't understand it. And then these words came. I said,

0: Burgies.
1: Good morning.
0: All this going on, and it seems like I'm doing everything I can for you.
1: Good morning.
0: Everything is just going opposite. Anybody ever been there where it seems like you...
1: Can I say good morning?
0: And still...
1: Can I say good morning?
0: Forward, and you took 5 steps back, and you said...
1: Can I say good morning?
0: What, you know, what in the world is going on?
1: Okay. What in the world?
0: Sitting in my kitchen, and I didn't understand it. And then these words came. I said, Lord, you are good.

0: you. On my way this morning, my wife said to me, I want to see what song you're going to play this morning to start your day. And I said, girl, I wake up this morning at 3 a.m. And I was saying it to myself. I said, I want a song for just give God thanks, give God praise. Tell God how much I appreciate what you have done in my life.
1: I was like, Lord.
0: And sometimes we use a day. For me use my birthday for us. One of my special day is I use my birthday for us to tell God. Because when you go through, you look upon where people are go through in them life, or you look upon where you are go through, and you can only say, Lord, I give you 10 out of 10 for your consistency. And this morning, I think wife will wake me up, because my wife is a birthday freak. I'm not a birthday person. The only time I'm a birthday person, I tell me I keep something. Otherwise, I'm not a birthday person. May I forget? And so my wife, your birthday, 12:02 last night, she get up, you're asleep. Me say, only people from Jamaica see people asleep and ask them if they're asleep. Well, me say, me asleep. She said, happy birthday. And she did that talk. And I said, Jesus Christ, you want to me? You look up every time, happy birthday, 12:02, like the rest of the day. And me just laugh. God, choose your birthday. My wife is a birthday girl. Me never expect nothing back in Jamaica, so me not plan for no birthday. And for those who've been there know that, say, people like we come from the ghetto, we not expect nothing. We have to do everything normal. So it going to take me the next 20 years to realize, by my birthday, I'm enough to do this, I'm enough to do that. But one thing I will not stop doing on my birthday is giving God thanks.
1: What am I going to do?
0: And talking this and talking that, I run up my mouth and talk and a crap. If you say this, if you say that. She said, I want to see what song you're going to play. And last night, I wake up, ladies and gentlemen, and I say, God, can you give me a song?
1: And I was like, Lord, what?
0: Give me a song.
1: What am I going to do?
0: Give me a song.
1: I have all these responsibilities.
0: And yeah,
1: all this going on.
0: Everything that you tell say, that me I say. Mr. God, me have this responsibility. Me have to make sure I say, make everybody in a right command, right direction, right this. And me I say, God, I didn't expect this, but I'm working it out. With your direction, I'm working it out. And ladies and gentlemen, hey, I wake up, and when me I got tired, go pee pee, me sister, Minister Angela played a song here. And all to me, so good, so good. And me, I say, yo, summer song, yeah. And then, no, this is all coincident it was. I was driving yesterday, and somebody come and said, Brother G, we're making our flight. I know Gospel and the Greens. Where are what you have for next year? And I like me, I drive, go pick up Reverend Sento up, and the lady call me and say, what's your name? I tell you what's your name. See her name, yeah? She was sending me money for my birthday. See her name, yeah? She name, I'm going to thank God for the lady, yeah? She name Anne-Marie Ide. Good morning to you, baby. May the Lord bless you. And me, I tell her, because she and her mother love her brother Gary, then come like Jesus. Oh God, if me could get 100 more people for love me like that lady, then me, all right. We don't need no coders, 100 more people for love me like that lady. I would be laughing this morning. Just love me like that lady. Me never say man, me say woman. If me get 100 woman for love me like that lady. Just love me like that lady. Ladies and gentlemen, she was brought to me by a good friend of mine, and circumstances make we what we is, but she never use our relation. Because sometimes you have some people, you know, some ghetto people from Jamaica. You see, who bring them, if somebody invite them here, and the radio is a good thing to them. Because you and the person might not have the same, you might be somebody personal like you, because me not disrespect nobody, but just make moves, and some people don't like the move. And she never let that offend me and her. And she was just talking about what's her the date for next year. And me give her Gospel and the Green. And me give her memorials of the same. You might be somebody personal like you, because me not disrespect nobody, we just make moves and some people don't like the move. And she never let that offend me and her. And she was just talking about what's her the date for next year. And me give her gospel and the green. And me give her memorial fest.

0: Let me say this to you. I may hear this song, I may say, God, I want a song. And then I may say to her, I say, may I bring back that guy here because we never get 100 of him. And as a matter of fact, I was talking to wife a couple weeks ago, and she said, if you could get back Tad Gilbert, he's mad at you after the sound. And but get him back for next year Memorial Fest and give people a good show with him. And I say, all right. And then when me hear the song say, so good, Minister Angela play it. I don't know what I should play, but me not gonna tell it. I may hear it. So, hey, this is my song of the day. Right, I just want to tell Jesus, thank you. And big up all the people that move. Stand up beside Brother Gary. Through the roughness and the hustling and the bustling. Auntie Velma Gill, good morning. Big up everybody again. Listen me now. Me now going a long thing with us. Why I couldn't know what is my birthday. When I ask for my birthday. Ask everybody, 100 people, if you give me $40, I'm going to do good. Today, text me for the Zelle, and that made up. Let me tell you how much I've gone so far. So far, see, I've gone 25. So I have 75 more people left. 20. No, I have done fear one yesterday. I will sell something. I'm going to look at my Zelle and say, who's Zelle yesterday? But I just want to tell you, God has been good. Ladies and gentlemen, I could not ask for a better ear. I could not ask for a better ear.
1: What am I gonna do?
0: So this is my song. And all of the song them today, I got telling you what helped me to reach us. And big up my wife, I tell you the truth. Big up the youth them in my life was everybody, man. Me care. I just want to tell you, say it's been a great year. Me care. Yo, me first we say it, but me have to say it. Ladies and gentlemen, I'm afraid to say it, but me have to say it. If me dead tomorrow, when you can say, yo, that boy, yesterday me and I'm sitting, me go buy one bulla, and Rev say, Princess David say, yes, bring back Tad Gilbert. Yeah, that me I think. Because we never get a good at him and him Bex. He left from Bex. A man say, my youth, the sound is garbage. Some of this one I couldn't know, because I don't have to tell you, I fire this own man after 22 years, me and my work. I said, nobody come back. This is it for me and you. Done. Good morning. Yeah, done. But I just want to drop a song here and let people know. Ladies and gentlemen, it's a blessing. Good morning. See ya. This is my song. And every song I play this morning, I have to tell you where I come from, what I've been through, and what my struggles. Good morning.
1: Kitchen, and I was like,
0: 61 big dirty years old. Good morning.
1: I have all of these responsibilities, all this going on, and it seems like I'm doing everything I can for you, and everything is just going opposite. Anybody ever been there where it seems like you were doing all you need to do?
0: Yeah.
1: And still, you took 2 steps forward and you took 5 steps back, and you're saying, God, what in the world is going on?
0: What in the world?
1: Sitting in my kitchen, and I didn't understand it. And then these words came. I said, Lord, you are good.
0: Yeah.

0: Oh, let me take my same name, people. Again, if you want to get me Zelle, remember, don't use my 305 number. That is not my Zelle. Use is the 772 number. Text me if you don't know it and say where the Zelle, where the Cash App, anything. Please don't just get up and send, because we don't know it.
1: All this going on, and it seems like I'm doing everything I can for you, and everything is just going opposite. Anybody ever been there where it seems like you were doing all you need to do? You feel, you took 2 steps forward and you took 5 steps back, and you're saying, God, what in the world is going on? I was sitting in my kitchen and I didn't understand it. And then these words came. I said, Lord.

0: gonna tell him today.
1: Auntie Walters, good morning, baby.
2: Happy birthday to you. Happy birthday to you. Happy birthday.

0: you.
1: Thank you.
0: I love you, I do.
1: Real.
0: I love you, I do. I love you.

0: to you.
1: Wow.
0: Happy birthday, son.
1: Thank you, baby. And
0: you
1: let me say,
0: have a wonderful day, and
1: girl,
0: have many more to come.
1: Let me say this to you: by you calling me, you made my day. You and ladies and gentlemen, if you don't know that lady, she hug up me one day at church and said, "The Lord need to use you." And I just said, "This history start." I never forget her. She's from Saint Kitts, and this is the first international listener we know in my life. And any long she there, and that's all I'm with the radio.
0: Thank
1: because
0: you.
1: She there for before the radio even start. No, Sister Walters, good morning,
0: yes,
1: baby.
0: Yes.
1: I love you.
0: Have a good one,
1: thank
0: yeah?
1: you, mother.
0: Thank
1: Big
0: you.
1: Up the whole of the pity them for me. Yeah, man, the lady, you better talk to everybody full of cold bump, and she's still there. I have never offended her. She have never left me. She's from St. Kitts, and she hold on to the struggles. She have a choice to make when I go through a divorce, and she says, son, I'm hanging on with you. I am going to stand with you as a mother. Yeah, but I feel them church, Bethany Baptist, and she hug up me. Me have a minute girl, and the girl, them a bust down my phone, and she say, and she me never understand the talking. She say, Lord want to use you so much. Me, I say, what are you talking about? She said, Jesus just have to tell you. Saying want you to use you so much. You are such a person. And me get baptized in a freedom church. And then the pastor put me out.
2: I was like, Lord, what am
1: I said me too nicey.
2: What am I gonna do?
1: And she never left me. Yeah, the pastor put me out and said, come here. Then call me and said, come, you have to leave. You're too loud. Too loud. Kind of Baptist church and then a loud church. Baptist church quiet like Sister Melrose. Quiet. You see, they don't quiet like Sister Melrose. They are Baptists. Quiet people. They don't talk loud and make nice like, you know, somehow, you know. But we just want to give God thanks, man. Yeah, and then say, listen, sorry to tell you, you have to leave. So I don't know whether I get to read out of church, I get read out. Yeah, but me too, everything. Yo, preachers there. This is John Crow, I've been doing everything in that church. Yo, me like a target you. Dr. WG, they have read out it. They call a meeting and then they come to church one Sunday and say, ladies and gentlemen, we have to put out Brother Garfield. His ministry doesn't coincident with us because he's a concert promoter and he's too loud. So I don't know if I get rid of the church. I've get it, man. I've get it all in church. I've get it all. Pastor trick me. Every time I get to church, pastor tell lie by me. Yeah, but we never left Jesus.
2: I have all these responsibilities.
1: Good morning.
2: All this going on, and it seems like I'm doing everything I can.
1: Everybody press the follow button now.
2: Opposite. Anybody ever been there where it seems like you...
1: Press the subscribe button. Press it. Don't wait up from it to it.
2: You took 2 steps forward, and you took 5 steps back, and you said... You're saying, God,
1: you know,
2: what in the world is going on?
1: I'm the girl I married. I first miss you. Thank God to me, I have birthday.
2: Standing, and then these words came. I said, Lord...

thank you, Sister Monica. I appreciate your mother. My God. Lord, you are good. Evangelist Morgan, thank you very much, sir. So good. Good morning.

0: know that the best is yet to come. So just remain humble, because they that humble themselves will be exalted, and they that exalt themselves will be abased. So just walk in humility and in your blessing. Love you, love you, love you.
1: Thank you very much.
2: What am I going to do? I have all of these responsibilities. All this going on, and it seems like...
1: I want to say good morning to Mama Juanita. Good morning, girl. I'm sorry, there we are,
2: girl. Has anybody ever been there? It seems like you were doing all you need to do.
1: Every day from your girl. From your mom, I know it's real. And everybody happy birthday, really, now.
2: Thank you.
1: I tell the truth. And everybody something else happy birthday, really, now.
2: You know
1: what? I tell the truth.
2: Going on.
1: You know, some people want to real. Come from God, out of my ears. Good morning.
3: Good morning, my brother.
1: Good morning, my charge.
3: Happy 61st.
1: See there, or you remember? You know, you never forgot.
3: Yes, man. You can pray this and have Twitter. Twitter, you've got, yes.
1: All right, sir. I'll pray for you.
3: I've got so, you have got been through so much.
1: Thank you.
3: But still I want to God.
1: Thank you, my charge. Good morning.
3: Yes, God.
1: What am I going to do? So how good are the opportunity to call and request a song for Brother Gary?
2: No, and it seems like
1: is it okay?
2: I care for you.
1: Not yet doing it. I'm going to go on with the thing.
2: Has anybody ever been there where it seems like you were doing all you need to do? And still, you took 2 steps forward and you took 5 steps back. And you're saying, God, what in the world is going on? I was sitting in my kitchen. And
1: remember, if you want to get the Zelle 305-305-6494, that's all you text me. I'm going to text the Zelle to you at that number.
4: You've been so good.
1: You have been so good.
4: Lord, you
1: are good.

0: And everything I care for you, and everything is just going opposite. Anybody ever been there where it seems like
1: Mama Jojo, good morning, dear the family girl. Lord, I like it.
0: You're saying, God, what, you know, what in the world is going on?
1: What in the world?
0: Sitting in my kitchen, and I didn't understand it. And then these words came. I said,

0: Auntie Anne-Marie, aye, good morning, baby. Love your mother. Tell the madam, I say good morning. Free us, my general. Thank you, yes, sir. Aunt, I love it on you. And praise you enough. How would this? Put God first. Happy birthday, love child. Blessing on this special day of your... How would you put God first?
1: Lift your voice.
0: Auntie Mardi Trudy, a.k.a. Sister Bennett, good morning. New life.
1: Come on, tell them today.
2: You so good.
0: If you don't know better again, say, today one day, I'm going to take one of less call. You don't know that. If you know better again, I'm going to say, today one day, I'm the phone, I go crazy. I'm going to say, today one day, better again, I'm going to take enough less call. You know, listen good. Today one day, I'm going to take enough less call. Because I am, you don't know me already. If you don't know me, you know, say, this a boy, one bad call can get on my nerves, and me just start cuss everybody and them, mama. You don't know that. Can no dear make me no miserable, you know. Good morning. Yes. I think yesterday me come in and I think my wife would try me. Me come in with one pack of bulla. And she start to give me attitude. And I say, my girl, make you send to up too. She said, I don't believe you. Cause she complained and me couldn't have four. Me buy four bulla, cause four bulla come in a pack. And she said, may you talk for cut down panny sweetness. And me can't believe. And she said, I'm trying not to get on your nerves, but this is way out of. This is not acceptable. And look how the bulla them big and brown. Me say, and she said, you only come here with one bulla. You see the name tree, me say, my girl, me give send to up two and peace drop out of the bag at the other one. Peace drop out of the bag. In a fair way, we must name half a bulla in a 1 month. Half a bulla. You know what bulla that? That is sent to any real Jamaican man from ghetto. If you tell him, say, name half a bulla in a 1 month. Talk it out. Half a bulla. Ginger bulla. And yes, and she give me attitude. I say, my girl, on my birthday, and if you feel like me, I want extra bulla. She said, but it is, you're not supposed to. Everybody have to live by the rules. And me say, you understand what I mean? And me explain to her. Me say, I give Rev 2 by the pack of bulla. Me say, Rev, when I drive go Palm Beach, me say, my youth, you know, it's on bulla. Hear this wretch to me now. Me no mind going to go buy the bulla, but you have to give me 2 because you know you're going to name out it. Our sister Sharon, Miss Sharon, the wife, name a bulla. I mean, name 1 bulla, name 2 party. What do you eat? Because when you're the body, name dirty. Everything you're going to eat, you know. Good morning. So, 2 party to eat, 1 bulla, what again? Me eat something else. And I say, my youth, you know, say, I pay bad dirty, and in that. Right there, so happy birthday. But good morning to everybody, man. Good morning to you and yours, wherever you are this morning. Let me say, I just want to tell God thank you. There's nothing I could ask him and say, God, you never do this to me, you know. Yo, the man do everything, Rasta.
3: Happy birthday to you.
0: Hey, if I don't call and sing one more figure, God, if you don't sing one more birthday again, all right, no more, not one friggin' more. No more. Not even one more. Who's a fellow fashion man? Not one more birthday singing in here again. Just say happy birthday, better give me the Lord bless you. Not one day again. No more. Jesus. I'm tired of it. Just say happy birthday. Say me no one no birthday singing. Jesus.
4: I have all of these responses.
0: Not one more. Not one degree one. Not even one more. No more birthday singing for the morning. Me tired of it. Me get charity and yeah, me no one more. Please me a beg you now. Just say happy birthday. I check event clear yet. Okay. Good morning, brother Gary. Happy birthday. Sir, may God continue to bless you, keep you in good health. You're such a blessing to me. And yo, let me tell this to you. Yeah, me no want no more singing birthday. Please there begono. Please there begono. That is not, I don't want that. Me just tell you no. No more singing a birthday. No more listen, I've in your teeth. and it come cute, but we don't want no more. Not one digga digga one. Let me go talk to Pastor and come right back. And hello, good morning.
4: Morning, Brother Gary. Morning, sir.
0: Good morning, sir.
4: Amen. Happy birthday.
0: Thank you very much.
4: God bless you.
0: Go ahead, sir.
4: Your life and health and strength. Reverend Maxwell, this morning on your radio, I'm located at 1034 Rockaway Avenue between Dickus and Linden Boulevard. I need the people to say God is good all the time. Isn't God good? Isn't God good? Isn't God good? God is good. My God, he woke you up this morning. Food on your table, shoes on your feet. My God, a roof over your head. Count your blessings. Name them one by one. Let me go right in. I got 5 minutes on the radio. And let me just share with you. The Bible said there was a city called Bethsaida. And Bethsaida was a place full of impotent. In other words, handicapped people. They were right there. But Bethsaida was a tough city. Jesus could hardly do any miracles there because the people have unbelief. But there was a certain time when the water troubled. And the Bible said the angel come down into the water and troubled the water. And there was a man there full of sickness and leprosy. And he complained and said, you know what? I had no one to put me in the water. New York City, Brooklyn, Miami, Florida, whoever listening in Radio Land, the water is troubled this morning. In the name of Jesus, step right in. Cancer people, the water troubled. AIDS people, the water troubled. Healing in the name of Jesus. Type 2 diabetes, water troubled. Somebody right now with murder of sicknesses and disease. Those this morning who have serious court case, my God, and you have gone all over the town, spent out your money, but there's no deliverance. There is healing in the name of Jesus. Deliverance in the name of Jesus. Power in the name of Jesus. Glory in the name of Jesus. Victory in the name of Jesus. Court case is going to be dismissed. I feel like praying for court case this morning. Moderate sicknesses and disease. Matthew 10 and verse 1. I gave you power and authority. As he told Moses, put your face toward the heaven. Throw the hot ashes from the burnish. Throw the ashes this morning up in zero. This anointing is going to kill demons, negative energy, envy and strife, wickedness in high and low places. Covetousness is going to go because this morning the water is troubled. Revelation 22 verse 1, out of your belly, rivers of water, when the water troubled. Amen. Jesus said, Nicodemus, you're a ruler, you have status, you have money, but you're not saved. You need to be born again. You need to be born again. He said, how can I be born? You must be born by water, by spirit, and by blood. I'm here to tell you this morning, what does it profit a man to gain the world and lose his soul? Healing comes from heaven. I'm not talking from the psychic, the challenges and magic. I'm talking about the power of deliverance now. Court case people this morning who feel like you're under the bus, you're buried alive. Lazarus, come forth. Lazarus, come forth. Touch the dial, and you shall be delivered in Jesus' name. Believe, and you shall be saved in Jesus' name. Now, 929-406-4332, 929. 406-43-32. I'm going to be praying 24-hour prayer this morning for the blessing. 929-406-43-32. All right now, because watch here. Prayer is going to take away your stress, heartaches, and pain. Deliverance will show up. Miracle will show up. Shall show up. Your faith shall make you whole. Water is trouble. Come forth. 929 406-43-32. Oh, you're not here to fail. You're here to win. But they that trust in the Lord shall be like Mount Zion, sitting on the hill, cannot be hid. 929-406-4332. Doesn't matter how they try, they can't kill you. Some of people want to kill you, but you can't die now. I'm talking to somebody. They try to kill you, but you can't die. Live, declare the works of the Lord, and be anointed in front of your enemy. 929-406-43. The power and the glory coming through somebody's home. Power and the glory. I feel it. I feel it. Power and the glory. Lay hands on your lady before I get caught up. Lay hands on radio. 929-406-43-32. Sickness and disease gotta go. Lots of us. Come forth. What there is trouble. I'm speaking to a woman right now. Kidney problem. Abscess. Whatever it is. God bless you. 929-406-4332. This is the morning when amnesia leave. Stress on silence is moving. Holy Ghost power on this radio station. Holy Ghost anointing. So every other voice silent. Holy Ghost, 929-406-4332. God said, I'm ready now. I'm ready to heal you. Ready to deliver you. Ready to bring you back. Ready to resurrect you. 929-406-4332. God bless you. God keep you.
5: You're saying, God, what, you know, what in the world?
0: Brother Victor said, happy birthday, don't be so ignorant. What are you being ignorant
5: for? Worst came, I said,
0: you're getting old. Go on a lie down, man.

Come on, tell them today.

0: is my anthem tonight. I don't know about you this morning. Can you sing this with me this morning? And tell everybody who's there already, thank you very much. As I said before, for those who didn't hear, all I'm asking for is, if you can't afford it, $40. If you can't afford it, $61 today. And we're going to use that though. And take care of my expense for me, for my online pay-per-view. Not everybody will get a ticket, Mr. McConnell. And that's all I want for my birthday, for Labor Day weekend. I'm going to take it and buy a couple of tickets too. I go buy 120 ticket out of it, me see. Yeah, because I have some people more. I have around 30 people at Palm Beach, and I have to give some ticket. Sister Dyke, me I give you one, I know your eyesight, no good girl. Me I beg somebody pick you up and bring you come a praise house. And me have a few people, me I give 20 ticket, me I go have more than 20. So me I go beg some people to just donate, and me just want big up my good team. Good morning to you. Don't forget, the Saturday after, we have a pool party in Miami. Paula Reed, you know a foodie run there. So, big pool party, music, enjoyment. Tickets are turtle, like all you can eat. And one of the biggest things happened to Caribbean Radio, ladies and gentlemen, me get one text and me don't want. How someone sitting there go up? How would this brother Victor? Me say, I'm sitting there go up here, sir. My friend, when you say, in delete something, message delete. You read it. So I didn't know you can delete from text. Brother Victor, who teach you to do that? Let me ask him, I will teach him what to do. How can you delete from text? I never know that. Let me see what kind of phone Brother Victor have. Jesus! I thought me say that. But now you can delete from WhatsApp, but never know so you can delete from text. Ladies and gentlemen, but I think
1: that was very ignorant when you go on the quiet. You are intelligent, man. I'm better than that.
0: You wake up yet? You wake yet?
1: Happy birthday, man.
0: We say, if you wake yet, old fart.
1: We
0: say, if
1: you wake yet. Oh, we can't tell me, I don't know. Private.
0: All right. And don't beat and come back. You're so like you're straying. So like a straight, like a bug. Good morning. Good. Oh, you delete the message from me. I didn't know you can do that. You delete the message from me.
1: I delete it. No, I didn't delete it.
0: Yeah, but see, you delete it. See it here?
1: It came before, and I deleted that and
0: write
1: it over.
0: Better Victor, listen, sir. Old foot. It said message delete. I didn't know you can delete message in a regular
1: sense. One more comment.
0: Yeah, but how you do that?
1: Press delete.
0: What kind of phone you have?
1: iPhone.
0: That's why. Yeah, I hate iPhone. You got to do some things. I love you. Go and finish beard. Yeah, beard in my beard, ladies and gentlemen. See, my friend is old, and his wife a beard man. She party phone game. Yes, all of you know old people. Make sure you find a young wife, you know. Cause you don't need one. Yeah, last time I talked to one of my good friend, he tell me say. In tell me, say, my look wife. Oh, Jesus Christ. All of a sudden, someone old fart, I look wife. Good morning, Auntie Jean. Good morning, Sister Carol. Good morning, Sister Ingrid. I love you, girl. Can you come and tell me happy birthday? Sister Ingrid, give me a call and say happy birthday to me. You're one of my favorite girl. And call me and video when me look on your finger. Call me and video when me look on your finger. Good morning. Sister Ingrid, come here and say happy birthday before you go. Oh, Jesus, a time for my life. I'm tired. A time for my life. See, then I get caught up.

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1: I signed up and I called twice and she said, okay, wait, and I keep waiting. And she did an explanation.
2: May I first go all back? I'm very excited about that.
1: Yeah, that I have when I was spending my money.
3: You don't have no regret
1: 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Right?
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1: They did a good job for me. My credit was so bad and they clipped a lot. 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Excellent. Excellent. I love these people, boy. I love you guys.
2: They did a good job. You did an excellent job for me. I'm so proud. You guys did a good job.
1: 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God bless you.
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5: Good morning. Welcome back, ladies and gentlemen. And that was Minister Karen. Good morning. Two of us coming. Bus leaving. Where the bus leaving? All right. So let me give your reverend send to out number for the bus. May have 6 seats leave from the bus. Ladies and gentlemen, if you are coming from Miami, Miramar, Fort Rockdale. Me have 6 lead left on the bus. We leave them place there. 6 seat left. Please text me this morning. We are close after bus there. For prayers us. Let me send you a rev number that you can call him and book the. And me need some people for the park, for the bridge, for the bus from. The bus from Powder and Port St. Lucie. Please me ask anybody. Cause we want everybody for sharp roll out, you know. History process, Sister Karen, Carl Rev, 2 person. Carl Rev and send to please and book for the bus and sell him pay for the ticket them right away. Yeah, cause I get the bus free. Anybody I go put in Miramar, Pembroke Pines, Miami, Fort Rockdale bus. We have 6 seats left on the bus. First come, first serve. If you live in Palm Bay, Vero Beach, Port St. Lucie, we won't forget the bus info because we go on vacation and we come back a straight memoir, a straight praise house. Yeah. And at the first praise house, I mean, I beg everybody for roll out. Everybody for roll out. If you go online and buy tickets, they are $50. Online though. 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
8: Let's continue the

0: cost of Jamaica for the next 25 to 30 years. And what was reported is that we have passed the 17% threshold, so the government is still in its infancy in a sense. What I'm pleased that we are on track in line with the schedule that was signed off by the Water Commission and indeed it's.
1: Water Minister Matthew Samuda. He was speaking during a tour of the works yesterday. And the Water Minister says communities along the Western Belt should benefit from improved storage capacity.
0: So one of our manifesto commitments was that we would put in 100 new large-scale community taps along the spine of the country. Now, when we say large-scale, we mean nothing below 500,000 gallons at points of elevation. We have designed where those will go in St. James in line with our NRW projections, which means you pump the water to the tanks when it is cheapest to do so on your gravity feed. Down at other times, which helps lower your energy bills, but also builds in the sort of storage in line with the population growth that monthly we have experienced over the last 30 years.
1: Water Minister Matthew Samuda. The Kingston and St. Andrew Municipal Corporation is reporting a good start to its drive to collect arrears for outstanding payments for trade licenses, property taxes, signs, and billboards. Mayor of Kingston, Andrew Swaby, led a team, including representatives of Tax Administration Jamaica, to engage businesses in Halfway Tree St. Andrew yesterday. Mayor Swaby says several businesses were served with notices to have their arrears paid off.
2: There have been distributed notices along the area. We have three zones that are led by a team leader, and they are out in the field currently issuing the notices to persons and telling them. Some persons have come to our outstations right in the car park at Constance Brick Arcade, right beside Pika, and they are getting registered in terms of how to pay their property tax online.
1: Mayor of Kingston, Andrew Swaby. The Kingston and St. Andrew Municipal Corporation is seeking to collect more than $265 million in outstanding and current payments from businesses and property owners. Opposition spokesperson on local government, Natalie Nita Garvey, says a health crisis looms due to the irregular collection of garbage. Mrs. Nita Garvey says citizens are required to pay the relevant taxes despite the services not being provided.
3: Don't many of them want to develop a mid dump in their town square if their garbage was being collected at home? There has been no schedule that anybody can reliably follow to know that on Monday, on Wednesday, and on Friday, the garbage truck will be coming to this community. So you can't talk to God with any confidence that the garbage truck will come and pick it up. If you dare put it out there, between the dogs and the puss and the rats, there is no health and environmental hazard plaguing your homes, your health, and your community. We expect government to play its role.
1: Opposition spokesperson on local government, Natalie Nita Garvey. The Antigua and Barbuda government is to purchase new X-ray machines capable of scanning entire shipping containers and pallets as part of efforts to intercept illegal firearms and other prohibited items. The machines are expected to strengthen inspections at the country's legal ports of entry, where many imported containers and other shipments are still searched manually. Security officials say they suspect that some firearms are being smuggled into Antigua and Barbuda in separate pieces rather than as complete weapons, making them more difficult to detect. They said some firearm components could resemble ordinary objects, including pens, before being combined with other pieces to form complete weapons. Customs officers would require training to recognize individual firearms components and other items that may be concealed or disguised in shipments. And in news further overseas, the Trump's administration Or rather, the Trump administration is increasing pressure on Cuba by imposing more economic penalties on industries in the heavily sanctioned country and broadening enforcement of laws that bar Americans who visit the island from dealings with government-owned or affiliated businesses. The Treasury and State Departments announced Thursday that they are leveling new penalties against 9 state-owned mining, metal, and construction companies, along with the leadership of the Cuban Institute of Friendship with the Peoples, or ICAP. Secretary of State Marco Rubio said the institute is responsible for sponsoring a vast subversive network in the United States aimed at identifying, cultivating, and radicalizing Americans. Trump's Republican administration has steadily ratcheted up pressure on Havana, threatening it with potential military intervention, while also boosting economic sanctions designed to cut off funding for the Cuban government. An oil blockade that the U.S. imposed on Cuba earlier this year has plunged the already economically crippled island into full-blown crisis. And now, to end this newscast, the main points. National Works Agency urging residents along the Plantain Garden River in St. Thomas to help protect critical flood control infrastructure. Work moving apace on the Western Water Resilience Improvement Project. Kingston and St. Andrew Municipal Corporation reporting good start to drive to collect arrears for trade licenses, property taxes, signs, and billboards. Antigua and Barbuda to purchase new X-ray machines capable of scanning entire shipping containers to intercept illegal firearms and other prohibited items. That's the 6 o'clock news brought to you by Quartz, bringing value home. It's now 10 minutes after 6. News next at 7.
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5: Good morning, Brother Clifton. How are you doing, sir?
6: God bless you, man. God bless you. And thank you for today.
5: How are you going today?
6: You sharing yourself today.
5: Oh. Fart. All right. Yeah, when I look past all things different. You say, yeah, share me.
6: Yeah.
5: Thank you for accepting this share. Thank you, man. Go ahead, sir. Hey, I don't need your help. I don't need you to make a one drive, one sat there, go to Clarendon with one box of flyer here, sir. And just go in there.
6: Yeah, yes, sir.
5: Me don't send gas money come give you. And you're going in the market and run out to world market. Yes, sir.
6: Yeah, yes, sir.
5: Me do the Kevin Down trade flyer. You have to go run the world market for me. And me I beg my brother go up and they go run some one sat there too.
6: Yeah, man, that's all right.
5: All right, Dad. Go ahead, sir.
6: Yeah, thank you. Family, let us pray. Eternal God and our Father, Lord Jesus, the true God, the holy God, the righteous God, the one that sitteth upon the throne in heaven. Lord, you are God Almighty. You see the heaven, Lord, are your throne, and the earth are your footstool. God, as we cry out from your footstool today, we give you thanks. Lord, we thank you, Lord Jesus, this morning, especially, Lord Jesus, this morning. A special thanks we give you. Oh, God, for throughout these years, oh, God, you have taken Brother Gary. Lord, you know him from evil just substance, and you bring him forth into this world, oh, God, and you have chosen for yourself, Lord Jesus, not another. Lord, we thank you for the way you have bring him, oh God, through the rough time and through the good time. God, and we thank you for even this morning, Lord Jesus, for you to allow him to share himself with us, Lord Jesus. Lord Jesus, and we ask you, Lord Jesus, to touch him, Lord God. Bless him, God. Let this one be a special one for him. God reacted to by the plans of the heavenly, oh God, around him. Lord Jesus, help, Lord Jesus. We cry out for help this morning that nothing, oh God, will come across him, oh God, even to get him hungry. Lord Jesus, we ask you, Lord Jesus, to put your spirit in him one more time. Anoint his mouth, oh God, that the word will go forth, oh God, to continue to heal someone. Lord Jesus, to continue to touch someone, oh God, who is behind bars. lives, oh God, who is on the bed of affliction. Jesus, this morning we cry out to you because we know you can do it, Lord. This is not impossible for you. Lord Jesus, we also pray, Lord God, for everyone that listened today, everyone that will hear, oh God. Remember your word, say, let him that have ears to hear. Oh God, my Savior, we ask your special blessing upon him today. And Lord, we ask that whatever I do and said, it will be acceptable in your sight. Oh God, we pray and ask this mercy and this blessing in the name of Jesus Christ, oh Lord. Amen and amen. Thank you, Brother Gary.

0: I sent some paper, and ladies and gentlemen, if you know how to do, before we do this, if you know how to do, when is something name again, where you do by your phone and you press 5, where is something name again? Sister Carly Mary Brown, go press that something for me. Can me give me that clip and come like that old fart, don't know what to do. Sister Carly Mary Brown, can you send me, can you go and do the, what is something name again? Me can't remember name now. What is something name? What is something name? The review. Sister Carly Mary Brown, can you go do the review for me? You and, yeah. And me need 30 more people who understand what is a review. Send me a text and said, and why you push 5 for me, please? Why you give me a 5? Because I know I deserve 5. Yeah. Today, review. Thank you. The word review. And Auntie Juanita, if you know nobody, send me the DJ for me now, please. DJ, no, DJ can't do it. No, she can't do it because she works with Styles. And my boy, if me go on next week, yeah, don't get DJ, my bad. I think she can't do it. She can't say she like the gospel. You think she, me know, if me go on somebody's radio, I hear one next man on my broadcast, I say, one of the greatest radio, me a cut you. And that me I tell you. That's why me know, say, yeah, two bull can't reel now one pen. Now one bad radio around here. No, but a secular radio she depend. She depend the better radio. Cause two radio we join with, you know, we join with Styles, who is our better radio, and we join with Central, who is our sister station. So we have two real stations at Jamaica who is a part away. Good morning. Central and Styles. Big up on yourself. That is Styles. Good morning to you, my Charlie. Ken Breaker. Ken sent with you. And listen, me no want to look in a body. If me go no, just go no real family member. Me need 20 people to send me a text and say, yeah, it will be easy. Press the link on me give you. Yeah, you know, so yesterday me I say, me should have said me go for the garbage pan and he said, no, them now go take it because you go see their name and know who press. Yeah, me I said, Jaja, good morning. Good morning to you. Pamela Mega. Central in the building. Big up Central. Uncle Wenji, big up yourself in my charge. Wally by loving a youth. So big up the two station who been with me and are struggling to fight this thing here with me. I just want to tell you publicly, thank you for being a part of what we do. Good morning. Debbie, bless. So everybody again. So let me go to the update. I have 43 people text me so far, $40. 43, let me write this, because I'm just a 2 pound cash up. All me look is 100 people for sell me $40 or $61. Anyone who can afford. Anyone who can afford. 40. So, me leave before 10 o'clock this morning. No, me leave at 9 o'clock. Because me leave at 9 o'clock. Me do my show until 9 and then me leave. So, I just ask everybody if you guys go. Send me a text. If you're on TikTok, see this Zelda. If you're there in England, we have sitting. Anyway, there we have something. Good morning. Send the review. You have the app yet? Kalipa. Let me ask Sister Kalipa if she have the app. Before you do the review, you have the app, you know. Okay, I'm just going to do the review. I don't have app. Can you text me and say review? Just say R. Because everybody can spell review. When I go do the, yeah, all of them text again this morning. When I go do a big up experience. Good, me ask the lady if you know anything about, if she have the app. Kalipa. Sister Kalipa, good morning, girl. Good morning to you. Good morning.
1: Hello.
0: Sister Kalipa, a Kalipa name?
1: Yes, Kalipa.
0: Good morning, Sister Kalipa. You have the app already?
1: Yes.
0: All right, so don't send the review, come give. All right?
1: Okay.
0: You ever the review before?
1: Yes.
0: And nobody said it come, because one of my old friends said it come give me and text me. So they say with them, I'm a support team. So you know, say so they don't okay. Know what to do. All right, baby. Good morning. My bam beer. And today, may I invite anybody, please, to pass by today. We're going to view. We're going to Fort Pierce Bravo today from 10 until 1 p.m., which probably haven't sent to about the show from this live. So we are invited out everybody over there. So, all right? When you come out, they come hang out. My bam beer. And today, may I invite anybody, please, to pass by today. We're going to view. We're going to Fort Pierce Bravo today from 10. 9 until 1 p.m., which probably haven't sent to about the show from this live. So we are invite out everybody over there. So, all right? When you come out, they come hang out. I'm a

0: father, let me call Baba and tell him, say, let me call Baba. Hold on, let me call the Baba. Let me call B-A-B-E Barber. Let me call Barber. Yeah, Tia Maria. Now pick and choose who may make do the review. Text me, I say review. Where Baba there? I mean, I say the review, give Baba to you, make him give me a review, man, and wife, you know. I beg him and his wife to give me a review. What time? I never can call Baba so late, so early.
1: Your call has been forwarded to voicemail.
0: Okay.
1: The person you're trying to reach is not available.
0: Hello. Baba must say, now wake it. Good morning. Good morning. Send me a text. Brother Royal, pay a text. And if Brother Royal, Sister Aladia, some of them old people, they're not them texting the camera. I beg her for it, you know. Sister Maria, I send a link to your sister. Sister Jean, I send a link to you, to you. Good morning to everybody. It's Brother Gary's birthday. And we ask everybody if you just donate $40 or $61. And either $41 or $61. I am rich. I am... Good morning. So, happy Earth Strong. Happy Earth Strong. One more year. Pandem. Good morning. I'm not a lover of that song. I'm not telling no lie. I'm not a lover of that song. I'm not a lie too, no. I'm not a lover of it. Yeah, me different. Me different. Big song, but under my style. Me not like it. It no. Cause me can't say one more year upon them. Anybody. Me not put myself on anybody. That's just me. Good morning. Nothing wrong with this song. You know, love it. Bad song. But it's not my style. This is me today. This is how me I tell God today.
2: What?
0: Yes,
2: what?
0: Sir.
2: What am I going to do? I have all these responsibilities, all this going on, and it seems like I'm doing everything I can.
0: God has been good to me and my family, man.
2: Has anybody ever been there?
0: That year, I celebrate that birthday, me and my wife together.
2: And still, you took 2 steps forward, you took 5 steps back, and you said...
0: Hello?
2: You're saying, God, what, you know, what in
0: the... Hello?
2: Sitting in the kitchen, and I was like, Lord, what...
3: Morning, MG, I feel it strong.
2: What am
3: Morning.
2: I going to do?
3: Yeah, I was a car. I'm going to text him a car and I say, I'm pure strong. What do you say? Publicly.
2: Like, Lord, what?
3: Oh, bless up yourself.
2: What am I going to do?
0: What's it all in now? Ladies and gentlemen, let me tell everybody. You don't have to call me to send if by sending the $40 or the $61, it shows on the love, Brother Gary. You don't have to call me, you know. Let me tell you for now. God knows me how I love my money, you know. So, empty mouth, car, how I go? Empty mouth. Yeah, you don't have to call me, you know. Let me tell all my friend them this. Oh, now if you call me and say nothing, you know, send me the $40, send out a message, happy birthday. That's all. So call me empty bag, make more noise. They tell me the truth. For those who are lying, if you give me a card and the money not in there, it are going to make garbage the same time. But if money in it, more squeeze it and put it in a jar until next year. Empty barrel. Yeah. I don't have to call me Rasta. Honest to God. Me I don't want birthday freak. This is how me love my birthday and that me so. Like I tell them, I say, when I give me $140, $161, me excited me so no send it. Me excited. Me call a man, somebody send me $200 and say, take your wife and yourself for dinner. And I say, all right, one piece of salmon under them nastiness. One piece more salmon. Cause me I want soldier there. Can't make my wife no. Say the boy can't cook someone better than my wife. I swear. Yo, the man of the great, the man cook a piece of salmon and he salmon lie down like the fat girl I hang over. And he just touch his season upon her. Good morning. So I tell everybody, you know, if you call, you can just zell me. Happy birthday. You know, the zell, you can put in anything you want, put in the comments section. Good morning. Yeah.
2: What am I going to do? I have all these responsibilities.
0: That's it. I'm not a birthday person.
2: Seems like
0: I'm a lover.
2: I care for you. And everything is just going the opposite. Anybody ever been there where it seems like you've done all you need to do?
0: Good morning.
2: And still, you took 2 steps.
0: I bet Victor and called me early this morning. Happy birthday. And then David said, can you send me $140?
2: But what in the world? I was sitting in my kitchen and I didn't understand.
0: You use that for excuse. Me no want, again, ladies and gentlemen, no disrespect. I love you guys. Pray for me quietly. Lie down by your belly and say, Lord, cover Brother Gary. Cover his health. Cover anything the black people catch. High blood pressure, diabetes, high cholesterol, prostate cancer. Yeah.

0: Cash App? Yes, me have Cash App. Let me send you a Cash App right now. Me have Cash App too. We have everything. Yeah. Good morning. Me when I have a call and say happy birthday, honest to God. There's a lady that texts me, happy birthday, enjoy where you go and what you do, blessing. Who cares what I do? Send me a little Kelly's for $40. Yeah. Chill. Let me tell you, right now, me tell you, no, ladies and gentlemen, no, look at me have Cash App and me have Zelle. Me have both of those too. So, no, can Zelle me or Cash App me. Let me send this ugly lady, because she asks it for morning. Yeah, let me say, yeah. Me make life easy. Me not make life stressful. Me make life easy, ladies and gentlemen. On it door rough. Me tell you what me want. How can we send? Yeah. Good morning. Anybody there in England, we have PayPal. Submit, if you want PayPal, you can text me and say, what is your PayPal? Good morning. Yeah, man. I make life easy. You don't have a fight for call. Just take the Zelle. And when you have Zelle, put in where you put it. You can say, drunk, I don't like it, but me, I give the fire to the liar. And you can take it and take it and... Yeah, that's anything you want to say in the comment.
1: I have all of these responses.
0: Come, Mr. Lack, I love you. Good morning.
1: What's going on? And it seems like I'm doing everything I can.
0: I make life easy, man.
1: Everything is just going opposite. Anybody ever been there where it seems like you were doing all you need to do? You feel... You took 2 steps forward and you took 5 steps back.
0: Yeah.
1: You're saying, God, what in the world is...
0: Auntie Janet, I love you, girl.
1: Sitting in my kitchen, and I didn't understand it. And then these words came. I said, Lord, you are good. You've been so good.
0: That's all I can say this morning.
1: But you are good. You've been loving him. I can't praise you.
0: Come on, everybody go on YouTube, please. I want to say the show today this morning.
1: You,
0: Sister Ingrid, love you, girl.
1: Can't break you enough.
0: Fresh again, thank you.

0: it now.
1: You'll be so good.
0: Come on, tell him today.
1: You've been Empress. Good morning, baby.

0: tell me if I was a secular person, I'm a friend lucky I'm gonna dance and I'm gonna buy more liquor. This morning I tell everybody, that's all I want, we don't want nothing. It is Zell, yeah, I sent mine's old man. Me know that, Earth Strong. What are you talking about, baby? Me know that. What are you talking about, girl? Hello, good morning.
1: Good morning, Brother Gary.
0: Good morning,
1: happy
0: ma'am.
1: Birthday to you.
0: I know this voice.
1: And
0: who is this?
1: Good to you, and the goodness of God is upon you.
0: What a lady, your name again, and our daughter, what your name again?
1: Oh, Sister Bernice.
0: With the little boy, where the little boy?
1: Oh.
0: Where the little boy name?
1: Yeah. Hey.
0: Where the little boy name again?
1: We are happy for you.
0: Oh my God, where you been?
1: It's good.
0: Where name again? Where name again? Jesus. Anybody remember that lady there? Where's Zella there? Zella, come here.
2: Look here. Don't call my name, sir. Do not call my name.
0: You remember that little boy there?
2: Which little boy?
0: No, you ain't there yet. You're over flanker. You never there yet. Just come.
2: Which little boy?
0: One little boy your mother always call and she that. Anybody remember him? Yeah, you have been there long, Zella. You have been there 15, 20 years. Are you not there so long?
2: Yes. Do you have to make everybody know when we come out when we never there?
0: No, you're there, but you didn't.
2: Listen to me this morning.
0: Good morning.
2: You is so demanding. Happy birthday to you, sir. Nobody can take one of you. You can't talk me.
0: I love you.
2: Later, I guess you
0: talk
2: me now, your
0: friend. You know, some people are with Auntie Liman. Come on, with Auntie Liman's come on, girl, to their friend. God, you are so. Let me say this to you. We are the only person when you give, we give with fun. We give and have fun. I respect you for saying what you want. My husband would drop word and tell everybody, but he don't say what he want. He want me to think about what I think he want. Your wife should be happy that you are such a real natural person. Not saying my husband, not saying my husband is not real, but he's hard to figure out. No, me go and tell my family. Me say, guys, one piece of salmon, and me say, if me have choice, don't let my wife do it, because my wife do it the foreign way, and me don't like it. But if one of the boys do it, it tastes better than for my wife one. Yeah. Yeah, him can do salmon, that the boy do salmon, you feel like you're in heaven, me not tell no lie. The boy do salmon great. Big up my friend from England. Thank you very much, my England people. Yeah, man, Lady Andrea. Me not call out the name, but me have to talk. Hurry. Big up my England people. Big up Captain Baker and his wife. Me have big up the Englandese them. Let me go do this and come right back. Good morning to everybody. Good morning. Me talk it long enough when we want, so nobody not supposed to itch. Everybody know what better give you want. Good morning.
3: Giant formula. Mr. Squeeze, the giant formula is really, really out of this world. I was in so much pain. So much pain going up and down steps and everything was really, really bad. And since I got the giant formula, it's been, oh God, I cannot tell you. No pain. I didn't want it to run out. And now I'm out. I'm so sad. It's worked tremendously. The giant formula, oh my God, is 100% real. The giant formula, it's really good. And I feel so good in recommending the giant formula to anyone. Please, the giant formula, it works. It worked 100%.
0: Hello, good morning.
4: For he's a jolly good fellow, for he's a jolly good fellow, for he's a jolly good fellow.
0: I'm
4: saying nobody can deny that. You know what I mean?
0: All the way. 100%. And if you book up a house of anarchy, me see him later. Go ahead, sir.
4: Then no boss!
0: Go ahead.
4: Then no boss! And thank you again, Brother G. I big up yourself, and I want to say big up to each and everyone else who is celebrating their birthday today, with a special shout out to you and David Anarchy, you know what I mean, for making this possible, for entertaining the airways each and every day, for putting out what you guys don't normally put out. And you know what I mean? That's just raw, born energy, straightforward, no go around, cut through bush type of thing. You know what I mean? That's the thing there. So with that being said, ladies and gentlemen, I want to thank each and everyone for tuning in. And today is a birthday day. We call it a celebration. All right? So for each and everyone that's tuning in, if you have any form of medical issue, it could be diabetes, hypertension, cholesterol, fibroid, prostate, lupus, cancer, all you need to do this morning, let me just make it very simple because it's a birthday day, you need to just call me right now and tell me the name of any one of the individuals you know who is celebrating their birthday today. Yeah, man. 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That is 866-628-5433. That is 866-628-5433. So once again, people, listen carefully because I want you to fully understand what I'm going to do for you. I'm giving you any two, you know, for $99, you know. 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The number is 866-628-5433. That is 866-628-5433. By the way, that's the parrot. And I think I must celebrate for your birthday. I say, get louder than you hear me on the radio. 866-628-5433. 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The number to call is 866-628-5433. That's 866-628-5433. With that being said, Brother G, I want to thank you again and happy birthday to you, my brother. All right, from another mother. All right? Yeah. Oh, Brother G, I get you in tea.
0: Me do, no, man, me do, man. Me like that. Me like
4: oh,
0: that.
4: You put me, don't put no sugar in that tea this morning, in, all right?
0: No sweetness. No sweetness.
4: All
0: no
4: right.
0: Time on my dead body.
4: Sweetness. Look, come on.
0: Good morning, good morning, good morning. Oh, me not saying she yet. She, I forget it. Yeah. If you listen this morning and I need one next 50 people to text me and said review. Review, more and give. When a lady has something like that, me see her, just text me, look where she there? Tia Maria, see her, yeah, good people. She are real people, good morning. Our boss, your appointment is set for one. I cannot do one, where you get that from? Yeah, where you get that from? I never tell you one. See, if I mess up my thing, I'm not going like, are you my career, you know? My, do that something for me. Like me, I listen radio. Make your wife do one for me and you do one for me, please. This. The review, yeah? Me have a live broadcast from 10 until 1 p.m. A bravo. 7 until 1 p.m. and me leaving out tomorrow morning. Yeah. So if I turn until 1, me just see around. Let me see. And me think. Me not in a rush. Put it for around 6 o'clock. What do you think? 6 o'clock good for me. Till my Friday? 6 o'clock good, because I have to run to Palm Beach. Up at the venue, because I have to go see them today. New customer. I lie. Oh, Baba do this. Let me see how Baba do this. Baba, I like this. It asks me if you're a new customer. I like this. What time? I lie. Pending. Good morning. Yeah, I'm not thinking around. Yeah, what time is it? What time is it, Baba? Can't me say my listening name. Tell wife me say good morning. Tell her to do the surveillance, me please. What time is it? Tell me time is it now. So good, my me give a call for you tell people your information. Well, I say a chat me a look for you, you know. You think I? Hello.
5: Good
0: morning. Good morning to you. Good morning, brother Gary, sister Sharon. It's oh, Baba, they're on YouTube. Oh, me never see him. Baba will put you on the schedule for 1 p.m. Happy birthday. Please send us both the link. Me send it to you and tell wife me say good morning and good morning. Yeah, good morning, my Baba. Good Baba in the right in the Plaza which part. Bravo there. Good Baba. And he's not just a Baba, he's Jamaican Baba too. Yeah, me like him, oh, my push himself. Good morning. We believe in our people. We're up. 6 o'clock good. Yeah. 6 o'clock good. And then by time, yeah. My wife have an appointment from 7 until 8 o'clock today. Yeah. No, my wife have 2 sons. And me tell you the truth. Say, me no want my wife do this man. Can't tell my wife say somebody can do someone better than see. My wife someone take like the shops store someone. Me not like it. Me not like my wife someone. Me not tell her the truth. Me not too like fear someone. Me not like fear someone. But I give happy birthday. So again, yeah, me not like my wife someone. Me tell her my wife someone taste like when you buy dung. Well it's 20 million. Down at the regular restaurant them. 40 flat, good morning. People who push themselves.
6: Brother Gary, good morning to you, sir. Happy birthday to you. And people, good morning. I would like to ask somebody if you could send Brother Gary $150 for me, please, and thank you for his birthday, because he's well deserve it.
0: So 40 flat, okay, people, 40 flat.
6: Please.
0: 40 flat.
6: Yes, sir.
0: When you get free money, yes, and you know me, I asked from last week, you couldn't tell Mama Bone, say, go back $40 for me and give better Gary.
6: I get to be glad for you, but I get jump out of here, sir, please. You know what I'm saying? I was so excited, brother Gary. But you know, I'm excited to get your one. I beg them, please, me excited too. To ask them, please.
0: Hey, Father, you could, when you get your money right here, you could have said, Mabum, go back faster that for me and give better gear for your birthday. Right now, me, everybody if you look out for, everybody if you support the, each other, they tell, yeah. No, that's right. When you get for your money right here, you could have said, Mabum, go back faster that for me and give it to better Gary when your birthday come, because the man they have been a blessing. Good morning. Straight up. Everybody a collect and a push on them pocket and a push your part on them. And you understand what I mean? Me need draw, me can't say draws. Me need brief too. Me need brief too. I know not all need brief. And Kentucky. Talk it to. Good morning. But anyway, as me I say, everybody, but it's an ask, you know. Good morning to everybody. Rasky and the general. Morning, sir. Good morning. So I don't know where you are.
7: Good morning, Brother Gary. Happy birthday to me and you. Okay? Love you forever.
0: So
7: bye.
0: Good.
8: In the kitchen, and I was like, Lord, what am I gonna do? I have all of these responsibilities. All this going
0: on. Right,
8: it's like I'm doing everything I can for you, and everything is just going opposite.
0: Baba, big up a safe number, General. Good morning, sir.
8: And still
5: took 2 steps forward and you took 5 steps back, and you're saying, God.
0: Sister Norman, sir.
5: What is going on?
0: You're looking great for 61. 61 years old.
5: I understand it. And then these words came. I said, Lord, you are good. You've been so good.
0: You've been so good.
5: Lord, you are good. You've been better than good. I can't breathe.
0: This is my song for today, man.

0: $40 or $61. Send me a text and get my Zelle. And that's all me ask for today. Nothing else. We don't have to go through no. We don't have to buy no gans. We don't have to buy no shirt. We don't have to buy nothing. Good morning.
1: Good morning, Brother G.
0: Good morning. How you doing?
1: Happy birthday, sweetheart.
0: Thank you.
1: May God cover you in the blood of Jesus. Love you.
2: All this going on, and it seems like I'm doing everything I can for you, and everything is just going opposite. Anybody ever been there? It seems like you're doing all you can do. You feel, you took 2 steps forward, you took 5 steps back, and you're saying, God, what in the world is going on? And I was sitting in my kitchen, and I didn't understand it.
0: This is my song, man. And I hope you can sing it by yourself, too. You might home today. You might relax in. And for those who celebrating a birthday in August, I just want to tell all of you happy birthday. Big up Brother George, Original Share. Big up Sister Winsome, Dada Boom. Big up all the birthday people, the master, who have been a blessing. Ladies and gentlemen, I just want to tell you, it take a whole heap. It take a whole lot. And as I said this morning, I get up and I say, God, give me a song and I can play. Hello, good morning.
3: Good morning, Brother Gary.
0: Good morning.
3: You know, say I'm grateful.
0: How will me do?
3: Yeah, I say we don't forget happy birthday. Happy birthday. Mm. Yeah, I get the money. Happy birthday.
0: No, but let me talk about the people that were empty barrel.
3: Listen, empty barrel is the most man, but at least you have a million and can't say happy birthday. It's my narrative, but.
0: I love you. I love you, baby. I love you. I love you.
3: I love you too.
0: I'm off the heart. Good morning. Hello, good morning.
4: Good morning, Brother Gary.
0: Good morning, Sister Margaret.
4: And God, I may the good Lord bless you.
0: I know. You're one deep. Thank you, my baby. Thank you, my baby.
4: Yeah,
0: good morning. Good morning. Good morning. Happy birthday. Big church, happy birthday, may God. Yeah, I think all I want. I hear lady say she read that. She never, me never grew on a corner. She read that. She say, me make it clear to my family and my wife and my friend them. In my house, me ask one of my soldier, what time is it? Wife ever, she have something to do from 7 until 8. And me beg her, me beg one of the youth them to do piece of salmon. And piece of Irish potato. And if we get 2 pieces of salmon, one for lunch and one for dinner. My wife have 2 soldiers. One of them can do salmon like, wow. Let the man in put the salmon and just put it for 5 minutes. My wife is salmon, I don't like it. My wife is salmon just, yeah. That one is salmon of color. My wife is salmon white. I'm not in that. I don't like it. But the boy them salmon, when they do salmon, it's salmon brown, and it have dark complexion. Yes, hello, good morning.
5: 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Happy birthday to the baddest DJ, radio station, all of that. Big up, happy birthday, baby.
0: Where you from, baby? Where you from?
5: I'm from Bridgeport, Connecticut. Aiden is my grandson. He's the one who calls you all the time.
0: Aiden, that little boy, hold on. Let me see if I find him, hold on. Hold on, let me see if I find him.
6: Oh,
0: thank you very much. Big up Aiden for me. Tell him to say good morning. I know you're in Vanwadia. Wow! Me get to a birthday wish from that girl. You know, let me try to find her. Oh, good morning. Enjoy. God continue to bless you. Love you always. I love you too. You know, I look for you a birthday. Let me say this, go give you doing something for me. I'm going to say, go give sister. Sister, Minister Karen to hold on. Me not give all the old people them because they don't know what to do. Me not giving all the old people them because they don't know what to do. Me not giving all the old people them. Me saying she and she. Me not giving all the old people them because the old people them. Everybody that texts me, Caribbean Radio is the greatest radio I have ever seen, and I am giving on our 5. Listen to the old people that text me. My boom text me. Daddy Boom Fala She, Caribbean Radio, I love it. It is the best radio, and we not stop listening to it. Why not text me? We must press on the link and be on the phone. God help me, Jesus. With them, our people here. Yeah. Good morning, Mr. Sister Charmian.
7: Have your Zen, please. Can I have your Zen, please?
0: Of course,
7: please.
0: Right, that's what I birthday. So let me go play a fear birthday song like, oh, like what she asking for this Zelle. And when me go on the Zelle and the Cash App, anyone I know I use, yeah, good morning. I just sent you for a praise house. Please give me the link. Some will not be here. Happy birthday. Thank you. All you do, Leo, the word. Good morning. I don't see nothing, so I just go talk. Hello, good morning.
8: Happy birthday, BG.
0: Good morning, sir. Happy birthday to you too. May the Lord bless you and guide you and let you know who is for you, who is not, and everything. And I'll give you all kind of wisdom.
9: See that. Manners and respect to you and everybody born this month. This is coming from yours truly, David Squeezana. It's great to have another year around the sun. I give thanks in every form, everywhere. The bottom line is that I woke up with two gifts this morning. You know what they were, Brother Gary?
0: I wasn't thinking about you.
9: My eyes, they opened, all right? So I've got to say much respect. And thank you so much for being who you are and what it is representing these people. And you're strong, and may God make you live forever. My brother, all right?
0: I'm putting some real people in my life who see me and rate me and love me.
9: Bob, there you go. Good morning. We need that consistently. And vice versa, we will love them too, all right?
0: Good morning.
9: We have to think both ways when it comes to that, you know? So manners. All right, so ladies and gentlemen, I'm just here this morning celebrating my birthday along with, of course, Brother Gary. Don't know what he's going to be doing, but I know what I'm doing. I'm giving back to the community. I'm not going to lie, and I will never lie. I've been through tribulations. I've been through so much problems, so much issues in my life. Okay, but I realized that all these issues and troubles and tribulations were just my test to be where I am today. So I'm very thankful for that. So don't knock the bad things that have happened to you in your life. A lot of people wake up and knock the bad, terrible, disgusting, rotten things. I don't knock them. I look at it as a training ground. And the training ground brings us to where we are. And we will forever be training until the day we die. But remember, we were all put here for something or some reason. Make sure you execute that reason before you left yourself, all right? And now, I'm talking about the tribulations I've been. Credit problems, marking on my deals, all right? I got all these bills, all these stuff. I'm going to don't pay the bills them. I'm going to end up with bad credit. Very, very, very bad, terrible, disgusting credit, all right? Listen, I've been through it all as a young man, okay? Repossession of my car, bankruptcy file, okay? Can't find a place for rent because I never have good credit. Going to school, night school, day school, I never have enough money. 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I max that, all right? 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
2: Like, Lord, what am I going to do? I have all of these responsibilities, all this going on, and it seems like I'm doing everything I can for you, and everything is just going opposite. Anybody ever been?
0: And for those who hear me play this song on mine, just encourage yourself with this song also. Look into your life and see where God has brought you from. I've been through so much.
2: Thank God.
0: What I get over, I win.
2: No, I was sitting in my kitchen. And
0: Mr. Barnes, good morning to you.
2: And then these words came. I said, Lord,
0: you are good. You've been so good. Auntie Patricia, good morning.
10: Lord, you are good. You've been
0: there. Don't forget, I'm living here today at 9 p.m. No, 9 a.m.
10: You enough. Oh, you, my life, can bring.
0: Shamika, good morning.
10: Even if a trial comes, you've been so good.
0: Hi, good morning.
11: Good morning, Brother Gary. Happy birthday. Give me your cash out number, please.
0: Me can't send it come give, mommy. Let me send it come give.
11: Yes,
0: yeah.
11: Please. Yeah.
0: Come
11: in, all right.
0: Text
11: bye
0: me.
11: Bye.
0: If I'm man in your car, me put us. Let me send it go give her. And she never take out this Zelle off of it because them look old when I put in all this Zelle. Let me put the out this Zelle out of it, yeah. Because them I want a different, you know, brother. Let me take out all this Zelle in. Let me put in all this Zelle in for a night, you know. And say, nah, all right, Brother Gary. See, there, let me text that. Oh, yeah. Good morning. Yeah, I think everybody. Lord, you are good. Hello, good morning.
12: Good morning, Brother G.
0: Good morning, young lady. How you doing?
12: I am well, sir. Happy birthday to you.
0: Thank
12: sir.
0: You. Are you on your way to school, baby?
12: Sir,
0: so
12: you said to call you. Oh, I'm calling you, sir. Happy birthday.
0: I found yesterday, yesterday message that, you know.
12: Sir?
0: Yes, I'm here, sister, sister Ingrid. You all right?
12: Everything is just going opposite. I'm all right, sir. You said to call you this morning, sir. I heard you on the radio. You said to call you this morning.
0: Good morning, girl. How is everybody? How is everybody? On your way to school?
12: Yes, sir. I'm actually at school.
0: You're at school already?
12: Yes, sir.
0: May the Lord bless you, girl. I long to see you.
12: May the Lord bless you, sir.
0: Good morning. Are you at church this Sabbath?
12: Everything
0: is just
12: yes,
0: going
12: sir.
0: Well, you know what I'm saying? If you go to church, you can't go to a funeral.
12: Sir,
0: yeah.
12: Happy birthday. All I
0: right.
12: love you.
0: All right, I love you too. This is something you're confusing, doing now. They say, you can't have pork, you can't go to the Sunday, on Saturday, only, yeah, and one of my friends going to a funeral.
2: Everything.
0: Quit! Don't go to church! You never if you know that you could have gone to a funeral, that means you can't have a poor now and then.
2: You took 5 steps back and you said,
0: nobody not see me.
2: God.
0: And Jesus not have no problem with pork. Jesus not sinning nobody with pork, it's just the church now and you're the pork. So me come in like Sabbath, I'm not lying, I like Sabbath. I can't like Sabbath because they're more stricter and they don't do like where we Sunday do. Yeah. Tamika Yawa. No, I think that's fair for me, though. Hey, is it okay, like, when my birthday, me can't say what I want? Is it okay? Happy birthday, although I'm money. Me never say, you have it. Again, me just tell you what my wish, and the piece of salmon, and my boy, them I do for me. Me know why my wife do it, because when she do it, it tastes like, where the restaurant name, where the restaurant name? Yeah, but just like my wife salmon. My wife can cook American squirrel goat. She can cook oxtail great. And she cook them. And she, yeah, but me not like my wife salmon. My wife salmon is just not my. She the fish, steam fish. My wife a great pan steam fish. When she cook it pretty.
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1: And it's over. When the meter girls cook them salmon and it's over. Yeah. Hello, good morning.
2: Brother Gary, happy 61st birthday. Did you get my $40 mango juice?
1: Yes, baby, I got it, sweetheart. And who they put out of the church?
2: I don't know. I think it was one girl that tried to use one of the church boys in there. But by the powers invented in me, you are not Mission Impossible. You are selected destination, Mission Possible. You show me that when God is in it, the website get bigger, the headquarters get bigger, but praise God, your head never get bigger. That's not happened by luck, that happened by faith. God moves mountain. I still don't believe every woman should have baby. Big up yourself, baby Gary. Blessed assurance.
1: I love you, baby. May the Lord bless you and whatever you do. Do me a favor, whatever you do, don't marry Brother Errol.
2: Are you sure he's not the one?
1: No.
2: Who is it?
1: Look at somebody else. You have a guy when you fret them. You're a nice guy, young nice guy, and can't cook. Brother Errol cannot cook. He cannot do nothing.
2: What about Brian?
1: Which Brian?
2: Brian from BioLife.
1: You know, you have an ambition. You know, you're not an ambition, girl. You don't have no forget God, Jesus Christ. You know, you're a worthless cruff. You know, you're a worthless cruff. May I try my best to make you be in the worthless group. And why you walk up and look for the man? Hey, eh? Jesus Christ, girl. I may try to take you out of misery. Brian don't want nobody. Jesus. Take a time out. My friend, take a time out. Take a time out. Brother Lawrence, thank you very much, sir. May the Lord bless your family and guide you know. Eh? How you pick up? You just walk up and choose. You're coming like Chelsea. You know, just walk and choose the wrong man them. And Spice. You don't look good. You look good looking. You look good. And just walk up and just choose the wrong man them all the while. And then by the time then dugu, you know. It's over. Jesus. Leave that alone, man. I mean, I tell you, is set up with the right man. And she have one son. Not the slow one. The good one. She have two boys. One fast and one slow. Take that one there and you fret them. Good boy, he can cook. He can wash. Young, nice looking boy, he have no fear. And he have beard. Yes! But you do it, boy and boy and mother, I mean family. And you come like you are. Lord Jesus, God, pray for Melissa, please. Pray for Melissa, Jesus. Lord, as I come here, though, one of the women them out there with no good man, can you take Melissa and her armor and guide her, please?
3: Friends that want to say happy birthday to you. Rodney, come here. Bounty, come. Yes, the general right there today. We crossed, hungry, was a red blood. Happy birthday, yeah, we turn around, we hit day, testiculous, and meticulous for you today. Yes, honesty, over loyalty, hold on. Did Auntie Simone and them call you? Did Antonetta, Auntie Simone call you? Hold on, pass me the phone. Excuse, pass me, send in the phone. Make me call, Antonetta, Auntie Simone. Happy birthday, yeah, general. Cross.
1: Sister Talia, I'm making a mission shot. Sister Talia, can you do a medical check, girl? Yeah, shot on me. Don't think, Randy. Somebody come.
4: Good morning, Brother Gary. Good morning.
1: Good morning, Auntie. How are you?
4: Lord have mercy, Lord.
1: Good morning.
4: Happy birthday to you, Lord.
1: Good morning.
4: You see, now he's 61 years old. Mm. You know what that means?
1: Me tell my wife, what do you
4: get hotter like more than scotch.
1: Me tell my wife, what do you? Me say to her, me say, come here, you see your father. The older him get, and the rank I more get. She say, here now. You know my father face still. Me say, he more ranker. The older yeah, we get, and the ranker we get.
4: You're going to get ranker,
1: the
4: more
1: rank. So, I'm out there.
4: Hotter more than scotch, bunny pepper.
1: And now we know face still. We are going to rank now. Renka with our last name. No, when you say you're 28, Renka, where you can't find Natalan Goat.
5: Sitting in the kitchen. And
1: you are
5: like,
1: so good.
5: What am I going to do? I have all of these responsibilities.
1: I sound like a Sasko, right? Sister Tanya, you know what's your Sasko, that?
5: On the opposite.
1: So what is your Sasko?
5: Like you were doing all your
1: good work.
5: Still,
1: you are good. I love you, Jesus. You have been such a blessing to me. Can you believe, ladies and gentlemen? From COVID, me not go to hospital. Me never go in a coop before COVID neither. No one. I think at one time, long time, I did one time when me tired, God, but me catch flu. So what me do? Me start take vacation often. So Jesus now he flew me out. Anytime me tired, Jesus give me flu. I swear. Anytime me tired, Jesus just give me a flu and me nastiness. I make me go rest. So now what me do? Me just start take vacation and do what me have to do. Brother Larry from Jersey. Big up yourself, you know, your sister Larry. Tamika, you need to do something for me? The review? Tamika, you need to review for me, Tamika? A big R. 61, a big age, you know. You know, a long time, that man. You need to do something? Oh. Anybody who has not do a review yet, I mean, I worry about thousands of owners not do a review yet, and my analysis, what is your name? Analysis team said to me, you are going to be running the internet if you continue like this. In one day, you get over 100. Them said, you're going to be, Kevin, you're going to be the top person on the internet. Do you know, say, from morning, me, I mess up. Let me tell you why. I have one page pull up on YouTube page. I see Shamika them pan it. I see Big Belly Way now free us. And you know what they are big them up and never realize say at the wrong YouTube page. Happy birthday. Love to live to see many more. Morning. Auntie Tanya, good morning. Good morning. Happy birthday. I love you, Auntie Tanya. May the Lord bless you. But ladies and gentlemen, I Mitchabo, good morning, baby. Your mouth. What my mouth do? Me just ask everybody to send me either $61 or $40. Anyone you think me deserve. Me no want nothing. Me look at 100 people for sell me $61. Me go check it up and see if I reach now. And tell you no. But me look at either Zelle or Cash at me $100. Auntie Bernice, big up yourself, girl. It's just the following. If Vera Price would consider selling your radio station for me. Text me, I sell radio station. Yo, this is, you know, somebody text me. If there a price, would you consider of selling your radio station? No. What is this? You're not going to let me a cokehead, me a rock, but I'm going to sell things. Call by your life. Call squeeze and save him and sell what I have. And give him a good offer. Many blessings, long life, prosperity, and one more. Yo. No, man, if that girl has helped me, una have to sell me too. Everybody, come ladies and gentlemen, everybody me expect for student name name is Zell. Please text me and get the right Zell. If you know this, if you do Talata, you know the Zell. If you do Talata, you know the Zell. If you don't do it, you're not going to know it. Yo, that girl has helped me. Janua. She said, good morning. Happy birthday, many blessings and long life, prosperity and more. What is your Zell? Yo, me not expect that girl if you have Zell, me I swear. So me going to count and see much me gone. Me I leave at 9 o'clock this morning, ladies and gentlemen. I mean, just ask everybody for either Zell me $40 or we are mean $40 or yeah, you.
6: Happy, happy birthday. May the good Lord continue to bless you. I am going to sell you something right now. Okay?
1: Thank you.
6: Have a blessed one. Enjoy your day.
1: Come on, I'm up on vacation. When I lady where did help me. Ladies and gentlemen, for the year, will you put thing on going for me this year? May I do my first gospel concert in Jamaica this year? Everyone say, every day you must. Good morning. Every day you must wake up and say, thank you, Lord, for giving me supportive wife, because she let you not having if I don't yet again, I swear to God, please, I beg you to put the crosses in my life today, Jesus.
7: Jesus. Anytime that girl want to lick me, you know, she will go back her ex, you know. She say, good morning. Every day you should get up and thank God for thank God for giving you a supportive wife because your always a catch flu. No, for me, my wife will not catch up a flu because what happened? Let me tell you, Omena. Why did my wife come and she say, your birthday is not part of your, you're not supposed to do vacation until the end of your birthday. So I don't know if you know we already booked. My wife book already. My wife did already buy a ticket. My birthday, and she buy a ticket for me go in October. And then me I go in December. So she said, the older you get, you have to expand more vacation. So now me I realize, she said, me have to do more vacation. So instead of 3 months, she said, me have to do a vacation every 2 months now. Eh? She said, now I buy nothing, just go every, she said, every 2 months, me have to take a week off. So, what me I do, me have to do, and I not no more, me have to know, say, me not 100% obligated to buy a life anymore. They are just an advertiser with me. Yeah, they are still advertising, but me are not 100%. They are like regular advertisers now. Me have to realize that. Anybody realize that? They are now regular advertiser like everybody else. So now me can't take, I mean, I have to do no, me not have to go on vacation and do my show no more. When you are exclusive, you have to do, yeah, good morning. So me can go and do it. So now me have to start the show, I mean, not doing no birthday, me not have to go nowhere and do no. Me have, so me have to test upon the one and see, my wife is here, can you walk with the equipment? Because I swear to God, up you now get from my nerves for this birthday. So the first, after so many years, I go try if you do a birthday and don't do my show live. So me now carry the equipment then, but she appreciate me. I just tell you, thank you, Sister Nakisha. Thank you, may the Lord bless you and guide you. And everybody where tell me, me this I couldn't know, say, that's how me ask her. That's how me ask her. Browning call, better Aaron and beg himself here and him now. Because you want to keep your friendship, because you give him a good wife, you know. And any wife you endorse, a good wife. Because brother Aaron Browning, and say, Zell, two for me and you. Because you know you have the wife where you want. You know who? I'm telling my wife, it's a pickup. Yeah. You know the girl, your friend here, we have three picnic. Where is my love picnic? So, Jesus Christ. Never say a man love picnic so yet. Good morning. Brother Aaron, good morning. Lord, you are good. Can't man beg himself for me and you.
5: What am I gonna do?
7: Yeah, are you have again the wife? Yeah, girl, me tell me you are you again the wife. You know, your friend, the tall friend. But me tell him, say my yo, that girl there, under every man as you know. For them pastor, you have to go there in a suit and pink suit and wear every color suit with them I wear. That the girl you want, no, my girl. And that the girl you have to beat, you know. When they say, make you know, I say, listen, a pastor them different, you know, brother. You have to go there and lie down on the floor and make the pastor walk over you and pray over you and tap in your back, you know. Because they don't just get up and get them human, sir, you know. And you have to go there and wear the color suit of them and wear God church that day there. You know, your man have suit. I tell him, I say, I don't think the girl have you. Because your boy funny. Your boy got a different church. And that I tell him, I say, I don't know. But the girl ain't loving her, brother. So call him and tell him, I think I will give you. Me gear that the girl, I say, listen. Me say, listen, I tell you, apostolic different with them woman, you know. Apostolic kind of like regular Sunday church, you know. Yeah, me tell him, me say, you go down there already? Me tell him, me say, my youth, me not think you for good. If you can get to take the girl from the church, a good girl for married, because she look good. But listen me, then the church, the apostolic no ramp, you know. I was wondering, tell someone I hope squeeze don't cut your peer. Hope not. Somebody say, I was wondering, I was telling someone, I hope squeeze don't cut your pay. Good morning. We don't come out of a financial life though, please. Squeeze, I'm a general man. We don't, yeah. Me just sometimes I'm fed up and me just frustrated. Me love squeeze, you know. Me love by your life, but me just want to be different. And so now, yeah, again, me no put in no contract no more. We have no contract. You know, no contract. Me no contract. If you feel like say tomorrow and come and say, I don't like brother. But I guess you won't give me no money. I'm gone. We could still. We still a friend. Good morning. What brother, me I talk to you, my girl? Yeah. That's the church. You come to church? No, sir. I tell him, I say, yo, that the church. I tell you, right now, that the pastor there, you have to go to church 30 days before you're married. And Bible study 35. And prayer meeting 40. They have to pray over you. All of the women, they have to scan you. And you have to go to a whole heap of terrorization. Lord, you are good. Lord Jesus! Lord, you are good.
5: I do.
7: Good morning.
5: I have all these responsibilities.
7: Auntie Jackie Linda, what's up, baby? I love you, girl. Looking forward to see you. Auntie Jackie, call me. Let me give you a private news. Auntie Jackie, give me a call. Let me give you a private news, girl. Auntie Jackie, can you give me a pastor number one more time? Auntie Jackie, give me a call, right? Let me take me give you on private news, girl. Auntie Jackie, give me a call. Let me give you on private news. When we get the news yesterday, are you alone come cross my mind? You and the gang. You and the gang come cross my mind. Hello, good morning.
4: So happy birthday. So your first month, money cut off now.
7: Which one?
4: You have to work harder with buy a life because you say you're not with them no more.
7: I never say that. So, if you're a liar, trouble, I never say that. I never said that, Marbo. I never said that. I said, I am not exclusive. I am not an ambassador of Bayer Life no more. I don't have to talk about Bayer. Then just come and do them advertising like everybody else. So, Marbo, you might hear me come and when they come, I don't want to feel like we have any problem. I'm not just, they are still advertiser. They are sponsoring the Better Gay Morning Show. And, yeah. See, you know, we have Pastor John, we have different credit company, we have everybody different now. We just want nothing wrong with me and him good. We just, he's not, we are not, I'm not an ambassador for Bayer Life anymore. I am now Brother Gary back to normal. So, I want to sit down and I hear, and I say, like, in the 2 day war, we're not worrying. We're just doing business and escorting. Simple. Good morning. Auntie Shireen, what's up, baby? Happy, remember tell my husband to tell him my birthday. I'm going to say, ask everybody if you donate $40 or $60. Depends on how you love me, or you do $60. If you know, miggle, if you know any other way, it's $40. $60 is when you love me, love me, love me, love me, love me more than even yourself.
5: Seems like I'm doing everything I can.
7: Happy birthday to you.
5: Everything is just going opposite. Anybody ever been there where it seems like you were doing all you need to do? You feel. You took 2 steps forward and you took 5 steps back.
7: I've been one of people staying there. They sit there and say, how come Brother Gary not talk about buy a life anymore? How come Brother Gary not give you no cleanse? No, I'm not doing that job anymore. I'm not that. Yeah, I just want to be Brother Gary. Me no want response for not no more. Yeah. But we're still cool. He's still advertising on the platform, on my morning show. And we're just doing business. Yeah, in Africa, I'm my yard. In Africa, I'm Phoebe. We're still friends. We're still born August. We still cuss the hell out of you and tell you off. And yeah, that's just where we are. And it's just a choice that I make, we make. And it's better for the business. It's better for us. It's better for us as businessmen. And happy birthday. Evangelist Price. Yes, Evangelist Price, yeah. I was talking. Yeah, that's a business move. Somebody saw me couldn't know. Nothing wrong. We're cool. Him love me, see him where. If I want a money for borrow, I can call him, which I never do. But if one day I catch an emergency and I want a money for borrow, yeah, we just had to do business. And we don't have no one person anymore. Hello, good morning.
8: Good morning. Happy birthday to you, sir.
7: It is weird.
8: And happy birthday to Andre. No, sir.
7: Me did say.
8: We catch a little cool.
7: I did borrow. Yeah, we just had to do business. And we don't have no one person anymore. Hello, good morning.
8: Good morning. Happy birthday to you, sir.
7: It is weird.
8: And happy birthday to Andre. No, sir.
7: Me did say.
8: We catch a little cool.
7: I did say.

0: You know, when a man makes me put no man, come, you know, when I want to put no man on me, I put me on no man, you know, when I do. When I just start up my birthday separate star. I don't want nobody put me on no man and put no man on top of me, when I do. When nobody time with no man neither. I don't want no man time with nobody on my birthday. I said, Marie Angie, you know, on my birthday. I don't want no man time with no man. You take me build up the platform for me and no man come share this. I don't want no man time me up with no man. And salvage me. I will not do. Not do that. Sure.
1: In the kitchen, and I was like, Lord, what am...
0: Good morning.
1: What am I going to do? I have all of these responsibilities.
0: Dark food.
1: All this going on.
0: I'm not sharing my birthday with nobody. I will not do.
1: You and everything is just going opposite. Anybody ever been there where it seems like...
0: No man not going to tie me up with no man.
1: Feel
0: Lord, Jesus. So here, Reverend sent up of somebody, panning program, our vice boss, our NOR broadcaster. No, everybody do them own thing, and we are make sure make everybody can make what they try to make. Hello, good morning, Lord.
2: Good morning, Brother Gary.
0: Good morning, beautiful. How are you? Oh, you never come back yesterday?
2: Me? Oh, I got busy.
0: But the problem is not going in the morning. Now, what am I getting a church? And get more work than a church?
2: Yeah, then give him more work.
0: Jeez, I'm coming to say that early morning the prayer meeting. Go on. So, here's what he texted me yesterday. Like, sister, if you get longer, pray. You know, people are ungrateful, you see. Talk to you. Do you hear that? I sit down and say, oh, well, we didn't do that, no, car. You know. Don't. Talk to you.
2: No, I'll tell you what I think in a moment. But I call you to say, happy, you said we could call you and say happy birthday, Junker, right?
0: No, I'm saying in the zone. You can't put in the comments. The comments.
2: No, I'm just messing with you. But I sent to your birthday.
0: I know, baby. I know. Can you please tell your sister, say, I wish one day to see fear one different. I don't want fear for coming fear.
2: Okay, sir.
0: That means she can't say, mess up her name because she not see good. So she can't mess up her name and say, Dot Garfield. Let's mess up her name. Good morning. How are you, the baby? How are you, by the
2: good
0: way?
2: Good morning. I'm good. Sorry I didn't call you back. I got distracted.
0: Yes, somebody wrote in and said, somebody said, might be the church gear more priorities. You said the people are wicked.
2: I was them give me, but them give me more work for you.
0: Yeah, no, so you see, the last time I get up, I said to God, I said, God, give me a song for those testify about you. And when we have a people this morning, we get up around 2:30, me and Minister Angela played a song here. But we never hear it. It said, so good.
2: Mm-hmm.
0: And then Michelle God set me up. Yesterday, he called me and said, I'm trying to book all my trips for next year. I want to do everything early. Who are you bringing for Memorial Fest? And me said, what you think? And she said, if you bring Todd Gilbert, I think everybody would come back. Because we never get full of him. And I said, and I didn't sing that song here. So God answered the question. And this morning, God has been good to us. Don't never get enough of Todd Gilbert. Don't never get enough of him. Don't.
2: No, not enough.
0: And that
2: yeah, man, that's a nice, that's a beautiful song. And I have to tell you, Brother Gary, I wake up this morning, and at your birthday, you don't want to hear about no other if my, but listen, I woke up this morning early, and I heard Servant David. Oh, my God, it was so good.
0: No, he's
2: good. And you know what? And he was playing a bunch of AI songs, but they weren't like all the same song. It was a nice variety. I mean, I played the whole book of Colossians in an AI. It was hot.
0: No, no. So when David program, I would tell anybody he's in the top five. That's how great his program is.
2: He's very versatile.
0: Very, very, very. And the picture up, I'm not really in that. He's better looking than that.
2: Me never in a look pon picture, cause me na me bed. I listen to the Alexa.
0: Oh, okay. I love you, baby.
2: But
0: I love you.
2: He had me dancing in my bed, though. I gotta tell you that.
0: Oh, does a single woman dance in their bed? What you do? You just jiggle.
2: Yeah, I lay down, but your shoulders are move on your body.
0: Shoulder move. You want my shoulder move?
2: Shoulder move.
0: Oh, thank God for that song. It reminds us. I love you, girl. Thank you for your life. Good morning to everybody. And good morning. Hello, good morning.
3: Hello, good morning, Brother Gary.
0: Good morning, my mother. How are you, baby?
3: Happy birthday, sir.
0: And thank God coming from you and Brother White. The song go.
3: Yes, I'm in there right here.

0: Let me say hi to my friend.
1: You don't want me to come up together. That's why I'm in the one telling you here.
0: Good morning. I want to have a baby again. Happy birthday, my general. May the Lord bless you and give you what you are desire. So you, me, Squeeze, Andre, we are some old men, born same. Oh my God. Good morning. That's how we can work, so.
2: Thank you very much.
0: That's how we can work, so. Blessing about. May the Lord bless. Anything planned, when we can smoke, let me come.
2: And same thing to you, Susan. Happy birthday to you too.
0: Love you, sir. Make sure you plant sitting. That's the care. It can attract not if you come down there. Hello, good morning.
3: Let me ask a question. A different phone, me a call? Why me a feed up on the phone so long?
0: Yeah, true and long. Everybody a call, but me pick and choose. Me no, me say any meaning and it come at you.
3: I got many money more, you say, babe.
0: Good morning. I love you.
3: Stop cancer. We're not in that. We're not saying a birthday of Carter, so why?
0: What a piece of confusion. You know, you know, you know that AI something I get out of hand. Look what somebody sent up. Ladies and gentlemen, look at my YouTube show on picture. And tell me something disrespectful this. One of my friends said, come give me. And go like me a big African man. I'm a Jamaican. Look at this. Look up on YouTube right now. Tell me something that's disrespectful. Tell me something that's disrespectful. And take man for fussy word. Idiot. Yo, one of my friends sent me this time. I feel like I'm fooling man to me for you now. How old is this? I never shall I see this. Babe, send up your email list to me then now. How you take man for star? You look at my wife. Yo, any of my book upon your wife look like this at the big ugly African fucker. How you do? Me now do that. How you do to me? How old is this? How old is this? So I just never born. Bill, shit. On go on YouTube, right? Everybody go on YouTube. And tell me say no violation this. So who the man in born? King of. Yeah, the AI something I get out of hand, Rasta. The AI thing I get out of hand. We are gonna ban AI. The AI thing I get out of hand, Rasta. What time is it? Almost year 30. The AI thing I get out of hand. Somebody go on YouTube for me now. Let me show you one picture that somebody put up and put in a group like me and them big. How I do to my career, man? Big up on the broadcaster, them, you know. Me not lie. And what this man? Any of me and my wife go to and she have on and fuck like this. Me go in the bathroom and go like, my belly hurt me and never bother go. Everybody go over YouTube now for me show now. I love it on TikTok. Yo, I'm Kevin. Big up in the general. After living a lot. One Kevin. Oh, me know you. Hello, good morning.
4: Good morning, Brother Gary. Happy birthday.
0: Good morning. Thank you.
4: This is Sister Carla VT. You know some love you, right? And there's nothing you can do about it. You know, right?
0: I would even think of doing nothing about it, girl. Oh, me love you, too.
4: Okay.
0: Oh, me love
4: I'm
0: you.
4: I'm a dear man, I tell you. You make a difference in my life. I mean, I give me roses while you're alive. You alright?
0: Alright, baby. I love you. I love you.
4: Love you, too. May love you.
0: And guide you. And listen, stand by. Because...
4: Me here, girl.
0: Yeah,
4: I go to without me know.
0: I'll hear the good news though. I tonight, girl. Sunday now. Tonight, and yeah. Girl, I got mash up post. Brownie,
4: oh,
0: look
4: Jesus.
0: Like.
4: Oh, sucker.
0: Good morning to everybody, wherever. Brownie look like combination of Vibes Cartel. Yeah, they look like, they say, Brownie, me look like, my wife look like Vibes Cartel girl. Good morning. Everybody go over YouTube for me, let me show you that picture, please. Everybody go over YouTube, let me show you that picture, I'm going to talk to my sponsor. You, my lady, big up yourself and I'm going to charge you. Art of loving a youth. Anyway, the thing dropping up. Hello, good morning, let me do this and come back. Let me do this and come back, and then me go talk to my sponsor, which is Buy Your Life, and then me come right back. Good morning. Good morning. Good morning.
5: I probably because I was taking the medicine for so long. Now I'm taking the high blood pressure medication. It's still stuck at 200. Even the doctor started getting frustrated with me. I'm saying I'm not taking it. I'm taking it, but it's making me sick. When I take it, I just urinate all night. And the pressure's still high until I start listening to Brother Gans. And he talk about these things and the medicine's so good. And I start trying it and trying it. Keep putting in my order and I try it. And I start feeling better. The headache, I was suffering with headache. Every day I have a headache. I'm taking the doctor's medication. That man, it wasn't helping me. But when I start taking them all the herbs and things from you, I start taking them, I start feeling well. My head feel light. I feel like I could focus at work. I don't feel like I want to scream at everybody. It was good. I felt it. And what I did, I kind of caught myself from the doctor's medication. And I started taking yours more often. At first, I used to take it maybe once, twice a week and just stop. And I said, maybe that's why it's not helping. But I start taking it now. Then when I went back to the doctor, the doctor
6: just said, like, Lord, what am I going to do?
5: You're taking your medication.
6: You're saying, God, what in the world is going on? And I was sitting in my

0: I brought it because I was taking the doctor medicine for so long. Now I'm taking the high blood pressure medication. It's still stuck at 200. Even the doctor started getting frustrated with me. I'm saying I'm not taking it. I'm taking it, but it's making me sick. When I take it, I just urinate all night. And the pressure's still high until I start listening to Brother Gans. And he talk about these things and the medicine so good. And I start trying it and trying it. Keep putting in my order and I try it. And I start feeling better. The headache, I was suffering with headache. Every day I have a headache. I'm taking the doctor's medication. That man is not, it wasn't helping me. But when I start taking them all the herbs and things from you, I start taking them, I start feeling well. My head feel lighter, I feel like I could focus at work. I don't feel like I want to scream at everybody. It was good. I felt it. I felt it. And what I did, I kind of cut back myself from the doctor's medication. And I started taking yours more often. At first, I used to take it maybe once, twice a week and just stop. And I said, maybe that's why it's not helping. But I start taking it now. Then when I went back to the doctor was surprised. Mister, you were taking your medication. I don't know, I yes. But I wasn't taking it. I'm taking the ones that I get from you. And I give it, he did it up himself. He thought it was the medicine that he gave me. But that wasn't helping me. But I don't have to know.
1: Good morning. Hello, good morning.
2: Good morning.
1: We're out.
3: Yes, man. We're out, all right?
1: Good morning. Go ahead, sir.
3: And thanks again for having us, Brother G, on this premium program coming to you live each and every day. 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So, ladies and gentlemen, this morning, we're celebrating birthdays all day, all right? All week, to be honest, all right? And today, Brother G, big up yourself again, and happy birthday to you and David Aneke, both of you guys celebrating your birthday on this phenomenal, beautiful day. From my location, it's wonderful. The sun is out, the birds are chirping and everything. So if you have diabetes, hypertension, cholesterol, fibroid, prostate, lupus, cancer, no matter stress, because BioLife is here. 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All right. What are the true colors of the Jamaican flag? 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What are the true colors of the Jamaican flag? 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But pick up the phone, ladies and gentlemen, and dial 866-628-5433 and tell us, what are the true colors of the Jamaican flag? Or just tell me, what is the capital of Jamaica? And the capital is not St. Elizabeth or St. Anne or St. Mary. So tell me, what is the true capital of Jamaica and the true colors of the Jamaican flag? Any one of the two. 866-628-5433. Brother J? And I want to thank you again. And big up yourself on the strong, all right? Well, ladies and gentlemen, dial the number now. 866-628-5433. That is 866-628-5433. 5433. What is the capital of Jamaica, people? And what are the true colors of the Jamaican flag? 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That's 866-628. And the last four numbers is spelled LIFE. Brother J. And it's a celebration today, you know. So you know you probably are still a celebrate, right? And ladies and gentlemen, I want to thank you again for tuning into this premium program. And I want to also thank Brother G for having us as a premium sponsor on this premium program as well. All right?
1: Morning, Father. Good morning. Good morning. Morning. Hold them here, sir.
3: All right.
1: Good morning. That was Father Zedmar, ladies and gentlemen, from BioLife. And Brother Gay, we are Virgo. We very faithful. We tell you with mind and done. I love our eight. And so it goes. My birthday is the 25th. Yeah, I believe I am. Let me tell you something. Being a Virgo and being Brother Gary, being a Christian, being a husband, being a father and a stepfather, it makes you really more aggressiver. Because all these names come with a whole heap of aggressiveness. You have to be aggressive. Being a radio broadcaster in the Caribbean community, you can't be a punk. You can't be a run over. And this is me there. And this morning, I just want to tell everybody, ladies and gentlemen, we shorten, let me see, 29 people, you know. We shorten 29 people, you know. I want to say good morning to Brother Conrad. Good morning to you. Good morning to you. Good morning to all of my people. I was Brother Conrad just joined the radio. I mean, I tell no lie. Me like him. And yesterday, I like him. Big up, Brother Conrad. Anyway, there. Again, I ask 29 more people to sell me either $40 or. I just want. Me have. For the whole day. And that me ask, sir. Today, 29 more people. Me shorten, see ya. Me shorten 29 people for me reach my birthday gift. And wife just tell me, say, the soldier go buy the salmon, so me salmon good. Yeah. And then, so today me have a full day. Me have to go to the venue today, go walk it through. Make them switch part more and this, switch part more and that. And then, me have to come back and go, Barber, we should buy, donate Prezo's ticket as, yeah, you can also sell him. Thank you for us. Thank you, beautiful me. Thank you to everybody. The army asked the item for you. Ask me for my Zelle. My, it's real. Tell it like it is. Thank you, Auntie Claudette VT. And me wish everybody will go on me good. Me wish everybody will come on me good. And yesterday, me I drive with Saint Hope. And he said to me, make God help. And me I say, yo, for the man there, I'm going to look out for him. A semester, I never know that with me. Anybody there around me, I see them now do good, I go put out effort, I go go to them life, and I go start people in them life, and say to them, I go tell them the truth, and one thing the boy can't tell me nothing, you can't lick me, but I call police, because I'm not licking back America, for Jamaica, I'm there. Straight. But America, I call police. That's the only thing I can do. Yeah. But it don't make sense a man there on me and send me your Zelle. A lie. Good morning. A lie. Thank you, baby. No, a lie. That girl don't hear to me every time. Go along with yourself. Send me your Zelle. My girl, you're supposed to know my Zelle to your heart. I'm losing her for you, no, my girl. Are you a girl don't hear? You are driving down and come up a process. Good morning. DJ Dem, happy birthday, Brother Gary. God. Blessing. Good morning. Big up DJ DM, you know. Again, big up my broadcaster, them. Yeah. And look like sister sitting there at work now, you know. Sister Stacey. I wish I do.
2: Brother Gary, now you're not binded to no contract with Squeeze. Come, let me open up this wellness center. This is the blueprint for it. Okay, Brother Gary? We could sell some banana bread and eggs. All right?
1: Oh, Jesus Christ.
4: You know why you get mad for me, you know?
1: What me do?
4: Well, if you tell him happy birthday, but you wear fast and other thing. I remember some other woman in a group, the other woman can't walk like her ass.
1: Can I say ask Mabu?
4: Happy birthday to you and
1: I love you. So Mabu, Mabu, all the restaurant go see there. All the restaurant. You know me say Mabu, you know me say me.
4: Brother Gary, you know, you tell every day say you're done up. I went up a kind. And you know who's a birthday too?
1: Who?
4: Remember what when I meet Dadaboom niece, I see her birthday, she by the 18th of August. The three of them come together at one.
1: Lord Jesus, big up Dadaboom, you know, anywhere I'm there now. You start looking tickets for coming for gas plan the green jet?
4: Yes, me not busy Dadaboom. And my birthday is so a work for me, but I work for nobody. But
1: Gas Planet Green is January 16. Everything I go and down here. And this is my next song where I ask God. And I may have a first song before me go. 17 minutes more to go. Me need 29 more people to text me before Zen me before me go. Or cash at me. Please. That's all I have about there. $40. And depends on how you love me. $61. Good morning. I hope have a blessed day. Brooksy! Let me call Brooksy. Let me call Auntie Brooksy and tell her. And last time we are calling your name, girl, in our argument. And I tell her, man, say, Brooksy a good girl. You know, a girl with ambition. You know, this one son could kill this girl when might young. And by the time you take a sack, you know, I buy blood pressure over them. Mr. Gonna look one nice woman. We are work. You know, just sit down and want 32-year-old girl and then put on the eyebrow and the eyebrow big and stiff like I'm in a nervous set. Hello?
5: Good morning, sir. Happy
1: last
5: birthday.
1: Last time, I love you, baby. Last time, I talk about you. And I tell her, man, I say, idiot, you don't know ambition. I say, ambition never look like you. Ambition never look like you. I say, you don't want them 32-year-old girl and then I'll not pay for eyebrow and lipstick. I say, I'll not pay for.
5: They don't want to pay the mortgage, that's why.
1: Oh, the mortgage. Who? Me? Ask my wife. Me? Hey, let me tell the man them this. When I meet my wife, I say, my girl, if you don't have no house, I don't think it's going to work out. And I plan to go and go help pay mortgage. Me not pay nobody.
5: Man tell me, say?
1: Yeah.
5: Woman like me, man, I'm angry.
1: Me not pay no help. Me not pay no help. No girl pay no rent. Straight up, let me say it again. Me no, no girl pay no rent. Good morning.
5: Hello, girl, you had trouble. Enjoy your birthday, my
1: friend. Let me tell you, I love you, girl. And listen up.
5: Y'all
1: go there for gas plan the green. Tell me, say y'all go there.
5: I plan to.
1: Me this, I make you know, say. Me I tell somebody else this one, make your Airbnb for your place. Now one good couple.
5: We talk
1: of the year.
5: Yeah.
1: You know this one? Yeah. Me now no girl. Let me tell everybody from now. Ladies and gentlemen, listen me. First thing I ask you, do you just have some if you know about house for yourself, go to the I mean now this is pet about the bad see that they saw. I feel like me this look at people take when me talk people say I want me talk it. I mean I talk to uno. Ladies, men, yeah, woman is ever get things more than man. Take it from me. Woman a builder. I need my wife me ask her. Come know me never have judge. Me never have nothing. Me say do you have a house of your own. Me pay the mortgage. Come now, go to the servant and cuff. Me help pay the mortgage. Do you have a car note? Me help pay the car note. I'm not doing that. Try to get the same. It's the same. My man name. It's the same. It's the same. It's the same. It's the same. It's the same mechanic. Not turn on my dead body. Me help pay the car. The same mechanic. You have here sitting.
6: Hello.
1: Good morning, Mr. Baker. Good morning, sir.
6: Good morning to you, sir. All the best, you know. Just call for wish you a happy birthday and my wife, so I can tell you happy birthday. Just
1: thank you. Thank you, my general.
6: But yeah, I wish you a happy birthday and just hang on for life and live good.
1: Yeah, man. And by out. This morning, may I pray, Mr. God, if you give me 10% of blessing, give Captain Baker 4 for me and give me back a 6. And he say, all right. And that me tell him, I say, any blessing you give me, Jesus, send 4 over Captain Baker here and give me 6. That's what I mean. So, me love you, brother. All the way, you know, charging. 100, you know. And your family, you know. And if you ever turn this affair, if you ever say fair, you're there for gas plant the greens. That's a fair. Just a fair.
6: Fair.
1: Say fair.
6: Fair.
1: Are you there for gas plant the green? That may I tell you. That may I tell you, because right now you have been a blessing in my life, Captain Baker, and he never violate me. He's strong with me. I'm just going to ask God for touching body. Good morning. Please, me, cash up, sir. So when I'm a friend here, I look at things like your husband dead, because you wouldn't give me nothing if he was alive. Thank you, Jesus. Thank you, sir, him dead, you brute, you. Oh, I know there. Yeah, Charlie.
6: You know,
1: I caught
6: the phone, cut off a while ago.
1: No. Sometime I feel, this is what I built from scratch. Good morning, my general. Morning.
6: Alright,
1: love you, brother. Good morning. No, man. Good morning. Please send me the cash up. See there, sir? Yeah. Good morning. Yeah, woman is different. I'm going to tell people every day, me have some things about me. There's no me, I'm going to help you pay your rent. We start, you know. And after a year or two, I'm going to help you if you buy a little place. If me, you don't know me. From the bar, I tell myself, I'm not buying a house, car. I don't know if it run house like that. Me rent. And I meet that girl there. And I say, come, girl, me help you pay the mortgage. Hello, good morning.
7: Good morning, Brother Gary.
1: Good morning, beautiful. How are you?
7: No, my call for Tracy now. My type in this morning and say happy birthday. I'm saying you cut your eye. Well, I'm cut my eye too. Because cut eye can cut me too.
1: Blue eye can't bite. We know all of the big man sitting there. We know all of the chasing over them. Blue eye can't cut me too. We know me one big black girl. Me tell you that already. We know all of the big sitting there. Good morning. You have anybody want to come with you? I got a person else. How are you all?
7: Yeah, man.
1: So, get you know, a friend?
7: I might meet a friend.
1: I lie, God again. If you have to look that way, then, Mr. Telephone, now, you know. All right, you have to look that way. You can't look like Sunday, but first Sunday. Can't look that way.
7: Enjoy your birthday.
1: I love you, baby. Love you. Thank you very much. These are my people, them. Hello, good morning. Let me go check my sitting again.
7: But again.
1: Oh, that's Alicia. Good morning, Pastor Simit. May the Lord bless you.
8: Happy birthday, Brother Gary. Just taking time out to celebrate and acknowledge your birthday and this great day.
1: Come and pray for me,
8: blessing
1: man.
8: To us and we
1: Pastor,
8: appreciate
1: you can come and pray for me. We don't want that. Pastor Simit, call and pray for me now. Let me see what Nadine has said. Look, which part? Let me see what send me your zeal. Let me look in your zeal. You can't know people when you have zeal, not tell them.
7: Brother Gary.
1: Eh?
7: I want to get that from. It's a cutter can cut me to penny can. Blue eye from.
1: Oh, then time them did one. I look from blue eye. So cutter can. And you have a Kimbo too, you know.
7: Penny
1: like them big, like them big girl, you know.
7: Penny, yeah, know, penny came by my shoe.
1: We know all of the chasing sitting there. We know all of the chasing sitting them. Good morning. This is good morning. Well, Andy, when my friend texts me, I say, me. Me and my husband now, him dead, is mine. Oh, yeah, inherit a nice house, man. A nice house, inherit. You go and look a man to help you live out. That way, house there. Let me see how you look. You know, someone, yeah, we don't think you man in one house at Jamaica, you know. Mr. Tell the truth. Inherit, you inherit. Good morning. Big up all the woman that inherit house, you know. Big up all the woman that inherit our house. Big up all the inherit wife them. Big up all the wife they were inherit our house. Good morning. Me say big up the wife they were inherit our house. I love you, Lord. Can I answer? Hello, good morning.
7: When I hear you, say you go play Tanya tune this morning. Oh, you come, you just chat out the whole life sitting.
1: Who sang?
7: No. Yesterday, you last one. You play yesterday. You say I come back this morning. Come play.
1: Can I be on the HD Google review to help your present? Can you please take a moment to? Okay. Good morning. I'm gonna get the call this morning. My daughter there.
7: She gone. No, she said she felt embarrassed yesterday.
1: What me do?
7: Call you tell her. Says she not feel sure happy birthday.
1: Oh, we'll send a voice note for your girl. You know, look at Pitney nowadays, yeah, different. Then different, you know. And so she real. She not.
9: He didn't have to say that. I said because I won't be here in the morning.
1: Yeah, it's true.
9: I should go early morning.
1: Yeah, it's true. Yeah, look at Pitney different. And then I call you. I'm going like, yeah, them cool. And then just not call you. The old people, they won't call you. I say, why go on? I didn't know them in a year. Why go on, my daddy? Happy birthday. Me like young people. Me not call the drunk. Me don't lie. Tell him, listen to our voice note and say, I apologize. I am old. I have to sit with old people. Listen to your voice note, figure. Listen to your voice. It's true. It's true. The old people are different. Hello?
9: Afternoon. Good morning to you, Brother Gary.
1: Back lady?
9: Yes, Brother Gary.
1: Jesus! I sent you $100. Yeah, good morning, back lady. Back lady, what's your sister?
9: I don't know, Brother Gary. It's your work.
1: On the backs?
9: No, Brother Gary.
1: When I say talk to her?
9: You don't really care about anybody, Brother Gary.
1: You don't talk to her?
9: Yeah, but not really care.
1: Oh, your daughter?
9: She alright.
1: Where she live?
9: She live with me, see me, Brother Gary. Come live together, Steven.
1: Oh, the granddaughter? Or where she is now?
9: She'll be 9 September. September 9, she'll be 9.
1: Oh, you mean a long time? Oh, you mean? Oh, you're going? Oh, you're going with? Where you're going with yourself?
9: All right,
1: but
9: I'm going to
1: take
9: care of
1: it. All the body
9: are gone. Everything all right. You see where you're at, but I give God thanks.
1: You got church here, yeah?
9: Yes, but I give God church every Sunday.
1: Okay, that's how I want to know, because I know for your girl now left your church. May the Lord bless you. I mean, I see you this year, because I mean,
9: may the Lord. Yes, I can bless you. Happy birthday this
1: morning. Thank you, baby. I love you.
9: Happy birthday. May God bless you. I'll teach you many, many more.
1: You still say, welcome?
9: God bless you. But I gave when I got back in machine. One guy will come and pick up back in family and so.
1: Oh, you don't sell back in the more?
9: Yes, but I gave me same back in the same way.
1: Oh, okay. All right, girl, may the Lord bless you. I love you and continue being back, lady. And look what Brother Mike Sterling sent me. Go up on the YouTube, go look. Tell me, son, this is.
9: No, we leave a TikTok page me about the told the people and they make a new one.
1: Oh, all right. I love you, mama. Go over YouTube, go look. Okay. Everybody go over YouTube, go look right now. Look how my mic is telling. Tell me, say, if this is a violation, ladies and gentlemen. Which part of me look like this? Tell me, say, Mike, you disrespect me, sister. We're going to look at your sister, Juanita. It's up on YouTube. Eh? If me ever get up on there and say my wife just like this, me I turn back. Anyway, me I go. I tell me, tell me, say, I'm not African. Me tell me, say, I'm not an African girl. I want Jamaican want to this. So with a man I want to say my brown. And this a big dirty ugly man and this a big black and gold like an African. I want this man. My career to my career. Jamaican said, oh, this everything I get from bad to worse now, man. If me get a bad man and see my wife like this, me I turn back. Jesus! How are this? This is embarrassment. This is major embarrassment, ladies and gentlemen. Well, Jamaics, me text for you and do something better than that for me. You know, my birthday is a rasta. You think a customer can ask? Hello? Talk it to him!
10: I'm not
1: curious,
10: I'm
1: just
10: from Nigeria.
1: Talking to it! What a piece of fun! What a piece of man! What a piece! Me look like Suga! Me look like the man from North Africa in here, Suga! But I'm not talking to it, no man! Mikey man! Jamaics! Bernie, don't do it. Bernie, don't post that here. That is so hard. Right now. Eh? Everybody come catch me tomorrow morning on YouTube, please, at 9 to 11. Bye-bye to everybody. Yeah. This is such a disrespectful thing. This is such a disrespectful thing.
10: God from me, Brother Gary, let me build this book America and send them money and Billy and Pierre. It's clear.
1: You, Billy, oh, you're good then, you're bossy. I think I inherit and you inherit it, girl. I think you inherit. I think I inheritance, girl. Sorry. Good morning. Why is your mice been losing for you? Tell them anybody lick you, call. I will talk about me, no. I may talk about. Auntie Norma, good morning. Good morning to everybody. I just want to tell all of you. Yeah, anybody see Mikey Stein?
11: Good morning, oh.
1: Yeah, I don't know what's that. Good morning, oh. Good morning, oh. Hey, what a big African family. How would the man have the brown? How would the man have the brown?
11: Me not know what's that.
1: Hey, look, one big African family. One big dirty African family. Gotcha, man. How are this man? Good morning, oh. Raji, the picture is one of the best of you. I don't know. This look like me. Come on, ladies and gentlemen. We never see my chest like this. Evangelist.
12: Brother Gary, to God be the glory. When for my birthday, come and get me ready for dead. Tell me the nearer to my grave. Don't make nobody tell you nothing. You say the right thing. I love you, you see, man.
1: I love you, sir. I love you, boss. Good morning. Jesus, brother, I couldn't tell him to don't do that. Hello?
13: Fake or you can't find?
1: This is one big, fake, ugly, African-looking man. Give my African name a Zimba. This is Zimba. Zimba and Kuna. Sharon near Kuna. Sister Sharon! Oh, what's me and my queen wife for birthday? Come, I swear to God, me I get you back. Jamaics, remember me I get you back. Brother Mike, me I get you back. Remember me tell you. This way to me, also. That one you and me. Talk it out. Jesus! Let's send Brother Gary his thank you. When a summer like a birthday gift, ladies and gentlemen. Last time I checked my shot in 21. My check, send me a text and say what is my Zelle. I'm leaving here at 9:00.
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1: Not zealot, I'm asking if you do. If you don't love me extra, 61. If you don't love me middle, 40. It's all about the feelings when you have for brother Gary, and that's all I'm asking for. Is for sell me $61 or $40. Good morning. Bye bye. 2743 Peters Road. 2743 Peters Road. May I invite all of you out there? Let me say this, Gogi. Yeah. Everybody come out to Bravo. Come hang out with me. 2743 Peters Road. Come catch some of the good CLM. You were mentioned. What's that? You were mentioned. No, my girl, you can't post that. Hello, good morning.
2: Good morning. 61.
1: Good morning. Good morning. Good morning.
2: Bye.
1: Good morning. I love you, baby. Good morning. Those love are my too. Real people, man. But all right, because the people, good morning to Mama Joshua and Daddy Joshua. Ladies and gentlemen, as Mr. Adam and Lacombe, we'll be heading out of here to go, and we'll just go on. We don't have to leave. Everybody, join me tomorrow. What is the middle? Erica. What is the middle? Me don't know who that name is. Everybody, please, me I beg you now, for keep it like me now. No way I go. Me I go there until tomorrow morning. Me and Mr. Malcolm are there. I'm going to give a real life story where God bring him through. Me I invite everybody tomorrow morning at 9 o'clock on YouTube. As a matter of fact, YouTube at 8 o'clock tomorrow morning. Everybody. So I'll be going to on YouTube. So me I ask everybody to join me. Me and Mr. Malcolm will talk real life story where we've been through. The girl where meet this party, meet the girl. I'm tell him, say, my youth, that girl there can't turn stripper in a housewife. Happy birthday. Auntie Rosie, I love you, baby. For a new year blessing. Hey, me just want to tell, this is my next song. We want to drop for you, no? This is my next song. We want to drop for you. That song, yeah? Now, tomorrow morning, we continue our birthday. Tomorrow morning, the birthday continue. 9 to 11. Everybody, come join me tomorrow morning. 9 to 11. Everybody, join me tomorrow morning. 9 to 11. At Mr. Adam and Lacombe. I'm ready. Let me see if he reach her yet. Good morning to everybody. Right after Mr. Adam Andler, may I run out of the studio and come back. I am waiting on Mr. Adam Andler to come. 9 to 11 tomorrow morning. Do more everybody on TikTok, YouTube, Facebook. Join me at 8 o'clock tomorrow morning. May I turn on the YouTube. I went to a party for my birthday. My flight tomorrow is 3 o'clock. Down in Miami. So may I do my show. Left out here at Edgar Airport. Good morning. Big up everybody with Zelmi. Bottom of my heart. Tomorrow I'm compete, come tell how much me have left. But some people get paid tomorrow. I know some of them will get paid tomorrow, including you. Good morning. Mr. Adam Andler is here and he's ready to go. He's the only man that me I wait until now. 9 o'clock, I'm supposed to leave here. Good morning, sir. How are you?
3: Good morning. We haven't worn this hat in a while.
1: Hold on. Let me see if I find this. Hold on.

0: Good morning. Good morning.
1: Good morning. Good morning. It's Friday.
0: Good morning. How are you this morning?
1: Great. We made it another week.
0: And let me tell you, be honest, I am here waiting for this big, big announcement today. Everybody, YouTube is packed. TikTok is packed. Everybody want to hear you. What's on your mind this morning?
1: All right. So we had a big, big settlement.
0: Do me a favor. Can you tell me people who you are for those who are new?
1: Yeah. I'm Adam Handler.
0: They don't know.
1: I'm the case handler.
0: They don't know.
1: I'm the longest running, most successful, most reliable attorney broadcasting on Caribbean radio and beyond.
0: Okay. And what's your number, by the way? And let me introduce you. Ladies and gentlemen, if you're meeting an accident, if you fall down on the road, if you're meeting any car accident, New York, New Jersey, or Connecticut, if you are in Philadelphia or Boston, you can definitely call this number, and I'm putting my life, they will take care of you. 855-232-6108. 855-232-6108. Go ahead, and it's all yours. Let me talk about this. Go ahead, sir.
1: Well, we had a big settlement this week. My associate, Matthew Goodstein, who just knocks it out of the park consistently, had a case that was going on for several years in the Bronx. It was a rear-end chain reaction accident. And for years and years, the insurance company was saying, no, we're not responsible. It was the other vehicle that cut in front of us. They're responsible. But the vehicle that kept denying liability had the biggest insurance policy. And that's usually how it goes because the stakes are so high. You know, when they have the money, they're like, oh, no, it's not our fault. Usually it's the situations where there's not a lot of insurance. They blame it on that vehicle. A hard, hard-fought battle. I mean, we really did everything we needed to do to push this case, and actually it was going to trial in about a month. And just before some final documents needed to be exchanged before the trial started, there was deadlines that need to be met. Usually around 30 days before trial, certain things need to be exchanged. We received a phone call from the defense attorney. Really nice guy. Him and Matthew had a wonderful relationship throughout the case. And he's like, listen, I got you the money. I know that you've been fighting for so many years. I think at one point they were at $1 million, and then they went to $1,750,000. And we kept saying, no, our bottom line is $2.5 million. That's it. You want to end this case? You want to end the pain that you caused her for yourself? $2.5 million. And we received a phone call earlier this week that they were willing to settle for $2,485,000, right? $2,485,000. I know Ruthie's going to have a field day with this. So there's going to be numbers popping up or something like that. And we called the client. We said, listen, we got good news and we got bad news. The bad news is we couldn't get you $2.5 million. The good news is we got you $2,485,000 and we didn't hear anything on the other line. It was quiet. And then I'm like, oh my God, did this $15,000 really make a difference? She was crying. She's in so much debt, not only from this accident, but from other things going on in her life. She started screaming and cheering. She's like, are you kidding me? I am not waiting any longer for only $15,000. This is amazing. Thank you so much. You're the best. I love you. It was unbelievable, her response. And she came in 2 days ago. She signed the papers. Those settlement papers are already on their way, and she'll have her money tax-free within a couple weeks. I mean, this is life-changing money. This woman is in debt, has no money, is in debt, and she is now a millionaire. I just wanted to show you some photographs from this accident because, you know, just to show you the types of cases that we work on. And I don't know why. Oh, here we go. This is her car. I don't know if you can share my screen.
0: Definitely. And give out your number again one more time until we share the screen. Give out your number again for me.
1: Sure, it's 855-232-6108. That's 855-232-6108.
0: Wow.
1: It's this truck, the white van that hit our client who was in the red vehicle and then forced our client into somebody else. And they were claiming that we hit the vehicle first in front of us, and that some nonsense. But can you imagine going about your day, trying to get to work, and then all of a sudden you're in an accident that causes this kind of damage? I mean, this is serious. She is lucky to be alive. I mean, look at this damage. It's unbelievable. And we got this call in several years ago. We saw the photos and we said, this is a case. This is something I think we can work with here. And we were absolutely right. We fought a long battle. And again, $2,485,000 for this woman. Life-changing for her, life-changing for her family. And that's exactly what we do. And she was listening to me for many, many years on the radio. Because I saw her the other day. I said, I hope we lived up to to the expectations that you had. And she's like, Adam, I've been listening to you on the radio for so many years, almost 10 years, she said, that she's been listening to me on the radio. And she's like, I've been hearing the testimonials. I've been hearing the way the radio hosts promote you and endorse you. And you certainly have lived up to your expectations. So ladies and gentlemen, this is big breaking news. I would never wish this upon anybody, but I just want to let you know and remind you that the bad things do happen to good people. And when disaster strikes, when that terrible thing befalls you or your family, there are attorneys out there that will treat you like family, that will fight to the very end, that will reject $1 million, that will reject $1.75 million, that will ready to reject $2,485,000, because we were looking for 2.5, but obviously the client made a very, very smart decision and just taking the money. But that's what we do. That's what we are willing to do here at the firm. My name is Adam Handler. My associate, Matthew Goodstein. We make an excellent team. I mean, that's an understatement. He's a brother, and I appreciate all his hard work and his dedication, not only to the clients, but to the practice. And together we've done great things. And together with this community, we've done great things. So I just want to say thank you for this platform. I hope everybody has a wonderful weekend. Take my number down. Look me up on social media. See with your own very eyes the exceptional legal work I've done for this community. My name is Adam Handler. They call me the case handler. Nobody's going to do it better than Adam Handler. Nobody's going to do it better than Matthew Goodstein. You can trust us with your life. I can guarantee you that. My phone number is 855-232-6108. 855-232-6108. That's 855-232-6108. Or just Google The Case Handler. When you check out The Case Handler, you'll be connected to my website, The Case Handler. TikTok, The Case Handler. Instagram, The Case Handler. Facebook, The Case Handler. YouTube, The Case Handler. 5-star Google reviews across the board, hundreds of them. The word has been out. It's been out for over 20 years as to the attorney that everyone can rely on and can count on and can expect excellence from. So thank you, Brother Gary, for having me on today. And I'll speak to you on Monday.
0: Thank you very much. And remember, 855-232-6108. 855-232-6108. Thank you very much, sir. And have a great weekend. And go and do you the best. Bye-bye. Ta-ta. I'm out. Ladies and gentlemen.
1: Farewell.
0: Thank you. This is what we do. And I want to say good morning to every single soul wherever you are listener. Keep it locked to the Brother Gary Show right here. As we do what we do best, we'll be right back after this. We'll soon come back again. Keep it locked. We'll soon come. Good morning. Good morning. Good morning. Real estate question. I don't know. Oh, Andre. Right. Lord Jesus. You know, so now when I say, are you around right in that?
2: Yeah, sure, some question again is asked.
0: Anybody have any question, feel free. I am coming to your gospel and the...
2: So it is a two-car guy, but you can't use it. Because
0: I can't do it.
2: Mm-hmm. Hey, listen, if anybody in Florida want to do this, you can reach out to me. And we access your house and see if it's set up where you can build an efficiency. Because I have people in my brother G where them call me, them buy them house long time. I wasn't their realtor. But them have questions, them need for new house, to get the roof done, and them need help. Because maintaining the house, it takes a skill as well, right? And if you don't have a realtor there with you to give you some advice and so on, you might feel lost. Some people put their house for foreclosure and sell it when they didn't need to. They just needed to talk to somebody who could tell them how to navigate certain issues. Like right now, you can't pay your bills, right? But you have $20,000-$30,000 and things are get tight. Convert the garage, I rent out it, that alone might back up your mortgage. You understand?
0: I mean, there's my partner that will start back over.
2: Yeah. I don't know people ever do that.
0: A man could have, and I don't think nobody ever thought of a partner this year, because my partner fooled for the past 6 years.
2: Listen, if we talk to 10 people for a week, at least you tell them, say, hey, me, how about I get a partner? And I said, no, man, a real estate
0: show. Yo, have
2: my partner bigger than a real estate show.
0: I've run my partner, I enough people know about myself for it.
2: Yes, that's 100%. Enough people know to wait, partner, until they get
0: in. I'm going to draw. I will get a 12. So, but you're the good to meet Andre. Don't wait until when you want the house. If you want the house next year,
2: mm-hmm.
0: Where are the family car?
2: Right now.
0: Today?
2: Today.
0: Give me the number.
2: 772-577-2353. That's 772-577-2353.
0: One more time, the phone number, please.
2: 772-577-2353. Let's get you ready. Don't wait until the deal you move out your lease up next month, and then we find out say your credit bad. And Mr. Malcolm, I say you need 3 months. Then you have to renew the lease and waste your money for the whole year again and waste your time. Calm your head at time. Calm when the thought come into your mind when the conviction come over you and say, why me can't own house? What wrong with me? Why me not own house?
0: All right. So I'm gonna bleach up this and I'll come right back. And again, I'm getting used to people in the studio and. So far, me not want it get too much,
2: mm-hmm.
0: But more on Andrew response to Friday. Okay, I'll put some response to buy a dumpling.
2: Mm-hmm.
0: And dumpling, she have one place and she buy a fried dumpling.
2: Down the road?
0: Yeah, me she will. She can't make fried dumpling.
2: Uh-huh.
0: She can't make ackee selfish.
2: So she have to buy a fried
0: dumpling. I'm excited about gas plant the grill, you see?
2: Me too. It was a good experience for me.
0: No, this year double.
2: Yeah, it was really good.
0: Oh, this year, never line up.
2: Mm-hmm.
0: Where it, I have never done this in my life.
2: Okay.
0: For next year, lineup.
2: Same location?
0: Yes.
2: Nice.
0: And we organize in other different. And we're looking for anybody who want to rent a boat. Boats are available.
2: Okay.
0: We want, if you have a business, we are going to use 3 food company, Mr. Reader One.
2: Mm-hmm.
0: And I will take 2 more. Anybody in a food truck I want to be a part of it, you can call me. We don't have no more than 3.
2: Okay.
0: So they say if 3 food company did it, and a man sell 1,000 plate of food, you know when?
2: Win.
0: 500.
2: Yeah. It's a good night.
0: So anybody out there want a boat, we don't want no more than 3 food truck, and nobody can sell water and juice more than me. I'll be right back after this. How about this there? Well, how about this something there? How about me at the wrong now? No, man. I hear someone. Oh, this mute. See, good morning.

0: us all at CurtisGeneral@bettergear.com. No real mind by his wife, girlfriend. I love him. Don't think that's a good mind. Would you love to hear a real estate question? I would love to hear real estate question of, I don't know, oh, Andre. Right. Lord Jesus. You know, somebody when I say, are you writing that?
1: Yeah, then sure. Question again.

0: anybody have any question, feel free. I am coming to your gospel and the goods. Good morning, David. So you're here after. At the tone, good morning to you. And good morning. I'm excited, man. Ladies and gentlemen, let me tell you something. We have so much things going on here now for the next, right back until next year, May, up to August. All of the event them book, and this year me never do no birthday. Okay, what happens if I don't have a birthday this year? Birthday.
1: Oh, yeah, you got the boat ride,
0: right? Not the boat ride, but the concert, but no other thing.
1: Mm-hmm.
0: But this year me just feel like I want to take a little break. Focus on the radio station.
1: Company events. Mm-hmm.
0: Focus on the radio station. Make sure that out of the lot.
1: Mm-hmm.
0: And get myself together.
1: Right.
0: I just want to get that out of the way. And that's my main object right now. Forget the FM in the Palm Beach up and running. That's my number one priority
1: right now. Yeah. And those things take focus.
0: Oh my God.
1: Energy.
0: Oh my God.
1: Yeah.
0: And it take a wallet. I think it take more time than financial.
1: If you follow up with the process and the phones and the...
0: Yeah, fear. Hello, good morning.
2: Good morning.
0: Good morning.
2: And you are calling to number more often.
0: Which number?
2: It's phone number.
0: All right.
2: Andre.
0: All right. Yeah. But now I get, no, let's say it again, because I think getting more car out 10 times. So let's pray God didn't get it.
1: Why would I?
0: Bro, man.
1: Oh, man, no,
0: what? Bro, I'll call you 10 times. But yeah, so that's my focus right now. And I thank God, because let me tell you something about God. I didn't know, me I get the radio this year.
1: This year, okay.
0: But everything, man, I said, God, open the door for me.
1: Right.
0: And when I change, let me give you God good to me. When I change the radio to our gospel, that's when the man, somebody from the man company call and say, I have a radio, I really want to sell it.
1: Mm-hmm.
0: But it's a gospel station, and when we were doing secular, I didn't want to sell it at that time.
1: Wow.
0: But because I realized that to turn to gospel, I want to sell it, but I have to do gospel.
1: Oh, okay.
0: He said, want to sell it to somebody to spread the gospel with it.
1: Okay.
0: And that garbage, me get it the Monday after we change the gospel the Friday to our gospel.
1: No.
0: What God do? God send me a message and say, yo, you're changing from secular and gospel to straight gospel. But it's a show, you say, me open one big door for you. The Monday after me change it, the Saturday. The man called me and said, let's meet and talk and see how if you want to buy the station. But it's the format now is gospel. But me want it, if you don't do Caribbean, you have to buy it for the gospel. And that means I have to go through the feds to change the format.
1: Right.
0: That because it's gospel
1: already. It's ready to go.
0: Yeah. So it God just shook. I want to tell Jesus now, when you do some things, in my son, a witness for sure, so we do right.
1: Yes, especially when you do it for the right reason.
0: Oh my God! Enough look, man. Can enough people did burn me out when me do it. Nobody come to your quarrel.
1: No,
0: for real.
1: No, my quarrel, sir.
0: Like that, say, boy, I don't like you more better game, making. Nobody say that to you.
1: No, so they know. So they can't. Nobody can call me. And
0: no,
1: them, so.
0: I think I would say gossip.
1: Yeah.
0: I think because they know. Say me cool. And me. Yeah. They would say, boy, Andrew, you couldn't talk to me again, man. Say don't switch your radio.
1: No, sir. Nobody say that to me.
0: But we get a few bridging.
1: Yeah.
0: We call them and tell me, say, boy, I'm disappointed. Boy, I'm not Jimmy disappointed. But I tell you, you should switch your radio. And one person will tell off.
1: Mm-hmm.
0: One person will tell him. And you know, because last one they tell him off different.
1: Yeah,
0: he called me and he said to me, say, my youth. So all these time you're fake.
1: Wow.
0: And I say, yeah, sometimes it takes some time for your friend.
1: Yeah.
0: You know what I do.
1: Mm-hmm.
0: And I say, if you want to call it fake,
1: yep.
0: I say, all the way, indulging things are not really right.
1: Yeah, I'm perfect.
0: I
1: realize you change.
0: And we realize I'm not the one.
1: I change. That's the best part about it.
0: And he turned to me and said, what were you doing? Me say, I'm here to run cars. Oh, I have my book. Oh, I'm not paying no much money.
1: Mm-hmm.
0: Oh, no, I'm going to start giving it to him. He said, yeah, my boy, I'm going to say that to you, for. Mm-hmm. And he said, beat me.
1: Mm-hmm.
0: He said, okay.
1: Now you know why.
0: You know why.
1: Mm-hmm.
0: And that's what I mean. I never sell a secular ad yet. I never keep a secular dance yet.
1: True.
0: I never do nothing.
1: So, yeah, even in our benefit, it doesn't please a small group of people. Well, just
0: I was pleasing somebody who they will never please me.
1: Right. Mm-hmm. I get more call saying that they'll never imagine, say, they can feel the same energy from gospel, like how
0: that's
1: call. My brother from Cayman, and say, I'm not laughing, bro. So I see him station up on. I'm saying, yeah, man, I'm a DJ too.
0: Yeah.
1: And I'm saying, yo, I'm listening one time and just feel like, say, you know, I feel no different. You can't tell us you're missing out by nothing in the streets.
0: You can't!
1: Which is, I know that's why you want to show people, say, hey, you can do the right thing and I feel like you're missing out from the world.
0: I want people to know, say, gospel is not what we used to. When me and Andre grew up on.
1: Right. And a sister Scully, them and them. So.
0: Bullying! No, you have some bad.
1: You can't discuss.
0: You have some hype, Sister Scully.
1: Yeah. In my era, though.
0: You have some hype, Sister. Say, no, you have some Lord Sister Scully.
1: Me talk about me grew up on, no. So,
0: yeah, boy, Sister Scully?
1: No, as in like me, I say, it changed. Well, I'm not going to go back to the YouTube for changing something. No, but just I say, it modernized from where me used to, you know?
0: I want people to know, say, born to killer of gospel.
1: True.
0: Being a man of gospel.
1: Me have fun with gospel.
0: Cartel of gospel. So, we want them gospel that we want to play.
1: Mm-hmm.
0: The people now say, don't. For me interpret gospel different from everybody else. Some people interpret gospel selfish.
1: Mm-hmm.
0: For one time, I'm a serious song, I'm a glorify God, I gotta get the glory.
1: You don't even know what the man I do. I just, what is message?
0: That's
1: message
0: not you listen to? That's not my business.
1: You listen to your message?
0: That's not my business.
1: Right.
0: I have never, come on, man, Andrew, we're about to do some things.
1: Yeah, it makes sense because you have a person who knows, and for them, man, there were people think, I hold this. You know, say.
0: Oh, my God.
1: So they went to Jesus, have I cross with
0: you? Yeah, let me tell you from now. When I worst thing I do to my wife since I met her,
1: mm-hmm.
0: The worst thing I have done in my life since I met my wife
1: mm-hmm.
0: is make sure all them parents are wicked.
1: You're exposed too much.
0: She know too much.
1: She free for church.
0: So she free Jesus. Oh, you know.
1: She free for good church.
0: Oh, you know.
1: Yeah, can it take a while? I have to just know for judging by them fruits.
0: Yo! My wife do when I see some sitting at my door.
1: Mm-hmm.
0: And she said.
1: Mm-hmm. Yeah, yeah, sir.
0: She said, babes.
1: Mm-hmm.
0: We're back up on that.
1: Mm-hmm.
0: And if I could do anything over,
1: mm-hmm.
0: I would make my wife know, say, so much wicked pastor, the boat. Would make sure know.
1: Oh, God.
0: Because she's not afraid.
1: She's afraid, yeah.
0: And she said, we ain't coming running good. She's up on a
1: quick. Yeah. She'll watch, yeah. Now, important for what leading, but now I was trying to focus on the message.
0: See,
1: you try to judge everybody, yeah, let's focus
0: on the message. And so for me, one thing now she always say, and me, she started saying for what she said, listen, I'm going to live my life for what I feel, not what I see.
1: Mm-hmm. Love that. Yeah, I love that. God put in your heart what the right thing.
0: Yeah, I feel it.
1: Yeah, I feel it.
0: But if you see, what trouble you see,
1: mm-hmm.
0: you're in trouble.
1: You're in trouble.
0: For people, I see Andrea doing thing. Andrea is a youth where, if we didn't listen to people, me and Andrea wouldn't have friend today.
1: Mm-hmm.
0: But I want to feel the vibes that I get from the youth.
1: Right.
0: I never buy a house for Andrea, so I never see.
1: Right, you now have experience, right?
0: I feel, yeah. Me, I go feel your right. Presence, me, I go feel your love, mm-hmm. Me, I go feel your honesty. And it's my favorite word feature, she call it, say,
1: discernment.
0: Discernment,
1: yeah, man. Your own discernment, not what people are telling us.
0: Me, from me, let me just, you know, me, I always say, from the man, pastor, I'm a good people. And everything you do, me believe in him.
1: Yeah.
0: It took me years to realize, I say,
1: nope, not that, sir.
0: Well, fox check them back foot.
1: And I tell my experience, me go have dinner. I want guy me no. When me say Brother, you're the man that talk, the man, and you goes from all in the man. Young, you pass, you know?
0: Yeah.
1: And I'll go for dinner and walk back and have a drink. I'm there time for the man and said, what you guys doing? I mean, I said, no, sir, you enjoy, you know, enjoy the vibes. The man said, no, man, too many girls are here. We got to go hunt. I'm going to say, brother, yeah. What me say like
3: the pastor?
1: Me say me feel like me da go sink. Me say no, sir. Can't this man just say that?
0: Oh God.
1: And I say, but that like what I said, that's the reality. You catch the reality, outside of them church, yeah. A different people them. You know. Yeah. Me not judge them. So I say okay, him not there to walk. What me think him there? And me there hold him at a higher standard than I thought. You know, and that's it. Me not judge him. You know, I circle back and do the right thing.
0: You know? And that's what I tell people, man. I tell people every day. There's more title out there than art.
1: Yeah.
0: Everybody out there have a title.
1: Mm-hmm.
0: I can tell you the three worst. In all my life, me book upon the worst pastor them. Three of them dead and one left now.
1: Man, me, I talk about them already, yeah, man.
0: Brother, me book upon the three worst pastor in the world.
1: Mm.
0: And three of them dead, and the three of them dead and dead nasty.
1: Mm-mm.
0: One of them dead and nobody knows they're dead. But in the berry.
1: Mm.
0: They asked me for there. She said, I would never answer the phone.
1: Mm-mm.
0: When they call for him.
1: Just in case.
0: She said, but again, he do me some stuff.
1: Yeah.
0: He do you some stuff, and I couldn't talk.
1: Right. Because mad. She tired him.
0: I know the girl murder have a nice little man. And again, I'm back. I said, she can't live. I said, no, sell your house. I will put it to sit and go on in there.
1: Mm-hmm. Speaking of which, man, go back to you this morning. You may be the wife of several or so. No, can't go in on that.
0: Sister Reed, if you're listening, so you think I'm going to fly, what is it?
1: I'm going to put that wheel to the house of a cell.
0: If you're dead.
1: Well, I'm going to go
0: in. Hey, you know that? Hey, they're for Andrew. Shall I leave me dead? You have to sell it out. Nobody can live in there.
1: So now we'll start over new. Now we'll struggle and get them. We don't see you.
0: Ladies and gentlemen, Miss Reed, I never go there. Is your husband said it? 772, I can text him and say, 772 5, any house you want. Ladies and gentlemen, listen, I'm like with Andre. If you get up right now and you feel like you want a house, don't assume you don't qualify.
1: Yeah.
0: What? You know, if you buy the house, see, somebody have 10 grand today.
1: Yeah, 10 grand.
0: They can't get them in a house for 12
1: years. Of course, they're houses. Right.
0: They want 10 grand and then credit score 600. Can they get them in a house? And then my work.
1: 600, tough. 620, 100%.
0: Wow!
1: But 600 means that then probably in your local chair line, you know, my dad was saying to Mr. Malcolm, I said, well, you can't if you bump it up 20 points.
0: So,
1: and here's the sweet part, Brother G.
0: Yeah.
1: While I look for the house,
0: yeah,
1: and I fix the credit and we in at the contract. So I can tell the people, I'm saying, listen, we need 2 months for the house after close, because the first 30 days, Mr. Malcolm will use it and fix the credit, and the next 30 days, the banker will use it and finish the loan.
0: Wow.
1: So you don't have to sit and wait. We can start the process.
0: Wow. I like that. Ladies and gentlemen, this is why we have Andre here. He's not here just because he loves here. He's here for sure to say, just feel like you want a house now, please.
1: That's it.
0: Do me a beggar now.
1: Mm-hmm.
0: And call the number. Give me the number again, brother.
1: It's 772-577-2353. That's 772-577-2353. Buying a house is not just me trying to make a sale, brother G. Buying a house is something that changed my life financially, and I start to make a living from it. So it's something that will change your life financially. 772-577-2353.
0: Again, ladies and gentlemen, I'm speaking to Andre, Pastor Start Million Nuff about them since me there. Oh God. Hello, good morning.
4: Hello, good morning, Brother
0: John. Good morning, young lady. How are you?
4: I'm okay. Good morning, Andre.
1: Good morning. Who are we speaking to?
4: This is Claudette.
1: You sound like Claudette, right?
4: When you talk about us with Andrew, you're not going to lose. All when you're going down and it look like it now, but you're Andrew here. I'm a really testimony to that. This is Claudette. And Christopher Andrew.
1: You know, I didn't have to tell me, sir. You didn't say Claudette, right?
0: So let me ask you a question. Yeah. Andre, let me ask you a question. You ever get up and just say, be able to see now work?
4: Andre, can't tell you.
0: Hey, let me tell you about Andre. You know what time I said to Andre? One of my best, one of my best friend buy house, and how the man get the house? The man come and say, yo, brother, thing shut, you know. He said, so Andre, you know what time I said buy house, youth? And that I'm respect with Andre, and from that,
4: yeah,
0: so you say when you feel like you feel like nothing now work, don't you feel like it now work?
1: Yeah, man.
4: Mm-hmm.
0: And you give up? You give up whoops?
4: No, one of the time when they give up, and Andre said, no, man, and trust me, them fight them. It was a journey.
1: And it was so rewarding. Like we are almost at Tampa.
4: Yeah.
0: Oh God!
1: And it was so rewarding. One time my husband called me, and I said, "It don't come no record." I said, "Me still a fighting. I'm not give up." I said, "I jokingly do this. I'm serious." And Clara to tell him, I said, "Get her some weed, man. Make she come."
0: Anything we can them do? Anything.
1: And I like tell Clara. I said, "Get Clara that spliff, man. Clara that stress out."
0: Oh
1: her.
0: God! More joke. And we the man. Hey, we the man. Hey, no say the woman has stress more than we do.
1: The man Clara fully stressed out for the coach. I'm assure me. I said, "Tell her to relax, man. Me have
0: oh
1: this."
0: God! We have it.
1: Me have this.
0: Congratulations, my general. Big up, mama.
4: Trust my man. If they just go with Andre, anybody wants to buy a house out there, I'm telling you, go with Andre. Trust me.
0: I remember like with you. You know, make fruit. You know, make you know, make a big money for a house.
1: I don't make expensive houses. Make sure tell you. I don't make expensive.
0: And that's my tip. It's why you better give Andre money. If I'm money for my house,
4: no.
0: I didn't want to know so I get the house.
1: No, I ain't get it, man.
0: Andre, she said, Andre, cut them fee money just to make me get the house, yeah. Brother G.
1: Mm-hmm.
0: And that's the merit. So, I get a recommendation, rip a bit about you. And I ask God for those keeping. I don't get greedy like some people. Because when she said, some people just get greedy for no reason.
1: My wife, now I made that reach me. I saw him, I saw it by my eye, she grabbed me. I said, hey, come on, my yard, go answer like it. But so we are Leon or something, we start feeling yourself, you know.
0: All the while!
1: I'm wife, if you grab me and say, humble yourself, man.
0: You know what time me feel like, say, why didn't I talk to somebody on the phone? And my wife say, yo, you talk to him, man, you talk to him, man, yeah. Calm down. A damn help.
1: Man, so you sound like a third, so you sound like you know I talk to a person, so.
0: See, you so my wife,
1: just, me have to put things by him. She said, nah, man, get up and talk to him.
0: Yeah! And it's true. And when you have a wife at the check, we are always in shape.
1: Always in shape.
0: Because number one, they don't want to go to where nobody lick them, you know.
1: Mm.
0: And that me a tell you now, we don't want to know what she want, no, man. Sure. I don't even left. Hello?
4: Good morning.
0: Morning.
4: Andre, good morning.
1: Good morning. Who is this?
0: She's not my own, so
4: I have a
0: for?
4: Question. I have a question for you. What if you have the $10,000? For down payment and you reach at a certain age, even if you're working, which bank is still gonna wanna give you mortgage?
1: Unless the only banks that discriminate against age is only when you're buying in Jamaica.
0: Hold on, let me answer for you. Lady, I'm not a realtor. Let me teach you something about America. If you are 150 million in America,
1: mm-hmm.
0: and you have the qualification to get the mortgage, yes. You cannot
1: deny it.
0: Me no writer.
1: Mm-hmm.
0: And me learned that from Mr. Malcolm.
1: Yes.
0: He said, anybody can get house
1: equal
0: in America.
1: Opportunity. Yeah, man.
0: Equal opportunity. So, lady, if you want to come, you come.
1: Yeah, man. No excuse. Come through.
4: Just a question, because I know some bank don't get a certain age.
0: I have a change some of your clothes then when you are coming. You can't wear them kind of clothes that walk out over here.
4: So, what? You're gonna buy me new outfit? Look for when you promise me a t-shirt and all, now you can't give it to me.
0: I see a big orange outfit you have on from me till now. See one from the picture.
4: Whatever. It's a take life door.
0: Good man. That's a good question, Chia.
1: Yeah, man, but yeah. So if that's a misconception you had.
0: Say one bargain for me now, please. Three times. Somebody wants it on TikTok.
1: 772-577-2353. Call or text that number, 772-577-2353. And it's a very good question, because I think people, we might not think say it's a misconception, Brother G, but you'd be surprised if probably a lot of people think so. It doesn't matter your age. Listen to me. And that's one of the things, when you talk to me, I'll tell you straight up. If you're at a certain age, I'll say to you, say, hey, you have a trust. You have some, because By the time it's a mortgage you pay off, you're not going to have to pay off a mortgage, you know. So clearly, you have to pass on the house to somebody. So organize them things if I'm early out. 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Certain things like that, all right? But yes, there's nothing going to stop your age-wise. Your credit, your willingness to purchase, your down payment, and your income. 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That's it.
0: All right. That question was a very, very good question. Big up my friend. She's very smart. Again, 772-577-2353. Let me watch up some more music and come right back. I'll be right back after.

0: can go over YouTube, Titakakotaf in 2 minutes. Titaka, it's a mere 1 minute, 2 minutes of Pandibogir you TikTok. It's a mere 1 minute of where's something name?
1: Life.
0: Battery life. So please may I ask if you go over TikTok for me right now. Now YouTube, go over YouTube. Bo Gary Radio. By the way, good morning to you and the family. Good morning. Again, if you want to buy a house, don't wait until you want the house. If you want the house next year, line up yourself and know. Don't wait until this year. Get it. Start talking to Andre and want to be like with him. He sit with you and he talk with you little by little. Tomorrow going to be a very interesting program. I am not seeing the picture. Which picture? Which picture they not see? They not see. Some of the more people are just confused. Everybody on TikTok, can you go over YouTube right now for me, please? Want to go over YouTube for me? Good morning, good morning. It's Friday morning. I will do it like this. Ladies and gentlemen, don't forget. May I look for 100 people to donate $40 for my birthday. My birthday is August 21st. And yes, next week is... Let me see if next week is my birthday. Hold on. Next week, yeah. Election is Tuesday. Port St. Lucie election. And my vote, you vote already? You know, I vote. My vote already, you know. My vote already. My vote from yesterday, from Sunday. And then, the 21st of my birthday, I'm going to do a live broadcast over Bravo. See, there, it's sitting gone off. We're doing a live broadcast over Bravo, over there in Port St. Louis, right at Okeechobee at 95, right there. So, the Bravo, the new Bravo by the plaza, now, you know. Yeah, right at the 95, yeah. Yeah. Well,
1: top of Palm Beach,
0: basically. Palm Beach?
1: That's at top of Palm Beach.
0: No, man. Port St. Louis.
1: Which exit that?
0: Turnpike exit, I turned by at Carey Point
1: 95.
0: All right, that's all. Yeah, then the plaza there. Yeah. And, yeah, and over there get big now.
1: I guess maybe them have
2: a lot of Hispanics over that side.
0: Hispanic? Why?
2: Who get you over there, sir? You think a lot of Jamaicans live there, sir?
0: What you mean?
2: Yeah.
0: Jamaican never mind now.
2: Yeah, that's
0: true. You want put me now?
2: Yeah.
0: Oh, you just come to your channel quiet, brother?
2: Yeah, the Jamaica, they are Russia.
0: Why you Jamaica live? We pack up and live anyway.
2: Anyway.
0: One to the Jamaican man, you meet a woman and you man a good man?
2: Gone.
0: Right, you meet my wife, you know. I may talk from experience. I talk from me.
2: Mm-hmm.
0: I cannot assume for nobody. When I met my wife and she said to me, sir, again, God design. She said to me, if my wife would die in New York,
2: mm-hmm.
0: and instead of pay two shopping mortgage and
2: yeah,
0: pay
2: rent.
0: If I go live with her, I say, when?
2: Ready. Run to run, get up.
0: Oh, I go up on the way and sell the equipment in my next day. And go up there, sell me bed. Because my bed was not there. I want to scratch and then build it back.
2: Yeah.
0: Then I live at Coral Spring.
2: Okay.
0: I did buy little sitting. And I did have some sent. People give me enough things for you too.
2: When you come up here?
0: No, they separate. We move, divorce.
2: And come on, their chorus rings.
0: No, a chorus from going for Miami.
2: Okay.
0: Well, I think I'm believe said I'm divorced. Me now live nearby again. You know.
2: Me no want to see a supermarket.
0: I don't want to see him nowhere.
2: Yeah, that's true.
0: Me I cut out the church. I'm going to join everybody for the church. Me I cut out the supermarket.
2: Yeah, you know, my friend them. I said I talk to your friend them.
0: Oh, me cut out. I want friend them. Me have two friends close with my ex-wife. I'm cut off one. I'm talk back to them. I'm going to cut them off again.
2: Mm-hmm.
0: Come on, I see my pocket.
2: Oh.
0: Yeah. Brother Errol did close one time.
2: Mm-hmm.
0: I'm going to cut him off. I said, you over there, sir.
2: Mm-hmm.
0: I'm going to cut off. I'm going to say, I'm the real deal.
2: All
0: right. I'm going to cool
2: that's
0: again.
2: Smart.
0: Yeah. So, me tell myself, sir, I live at Coral Spring. And when mama say, all right, let me talk to the kids. And you don't think. And you let me rate me. Can you tell me, see, me make them laugh?
2: A vibes.
0: Yeah.
2: Good vibes.
0: And me go up, they go live. I'm not telling no lie. I sell my things them, pack up my things them, and not even 2 months after, guess what happened?
2: No.
0: COVID.
2: Oh, really?
0: Me what? Listen, listen. I'm just a guy again, you know.
2: Mm-hmm.
0: Every time I know my life, I got, you know. Not even 2 months after COVID hit.
2: What?
0: COVID hit.
2: COVID.
0: Say, so God good?
2: Mm-hmm.
0: And Everybody in my house catch COVID, I'm not catching you. My wife here say, mate, oh, it's serious. I look at my wife one day when she catch COVID, I say, my girl, listen up. So I come here just married. Come go put it all so you have the pick in your hand in case me get bad man if you're dead.
2: Oh, yeah, they must say,
0: no, they're going to say me get bad man, I want to take it out from the picky them.
2: Oh, okay, okay.
0: Because I'm the boy, I'm real.
2: Yeah, man, yeah, you know it, yeah.
0: Me, me just want to know, say, the youth, them safe.
2: Mm-hmm.
0: And then I go and lie, I will go do that. Because I say, my girl, in case me dead and bad man, take, you play dead and bad man. Because my wife sick in a bed, COVID, and every minute, she, as she go to do, I come back, she catch COVID.
2: Mm-hmm.
0: And everybody in there, they're dead.
2: Yeah.
0: So I say, my girl, me don't know what can happen.
2: Mm-hmm.
0: Come back, we go, put the horse, that the two youth, them name.
2: Mm-hmm.
0: And while they inquire, I said, Mom, I'm not putting this big old house in my name.
2: I'm afraid that.
0: My, she said, they said it was too old.
2: Oh, my gosh.
0: she take, she got her pressure go up. Her pressure go up.
2: Yeah, okay, so my opinion, I want it.
0: She won't feel if save it for them, you know.
2: I did not want
0: it. Imagine, no.
2: Yeah.
0: This older than my mother.
2: Mm-hmm.
0: So, that's why the people know, say, ladies and gentlemen, let me say this to you, man. What is to be must be.
2: It must be.
0: And don't sit down there and try to get a house. Try.
2: Try, man.
0: Not yeah. A try, but a failure. And that's how we have Andre. And give me a number again one more time.
2: 872-577-2353. That's 772-577-2353. If you're on YouTube, the house that I'm showing in person, you'll see still showing. It's a pool house with an efficiency. So you can check it out. 772-577-2353.
0: You know, somebody like when you use your word, where everybody knows the word, the meaning.
2: What
0: that means? Up to now, when I say efficiency, I never know what that means.
2: Oh, studio. What you call it? What you call it?
0: One room and kitchen.
2: But more, you know, say other than the house. What next name would I say? And studio?
0: Studio.
2: Oh, I say one studio.
0: Efficiency. What's you want to call it? Same word, I don't know, I don't understand.
2: Yeah.
0: Because I long after me. G-Twin, good morning. G-Twin, I need you and some more. Anyway, let's go to put right down your number 772-577-23. Let me see Conrad. Where's Conrad? Let me see if Mr. Conrad and at the door, in fact. I'm sorry, it's late then. Good morning. Let me do this. And good morning. No, so let me do this. I'm going to play the song here. And

0: Let me do the song come right back. Keep it locked right here to the Better Game Morning Show as we do what we do best. Good morning.
1: Me, I got the Herbalin, the blood sugar, and I got the BioCleanse. And then I hear talking about, again, about the Alpha Plus grid. But when I called Mr. Haneke, I was supposed to go do blood work the 19th. I have to get the Alpha grid before. And Brother Gary, I took it and I went to the doctor yesterday for that checkup.
2: Brother Gary, I was thinking about the money, but when I heard you saying health is wealth, I said if I die, the rent still going to stand or pay. So let her take the rent money and buy the Alpha Plus green. And when I went, the doctor said, keep doing what you're doing. I don't know what, but everything is great. Thank you and Mr. Aniki so much, Brother Gary. I come out happy like I win a $1 million yesterday. Gary, I feel so good. Brother Gary, like I have a load now. I feel light. I'm so glad for this biolife. Brother Gary, you would ever know I feel yesterday when I hear my result of my A1C. And my blood pressure was good. Brother Gary, I always see my doctor 3 months. Yesterday he said, don't come back in 5 months.
0: See there. Hello, good morning.
3: Hello, good morning.
0: Good morning, Father Zedmar. Go ahead, sir.
3: And top of the morning again, Brother Jen. Thank you for having us as a proud sponsor. You know. And yo, yesterday this morning, I look out for every single individual that's skeptic about the products. Why? Because when they need to start, actually know, say, yo, too much people cannot tell a lie. All right? You can't have people, the products that work for thousands of people. And then go come for a radio and they tell you a lie. No, that's not work. Why would I go through so much for tell you a lie? Think about it. So with that being said and this in mind, if you have diabetes, hypertension, cholesterol, fibroid, prostate, lupus, cancer, I can go on and on and on. Even if you don't have a medical issue, you still need to reach out to BioLife Health and Wellness. Why? Because we have an array of products that are made from the finest ingredients that Mother Nature has to offer. So with that being said and this in mind, ladies and gentlemen, listen carefully. You can get any product you want this morning. When we say any, yes, A-N-Y. 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What's the catch? Of course, there has to be a catch to this deal. Now, from where they may realize that we have a lot of bright listeners. When we say bright, we mean, listen carefully to this word. It's known as Mississippi. It's a very, very hard word to spell. But I've realized that not for the bright listeners, them cannot spell it. 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But you have to be able to spell it. Mr. Mississippi is a hard word to spell. Can you spell it?

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2: Hey there, my friend. 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

All right. Let's say good morning to you, and you. Indeed, this is the day that the Lord hath made, one that we will rejoice and be glad in. Usually I would say, oh, magnify the Lord with me, and let us exalt his name together. What a beautiful day it is. It is Friday, of course. High tension Friday. High energy Friday. Inside Central Energy Tower. As you know, we go all the way up until 2 in the afternoon.

All right. So letting you know that, of course, we want to say good morning to the entire Central 96.3 FM Jamaica family. To, of course, our sister station, Adoration Gospel FM, over there in New York City. International Bread of Life Ministries, Church Without Walls Global. Good morning to you. And, of course, our other sister station over there in Florida. Caribbean Radio HD4. Let me say good morning to Uncle Wayne G, Servant Leader. Good morning to you. Brother Gary, Lady Sharon, good morning. To the global world, good morning to ya. Alright, so much to get done today, of course, much to get done today inside the Energy Tower, to be precise. And want to remind you, coming up at 10:30, we will have our weather update, and then at 11, to know is to know. Then at 12, jam in five. At 12:30, we look at what the day is, you know, and then at 1:15, we will have your food, your health coming at you. Yes, yes, indeed. Your food, your health coming at you. Okay. And so, with all that being said, in this time, I'm telling you, life has a way of squeezing us sometimes in the most uncomfortable moments or areas. Life has a way of squeezing us, you know, and if we're not careful, we will get caught up in all of the madness. Yes, we will get caught up in all of the madness. You know, I was looking this morning, just before I really and truly get started, I was, you know, looking at the fact that so many people, how much the world has gravitated to AI, intelligence. You go now to some food stores or restaurants, and in those restaurants you gotta now go to the computer instead to place your order. Not humans. You go to the food, you go and you place your food, you do it yourself by the machine, and you know, the machine takes your order, and then you proceed to the cashier, and the whole works. And I am looking at all that is happening, and I'm saying, my God, when the word of God is spoken, and what we read in the scriptures, yes, what is being read? The Bible, well, not the Bible, but whenever I'm in Bible school or, you know, or Bible class and all that kind of stuff, we are told that what is written in the scriptures for our learning. And when I look at some of the things that are definitely happening, there were things that were spoken of in the Word of God that are now manifesting itself. I find myself getting up and wondering, what day is today? Like, okay, today is what day now? And I'm looking as to how fast the days are moving by. Simply, how fast the days are moving. We are at Friday. We were just Friday last week. Like, just a few hours ago, it was Friday. When I say a few hours ago, it was Friday.
And I'm looking at this matter now where the Bible said that we're going to find it so difficult. People not going to have jobs like used to, whether we want to believe it or not. I look at how easy it is now. Usually when you want to get something designed, you would go to a human being and say, you know what, this is the concept I have, and they would create whatever the design that you want. Graphic designers, they will create it for you, and that's their living. That's how they will earn their bread. They would design it for you to the best of their creativity and give it to you, and you go and market it the way in which you want to. But these days, due to the power of AI, due to the power of the great artificial intelligence, you don't need to do it anymore. You don't need to go to anybody. You just go on your phone, drop a picture there, and say, AI, this is what I want. And they will whip it up for you, prim and proper. So guess what? That little man that was at the store that you would go and visit and to say, could you create this for me? Right now, they would have to be looking for other ways of how they can earn a bread. Because AI cut everything out where they are no use to me anymore. I am able to save my money, so I use AI. And I look at that and I said, my God, people are going to die for hunger at some point because it is so crazy. It is so crazy. Eventually they are going to be out and they would have to now become absolutely creative to use AI along with their own God-given intelligence to make something that will surpass that of AI. And I guess where it will work for them is if whatever they are creating will come into a place of it will come into a place where it's more natural, and I think where they can still survive out there is if it is that people want something that is more natural, because AI don't really give you that natural field from whatever you know you want. When you want that natural feel, you gotta go to someone that feels. AI don't feel. Yeah. But everything that you see these days, little by little, they are crushing out where you will spend life cash to what they are doing now in saying, okay, you can go. They start with the cards. Then they start with some people using now this chip that they're using, that you don't really need to do that. Just use that little chip, whichever part of your body you want to put it. And you can just go ahead and scan. You go into some supermarkets, you don't need cashiers anymore. You just go to the supermarket, you self-check, the machine is there. And more it's your body you want to put it. And you can just go ahead and scan. You go into some supermarkets, you don't need cashiers anymore. You just go to the supermarket, you self-check, the machine is there. And more it's going to be

close attention to all the situation? Are we paying close attention to the things that are really and truly manifesting in this time? The days are being shortened. People, little by little, losing jobs because of artificial intelligence. You're not able to spend as so you would want to spend and buy something. You go to the store with $10,000. To God be the glory, what you can pick up with $10,000. May the Lord help us with $10,000. And by the time you look into your cupboard, ain't nothing in there. Absolutely nothing in there. Check it for yourselves. These days you have to go to the supermarket. If you want to see something that makes sense in your house as food, you best believe you better go to that supermarket with at least 30,000 Jamaican dollars. At least that. To see something worthwhile in your house, or whatever you buy, perhaps it will last you for 2 weeks, depending on your household, how many mouths you would have to feed. And more is getting crazy. We are looking now at the times. August had just begun. We are now looking at September, back to school, and everything going fast, and everything getting more and more crazy. Why am I saying all of this morning? Again, if there's ever a time that we need to wake up and pay attention, it's now. If there's ever a time, As the church, if there's ever a time that we need to wake up and pay attention, it is now. Yep, it is now.

0: is now 10:30. It is time for our weather update right here on Central 96.3 FM Jamaica. All right. And here we go. A trough and low-level jet stream across the Central Caribbean. The low-level jet stream is expected to linger across the region through to Saturday, with windy conditions to persist primarily across southern parishes. Additionally, a tropical wave is projected to move across the island tonight through Saturday morning. 24-hour forecast this morning. Partly cloudy across eastern parishes, otherwise mainly sunny and hazy, becoming windy across southern coastal areas. This afternoon, isolated showers and thunderstorms across western parishes, otherwise partly cloudy and windy. Tonight, partly cloudy across eastern and north central parishes, otherwise mainly fair. Maximum temperature expected for Kingston today, 35 degrees Celsius. Maximum temperature expected for Montego Bay, 35 degrees Celsius. Maximum temperature expected for Maypin Clarendon is also 35 degrees Celsius. And maximum temperature expected for Mandeville, 32 degrees Celsius. 3 days forecast starting tomorrow. Saturday, partly cloudy and hazy morning, isolated afternoon showers and thunderstorms across sections of southern parishes, otherwise partly cloudy and hazy, windy mainly across southern parishes. And on Sunday, widely scattered afternoon showers and thunderstorms across western and central parishes, otherwise mostly cloudy and hazy. And on Monday, isolated afternoon showers and thunderstorms across western parishes and some hilly areas elsewhere. Windy across southern coastal areas. Other current regional weather feature. A Saharan dust plume across the Caribbean basin. A pair of tropical wave across the central tropical Atlantic. And that is it for our weather update right here on Central 96.3 FM Jamaica.
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2: 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See you there.

Indeed. All right. A tweet there from Arville Sutherland. Of course, Jesus, you alone. Let me walk through the valley of the shadow of death. Spotless. Beautiful song right there. All right. So we got just a few more minutes before we hit the top of the hour. And of course, your to know is to know will come up at that time. But us until then, we're going to be taking this one from George Nooks, Broken Vessel.

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2: All right, so it is now 11 o'clock on the dot, and it is time for To Know Is To Know. And we're going to be looking at all right, so we're looking at what's going on?

All right, so I've been looking up which fruit tree, you know, is the longest living fruit tree in the world. Are you a bright spark? Are you able to guess and tell me? I don't know why y'all telling me. You know, the thing is, you go on Google it, and I'm the only one who is allowed to Google stuff right now. Y'all not Google, don't Google it. If you can think it, guess it, then call me or text me and let me know. Well, here we go with it. The longest living fruit tree or fruit in the is, oh, Donovan Clark said olive. You are so right, Donovan. You are absolutely correct. The longest living fruit tree in the world, or the longest living fruit in the world, is the olive. So, olive or Olea europaea, known for their remarkable longevity, some olive trees can live for 1,000 to 2,000 years under optimal conditions. Then you have the Japanese persimmon. Japanese persimmon. These trees can also live for 1,000 to 2,000 years. Then you have jujube. And of course, their you know, the other name for it is Sisyphus jojoba. That sounds like something from Africa, bro. Like, yeah. but it is similar to the olives, okay? So jujubes can live for 1,000 to 2,000 years. Then you have the quaking aspen. I thought we talked about the quaking aspen the other day. Populus tremolodes. The clonal colony known as Pando. You remember we spoke about Pando last, when was it? Last week, or it was Monday? Which day was? So we know that it is estimated to be around 80,000 years old, making it the longest living plant in the world. These trees are characterized by their resilience, genetic factors, and ability to withstand various environmental conditions. But to top it off, the very first one would be that of the olive tree. The olive tree. Okay? Yeah.

So that is that. And we also have others, you know. We have which fruit tree lives the longest, and we look at, we have others. In an article that I'm looking at currently, you know, there are other fascinating world, you know, fascinating trees. And, you know, they don't uncover which one has the longest lifespan. All right. I see they're talking about, there is this apple tree that is called the ageless apple tree. Have you ever heard of the ageless apple tree? So look, this is the key takeaways. Apple trees, orange trees, pear trees, cherry trees, lemon trees, plum trees, apricot trees, peach trees, fig trees, and olive trees are known for their long lifespans. The longevity of fruit trees is attributed to their ability to adapt, resilience, and genetic factors. Fruit trees provide bountiful harvests and can be a rewarding addition to any garden or orchard. Proper care and maintenance, including pruning and disease prevention, can extend the lifespan of fruit trees. Understanding the lifespan of different fruit trees can help in choosing the right tree for your needs and preferences. And then you have the ageless apple tree. Let me tell you a little bit about the ageless apple tree, okay, just before we move on. So with the ageless apple tree, when it comes to longevity, the apple tree stands as a testament to nature's endurance. Throughout history, these magnificent trees have proven time and time again that they have the power to withstand the test of time. From the picturesque orchids or England to the rolling hills of Scotland, apple trees have adorned landscapes for centuries. But what is the secret behind the remarkable lifespan of apple trees? How have they been able to thrive for hundreds of years? One significant factor lies in their genetic makeup. Apple trees are equipped with a resilience that allows them to adapt to various climate and conditions. They have developed the ability to withstand frost, drought, and even pest, ensuring their survival throughout the changing seasons and unpredictable environments. Then you have another essential aspect contributing to the longevity of apple trees in their ability to regenerate. This tree possesses the remarkable ability to reproduce from seeds, allowing new generations to grow and take their place. Through this regenerative process, apple trees have continued to grace our landscape for centuries. Then we have a problem now. Because if you go into the supermarket and the stores, it's all seedless that you're seeing these days. Oh, that's gonna go. Me no know how that work now. Pure seedless, this seedless, that seedless, seedless, seedless, seedless. Fruits are being generated. Oh, that a go. Because if this is saying these trees possesses the remarkable ability to reproduce from seeds, allowing new generation to grow. No one know what I'm going to make them apples there. No one them something they would ever come out with. Me curious now, you know. Curiosity is to the peak. Have you ever... Am I the only one who think about these things, though? Because the other day I went to the store and I bought some grapes. And all I can see is seedless grapes. There ain't no seeds in them. You find in apples that carries no seed in them. How would they do with it?
But me curious, me afraid now, no, you know. This thing make me nervy. Anyways. I'm not going to leave it right there for the apple trees and for the olive. And of course, we did say olive. The olive is the longest. So, yeah, what a little bit of information there. But these things we are living in, when I say we are living in serious times, I tell you, I kid you not, we are most definitely living in a serious times. Serious times. Hey, I tell you, let me take a quick break, and when we come back, oh, I said, and let me come back, we will have more. Well,

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2: 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Yes, that's Church Without Walls. That's an invitation I'm extending to each and every one. See you there.

All right. Okay. So I was here, and this song came back to my mind of like, even though I have my list that I prepare with my music that I'm going to play, but this song I've not heard in quite a very long time, and it came back to my mind, and I said, no, I need to go in my archive to see if I have this one. Some of you may not know it, like, some of you young people may not know this one. But, and it came back to my mind, and I said, no, I need to go in my archive to see if I have this one. Some of you may not know it, like, some of you young people may not know this one. But I am going to see if I can play.

Bal. Beautiful. I tell you, it has been a while since I've heard this song, Ban Your Belly and Bal. Yeah, man.

0: You know, there is I just Lord Jesus, where is Simsima? Simsima, come to the front of the line, because you know when time we start talk about some stuff, you know, Simsima always she has a mind somewhere, and I like it. But I was just here listening to this song, and the real truth is, I think I made mention of it earlier, some time ago. I think it was on Wednesday. No. That would have been last week. When I spoke about the way in which we address the Holy Spirit, the deity, that awesome God that we serve. And I'm here listening to this song, and the thought just came to mind. What we are going to talk about, we are going to dash Holy Ghost. What is that? What is that really? You know? It's just the curious mind I have. As Lexi Queen B would say, we complicate things. I may very well be complicating stuff. But how did we come about speaking like that, though, really? Dash Holy Ghost, fling Holy Ghost. Is it that we lack the capacity to understand the magnitude of whom we really do serve? Central 96, Reverend Leonard. No, Bones. This. Good morning. How are you?
1: Good morning, my beautiful.
0: Good morning. How are you? You know, so I almost think our brother Leonard called me. So when I look at the number, I say, oh, no, Leonard Bones. Yes, oh, sir, Bones.
1: I'm good, Ed. Very good, Ed.
0: You're good, Ed. That's for me, yeah. Good, Ed, too.
1: Yeah. This morning, I hear you for everything.
0: Mm.
1: But I walk, if you realize, written and our talk and happened.
0: Exactly, my dear.
1: Sign and wonder.
0: Yes, sir.
1: Yeah, man. The talk, you know, me say it already. I mean, I don't know if anybody has said it before. This AI are gonna make some people get hungry.
0: Me say. It's going to be crazy. I'm looking down the road and I'm saying, hey, Lord. And everybody kill up. You see, the thing is, and because these things just coming in such a way, it capture you in such a way and without you even knowing. I think it was the other day, who first pointed it out to me, though? I think it was when Uncle Wayne G was here. Yeah. When Uncle Wayne G was here and I followed him somewhere, and he was the one who pointed it out to me, to say, Essence, look at that machine taking your order, not the human beings that you would normally form the line to go interact with, a human being, machine taking your orders.
1: Okay. Yes, man.
0: People go and lose work. And they're forcing, look here, and you're going to, and they're forcing people to get deeply involved in artificial intelligence.
1: All right.
0: You listen. You see, with AI, with artificial intelligence, Bones, yeah. Artificial, when you get deeply engulfed in artificial intelligence, soon and very soon, you go somewhere, and if the government, they want to find you. You know, take nothing, because what? They know every single Jackman door about you. They know where exactly you live, where you find, where you. They know exactly everything about you.
1: Yes.
0: Okay.
1: They don't know what's going to happen in this world, but it's coming. It's coming at the time.
0: Yep.
1: Yeah, that wind up fast.
0: Yep.
1: Just don't see them in a church or preaching.
0: Mm-hmm. Me love. Oh, they send one like that already.
1: Okay.
0: They send this.
1: You know, we have one cousin will work somewhere in a drop on. And man tell me, say, no. A robot can say, a pack luggage on the plane, you know. robot. Instead of the plane, no essence. Robot, no human.
0: My dear. Robot.
1: The luggage them from the plane.
0: And where the human being them there? Gone home, gone wonder what where their next bread is going to come from.
1: Right, that gone.
0: Sad.
1: So you can't imagine what I'm going to do here.
0: Sad.
1: Morning to Simpson, man.
0: Wow.
1: And happy birthday to Sister Jato celebrating birthday.
0: The other day, yes.
1: My Marcus, you have the same birthday.
0: Yes.
1: She and Marcus, yes. So happy birthday to him again. Me and talk to her anyway, so happy birthday to her again.
0: Mm-hmm. All right.
1: Nah, don't you know? Nah, don't tell him one. Yes. From the beginning to end, are your birthday. As long as I'm one to you now.
0: Wow.
1: I'm big up you on this market now. You know, you hear him from the other day. You know, no one going. You know, I'm going to see him. You know, hear him. Pick him up and big up your friend Akibod.
0: Yes.
1: Long time no hear from Akibod. I'm big up Sister Chong long this time. Yes.
0: Yeah.
1: So, I was Sister Chong live again. Sister live again. Come in a center. You know, what me a bigger up. And me a tell her, I say, nobody worry about the sugar. All she have to do, mix it out with some water.
0: That's right.
1: Me have to do nothing, but me nobody make it bother me.
0: Wow.
1: You understand?
0: Mm-hmm.
1: You have a time when you go down and you have a time when you rise, but it, when it rise, it never far. No, my won't never pass thin. You know? And when it, wow. When you reach it, something new. Yeah. So, sister don't have to do, just drink up our water.
0: Mm-hmm.
1: Yeah, man. And if she can't find one bush named Meme and drink that for your water, it's better for her too. Yeah, the Meme tree, if she can't get any of that, boil it and put it in her fridge and drink it for your water, it's better. It's better for your clean water, you know?
0: Wow. All right. Will do.
1: Take care.
0: Yes.
1: Have a good day.
0: All right. You too.
1: Yeah, man.
0: Yeah. Okay. Yes, sir. All right. So, with just 20 more minutes to go before we hit 12. Back to what I was saying about the song. Of course, we know that... Yeah, when I hear the song, Dash Holy Ghost, Fling Holy Ghost, I was, as I said before, I was talking about how we put, how we really address the supreme God that we serve. Listen, angels in heaven honors and respect the supreme being. Respect it. So when we say we are going to dash Holy Ghost, it can, I'm just, I notice I'm not beating out the song now, you know, not beating out the song, but I explain past something. If I, man of God, me know how you call now, you
1: know?
0: Yes, sir.
1: Fresh wind blowing. Let me tell you something.
0: Yes.
1: Whatever the Bible says, we have to be aware of it.
0: Yeah.
1: Be aware and be alert. New things.
0: Mm-hmm.
1: New things.
0: Yeah.
1: Is taking place.
0: Mm-hmm.
1: And God is in it. God is in it. The thing about it is that we don't go, sometimes we don't go to the depths and knowing what God is doing. God can use the dark days or the bad things to bring light. Remember Rahab?
0: Yes.
1: So that's who he is. If it takes him, if it takes a person like that and her character to bring the gospel to another level, he will do it. That's all God is. So the things that we are hearing, some of these, the way all
2: this last day's generation is sharing the gospel.
0: Mm-hmm.
2: Do not surprise.
0: Yeah. Yeah.
2: Do not surprise.
0: Yeah.
2: If it takes a cartel to bring the gospel in the prison, he will do it.
0: Mm-hmm.
2: God changed things, time, and people, mm-hmm. and places. Things, time, people, and places. That's who God is. He is amazing how he does his thing. And the world will not understand. But we who are alive, we who are strong and in the light, have to, should not be get carried away.
0: Mm-hmm.
2: We should not be carried away.
0: No.
2: Because everything that the Bible speaks about in the end time, it is in the Bible. When you go to Matthew 24, it gave almost everything that we need to know about the end of time. Nation against nation, kingdom against kingdom, war, rumors of war, everything is taking place now in these times, madam.
0: Mm-hmm.
2: People hear the gospel preach and people laugh.
0: And yes.
2: The Bible speak about it in the days of Noah. People, you want to tell people about Jesus, they laugh. Mm-hmm. Because they don't understand. And mm-hmm. they don't know what is taking place.
0: Mm. Serious something.
2: Yeah.
0: And one of the things that I see happening now, though, one of the things I see,
2: With the AI, it's idol. Back in the days, as it was in the beginning, so shall it be in the ending. People idol worship and sacrifice, believe in their own God.
0: Wow.
2: In Genesis chapter 11, the people know so much, and they turn to their own knowledge and seek to build their own kingdom and their own God, and God have to come down and intervene and confuse them. That's what is taking place in these days. People are confused, frustrated.
0: Wow.
2: In these days, madam, let me tell you something, sister dear, queen sister. If in the days gone by, if people know the devil like how they know God, so many souls would be in the world today. I'm telling you that because people need the truth. And the thing, reason why I said that is that the devil is so subtle, he's so deceiving, he's strategizing, and he's using so many things to deceive the world.
0: And I can tell you, isn't he successful at his art? He is so successful at his craft, I'm telling you. To the point where, if you realize, I was about to say to you earlier, that if you realize, man of God, is that even now, when you look at some of the things that are being exposed in the church, per se, you go on, and everything that is coming out is going out on social media. And I find it so I try my best not to be stressed about it. But when I realize the things that are coming out on this social media platforms that is against the things of God, making the name of the Lord like a joke, as you said it earlier, when people preaching, people laughing at us. It is such a disgrace to us when I realize that unsaves can be bashing the people who is on social media, that is carrying the word. And at the end of the day, some level of disgrace about them come about. And the same people who they're trying to preach to and try to win over, you find that they are the ones though bashing them. And bashing the church in its entirety. And everything just, I'm like, OMG, I wish to God the church, even though, yes, you know, it good and it bad, I wish though that the church could just go back to the days when we never have certain things. The social media, it's something. Because the least look at something happening in a church, you know, brother.
2: Yeah, Yeah, I understand. I understand your statement about the going back. I understand what you're saying. But listen to me.
0: It's a wish. It's a wish. Me know we don't go back there. It's just a wish.
2: Yeah, but we are now, you know, sister dear, let me tell you something. Where we are now, you know, it is best for us. And why I said it is best for us, knowledge is more increased.
0: Which is true, the Bible said
2: knowledge
0: it.
2: Knowledge increased.
0: Mm-hmm, the Bible said it.
2: Knowledge increased. Since knowledge increased, the church, the people can just go from pulpit and say what they feel like now because they're going to be questioned.
0: Mm-mm.
2: You understand? It's not like back in the days, anything people go to church here and hear the pastor say, then go home with it and hold it. Well, people at ransom.
0: Mm-mm.
2: These days, God is revealing himself to people nowadays and speaking to people through the Holy Spirit nowadays. That is only that people rather the things of the world more than the things of God.
0: Mm-mm.
2: Why people rather the things of the world more than the things of God? People are indiscipline. You see, indiscipline. You see, lazy, impatient. Those are the things of the world.
0: My God.
2: People just want to stretch out them and receive.
0: The easy going, man.
2: Everything that they want.
0: Easy going.
2: And then get everything. And then wouldn't mind if them could lie down in their bed. And somebody cook and care come. Them
0: me love and just be it and everything.
2: That's it. Yeah, but we live in very rebellious. And they don't know that the devil is strategizing into keep them in the darkness.
0: That's so true.
2: Yeah,
0: that is so true.
2: I was talking to a young man and he said he cannot believe the church anymore. I said, listen me. If you're going somewhere and you broke your toe or you twist your ankle, who is responsible to see the object that you broke your toe on? He said, the eye. I said, would you dig out your toe high and walk blind? Or would you use the same high and dress the wound? He said, he would use this eye to see what to do to the foot and get it better. I said, so does the church. You add people in different positions are responsible. I know everybody responsible for healing. I know everybody responsible for praise and worship. And everybody responsible for preaching. Different positions in the church. So if you hear somebody make a mistake or fall or pretending, it does not mean the entire church.
0: Mm-hmm.
2: It is just an individual. That's a part of it. And in every institution or organization, you have good and bad.
0: Wow.
2: You have good and bad. And we have to know the bad things and do not involve in it. Because
0: yep.
2: God presented to us. He made it. He made it. And he made it for a reason. And he pointed out to us what it is about so that we should be part of it. So what we have to do now is to focus on Jesus. When people say bad things, remember 1 John 14, verse 6. Jesus said, I am the way, the truth, and the life. No one going to the Father but by me. I know no pastor, I know bishop, I know deacon, I know prison, I know nobody else. Jesus Christ is the only way.
0: 1
2: John 10, verse 10, he said, the devil came to, with one intention to steal, to kill, and destroy. Who would you rather? The good shepherd or the thief?
0: Yeah.
2: These last days generation, they don't know what they're sticking to.
0: Right.
2: When Pilate said, who shall we crucify? Jesus or Barabbas? As somebody came, falls to each of them in the church and said, grab the crowd to say, gave us Barabbas and crucified. And it's the same thing is taking place, and let the blood be upon us, our generation, third and fourth generation. Everything what the Bible said. So when you see the youth, them are behave now, and some things where some people call down upon them, and them not aware of it, to how to escape it. It's only Jesus can help this generation, this last generation, madam.
0: That's right. The Bible says we have to look up We have to look up for our redemption try nine of these things. Exactly. We will have to talk a little bit more because we're getting down closer to the time.
2: Bless up yourself and bless up the whole family.
0: Yes, sir.
2: I'm going to bring it to Brother Gary. I will bring it in.
0: Yeah.
2: We can't. I'm going to bring it to him, man. I'm big up him. Big him up and big up his wife.
0: All right.
2: Come on. Big up the entire family.
0: All right. Cool.
2: Yeah. Cool.
0: Alrighty. Getting down to the time. It's getting down to the time.
3: Yes, blessings and dash, Regina.
0: Yes.
3: One cup of blessings.
0: Still have to get back to the song again.
3: Yes, three cup of forgiveness, four cup of fear.
0: I guess it's just the type of understanding that we have out there. And we quickly jump on to every little thing, you know, and not really looking and paying close attention to the things that we hear and say and let it line up with how we approach and how we address the Holy Spirit and all these things. You know, I'm just saying, man, I ain't no perfectionist, you know. Sometimes I've got to unlearn to learn. And some stuff that I used to say, you got to stop saying them and doing the right thing. So I ain't no perfect person. But as soon as I see something, I identify it and I say, in essence, this don't look good. This not so right. This one I address, man. This one I fix. I try to fix it. But we can't dash Holy Ghost. It don't work so. You know what I mean? No. Because if the Holy Spirit decides that it's not like you have, it's not like a drum, man, and you got a bucket of water and you're just pouring out. No, it's not. Because except the Lord God Almighty, says that he will do this, or he sees it fit and it pleases him to do something. You could have dash a note to I know him ya dash. Hello. So much that we gotta just change, ain't it? Don't you think? Ew, gotta just change some stuff.

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Good afternoon and welcome to Jam in 5. New JA U.S. Military Pact Security Deal deepens cooperation as Kingston, Washington target guns drugs criminal network. Jamaica and the United States have taken another step towards closer military cooperation, signing an agreement governing the temporary deployment of military personnel in each country for mutually agreed activities. The agreement, known as a Status of Force Agreement, SOFA, is being presented as part of a wider push by both countries to work more closely against organized crime, drug trafficking, and other security threats in the Caribbean. According to a joint media release issued by the Jamaican and United States government on a Thursday, the agreement covers activities including military training, joint operations, and disaster response. Jamaica is now among more than 120 countries that have similar agreements with the United States. The signing came just days after United States Secretary of War Pete Hegseth met Jamaica's Deputy Prime Minister and Minister of National Security and Peace, Dr. Horace Chang, during the America's Counter-Cartel Coalition Forum in Panama on August 12. At that meeting, Hegseth publicly thanked Jamaica for working with the U.S. on what he described as a new military partnership aimed at narco-tourists moving through the Caribbean. Inflation starts to spread. BOJ holds rates as a second round effects merge. The Bank of Jamaica BOJ says higher energy, transport, and food costs have begun feeding into prices elsewhere in the economy, but the central bank is keeping its policy rate at 5.50% as it continues to assess the initial inflation shocks as largely temporary. Senior Deputy Governor Dr. Wayne Robinson said Thursday that the BOJ has detected second-round effects in services and processed foods, although the pass-through remains limited. Over the last 2 months, and particularly last month, we have seen some amount of second-round effects. It has started, but to date, it's still limited, Robinson told BOJ's quarterly monetary policy report process conference. Second round inflation occurs when an initial increase in costs such as fuel, transport, or food begins spreading to other goods and services, making price pressures more persistent. And finally, struggle is real. Sharika grapples with grief in face of Diamond League clash. Olympic Games and World Athletics Championships medalist Sharika Jackson says she has nothing to prove, even as she battles grief in the lead up to the women's 200 meter at the Wonder Diamond League in Lausanne, Switzerland, with a qualification for the final at stake. She is one of seven Jamaicans, including 2026 Commonwealth Games gold medalist Jordan Scott and Jay Gale, who are scheduled to compete at Stade Olympique de la Pontes in the 12th meet of the season's series. Jackson, who has a season's best 21.87 seconds, the fastest in the field, is set to take on American's Brittany Brown, a Navia battle,
and Kayla White. Great Britain's Amy Hunt, who is coming off a very successful European Championships with a record of 4 gold medals, is also down to compete. The Jamaican sprinter mourning the death of MVP track club founder Stephen Francis said she is not sure what to expect, having not competed since early July. And that wraps it up for Jammin' 5 right here on Central 96.3 FM Jamaica. Do join us again this evening at 6 for more news in detail with Alexia King White. I am Dahlia Dawkins.

0: Hey there, my friend. Where you heading to now?
1: Well, I'm heading to Church Without Walls. Have you ever heard about Church Without Walls?
0: Church Without Walls? What's that?
1: A place to worship. A place to give thanks unto the Lord. A place to be exalted, where you can be lifted up.
0: Really? So how do I know about this Church Without Walls?
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0: Well, I think I might take that opportunity and listen to Church Without Walls this Sunday. 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

0: Good morning. Welcome to Central 96.3 FM Jamaica. Oh, it's afternoon. Sorry. Good afternoon. Hello? Hello, hello, hello?
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1: Why am I being called, my sister? 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
1: I was listening to you earlier. I hear you going out bad, you know.
0: What, sir? We're not going off bad, sir. What are going off bad with, sir?
1: Lord. Good afternoon,
0: yes. Sir?
1: You need to calm down. I said good afternoon, the essence, and good afternoon to wonderful radio family. You need to calm down, though.
0: What if me get no calmer than this? God no. Me very calm.
1: I hear you playing, What is the name of the lady again? She lives in Florida now. She was a dancer, DJ.
0: Marion, Lady Marion Hall.
1: Oh. What's her name?
0: Marion Hall. I can't, but I know. Is that lady?
1: Why you call me on the radio?
0: You can't. Is that ladies? You can't see ladies song anymore. It's Marion Hall, you know.
1: Oh, she's not ladies song anymore.
0: No, not ladies song. Soon you can't go say Spice either. You're gonna say yeah.
1: Is she keeping a church?
0: Look here. Look. Listen. To each their own, you know. To each their own. I will leave it at that. To each their own. I heard that she has SSS, and I mean it's on social media. Everybody knows about it. It has Spice Sunday Service.
1: It is illegal. It is illegal in ministry.
0: It's
1: unsafe. Is not allowed to keep Sunday service.
0: Can you sing the Lord's song in a strange land? That's all, you know.
1: So, I don't know what she's doing, but the Lord is not pleased with those kind of things.
0: We gotta call speed as speed.
1: You know what is funny, though. Mm-hmm. You know what is funny as you said that. I must be honest. I think Christianity, is to water down, because none of the ministers saying anything about this.
0: I mean, there are people that are talking up. There are people that are saying something.
1: They're saying it in their corner. Let me tell you this. You know why the U.S. is like this now? Because the people in Congress and in the House of Representatives and all these, they're silent based on what Donald Trump is doing.
0: Wow.
1: So because they're silent, Trump keep doing what he's doing and he feel comfortable.
0: Right.
1: It's no different with this case.
0: Wow.
1: It is illegal. You cannot keep a church and you're not in yourself. Yourself, you don't even accept the Lord as your personal Lord and Savior.
0: Come on, no.
1: You can't do
0: Come
1: that.
0: On, no.
1: You don't even accept God for yourself.
0: Come on, no.
1: And for those persons who are going there and think say it is a church, it is not a church. Don't call it a church.
0: Come on, no.
1: Do not call it a church. It is not a church. Why you call those things church?
0: It's not.
1: And those persons who are going there, they are so hypocritical. You have church, so many churches around the world, and they wouldn't even go there.
0: But I don't think it's a...
1: Right.
0: I don't think it's a...
1: In the sight of God, it is not a church.
0: It is not a church. It is not a church.
1: God go everywhere. No, that's not so Jesus do it. If you come around Jesus, I'm here to write. Him have a clean you up.
0: That's right.
1: If you don't come around Jesus, you're all into yourself.
0: Come on now. Trying to prove a point. You're that trying to prove a point. You see, it has nothing to do with the Lord.
1: That is self.
0: Has nothing to do with God. While some is saying, Uncle Wayne G, that, let me see what's going on here. Okay.
1: It is not okay in the sight of God. I'm not going to sit by.
0: No, some is saying that at least she's preaching the word. But then some is saying at least she's preaching the word.
1: Listen, you cannot preach the word if you're not saved. If you're not Christian, you can't preach the word.
0: Yeah. Because the word must be dwelling in you.
1: You, sister, you know that. You can never preach the word if you yourself don't accept what Jesus did on the cross.
0: Come on, no. Come on, no.
1: If you don't accept what him do on the cross.
0: My God.
1: You can't go to church and I say I have church. And then today, and then tomorrow you jump on stage and you skin out yourself, What kind of church you can tell me that people think this? What are you talking about? Who is the minister for that church?
0: My dear.
1: Who is the minister for that church? Huh? Is this minister saved?
0: Wow.
1: Did this minister, show me where you give your life to the Lord. When did you give your life to the Lord and where? Where did you do that? The comfort of your home, yes, but have you taken the steps? Yes, that the Bible tells us to take.
0: Mm-mm.
1: Where? I don't know.
0: Come out from among them and be separate.
1: Exactly.
0: Separate yourself.
1: Tell me about preach word. Preach one word.
0: Well, for some, there are some church, but then Uncle Wayne G, there are some ministers that go over there and because I read some of the comments, and there are some people who are saying that, you know, the Lord will use her until the Lord ready to change her and all that kind of stuff. So I guess.
1: Scripture, which passage of scripture, which chapter, and which verse, and then we will have a good conversation.
0: My dear,
1: where the Lord tell you that? They are all hypocrites who are cheering her on, and they don't know that they are cheering on her by ensuring that they are doing the wrong things.
0: Wow.
1: So everybody, you pass. The man, the little man was sitting on a smoking ganja, curse up him bad word, doing legal act, rape, rob, and so they are Christians then. Under God heaven, no.
0: My God.
1: Under God heaven, no. Huh? Under God heaven, no. Where are the big preachers in Jamaica? Where are they? Eh? Are they sleeping? They are saying nothing from their pulpit. We don't want it to be said from the pulpit. We need it to reach out in red land. Eh?
0: Mm-hmm.
1: Because it is... Tell me that this lady is a Christian. You got to show me...
0: But...
1: You got to tell me that the man will shoot down the little brother on the little place the last night. Rob the businessman around us. That means he's a Christian too.
0: No, he can't go open a church right away.
1: Exactly. So how can we in Christendom sit down and accept these things? And say, yes, the Lord.
0: But then, Uncle Wayne G, we also have to acknowledge, you know, that a platform was given. Somebody built that platform. Somebody helped build that should be representing the cross or the kingdom of God. Built that platform for that person to just do what they're doing.
1: You are correct, you know. You are correct. And that's just to show you, if we are loose with the ministry, that's what happens.
0: So deep.
1: The devil will come in and take.
0: My God, this is so deep.
1: And sweep, and don't even pay you no mind anymore.
0: My God.
1: Yes, these are the things that happen when you play a and romp around with God's ministries. You understand?
0: Mm.
1: And then we kept on this, you see what? The church, nobody's paying any church, the church any attention anymore.
0: Mm-mm.
1: But God not sleeping. The church is moving on. Because we still have people here
0: who have washed their robes.
1: That is not going to let it go like that. No. We condemn those ideas. We condemn those ideas. They are not of God. They are not of God.
0: But remember, you know, remember, you know, that what keep coming to my mind is that when who was it again? They wanted to buy the power when they saw the manifestation that was taking place, and they came to buy from the apostles the Holy Ghost. So they wanted to buy it, and they told him that you are in the gall of bitterness. I perceive that thou art in the gall of bitterness. So some of the times, some of these things, even with this situation here, we realize that, you know, this person operating in this light is also a reflection of where our heart is, because you're not doing anything. You have not surrendered fully, totally, completely to God. But you're having what? Church. You cannot have church.
1: You don't accept what Jesus did at the cross unless you accept that he died for you on the cross, and you ask him to forgive you of your sin, and you accept him as your personal Lord and Savior. Then if you accept him as your personal Lord and Savior, he is going to give you now the Holy Spirit.
0: Mm-hmm.
1: Which Holy Spirit are going to tell you if you go pan stage and next year? Go jump and skin out and par off.
0: Mm-mm.
1: And par off. Where? Which Holy Spirit are going to tell you that? Eh? So I want to see those pastors who are saying the Lord is using. The Lord is not using. And I ask somebody no question, come and not looking, friend. But the Lord is using. The Lord will use anybody, but not situation like these. It's because you know what? Them have a saying that no question, come and not looking, friend. But the Lord is using. The Lord will use anybody, but not situation like these. It's because you know what? Them have a saying that

0: attention to, you know. We love this. It's not just the music, it's tension, conversations, diving into matters. It's high tension too. So we don't mind. I don't mind at all.
1: Sunday, whatever they call it. Is that a Sunday service? I don't
0: know. Yeah, it's Spy Sunday service. She said that she was there. I watched the video. She said that she was there and it just come to our SSS. Spice Sunday service. So it is advised that it is, you know, and I mean, people go on it and, you know, they are sharing that it was good and, you know, this girl really knows the word.
1: Everything is good until when the Lord come and you react. Everything is going to, listen, let me tell you something.
0: But the enemy knows where Satan knows the word to, you know, sir.
1: Listen to us. Everything is good in this world, you know. Everything is good, you know.
0: Mm-hmm.
1: Everything is good. But the point is, when Jesus come for this earth,
0: yes,
1: you don't have no chance again, you know. You don't, you know.
0: Mm-mm.
1: And you can't say, oh, me never know. You know. You know. Because I don't know anybody right now. We can say them don't know about Jesus and they don't know about the Bible. Everybody know about the Bible.
0: Yeah.
1: Especially since social media age.
0: Exactly.
1: Every single person. Yes.
0: That's what I believe.
1: You get the Bible and read it for yourself. Yes? Don't give me no clout. I don't want no clout. Huh? Anyway, how you do?
0: I am well. I am well.
1: I hear you behaving bad, you know.
0: You remember when we were talking about the you remember when we were talking about the AI situation the other day when you were here? When we went to that place and we had to go and use the machine instead of talking to the human beings that God had provided for us. My word, it's crazy. And I went back there, and you normally would have had so many workers. You really had one person. You didn't have much people because there's no need for so many people again, because the machines replace them. And you have not just one machine, you have three machines.
1: Listen to me now. Here's another question. So, are we going to sit down and say nothing over what is wrong? Are we going to cling to what is right and speak it out?
0: But here's the other question.
1: We got to speak it out.
0: Yeah, but even if we speak it out, the world is changing and it is what it is.
1: No, the world is changing because of prophecy.
0: It is what it is.
1: And
0: so
1: it's because of prophecy, it is. But that doesn't mean that you're gonna change with the world.
0: No, we can't.
1: Some things you're gonna work with because you don't have a choice. You have to survive. You have to move around.
0: Mm-hmm.
1: Of course, you're gonna take a airline if the airline is using no pilot.
0: Mm-hmm.
1: Years ago, if the Cayman Airways did that, you know, years ago. Yes, and we have been doing it over the years too. We've been driving and letting go of steering. Might not be far a little long distance, but mm-hmm. for a little while, let go of steering so that it can't go on.
0: I saw that. Hold on, talking that. Mm-hmm. I never know that my eyes would even behold something like that. I was in Georgia, and there was this car in Georgia that was driving with nobody in there.
1: There you go.
0: Not a soul, and it's changing lanes, doing all like, you know, Georgia roads are broad. So they were, you know, it was changing lanes and doing all sort of stuff. And, you know, I'm like, good. And you see the steering going with nobody in there. And I'm like, mighty God.
1: Then, you know, see, human are married to AI.
0: Look, you're stopping at Jesus' name. What do you mean? Where am I? My back of time. What is this?
1: You're not behind time. It's just that you don't see it yet. But it's happening. Mr.

0: humans are marrying AI.
1: Marrying to AI. You know, there's something there where they make.
0: Yeah.
1: It's something where they say artificial man.
0: Yes, and woman, yeah. Woman. Yeah.
1: Yes, a lady get married to one of them the other day. Nice lady married to one of them the other day.
0: My love.
1: Yes. I think I put this one on my status. One where he was running, like they want to make them start to run faster than the world's greatest sprinter.
0: Yes, I saw that.
1: Him for run, and you want to see him running, and he got buck up in the wall, you know, and then the next.
0: God, Jesus.
1: It's fire next, my sister. I'm telling you, the world is changing. I love that what you said. The world is changing. But we have to learn to know what to adapt and what not to adapt. It's not everything that comes, we are going to run and grab it. And
0: not Jesus.
1: No, we got to be very careful. And now is the time when we have to be careful of the life that we are living.
0: Yes, like never before.
1: Because it's going to come good enough, sis. It's going to come good enough. It's going to come nice enough. It's gonna come sweet, you know.
0: My God.
1: And when it come, you're gonna accept it because it come in so it come in so unique, and it come in such a way where you if you don't have the spirit of God moving in you,
0: come on, no.
1: You can realize what is happening in this world. You're gonna end up and you're gonna get carried away.
0: That's true.
1: By these same.
0: Look here, no man. Then you not talk Bible, man. Yeah, talk Bible, no man. That's what the Bible say, man.
1: Yes.
0: God, Jesus.
1: Fulfillment of scripture.
0: My God.
1: Fulfillment of scripture, my sister.
0: Mm-mm.
1: Happening. So we have to make sure that the spirit of God keep.
0: And we cannot get caught up too. We can't get too caught up in it. The Bible says when you see them something, you know, you start to pay attention. Look up. Pay attention for your redemption right now. Pay attention. Looking up is not for you going out that door and look up in the sky. Looking up is paying attention.
1: Exactly.
0: Watch the times and pay attention because our redemption draweth nigh. My God, the Bible tells us, you know, when you see them something, if these things that happen, heaven and earth are going to pass away because any word will become a lie.
1: Amen. Amen. Amen.
0: So all when you have unsafe preaching, Lord Jesus, teachers having itching ears.
1: Amen.
0: Sure. Seducing spirits.
1: We're not giving it up for all these loose things that is happening around us.
0: My God.
1: All these loose things that is happening around us. We're not giving up our salvation. Hold on to Jesus. We're not giving up. We're not on every little plan now. You're going to run to it.
0: Come on, no.
1: Now you know what is right.
0: Come
1: you
0: on, know, no.
1: We, especially we Jamaican children, our Jamaican people, we know what is right, you know. Of course, we do things that is not right every now and then, but it don't mean that we don't know what is right.
0: Mm-mm.
1: And if we know what is right, we tend to come down on the church when a pastor slip, when a bishop make a mistake. We tend to come down on the church and we beat the church and we beat all the pastors. That's how society is. But when we see something like this going on, we silent and we grab to it and we gravitate to it and say, oh, but she's doing this and she's doing the right thing. And she's nothing of us to seek the Lord.
0: Mm-mm.
1: While he wow. might be found, go find Jesus yourself. You don't have nothing in you for both your teaching church and your prayer. You're playing church.
0: That's exactly. A mockery. Taking God for a mockery, man.
1: In the church. And taking all these people that is following this cloud.
0: My
1: is,
0: God.
1: Is involved and God gonna... God, all of you gonna understand one day who Jesus is.
0: Accept
1: him and move on.
0: That's all.
1: Before I go, I gave you a name earlier. I don't remember the name.
0: Kemar? Isn't
1: Deacon
0: Kemar, right.
1: Yes. He goes to the the miracle place. What's the name of that road again?
0: Is it Miracle or Mercliffe?
1: Bishop Mercliffe, yeah. Oh. Bishop.
0: You're going to know me a pin.
1: Bishop Wilson. I know the church. I've been there before. Oh, you mean if I know me a pin?
0: I think you never hear that philosophy.
1: I was watching their convention last night. Yes. Was watching their convention over there. Oh, Bishop. P.S. Wilson. I can't remember if it's... I think it's something like that, you know. P.S. Wilson. Well, Bishop Wilson, good afternoon to you, man of God. Good afternoon to you. And all the members of the... do you remember the name of the church? Power of Faith.
0: Oh.
1: Yes, man. Power of Faith.
0: Mm-hmm.
1: Church over there in Mercliffe Place, right?
0: Mm-hmm.
1: Are you not know me?
0: What do you mean by me not know me a pain?
1: Why you don't know me a pain?
0: Didn't me tell you Mercliffe Place a while ago?
1: But that doesn't mean say you know where it is.
0: I know where me a pain. I know you better say I know where me a pain is.
1: Direct me to Mercliffe, to Power Faith Church. Direct me.
0: It's over one part on one corner when you turn grown pan that road.
1: You cannot direct me to the church. You see, that's not nice. Let me direct you now. When you leave our office at Central
0: and you reach at the ice factory,
1: Jesus.
0: And you make the right turn. Going like, so you're coming, you're going. If it is that you're from, you're leaving the office, you're going to make the right turn after you're a little bit past the ice factory. Make the right turn and you're going on one path, on one corner, on one bend, and go on one street. What do you mean? You make a right turn, then you go around one corner, then you go on one bend, then you go on one street.
1: Is it the first right turn or the second right turn? From Central office.
0: No, it wouldn't be the first right turn. Cause the first right turn I gonna carry you over one the plaza. So it's after your plaza. And then ice factory.
1: No, you couldn't we're talking about a road now.
0: Right.
1: So is
0: after you pass the then sir is see ice factory. The ice factory is on my left. And after you pass...
1: You mentioned the ice factory. You're going to turn off two of people when you say the ice factory.
0: All right.
1: You can't mention your left ear.
0: All right. Will you give direction? I don't know.
1: It's the second right turn. Is it not?
0: Mister, you...
1: Where you said the plaza is... There's a little right turn right there, sir. At the plaza. Before you, instead of going into the plaza, is there a turn right there?
0: There is a turn right there.
1: Right. So it's the second right turn.
0: So that's what I said. That's what I was saying earlier. You stopped me before me. That I said the second right turn.
1: But I don't mean the plaza as the first right turn.
0: But then there's a road that is right. That's right beside that very hardware. In between the hardware and the plaza area, there's a road. That road. So that's the first right turn. So it's the second right turn. But I wasn't even looking there, so I was looking at the ice factory, because as you reach the ice factory, it would be your right turn. That right turn, then you go on one corner, then you go on one next corner, then you go on the straight and narrow. It upon your right turn.
1: And you know, as you turn around the road, the church is on your right. That big church over there on your right hand side. It's easy to find anyway.
0: But yes.
1: I watched their convention last night. It was really wonderful.
0: Mm-hmm.
1: I think their convention coming to a close on Sunday. But anyway, good afternoon to all the members of the Power of Faith Church over there in Market Place. Good afternoon to everybody over there
0: mm-hmm.
1: in their convention. Let me go now. Let me go. And good afternoon to Deacon, what again? What's his name?
0: Kemar
1: and all the listeners in the taxi. Good afternoon to all your listeners, sir. Your passengers, I think.
0: Yes.
1: I'm out. Catch you later.
0: All right, uncle. All right, Uncle Wayne G. No, sir. Uncle Wayne G. Burn a fire a while ago still. Me like it. Me love it. To the core. Tell me if but he's talking the truth. He's talking the truth. Can we be real and be absolutely real with ourselves and know that he is talking the truth? You can't start church and you don't know God. Oh, you have to start church and you don't know, you never receive, you never accept. According to, you know, based on how Uncle Angie put it a while ago, you don't even accept what Christ did on the cross. Yes, dying for your sin. Why a real talk? The Lord that tell us there are big things are going in the world. I mean, I tell you, no, brother. Big things are going in our world. Lord help us as the church, may I tell you?

You know, it's just a pity. It's just a pity. I was, you know, I got up just now after, you know, talking with Uncle Wayne G, and I went outside. We're in the office area, and I was talking to Lady Crossley about, you know, the discussion we Uncle Wayne G and I had just now. And there's something that hit home. There's a reality that hit home. And that's why when Uncle Wayne G was saying that the ministers and the people of the church need to speak up, come out on these platforms, come out on the radio and speak out against these things. And it is true. If we should go back into Bible history, you think any of the apostles would have allowed such a thing? If Jesus Christ was still walking the earth in human form, as was, you think Spice would be doing this? And I say Spice because Spice is doing her thing. But you think it would have been allowed? You would have been rebuked. You would have been strongly rebuked and put one side. They did not uphold anything that is ungodly. Let us go back in Bible. Let us really and truly go back in Bible and see how things were then. You would have been rebuked. I think one of them they were following the sons of Sceva, I think. Yes. And they went to say they're going to cast out demons. They don't know God. They know nothing. They don't know Jesus. But they saw them doing what they're doing and they wanted to be a part of the show. And when they went there to go and cast out devils, they have the demons speak to them and say, look here, Jesus, I know Paul, I know who are you? I don't know you, brother. We can't be ignorant of the fact that the enemy, Satan, knows the word. Let us go back in Bible again. Did not Satan had a conversation with Jesus and we amused with the conversation we have? He brought the word to Jesus. And he said, it is written. Wasn't it also written that if you do so and so, yeah man, the angels will come catch you? He knew the word and he will speak the word. But you must come in contact with God and get a change. Jesus Christ himself gave that example too. What is wrong with us? So if I see anybody out there, I say, look here, you need to come down and cut your foolishness. Cut your foolishness, it's truth. You can't want to preach Jesus today and tomorrow you're gonna skin out. That's what the man of God just said not too long. Who? Oh, what is that? What is that? And it's such a sad thing to see those people who consider themselves to be the church. Sitting down on that platform and shouting, hey, hey, hey, yeah, yeah, yeah, you go, you go. You all need to know who God is. If it was then, he would have probably kicked over some things. They would have blasted you silly, because that is a spirit that is not of God. That's a spirit that's trying to exalt itself above God. You best believe.

0: Good afternoon.
1: Good afternoon, my sister.
0: Good afternoon. How are you?
1: Not too bad at all.
0: Good.
1: Boy, the tension, I
0: destroy the tension of the eye with all these things. My God.
1: Greetings to the global world.
0: Yes, ma'am.
1: And these things, you see, that's the reason why, you see, never speak about, never say you have a child in your womb. And when him do the wrong, you hug it up.
0: Mm-mm.
1: You can't talk to the child and say you do wrong.
0: Mm-hmm.
1: You understand?
0: Yeah.
1: This is the same thing when people come out now like this. And I say, them I say, God. What kind of God them I say?
0: Mm-mm.
1: What kind of God they can be saying?
0: Not a God they can say.
1: Because you and Uncle Wayne G will stand firm. You have to stand militantly.
0: Mm-mm.
1: When these things are going and you know that it is wrong. Right?
0: The wrong man.
1: Wrong bang we put against them something here.
0: Yeah, wrong bang, of course.
1: Wrong bang we put against them thing here.
0: Now we
1: right?
0: Want
1: Holy Ghost shape up them something here.
0: Yeah, man.
1: That's the reason why when you have gay in the church, lesbian in the church, and because they have money and can drop too much money, and so people hug it up, pastors hug it up.
0: Mm-mm.
1: Right?
0: Uphold the wrong.
1: Something is sad. Them something is sad.
0: Mm-mm.
1: It's sad, man.
0: Mm-mm.
1: Right? Because because people can drop, you let them go and pulpit and do what they want to do.
0: Mm-mm.
1: No, it's wrong. Wrong, man.
0: Wrong bang.
1: He said, big up to your Uncle Wayne G. You will stand up against these things.
0: Yeah, man.
1: Right?
0: Mm-hmm.
1: Why may I tell you? Uno, I do a big things on this radio station, global, internationally.
0: Wow.
1: Right? Because some people need to speak against them something here. Right?
0: And some one person would have want to see and give her a good beating. I would have want to give her a proper beating because she should have thought about certain things and put things into perspective before she opened that dead word. One person would have want to give a proper whap in her skin if I could do it.
1: Some people can. That's the reason why when you talk, when you tell some people about God, them tell you, say, they know God more than you.
0: Exactly. Exactly. Right? I hear that all the time.
1: You will say, you are tried and nobody is perfect.
0: Mm-mm.
1: No one is perfect. And you are tried.
0: Mm-hmm.
1: Them a smoke ganja, them a rob, them a thief, them a do all kind of something out there, right? And they say, them a serve God more than you, right? Because you see, sometimes, you know, we as Christians, child of God, give them the authority to speak like how them speak, because you say you're a trial of God and you go down the road or you do something where them must see. Hello?
0: Yes, I'm here with you. Go ahead.
1: Wipe off your mouth, gun in the church, sit and choir, do everything, and the unsaved out there seeing what you are doing, right? So that's the reason why you can't talk to them out there, because them see what you're doing, right? We need to stand for a man. We're not perfect. We're not perfect, right? But at least we can go to God and say, forgive us for our daily sin. Right? You can't get you cannot get saved. And you, so as you guys said, Uncle Wayne G and you said, so that means say, lesbian can go there, go keep church. Gay can go there, go keep church. A robber out there, a child molester can go there, go keep church.
0: So true.
1: It is really sad. It is really sad, and it wants some more people to stand up against these things because it's sad. So have a blessed day, Sister D.
0: You have too, my darling. Day. You too. And thanks for calling.
1: The good job that you guys are doing.
0: Thank you, Mama. Thank you. All right. I tell you, it's almost that time for us to take a quick break.

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is our God. All right. I don't understand how y'all not working, you know. You see that the time passing and you don't hear me come in with your food, your health. Y'all not even reaching out and say, boy, essence, you don't come in with your food, your health yet. You know, what is going on with you? What if I fell asleep? You don't even call me, you know? What if I fell asleep? Sim-sima? Anti-parchment? Bones? You don't hear me coming? What if me fall asleep in here? Y'all don't call and make sure that you know, I'm with the program. I understand this in a life. No, sir. I feel like a stepchild. Y'all treating me like a stepchild. Matthew? Really? Y'all treating me like a stepchild, man. You know? All right. So it's time for to you about to know is to know. Well, you're going to get to know something as you draw. All right. We're going to talk about the type of fruit. We're going to look at a fruit today as in. Now, this is to owe me back a time. Me so back a time is unbelievable. Super back a time because me never did bear know about this. I think I may have heard about it, but I have not yet, me no see it, like, you know?

right, so the fruit that we're going to be looking at today, I don't know why I'm having this pain across my head side. Yeah, I don't know what's going on with me. No, it's like somebody took a big stone and just licked me. I wonder who would do it. All right, so here we go. So we're going to be looking today at dragon fruit. And it's, what do you call it now? It's, health benefit. All right, dragon fruits and its health benefit. First of all, let's look at what is dragon fruit. Okay, so dragon fruit, also called pitaya or pitaya, so is pitahaya or pitaya, is the fruit of several species in the cactus genes, or yeah, genus rather. Now, may the Lord help me while I call these names, because I'm going to call them out. You have the Silencierus, particularly Silencierus undatus, yes, native to the southern region of Mexico and the Pacific coast of Guatemala, Costa Rica, and El Salvador. Silencierus, particularly Silencierus undatus, yes, native to the southern region of Mexico and the Pacific coast of Guatemala, Costa Rica, and El Salvador. It

is a hardy and succulent cactus, as it is drought resistant. Possessing long triangular stems, it often intertwines itself with nearby trees, taking moisture from their bark, and climbs 8 to 10 meters from the ground without penetrating the ground. The flower of the dragon fruit is tubular and hermaphroditic due to its dehydration. It only opens once in the night, and its aroma attracts insects. It is self-pollinating, but it can also pollinate with other plants, with bats being their biggest pollinators in their natural habitat. The formation of the fruit from pollination to harvest takes 4 to 8 weeks, depending on the temperature. The fruit is overall shaped 10 centimeter by 6 centimeters. So everybody don't know about it, you know, because I don't know. So I have to go into the research part of it, you understand? It presents itself from birth as green, turning yellow or red depending on the cultivar. As it develops, it grows scaly skin.

All right, so that's a little bit of information that I will share. Now, the health benefits of dragon fruit. So dragon fruit is a nutrient-rich superfood that supports digestion, immunity, heart health, blood sugar regulation, and skin wellness. Nutrient profile. Dragon fruit, also known as the pitaya, is low in calories but packed with essential vitamins and minerals, including vitamin C, B, vitamins, carotenoids, and minerals like iron and magnesium. It also contains beneficial plant compounds such as polyphenols, beta-cyanins, and carotenoids, which act as antioxidants to protect cells from damage and inflammation. Now let us look at the digestive health of dragon fruit. Now, dragon fruit is high in dietary fiber and prebiotics, which promote healthy gut bacteria like lactobacillus and bifidobacterium. Mm-hmm. This supports a smooth digestion, prevents constipation, and may reduce the risk of digestive disorders such as irritable bowel syndrome. The fiber content also helps maintain a healthy body weight and may protect against type 2 diabetes and colon cancer. Now we look at the immune system support. The high vitamin C content and antioxidant in dragon fruit strengthens the immune system, helping the body fight infections and reduce inflammation. Regular consumption can enhance overall immunity and support faster recovery from illness. Interesting. Then we have heart health. Dragon fruit seeds contain omega-3 and omega-9 fatty acids, which help regulate cholesterol levels and support cardiovascular health. Its fiber and

Antioxidant content also contribute to reducing the risk of heart disease. Then you have a blood sugar regulation. Studies suggest that dragon fruit may help lower blood sugar levels, particularly in pre-diabetic individuals, by supporting pancreatic function and insulin production. While more research is needed, its fiber and antioxidant properties contribute to better glucose control. Skin and anti-aging benefits. The antioxidants in dragon fruit protect the skin from oxidative stress, promote collagen production, and may reduce signs of aging. Vitamin C also aids in skin repair and enhances overall skin health. Then you have weight management. 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Okay, I said that before. That's not the summary. 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So the summary. Incorporating dragon fruit into your diet can provide antioxidant protection, improved digestion, enhanced immunity, heart health support, blood sugar regulation, skin benefits, and weight management. 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Now, I can't recall if I have ever seen dragon fruit before. I can't recall. I can tell you of a fact that I've never tasted it. I wonder what it tastes like. What it tastes like, Tia? Tia, you have to go tell me what it tastes like. Oh, you ate it this morning? No, Tia, you have to go carry one. Come, let me try it. I need to try dragon fruit. I'm serious. I need to try. I've never had it before. I don't know what it tastes like. I realized that they have yellow and they have, when I was looking up, you know, about the dragon fruit, you have them in yellow. Different colors. So the yellow or red. So it's the golden dragon and the red dragon. Right? Okay. So, I want to know what it tastes like. I see where they said the seeds can make oils. But I will do that. You know what? I'm going to leave all of this information until Monday. We dive into the dragon fruit a little bit more on Monday to tell you a little more about it. On Monday. But I want to know what the dragon fruit is like. Anybody have dragon fruits? Carry one, come. I want to see what it... I'm not sure if I've... I'm seeing a picture where they open it, where they cut it, and they expose the interior. It has this white looking with some... what do you call it? Oh, is that so, Tia? I'm curious. I want to try it. I've never had it. I don't think I'm not sure. Maybe I have seen it before, but I don't think I've ever really. I don't think I've inquired. I almost call it dragonfly. What is this? Dragon fruit. Is it in Maypen though? I mean, do they have special area where it's grown? I don't recall seeing dragon fruit in Maypen. Well, poor me. Because if they've made it seat, I wouldn't even know see a dragon fruit. No, this not look good for me in a life. My 45-year-old self knows nothing about dragon fruit. This not look good. This don't look good. This not sound healthy at all. I wish somebody swallow with a catch. But I think I want to know if it's in Maypen. I want to know if dragon fruit is in Maypen.

0: Auntie Chong?
1: Yes, yes, I'm here.
0: Oh, you do, sweetheart. I was wondering, you know, I don't hear from you from yesterday and the day before and the day before and the day before.
1: I went to do my eye surgery.
0: Oh, you did. How so did it go?
1: I did it, and I had to go back yesterday now mm-hmm. to remove the patch.
0: Mm-hmm.
1: Because thank God I can see.
0: Praise the Lord.
1: The night before the surgery, I was listening to Uncle Wayne's Dead Bones, and Jesus, they made me so nervous.
0: Oh, God.
1: Yes, when I went to the surgery, I was so nervous remembering the conversation.
0: Lord Jesus.
1: But I was going to put out the thing, but I said, no, that I've come too far. Please do it.
0: Yes, and you did well. Okay. To God be the glory.
1: Remember what the Lord says?
0: Mm-hmm.
1: God, I'm seeing. To God be the glory.
0: Amen. To yes. God indeed be the glory. I am happy for
1: yes,
0: you.
1: Man. Thanks for all those who prayed for me.
0: Mm-hmm.
1: Right.
0: I am so happy. I am very happy.
1: Yes,
0: see you soon, girl. Look for my nice, good face.
1: Yes.
0: Yeah, man, I know.
1: I am not at my home,
0: mm-hmm.
1: but I'm at a place nice and quiet.
0: Awesome.
1: And I have the radio. I even doze off a while ago and jump up and say, Lord, is this thing gone yet?
0: Yes. And I go in. We're going now. And I'm going right now, too.
1: I know. I look at the time. And
0: yes.
1: I say, Lord, look, I get up my answer. Thank God you answered.
0: Yes. Well, we are going to run if you know, do. Talk to you Monday.
1: Yeah, man. All the best.
0: All right. And take care. Yes. Take care.
1: Yes, I
0: am. All right, Mama. All right, so of course, this is where I say tata later, soon, until when now. On Monday, we do this all over again on Monday, God's willing.
2: Sing it again.
0: Want to remind you, Uncle Wayne G comes up in a little while. You see, oh, easy, my God, today, my really crystal. Uncle Wayne G will turn up the fire for you today. I promise he's going to do it. It's going to be a great, great attention Friday with Uncle Wayne G. So the name is The Essence. It was a pleasure always to be with you all the way up until this time. Yes, sir. So until we meet again, El Kieran, oh wow, good, and take care of yourself, you know. The name is The Essence again. Until we meet, may God's grace and peace be with you always. I'm out of here.

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2: And I say, blessed is the man that walketh not in the course of the ungodly, nor standeth in the way of sinners. When Dr. Wayne G. play, hey, the radio turn up. Book 20 Curtis said that. Up, up.

0: You, yeah, man, Pastor James, bless up every time. Boop, me gone.
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1: 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I know your time yet, so you know you're not afraid. Yeah, man, this is Ryan Mark representing for Dr. We and G.
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2: Ladies and gentlemen, the captain has switched the fasten seatbelt sign off. You may now move around the cabin if you so desire. We do recommend, however, that while seated, you keep your seatbelts comfortably fastened in the word, in the event that we may encounter any unexpected turbulence. Thank you. Central.

0: All right. So it's another day. The Lord has kept me, kept you. He has kept us. I am so glad. How about you? Good evening, everybody. It is now 14 minutes after 4 o'clock. We are in New York City. That is 75 degrees and partly sunny. On the outside, that is. I say good evening to you. As a friendly reminder, we are broadcasting live out of New York. The friendly studios of Adoration Gospel FM, where we are live around the world at www.adorationgospelfm.com. And we say good afternoon to you. 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
1: I wonder.
0: And of course, all the members of Church Without Walls Global. Good evening. Trust that you all are doing great on another Friday like today. Some people say TGIF. Thank God it's Friday. Good evening to our servant leader, Reverend Melva Carty. Good evening to you, man. Gotta say good evening to all our wonderful staffs over there at Central 96.3 FM. Good evening, everybody. Good evening to you all. Gotta say good afternoon to the Essence, who on the button over. She took it up from 10 a.m. this morning on the island. Take it all the way up until 2 o'clock in Jamaica. 3 o'clock in New York. Good evening, the Essence. Well, as to the Essence already did her part. I mean, she plays some songs there that I don't know where she find them. Anyway, it was an awesome show. I end up get caught into the thick of things. Yes? I get caught in the thick of things, but it's okay. It's okay. By the way, just a refresher here. Because, and I must say good evening to my cousin over there in Wilkin, Paula. Good evening, cuz. How are you? Good evening to Mommy. Good evening to Sister Terry and Francis Johnson. Good evening, Sister Terry. How you do? Kai! Good evening. When did Jamaican children going back to school? September, right? The children here in the United States, they start going back to school already, you know. They get a head start. Anyway, good evening to Sister Gertrude Harvey. Good evening. Penance! Back Penance, everybody. Good evening. Evangelist Morgan. Good evening to you, sir. Good evening to Sister Morgan. I am going to engage. Hold on a second. I am going to engage Evangelist Morgan this evening in a conversation. And also Brother Leonard. I am going to engage them in a conversation. I got to pull them into something. Hey, Original Bones. I hear DSN say she's not hearing from you, you know. You good? Hope you're all right, you know, brother. Make sure, you know. Make sure you're doing great. Good evening to Mr. Stanley Barrett. How you do, bro? Top of the afternoon to you. Good evening to all the taxi operators, minibus drivers, passengers. Good evening to everybody. We're glad that you're here with us this evening. And also, last week, Saturday evening, I didn't get the chance to come to Bible studies. I hope and trust, though, that everybody went into the Bible, because you knew where we was, you know. So hope and trust that you all went into the Bible and you know, dig into the word and shuffle it out for yourself, right? I must remind you though that the news comes up at 6 p.m. in Jamaica, 7 o'clock here in the city of New York. I see where, boy, listen to me. Mr. Trump, you see, he just believed that this place called the United States of America is a little coup that he used to run down by arms in Manhattan. He want to run this place as if it is own business. Donald Trump is running the United States into a wreck. Do you understand what I'm saying? This president here is running the United States into a wreck. I saw yesterday, I was looking at a statistics that came out about all the presidents since the inceptions of presidents here in the United States. And the Republican Party is the one who had run up the deficit in this country, run it to a wreck. Starting, a matter of fact, can go as far as the Daddy Bush, George H.W. Bush, the father. He run it into trillions of debt. Why? Because of the war that he tried to, whatever. And it comes down to his son, another Bush. He run it into trillions of dollars. And here it comes down to Donald Trump. Trillions of dollars. When the Democrats took over, starting for Bill Clinton, Barack Obama, and Mr. Joseph Biden, they spent trillions of dollars less. I was trying to find the document that I was reading last night. And even now, he still don't see it. Let me say this. This guy don't even realize he's still sleeping. Every press conference you go to, the guy is sleeping. The guy is sleeping in all the press conference that he goes to. And none of them around him can tell him the truth, because they are all liars. All of them in the Trump administration. We are up for a rude awakening though. Just this morning, we wake up to the news here in the United States that Dollar Tree is a place that people can go and purchase things for their friends, their family, their homes across the United States. 300 and had locations will be closed down. 300 and much location will be closed down. And when you think it get worse, it get even worse, if there is such a word. Worse. Dangerously worse. Yes? So, let me find the one about Dollar Tree first. Here is the one for Dollar Tree. Dollar Tree is closing. And hold on, here's another 75 location too that is closing down. So I really don't understand why people don't see this. I am trying to find another one here. Hold on. So Walgreens is a pharmacy. Very reasonable pharmacy too. Walgreens is closing about 100 stores and cutting 628 jobs. Moving prescriptions to nearby pharmacies. Tell me if that don't hit hard. Most of the well-known businesses in the United States is closing down. You don't see it? Who don't see it? I'm not. Listen, even Original Bones in Jamaica can see it. It's a disgrace how this man is angling this country. It's a real disgrace how this man is angling this country called the United States. I'm telling you. And I'm not going to miss Bones. Mix. Not you, Bones. It's a disgrace how this man is angling this country. It's a real disgrace how this man is angling this country called the United States. I'm telling you. And I'm not going to miss Bones. Mix. Not you, Bones.

pay a certain amount of money in order to get visa. Huh? What are we saying? What are we saying? I don't have a clue as to whether or not some of us will be here when the election time in 2028. And that is just a couple of months away. That is just a couple of months away, you know. What do we do? How do we deal with this? I don't really know, man. Wow. Good evening, everybody. It's great to be here, though, on another Friday evening. It is Central Attention Friday. The essence already. Rock you all. Rock. She got you all rocking all over the place. So I am here. I'm going to just cool it down before I build it up. So let me say good evening to you. And in case you joining us for the first time, we say welcome. It is Central 96.3 FM, Jamaica. Adoration Gospel FM in New York. And by the way, let me remind you that the big World Gospel Clash is coming. And tickets, 9 days before if you haven't yet gotten your ticket, 9 days, only 9 days before the early bird ends. Mr. Perry, people are saying they are not getting the ticket at your location, sir. I don't know what to say. But Mr. Perry, we're depending on you, sir. So make it happen. Let's get some music.

I gotta say good evening to you again. Good evening to you. The sound of the Grace Trillers. Mama B, good evening, Mama B. Over there in Clarendon. Claire, good evening. Gotta say good evening to Miss Anne over there in Canada. Good evening, Miss Anne. Good evening to you and the family. Just to sing about you.

0: All right, there is too much to gain to lose. It's about 5 minutes before we get to the top of the hour. I tell you, good evening, good evening, good evening, good evening, everyone. I tell you, Sound of the Grace Chillers, man, always a great feeling listening to the Grace Chillers. In the meantime, the Bunkers Hill Church of God Mirrors, Clarendon, under the leadership of Pastor S.J. Lowers and Overseer C. Roden, present their annual convention 2026 at their, as they celebrate 40 years of holy convocation under the theme Rebuild the Altar, Revive the Church. I love that. Starting Sunday, August 16th to Sunday, August 23rd, 2026. Stand up and rebuild your altar of sacrifice where the fire burns continually. A blessing awaits everyone. So it will be ending this coming Sunday at the Bunkers Hill Church of God in Mirrors, Clarendon. Let me say good evening to all the members of the Bunkers Hill Church of God over there in Mirrors, Clarendon. Good evening to you all. Of course, Pastor S.J. Lowers, good evening to you. And Overseer C. Roden, good evening to you. So that is what's happening over there in Mirrors, Clarendon. Let me say good evening again to you. If you're just joining us, you're not late. And we are coming to you live from New York. We're live around the world, www.adorationgospelfm. 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We say good evening to you. And thank you so much for joining us. It is another wonderful, wonderful Friday evening. Thank God it is Friday. We're going to take a break, and when we come back, there's going to be so much more right here on Adoration Gospel FM, Central 96.3 FM, Jamaica. 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
1: All right, welcome back, welcome back, welcome back. Good evening to you. All right, so we're going to be taking another track, and this one is out of, where she's from again? I don't remember. No, let's jump over to Pastor David Keene.

I haven't played this track in a long time, in years. 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I can't complain. Good evening, Clarinet.

0: to come.
1: Carry
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1: the better carry. I
0: come
1: beat
0: you. Me. Come beat me, boy. Come beat me.
1: Carry the better carry.
0: Come beat me.
1: In the name of Jesus.
0: Come beat me, boy.
1: I took you.
0: Come here, boy. Come here. Tell him to come here, boy. Tell him to come.
1: Come beat me, boy.
2: Sister.

0: a track in a soft Friday evening like this, man. Music. I'm gonna pull it from the top, man. Sister Grace Modest Music.
1: Lord, I know.
0: Lord, I know.
1: Yes, I know.
2: Oh, I play on that tune, Margie.
3: No, we ain't GIA.

0: wherever you are this time of the afternoon. It's 24 minutes after the hour. You know what? If you are, look, if you are in Japan, it's still 24 minutes after the hour. If you are in, like, say, Singapore, it's still 24 minutes after the hour, right? Heather, good evening to you. I know it's 24 minutes after the hour where you are at. Good evening to you. Good evening to Miss Anne. Of course, it's 24 minutes after the hour. Anywhere you are, Evangelist Scar, anywhere you are, it's 24 minutes after the hour. I'm telling you, anywhere you are, it's just 24. Make it 25. Wow, it just slip up like that. Yes, I tell you. Let me drop a body and this, Daniel. It's a Friday, man. After an odd week, rough week at work. Some people have it easy. You think so?
1: Bible told about a woman of Samaria, where she went to the well
0: to catch water.
1: There she met upon a handsome young stranger. By her surprise, it was Jesus the Messiah.
0: What she say?
1: Come see a man. Told me everything about my condition. She man out.
0: Come see a man.
1: 5 men she got.
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0: I'm going to take some calls. 718-725-8890. That is 718-725-8890. Jamelia, good evening. Good up. Big up, mommy, you know. Our WhatsApp line is 347-213-4250. My name is Uncle Wayne G. Gonna be taking you all the way up until 8 p.m. here tonight. The news comes up at 7 o'clock in New York, 6 o'clock in Jamaica. It's Mrs. King White.
1: Received her cunning intention. She was trying hard to find another love.
0: The phone lines are open.
1: Say, woman, you need salvation. So she went away in such a hurry, longing to tell somebody her
0: story.
1: She realized there's no time to tarry. It's time to arise and give God the glory.
0: What she said?
1: She cried.

0: done. All right. Good evening.
1: Good evening, Bishop. Good evening.
0: Hey, Sister Parchment, how you do?
1: How you do, Bishop? How you do?
0: Me not there. How you do? I can't hear. Hold on. The mama says, I can't hear from you.
1: Bishop.
0: Yes, ma'am.
1: Tell me one.
0: Hey.
1: Me radio leak out Wednesday. So me not get no Bible class Wednesday.
0: You serious?
1: Yes, at this morning I have to run, go get one.
0: You go
1: because he come and make me sick. He come and make me sick, Bishop. Me not get nothing, me not get nothing.
0: Hold on a second. Hold on, Sister Parchment. Take your time and tell me, because me love forget the testimony them do right way, you know. What you say? Tell me first.
1: Bishop.
0: Tell me what happened.
1: Bishop, me say, me no know. It was there playing Miss Darkin. It did there in the day with their program.
0: That's decent.
1: Bishop, did they enjoy the fasting? And all of a sudden, so it look like a light. The light leak out.
0: Flash.
1: Flash. And afterward, it come back. And when it come back, but the radio, they're trying to protect the texture.
0: Mm-hmm.
1: We have something where protect it.
0: Protector, but yes.
1: I don't know what happened, but it leak out. And Bishop, let me tell you, say me sick from. Me say me sick, me can't even sleep. We can't tell you how me feel.
0: Wait,
1: when me look and sit to the front, and say, Bishop, come pandy here, and if you sit down again, me get up go look one, sir.
0: I love you, man. I love you, Sister Patrick. You said you can't. You couldn't go through it. You couldn't make it today.
1: No, sir.
0: Jesus, have mercy. Oh, God. I love this.
1: But, Bishop, me say me couldn't take it. Let me tell you, I'm sick.
0: Jesus.
1: Me can't sleep. Me pray about me. Me depend on the my God. So when me come from, and then the taxi, you know, my taxi guy from this area. So I'm a playing radio.
0: Hey.
1: I said to him, say, he said, Blacks, you know, go past St. John. He said, what you say, Sister P? Yes, but where I play on a St. John, but he said, when he reads certain place, like it skip over upon something else. You understand? So when he reach near, become Blackwood. Again, me here, Sister SN. Me say, Tim say, Blacks here there. He say, Sister P, that me I tell you, say, when me the certain place, you know, pick up. But to me, radio, you know, me vehicle, that no come off central.
0: Yes.
1: He say, no come off.
0: Where name? Tell me name again.

0: Blacks, we call him, man. You know, black thing, we call him.
1: And where run taxi yeah. from? Where run taxi from?
0: From Makepin to Blackwood, man.
1: Hey, big up Blacks. Run the taxi driver from Makepin to Blackwood. Hey, big up yourself, you know, Blacks. Every time, you know, boss. Protection for you and the family, you know. I pray for you, no, man.
0: Yes, sir.
1: Yes, talk to me, you know.
0: Bishop, me go buck up on next. The next guy, when me very get your radio, and he say, then call him Tall Man.
1: Tall but Man.
0: Do,
1: in Tall?
0: Tall Man.
1: In Tall?
0: Yes, he was saying, he say walk over his station sometime.
1: Okay.
0: This Tall, in Tall.
1: Eh.
0: You understand? And he might tell he say, me go tell you, Sister P, because even the other guy will pass off. You understand?
1: Sparrow.
0: Like, say, him.
1: Sparrow.
0: He couldn't, you know, I'm not sure if you remember the name of it, and B couldn't remember the name of it. But he said, and save money. He said, I'm a station that, you know.
1: Wow.
0: He said, going on my vehicle. He said, going on my vehicle, Sister P.
1: Yes.
0: I'm a station.
1: Yes.
0: Bishop, when me hear them talk about my station, you know,
1: you feel
0: good.
1: Yeah, no, so never listen for real. Never listen for real. Can't be telling us, no. Is you just say it like that. That's what they need to say. Yes, I love that.
0: Oh,
1: you mean? Oh, you mean?
0: I love it bad.
1: Oh, you mean?
0: You know, I love it bad, sir.
1: Yeah, man.
0: Just keep up the work. Give up the good work, Bishop.
1: Thank you.
0: You're not lose.
1: Thank you.
0: You're not lose. You can't lose that. After you're under the blood,
1: yes.
0: You can't lose.
1: Yes.
0: You see, when you leave the blood, everything gone.
1: All right. So listen now. After the news this evening, right?
0: Yes.
1: You can listen to the rebroadcast of the Bible study that went on Wednesday night. Immediately after the news, the Bible studies will be on. Okay.
0: Okay, Bishop. Okay, Bishop. Right. Because me we not get none Saturday.
1: No, Saturday.
0: But you don't apologize.
1: Yes.
0: To why?
1: Yes.
0: What go? You understand? But me say, Bishop, me ready.
1: Yes.
0: Because me no want. You see, from the couple days, you come in like say, when me go juke you.
1: I am so happy to hear that, man. I am so happy to hear these testimonies. Yes, that's good. Thank you.
0: I along with you, and I saw me a push.
1: Yes,
0: a
1: and
0: push.
1: I appreciate it, man.
0: Push others. Push others, you know.
1: Yes.
0: You hold on.
1: Yes,
0: because
1: you
0: get to the station.
1: Yes.
0: With what you get at the station, what you get. A 96.3
1: yes
0: billion up.
1: Amen.
0: Billion.
1: Amen.
0: You can be strong.
1: Amen.
0: That's a lot that we need to be strong. So much things, Bishop. Too much.
1: Yes. Yes.
0: Too much. Because even when you put your trust in, you lose.
1: Yes.
0: Yeah.
1: Mm-hmm.
0: So yeah, hold on. What you get? Because one idea, you go want them, you know. Them you want them for crepe them up in our container.
1: Yes, ma'am.
0: You understand? They have it with you like goat.
1: Yes. That
0: like
1: is true.
0: Goat.
1: That is true.
0: Bishop, I like the teaching, Bishop.
1: So let me ask you. Because
0: yes,
1: what I never did is I never really ask the question as I am to do. And let me ask you, so you're learning anything, Sister Parchment?
0: A whole leap, Bishop, me say a whole leap. How me to walk, stand up.
1: Yes.
0: How me to run.
1: Yes.
0: Bishop, a whole leap. That's why may I continue.
1: Yes.
0: Because you want to appreciate
1: yes.
0: more.
1: Yes. So you understand more about the Bible since you start listening to the Bible studies now.
0: Yes, Bishop, a whole heap.
1: Thank
0: yeah.
1: God. Thank
0: yeah,
1: God. Thank God. Yeah, that's the intention.
0: A lot, Bishop.
1: Yes.
0: Yeah.
1: Bless you.
0: And you have to just keep your mind.
1: Yes.
0: You know, and take the word.
1: Yes.
0: And live by the word.
1: Yes.
0: And do by the word.
1: Yes.
0: The word, because the word make you clean.
1: Yes.
0: You understand me, Saint John? The word make you clean.
1: Yes.
0: You understand? Walking the right way, you staying at the narrow way and not going at the broad way.
1: That's right. That's right.
0: Because the broad way lead to destruction.
1: Destruction. Yes, yeah. Ma'am.
0: Yeah. Hold on to.
1: Yes.
0: Yes, Bishop. May I take it?
1: Bless you. Thank you. Thank you for listening. Yes. Thank you for calling. God bless you.
0: Oh, you say you can't sing.
1: Who that? Me? No, put me
0: back. Oh, you say you can't sing.
1: No, put for me singing in band practice, man.
0: I'm also. Oh, you say, Bishop, oh, you say you can't sing.
1: No, put for me.
0: Listen. Sometimes when this song, you take you from the record. You take him well.
1: Don't take for me singing put band practice, Sister Parchment. Don't take my singing put band practice.
0: On, Bishop. Bishop. They say, up to the guy where we are talked to this morning.
1: Yes. Yes.
0: He said something when them come on to go to church about in time. Then let show you Uncle Wendy. He said, then let me say, you are walking up. Me tell him, you are walking up to the truth. So that's when we go to church about in time.
1: Well, then, Sister Parchment. Listen to this. I can't talk too loud. You think a little minister say the same thing, text me. Some of them text me every now and then. I say, Lord Jesus, Uncle Wayne Jimmy, why I'm going to church, but I can't go till you're done. So I know you're alone. I don't know blacks alone. I whole heap of people. I say, go.
0: Every time when I have to run, we go to church. Mm-hmm. When in a day, evening, it's come. I set up my day because when me not get, me have to try if he the balance.
1: Listen back to the night.
0: It's good.
1: Bless
0: it's
1: you. I am happy. I'm happy you're being blessed. Thank you so much. And thanks for spreading the word. Thanks for spreading the word. Yes.
0: All the best. Yes, all the best, Bishop. Have a blessed day.
1: Thank you, you too.
0: Say hi to mom.
1: I sure will. Yes, ma'am. God bless you too. I tell you, wow, man. I have to laugh, man. I'm excited for Jesus. You know, Jesus get the glory, you know, man, and that's what it is. It's all about God. You know what I mean? Yes. You know. Let me just. Let me go to this line here, sir. Hello, good evening.
2: Good evening, Uncle Wendy.
1: Hi, good evening.
2: How are you, sir? It's been a while.
1: I am blessed. It's been a while. Who is this?
2: Yes, it's been a while. I don't talk to you.
1: It's been a while, what?
2: Yes, I don't talk to you.
1: Oh. Where you calling from? Tell me the community. Tell me the community.
2: I'm calling from Clarendon.
1: Which part of Clarendon?
2: Eh?
1: Where you are about? You don't want me to catch you right?
2: It's the same, I remember my voice, though, but
1: what you mean, sister? GMC, where you call?
2: Pick me up, but I'm not going to talk with you.
1: Who this, though? Where you calling from? The lady with the wallet on radio?
2: Clarendon, up. Yes, sir.
1: Sister Donna?
2: No.
1: Who that?
2: You see, this is Marcy, Uncle Vinci.
1: Who? Marcy? Jesus! Marcia.
2: Yes.
1: Sister Marcia, how you doing? Jesus.
2: I am doing good.
1: Oh, it's right.
2: It's been a while, I don't talk with you.
1: I don't know, you just lock up yourself up already, so. Wow.
2: Well, we're having some food issues and stuff like that since this time.
1: Okay.
2: And then most of the time the Wi-Fi is down, so that's why I call it straight.
1: Oh, that's what I'm saying. Yes, yes. Okay.
2: Yes, sir.
1: Yes.
2: But we are good.
1: Yes. So are you, everybody good up there?
2: So far.
1: I am so happy to hear from you, man. Yeah, so happy to hear from you, man. Yes, I'm really happy to hear from you. Yes.
2: Yeah, still remember your man, I throw you away.
1: That's right. I know you're not going to throw me anyway.
2: Yeah.
1: All right. Bless you. Sure. Thanks for calling, man. Thanks for calling. And bless up yourself.
2: Yes, and you have a good rest of day.
1: Thank you, ma'am. God bless you. All right. That's Sister Marcia there out of Red Hills. Yes, man. I am telling you, Red Hills family, big up on yourself up on Red Hills. The phone lines are open. You know what? There's something that I really need to mention. I see where, and I was having a conversation with Dear Sense earlier on her program this morning. And I see where persons are taking things sometime out of context. Let me make it clear. If you have not given your life to the Lord and accept what Jesus did on the cruel cross of Calvary, you're not a Christian. Firstly, make note of that. Make note of that firstly. The other point I want to make is this. Is that if you have not taken the opportunity to accept Jesus Christ and accept what he did on the cross for your forgiveness, the only place that is provided is heaven and earth. Let me say that again. Two places provided, heaven and earth. Earth meaning hell. And that is prepared for the devil and his kingdom. Now, if you accept the Lord Jesus Christ as your personal Lord and Savior, possible, receive your water baptism. That is not a must, but possible, receive your water baptism. And when I say receive your water, why I say that is not a must, watch this. It's not a must in case you accept him and for some reason you pass away. But if you accept him, you need to receive your watery baptism. That is also a part of the package. Receive your watery baptism. Let's say you go to church tonight. And when you go to church, the preacher preach the word and you say the sinner's prayer and you accept the Lord. It's okay, good and fine. God forbid you pass away on your way home or whatever. You're not going to hell. Gone straight to heaven. Can't remember now the water don't wash away your sin. You're already forgiven. And you accept the Lord for what he did on the cross. So you're gone to heaven. That's a fact. Whatever else any preacher, any teacher tell you means nothing else to me. Now, if you accept the Lord as your personal Savior and you are still around and the church make preparation for baptism, go and take your watery baptism. It's a part of the process. Context matters. context matters. Dear, I give you a boat. I am not saying you're not to take your water baptism. That's a part of the process. But if you pass away, God forbid, after accepting the Lord, don't think nobody not to cry for you. You're going straight to heaven. I hope everybody understands that. With that said, Sister Spice, I say sister for a reason. Don't take me on that. Spice is not a Christian. If you think she is, show me the biblical proof for that. All those persons who are going down the wrong road, you have a God to answer to. You are encouraging slackness and you are making a big mistake. So whether you're a minister of religion, you are a prophet, you are a prophetess, Spice is not a Christian. The fact of the matter is, if Spice don't accept the Lord Jesus Christ as our Lord and Savior, she will go to hell just like anybody else. And I think her niceness and her the money where she have can carry her go to heaven. No! Not at all. Straight to hell just like anybody else. Would have got hell. So you all pack up behind her and follow and encourage the destruction that might take you. And I make no apology for it. She needs Jesus Christ. She needs to accept the Lord as her personal Lord and Savior. Take her watery baptism and start to learn the process of walking with Jesus. I see some people that just baptize. I hear the next day they're a prophet or they're a prophetess. Where did we all lose this? Where did we lose this? So make no mistake. You are only encouraging something that is not right. And I was having a conversation with, I won't say who, with someone this afternoon, you know, after I get off the radio. And she pointed out something to me. She said this SSS, if you turn it over, you get 666. Was it even looking at? Let me, SSS. Say if you turn it over, you get 666. Lord have mercy. What is not this? Woyoy. Jesus. Watch out now. I'm going to answer that call, yeah. Yeah. Hello. Hello. It's a robocall. I was going to answer it and you hang up. You're lucky. It's really rot. Let me say good evening going out to Mr. Glenn Cruz.

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0: Miss Anne, good evening to you, man. And all the family.
1: And when the wind blew hard and the billows rolled.
0: Yeah. Wild Key and Brownstone, good evening.

0: sometimes, because I hear, like you were saying, greetings to some people, but I just hear when you say the Rosehill family or something like that, and from you say Rosehill, it just cut off.
1: Jesus. And no, but thank you for calling me. Tell me, say, you hear me now.
0: Okay.
1: You hear me now?
0: No, I turned off the radio.
1: Thank you. You hear me now. Jesus. Thank you, Sister Carly. Oh, God.
0: No, let me. Hold on. I don't want to hurt your ears.
1: Try. I fix it. Try. Just crack it and then you tell me. Yes. Yes. Thank you. Jesus. So all along me I play the music here for the Jamaican side of our world. And I talk. Nobody not hear me and nobody not call. Sister Parchment, come up on the front of the line. Come, Sister Parchment, come up on the front of the line. Can you believe me? Say nobody not hear me from but after 4. And nobody no call me. Jesus. And me I call Claire. Me I call Vanessa. Me I call Sister Chong. Jesus have mercy. Marcia. You don't realize you're not hear me again. Red Hills people. Me I pack. No. Okay, take off. I just the news me go wait. Can't bother. No, sir. Can't bother. Jesus have mercy. Wow. So all this time, if Sister Carleen did not say, no, sir, let me call Uncle Wayne G. Nobody wouldn't say them not hearing me. I wouldn't know my love chat. Jesus. I wouldn't know hear me. Sister Carleen, thank you so much, ma'am. Thank you so much. So hold on, when I call a lady Asbury name and so forth. Nobody hear me. Me nah. You know what I'm saying? I say this not right though. This cannot be right. What am I going to do to make sure you're all here? All right. That means when we say shout out to Matthew and Golden Princess and Simsima, they didn't hear me. Let me play about this music here when we stop. No, not that one. I end that at the end of the program. Mr. Barrett never hear me say nothing about him. Lord Jesus. Let me go back here, sir. Cannot go too far. The news is coming up at the top of the hour. Good thing Sister Carleen called me before the news. If not, the news would have come. Nobody know here.

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0: 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I am Alexia King White, and today is Friday, August 21st. 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In local news, Jamaican woman arrested after alleged $8,000 scam in Florida. Alleged gang member killed during Kingston police operation. Unidentified man found dead in Lethe River, St. James. In international, Guyana authorities detained six foreigners over illegal mining. FBI arrests a woman over alleged terrorist plot in New York. At least 51 they are dead in Nigeria boat accident. In sports, Cavalier held to second straight goalless draw in CONCACAF Cup. Sherika Jackson returned to action in Lausanne 200 meters. In weather, windy conditions expected as a tropical wave crosses Jamaica. 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
0: Do stay with us for the news in details.

Welcome back. And now the news in detail. We begin with local news. A Jamaican woman has been arrested and charged in Florida after allegedly defrauding a 74-year-old woman of $8,000. 25-year-old Amoy Jameson is charged with organized scheme to defraud and grand theft. According to the Volusia County Sheriff's Office, the elderly woman was contacted by someone impersonating her bank and instructed to withdraw $8,000 for a courier to collect. After realizing she had been scammed, the woman contacted law enforcement and provided the courier's tag number. Police reportedly tracked the package to a drop-off location where surveillance footage showed the courier handing to Jameson. The $8,000 was subsequently recovered and returned to the victim. Jameson is being held without bond, while U.S. Immigration and Customs Enforcement has also been contacted over reports that she is in the United States on an expired visa. A man was shot and killed during a police operation at Robert Close in Kingston 10 on Friday morning. He has been identified as 38-year-old Marlon Wayne, otherwise called Brando of Robert Close. Police say more than 100 personnel carried out an operation targeting the Ambrook Lane gang, which reportedly operates in Ambrook Lane, Robert Close, and Tarrant Drive. According to the police, Wayne was found at a residence on Robert Close and allegedly retrieved a firearm from a beside table while the premises was being searched. The police say he pointed the weapon at the lawman and fired a shot in their direction. The officers reportedly returned fire, hitting Wayne. A Taurus G2C 9mm pistol with a magazine containing three 9mm cartridges were reportedly seized. Wayne was taken to Kingston Public Hospital, where he was pronounced dead. Police intelligence reportedly identified him as a member of the Ambrook Lane gang and an alleged extortionist in the Halfway Tree business district. The police say Wayne had previously been charged with robbery with aggravation, murder, illegal possession of a firearm, and conspiracy, and was on bail at the time of his death. And finally, in local news, a man is feared to have drowned in the Leete area of St. James. The St. James police and members of the Jamaica Fire Brigade are at the scene attempting to recover the man's body, which is lodged between rocks in the river. The body has remained in the area despite the river being relatively shallow. The man has not yet been identified, but is described as having dreadlocked hair. Reports are that he is not from the community, but had been frequently seen in the area for some time. Investigations are ongoing. That is it for local news. It is now time for international news.

In international news, six foreigners, including Brazilians and Chinese national, have been detained in Guyana after allegedly being found conducting unauthorized mining activities. The Guyana Geological and Mines Commission says the individuals were found operating an underground mining operation through a shaft without the required approval. They were detained during a joint operation involving the commission's corps of wardens and the Guyana police force. The six remain in police custody as investigations continue. Guyana's Ministry of National Resources says mining districts across the country remain under surveillance as authorities step up efforts to tackle illegal mining. The ministry is reminding miners and operators that they must obtain the required license, permissions, and regulatory approvals before conducting mining activities. A 35-year-old New York woman has been charged after allegedly plotting an ISIS-inspired attack on the New York State Capitol in Albany. U.S. federal officials say Jessica Boy of Albany was arrested on Wednesday by the FBI's Joint Terrorism Task Force. According to a federal criminal complaint, Boy allegedly expressed support from the Islamic State militant group, commonly known as ISIS, and sought help learning how to make explosives. Officials say she also allegedly swore to ISIS in audio recordings and made social media posts expressing support for terrorism. The complaint alleged that Boy communicated with a confidential source working with the FBI and poses as an ISIS facilitator between July 16 and August 17. She faces one charge of attempting to provide material support to a designated foreign terrorist organization. The investigation is ongoing. And finally, in international news, at least 51 people are feared dead after a boat capsized in northwestern Nigeria on Thursday. A local resident said 46 bodies had already been buried, while five more were recovered from the river. The boat was reportedly carrying passengers, mostly women and children, who were traveling to farms on the opposite side of the river. A local farmer said the vessel appeared to be overloaded and sank about a minute after starting its journey. Rescue operations are underway, but emergency officials say they have not yet confirmed the final death toll. Boat accidents are common in Nigeria, with overloading and poor safety practices often blamed for the incident. That was the international news. Coming up is a sports report brought to you by JC Grants Logistics and Travel.

0: In this evening's sports report, Cavaliers were held to a second consecutive goalless draw in the CONCACAF Caribbean Cup on Thursday, this time against Salcedo FC of the Dominican Republic at the National Stadium in Kingston. Both teams missed several scoring chances, with Salcedo goalkeeper Fabio Marte making two important saves. The result leaves Salcedo and Cyborg FC tied at the top, Group B, on 4 points, while Cavaliers have 2 points from two matches. And finally, in sports, two-time world 200-meter champion Sherika Jackson returns to action today at the Wanda Diamond League meet in Lausanne, Switzerland, for her first race since the death of her longtime coach, Stephen Francis. Jackson says she is physically well, although she is uncertain about her mental health following a four-week break. She faces British European champion Amy Hunt and American Kayla White in the 200 meters. Jackson has already won Diamond League races in Shanghai and Xiamen and could secure a place in next month's final with another victory. Seven Jamaicans will compete in Lausanne, including triple jumper Jordan Scott and 400-meter hurdler Rochelle Clayton, who are both chasing places in the Diamond League finals. The Sport Report has been brought to you by JC Grants Logistics and Travel.
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0: It is now time for the weather report.

In today's weather update, a tropical wave is moving across Jamaica, while a low-level jet stream remains across the central Caribbean. The tropical wave is expected to move west of Jamaica by Saturday morning, while the low-level jet stream is forecast to remain across the region over the next few days. Tonight, we'll see isolated showers across sections of western parishes. Tomorrow morning will be mainly sunny and hazy, followed by isolated showers and thunderstorms, mainly across western parish in the afternoon. Windy conditions are expected, particularly along southern coastal areas. Kingston and Montego Bay are expected to reach a minimum temperature of 27 degrees Celsius tonight. Looking ahead, mainly fair and hazy conditions are expected Sunday through Tuesday, with widely scattered afternoon showers and thunderstorms developing across central and western parishes. Windy conditions near coastal areas are expected to begin on Monday. That concludes the weather report. Now, a recap of the headlines. In local news, Jamaican woman arrested after alleged $8,000 scam in Florida. Alleged gang member killed during Kingston police operation. Unidentified man found dead in Leete River, St. James. In international, Guyana authorities detained six foreigners over illegal mining. FBI arrests woman over alleged terrorist plot in New York. At least 51 fared dead in Nigeria boat accident. In sports, Cavalier held a second straight goalless draw in CONCACAF Cup. Sherika Jackson returned to action in Lausanne 200 meters. In weather, windy conditions expected as a tropical wave crosses Jamaica. And that is it for the Central Evening News. I am Alexia King White. 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

0: All right, that was the Central Evening News. All right. Mrs. King White, you there?
1: Yes, sir, I am here.
0: How are you doing? Everything good?
1: I am not doing so well. I feel very flu-y. I don't know, my throat aches right now.
0: Flu-y? Is that the word? Is that the word?
1: Is that the word?
0: Allegedly.
1: Feel like I'm catching the flu.
0: Oh, sorry. Drink some a little, just a tip, not a lot, lime juice with a little salt, little tip of salt, not too much, and some honey, you know, see if that can help.
1: Okay. I
0: I am not saying it's gonna work, you know, remember that. I'm just just trying something.
1: Anyway, I hope it works.
0: Anyway, how is Jamaica?
1: Jamaica is very calm and collective at the moment. I hope it will remain like that. Uh-huh. There are things happening, you know, but it's okay. Jamaica is okay. The weather is fine where I am. Let me say that in Maypen, Clarendon. Okay. I should have said that first.
0: Okay.
1: Everything is fine.
0: All right. You have a wonderful, wonderful weekend, and see you on Monday.
1: Yes, sir. Thanks. And same to you.
0: Thank you. All right. Good, good. All right, there you have it. Central Evening News with Mrs. King White here. We say good evening to everybody. We have a few minutes remaining. And, of course, we're going to be... let me say good evening to Mr. Grant and Mrs. Grant. Good evening to you both. And good evening to the listeners on that side of the world. I tell you... I just love this song that I was playing. The last song I was playing is Grace Mattis Pusey. And I must say good evening to Carol. Carol and the family, good evening to you. No joke about this song. As we get ready to get on over here, 40 minutes remaining. God is a good God. God is a good God. Anyway, let's jump back to the song right here.

right, I'm going to bring it down. I'm going to bring it down. I'm going to bring it all the way down. So if you're ready for it to go all the way down, yes, let me say good evening to you. If you're just waking up, you're just joining us. Hey, good evening to you all, and thank you so much for joining us. It is always great to get ourselves together and come on over here. I will be back on Sunday morning, apart from Bible studies, yes. Sunday morning, I will be back here to do it all over again. How is your weekend, though? How is your weekend going so far? Huh? Hope and trust that you all are having a great time. As for me, I am excited. It is a weekend. Yes. I am excited. You know, the Lord has kept me. And, of course, I am doing great. I hope that you all will, you know, have a great weekend too. Enjoy the rest of your evening, your night. Yes? Enjoy the rest of your night. And take enjoy the rest of your evening, your night. Yes, enjoy the rest of your night and take care.

0: Right. Good evening. Good evening. Good evening, everybody. Good evening. I am getting ready to get on out of here. My time is almost there. Right? I'm almost there. I'm almost there. I'm trying to find a song all this time. You see me here, you know. I am trying to find where the song is. I want to. All you see me here, you know. I am trying my best. Oh, yeah. Not even this is song. Out of mercy. Yes, here's the song, Brother Andre. Yes. I don't hear nothing from Evangelist Carr all evening. I gotta go. Good evening. I tell you. Let me say thank you all for joining us. And another wonderful Friday. See you all in Bible studies tomorrow evening. Hold on, let me see who is calling here before I leave here. Hello, good evening.
1: Evening, Uncle AJ.
0: Evangelist Morgan.
1: How are you?
0: They may not call for you from the start the program. I may not hear nothing from you, man. Are you waiting the night and you call me?
1: You know for me move, man.
0: So nobody not
1: hears me and you move. You know
0: what? Nobody not tell us me a call for you from morning, from the start of the program.
1: Thank you. Remember, dead people business me deal with it no more.
0: So you say nobody don't know where you, nobody don't know where you're
1: there. That's just my time people afraid to come on me there.
0: Oh Jesus.
1: I'm telling you the whole truth. Why is a reproach?
0: Why they afraid to come on you there? What happened?
1: Huh?
0: Why they would afraid?
1: Hello.
0: Yes, man, I'm hearing afraid. You, man. Eh?
1: They're afraid of going in. Because the way we live before God, you know, and we displease God so much, we're afraid of the dead, you know. From morning, you know much people, they are around me. I mean, they are around. And from every day, from the whole week, sometimes they have to wonder and say, look at life. And you have some...
0: Hello? Internet. Vanjie? Vangelis Morgan? The internet, man. The internet is bad. Internet a hold you, Vanjie, man. Internet a give problem, brother. See if I can call him back.
2: Uncle Wayne.
0: Yes, my brother. The internet man.
2: Oh, it cut out. Yeah. It cut out, but you call me back. Thank you very much, sir.
0: Yeah, man.
2: Let me say greetings to the radio servant leader, Evangelist Carson Maxwell, Brother Edwards, and Sir Edwards, Caribbean Radio, and each and every one of the radio. You're doing an awesome job, so we can't pay you. Hello?
0: Bless God. Say go,
2: we can't pay you. I know you don't rough like you don't rough like as you know.
0: Yeah,
2: you're
0: man.
2: The man away, you know.
0: But good, man.
2: So we have a do it, you know.
0: Yes.
2: And I like the movement. The radio is a totally different radio, you know, Uncle AJ.
0: You think so?
2: Totally,
0: you think so?
2: No, it what? The radio change, man. I have to sit down sometime and think and say, look at Central change up complete.
0: Yes,
2: and I'm happy for it. But yeah. I hear you touch a point the other day. I hear you touch a point, and you know, I know it's truth, and it been bothering me knowing that. Anesthesia. You know, so we're born with it, Uncle Wayne G. He's a liar, you can't talk them here. Yeah, I'm Brother Gary.
0: Yeah.
2: I hear you the other night, Sister Sharon was trying to she come on and greet dismiss the service.
0: Yeah.
2: And it sounds so good.
0: The time, yes. Man, the time. We run and out of time.
2: I thank you for what you do, man.
0: Yes.
2: I thank you for everything.
0: Yeah.
2: As when you show certain gratitude and love, I get a part of it too, you know.
0: Yes, man.
2: But I know you have to go, but
0: yeah,
2: when it comes to that disease there, sir, it is common among us. Very common among us.
0: It's like some people don't know they have it though.
2: No. That's the thing about it.
0: Yeah.
2: When you don't know that you have it, you know, because you don't look at it that way. But we were born in it. And sometimes I say it probably is the food that we eat. Because somebody, you have your glass, you look in glass on your face, but yet you're asking, I wonder what I mean put on the, when I put on the glass, eh? And it is right on your face.
0: Yes.
2: Sometimes it comes in so many different ways.
0: True.
2: So I'm happy to hear your voice, man. I can't hold up no longer. Thing is so sweet.
0: Thank you.
2: Sometimes I don't want you to stop.
0: I know,
2: but
0: right?
2: But I know it's you, man. Yes. And I have to go out early and come in late. I don't really get to, you know. But Caribbean Radio, take it up. Better get ready when we're talking.
0: Yes.
2: Thank you, Brother Gary. Big up yourself. And I know you're going to you might have to go down there.
0: Where?
2: Down to the down by Florida.
0: Yeah.
2: Remember, he's keeping the show before you come to the before December come, man.
0: Oh,
2: I
0: no.
2: Think it's,
0: I'm not gonna go down there. No.
2: Oh, I know.
0: No.
2: You're quite all right, Selena, Uncle Wendy. You don't have
0: no,
2: to.
0: I don't
2: you
0: mind
2: can just easy back, you know.
0: Is that my time yet, man? When is my time? May I go down there, man? I wish you were supporting.
2: Yeah. Man, I'm happy for Central Radio.
0: Yes.
2: Central Radio gets so nice. Big up all Central listeners. Love you all. I want to know here, Evangelist Morgan is here for Central. Cares not what the circumstances.
0: Yes.
2: And that's a part of it. And I hear you were talking to Deacon Munger too.
0: Yes.
2: And I will call him after that.
0: Yes.
2: Well, things change, Uncle Wengi. Things change.
0: Yes.
2: And it changed so. It's changed so fast.
0: True.
2: That you have to wonder how it changed so quick. But thank God for you. Hold up your head and do what you have to do. All right, sir?
0: Bless God, man. Thanks for calling.
2: Blessed. Yes.
0: All right, good.
2: Yeah.
0: All right, I tell you. So it's that time of the evening when I just take my leave and stroll on out of here. We have some new listeners listening to us. In recent time, we say good evening to you all. It's great to have you all joining us, like Heather, of course, Stephen. Yes, good evening to you both and the rest of the family. Anne Marie and the rest of the family, good evening to you. Of course, good evening to you. And there's so many more. It's great to have you all joining us in such a day like today. My time is up on this side. Let me say thank you all for joining us. God bless you all. God keep you. Yes? Whatever you do, though, take care of the elders, the call for the children. Don't forget they are the future of this wonderful and this awesome world. Good morning, good day, good afternoon, good night. Don't forget, coming up, After I'm done here, you're going to be listening to the rebroadcast of the teaching that went on Wednesday evening. I know a lot of you might have missed it, but we're going to bring it forth this evening. Take care, y'all. Good self. Have a great weekend. Enjoy it until Sunday morning and Saturday evening and Sunday morning. God bless you all. I'm out.